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5: Welcome to our Wednesday's broadcast of the Gospel Truth. Today we are in the middle of my second week teaching on something that I've never done before. I'm just running so many different things that God has shown me together that it's different than the way I've taught. But what I'm trying to do is to just overwhelm people with all of these great revelations from God. And instead of going into great detail to verify every single point, I'm just saying a lot of different things that you will need to get the additional material that we're offering in order to go in and get the detail and get established in it. But hopefully we're just presenting an overview of what, some of the basics of Christianity. And I think that this is really good. I've enjoyed it, and I think it's going to really minister to you. So I've already covered so much. If I go back and start trying to summarize what I've covered, I'll get bogged down and going into more detail. So let me just say, go back to our website. You can go look at our archived copies and you can hear all of this. And I tell you, I've already covered 7 programs and we have covered some awesome things that have just totally revolutionized my life. And I know it would do the exact same thing for you. What I want to talk about today, some of the previous things I've said was talking about it's your spirit that got born again, not your body and not your soul. And most people don't functionally recognize there's 3 parts to them, because we can only discern 2 parts to us. with just our senses. Your body and your soul, you can discern those just by feeling. You can feel your physical body. You can see your physical body. You can feel your mental and emotional part of you. But the spirit part of you is something that you can't see or feel. The only way you can know what's true about you in the spirit is to go to God's Word, because Jesus said, "The words that I speak unto you, they are spirit and they are life." So it's the spirit where the real change takes place in the Christian life. And the rest of the Christian life is drawing out of your spirit what happened to you at salvation. So I've elaborated on that, and I've made some great statements that your spirit is identical right this moment. If you've been born again, if you received Jesus, your spirit was changed, and your spirit is identical to Jesus. Not identical in the sense that he's full grown and you're just a little baby. Your spirit is full grown. Your spirit is as Jesus is, so are you in this world. 1 John chapter 4, verse 17. And then I said that your spirit has been sealed by the Holy Spirit, Ephesians 1, 13. And so that when you sin as a Christian, sin may affect your physical body and give Satan an inroad against you in your actions, your sickness and things like that. It may penetrate your soulish realm and affect your way of thinking and your emotions, but it doesn't penetrate the seal around your spirit, and your spirit remains righteous and truly holy regardless. Now that's a new concept. Most Christians don't recognize their spirit is complete, that it is righteous and holy and as Jesus is, and they think that every time they sin, somehow or another, it contaminates this spirit, and there's two extremes. Some will believe that it contaminates it so much that if you die with that sin in your life unconfessed, you'll go to hell. Others will believe, no, maybe you won't go to hell, but you'll lose all of the benefits. God won't fellowship with you. He won't use you. He won't answer your prayer. That's not true. Let me share some scriptures with you, and this is one of the most radical things that you'll ever hear. And yet, I'm going to share it with you from Scripture. I don't know how to say this, but so much of our religious traditions that we have today are not based on Scripture. I'm going to share things with you that is going to go against our religious traditions, but that doesn't mean that this is wrong. It means that the traditions are wrong. Jesus said in Mark chapter 7, verse 13, that your traditions and doctrines of men make the Word of God of none effect. So let me just share with you out of the book of Hebrews, and again, I could go into 2 weeks worth of teaching on this one thing. I'm going to limit this to maybe 1 or 2 days. So I'm just hitting some of the high points. And if you want to get the rest of this, you need to get my teaching on eternal redemption and things like that. But here in Hebrews chapter 9, it's contrasting the way things were done under the old covenant with the way that they're done under the new covenant. And it's showing you one of the major things it's highlighting is that in the old covenant, every time a person sinned, they had to offer a sacrifice for that sin. Some animal had to be killed. The reason for that is because God said, He told Adam, "In the day you eat of the tree, you shall surely die." Death was the penalty attached to sin. Romans chapter 6, verse 23 says, "The wages of sin are death." Death is the punishment for sin, not just the big sins, any sin. It says in James chapter 4, verse 17, "To him that knows to do good and does it not, to him it is sin." So sin is not only when you break one of the Ten Commandments, not only if you go out and rob, murder, steal, things like that, but sin is when you are supposed to do something good and you don't do it. That's sin. So there's sins of omission as the same as there are sins of commission. And if you look at that, or you could add to that the last part of Romans chapter 14, verse 23, that says, "Whatsoever is not of faith is sin." If you aren't in faith, if you ever get into fear, if you ever worry, if you ever begin to doubt, that's sin. So if you use those two verses, Romans 14, 23, James 4, 7, and you use that to define sin, then there's not a one of us that is living totally free from sin. We fail to be the person we're supposed to be. There's times that we doubt God. All of us are sinning. And if you believe that every time you sin, you lose either your salvation or you lose the benefits of your salvation, then you are going to be one miserable person. And sad to say, that's descriptive of a lot of Christians. They don't doubt that God exists. They've been born again. They believe if they died, they'd go to heaven. But they just can't relate to God because, God, I failed to be the person I promised I'd read through the Bible in a year and I haven't done it. I promised I wouldn't dip or cuss or chew and go with those that do, and I did it. And God, I just failed. And we live in a constant state of feeling like we failed God. And it's not that we doubt that God exists and that He has the power. We just doubt that He'll use His power on our behalf because we have a sin consciousness. And yet Hebrews chapter 10, verses 1 and 2, it says, "For the law, having a shadow of good things to come and not the very image of the things, can never with those sacrifices which they offered year by year continually make the comers thereunto perfect. For then, if they could have made them perfect, would they not have ceased to be offered?" The obvious answer to this is yes. If the Old Testament sacrifices could have worked, then they'd have quit offering sacrifices. But they were only a shadow. They were only a picture, a type of the real sacrifice, which was Jesus. He was the Lamb of God, slain for the sins of the world. And all of the Old Testament animal sacrifices were pictures of the real sacrifice of Jesus. So they couldn't really purge anybody from their sins. But it goes on to say in verse 2, it says, "For then would they not have ceased to be offered?" The answer is yes, because that the worshipers once purged, should have had no more conscience of sin. Man, radical. Did you know that most religion actually teaches that sin consciousness is healthy, that it's positive? And they'll go around saying things like, "I'm just an old sinner, saved by grace." They're still identifying with their sins. Well, there is no doubt that we were all sinners, all have sinned and come short of the glory of God. But if you've been saved by grace, you are not only an old sinner anymore. You were an old sinner, but you got saved by grace, and now you are the righteousness of God. And the victory in the Christian life comes from you not relating to your sinful nature, your sinful actions, but relating to your new born-again righteous nature. It's in not acknowledging all of the good things that are in you that you get over sin. And so in the 9th chapter of Hebrews, he's contrasting in the old covenant, every time they sinned, they had to bring a sacrifice. In the new covenant, there is only one sacrifice for sins forever. And did you know, if you aren't steeped in the Word of God, if you haven't read and embraced Hebrews chapter 9, you would probably reject what I just said. Because the average Christian does not believe that you are forgiven of sins that you haven't committed yet. They think that every time you commit a sin, you got to go and get born again. You got to go and get that sin under the blood, and you got to get that wiped out of the way. God can't fellowship with you as long as there's a sin. Well, if He was dealing with you from the outside in, that might be so, because your body and your soul never are complete. They're never perfect. But in your spirit, you were created righteous and truly holy, Ephesians 4:24. In your spirit, you are identical to Jesus, 1 John chapter 4, verse 17, 1 Corinthians chapter 6, verse 17. In your spirit, you are identical. You are in union with the Lord. You are perfect in your spirit. So if God was just dealing with you on the flesh, well then yes, it might be that every time you sin, it somehow or another ruins your relationship. But if you are born again, you are supposed to worship God in spirit and in truth. John chapter 4, verse 24. So here in the 9th chapter of the book of Hebrews, it's contrasting the Old Testament way of every time you sinned, you lost something with God and you had to go offer a new sacrifice and get back into relationship with God. It's contrasting that old covenant way of relating to God with the new covenant way that through Jesus, you've been forgiven of all sin, past, present, and even future sin. Man, that's awesome. Let me just read this to you. So here in Hebrews chapter 9, In verse 8, it says that the Holy Ghost, talking about these Old Testament sacrifices having to be repeated over and over, it says the Holy Ghost, this signifying that the way into the holiest of all was not yet made manifest while as the first tabernacle was yet standing, which was a figure for the time then present in which were offered both gifts and sacrifices that could not make him that did the service perfect as pertaining to the conscience, which stood only in meats and drinks and divers washings and carnal ordinances imposed on them until the time of Reformation. Notice it was imposed on them until the time of Reformation. That meant that this isn't a long-term or a continual thing. Today, the church does not offer blood sacrifices because Jesus' blood sacrifice of himself ended all of these animal sacrifices. So it's now been reformed. We don't relate to God that way anymore. It goes on to say in verse 11, but Christ, being come an high priest of good things to come, by a greater and more perfect tabernacle, not made with hands, that is not to say of this building, neither by the blood of goats and calves, but by his own blood, he entered in once into the holy place, having obtained eternal redemption for us. Boy, this is so powerful. If words mean anything, this has to counter religious tradition. Religious tradition shows that no, every time you sin, you either totally lose your salvation, you're backslid, you got to be born again, or a lesser interpretation, you lose the benefits of your salvation. God won't fellowship with you. God's displeased. God won't use you. God won't answer your prayer. And every time you sin, you got to offer a new sacrifice. You got to go to God again and get that forgiven before you can continue. This says, just as clear as it can be, not by the blood of bulls and goats, but by his own blood, he entered in once. In the original language, in the Greek, this means once, one time only, having obtained eternal redemption for us. Eternal, not momentary until the next time you sin, until the next time you blow it and fail to be the person that you're supposed to be. He entered in once into the holy place and obtained eternal redemption for you. For those people, the Pentecostals that believe that you can be saved, lost, born again, and that you lose your salvation every time you sin, this just kills that. You're going to have to cut this out of your Bible. It says he entered in once and obtained eternal redemption, not momentary redemption till the next time you sin. And I know that this is hurting some people's religion, and you may feel like I'm attacking you. I'm attacking false doctrine. And even though it may be painful, if you would receive it, man, how beneficial would this be to you? You know, if you think that when you sin, you just lose everything and you're now unborn again and you got to be born again. If you believe that, it doesn't matter if you make 15 steps towards God and you're growing and mature and you do one thing wrong, boom, you're back to being lost and you got to start over again. There is not going to be anything as maturity and stability in your life. You're going to be up and down like a yo-yo because that's the way that your actions are. And again, I know that what I'm saying is just coming against so many people's religion, but let me just ask you, how's that working for you? I've known a lot of people who are in these Pentecostal religions, and they may have been touched by the Lord. They may have had some great experiences, and so they don't doubt that God exists. They have called out to Him. They believe that they're born again. But if you are under that doctrine that every time you sin, you are just lost and you have to get born again, you have to start over. I've known people that were in that, and I tell you, it is a miserable existence. Because your whole relationship with God is based on you. And even if you're performing well at this moment, just keep breathing and you're going to make a mistake. You aren't going to be perfect. There's some of you right now that are so mad at me because I'm challenging your religion that you are sinning in your thoughts towards me. I know that this is hard on some people, but it's like when you rub a cat the wrong way and their hair stands up on them. You know what you do? You don't quit rubbing. You just turn the cat around and keep rubbing, and it'll all lay down. So if what I'm saying rubs you the wrong way, the solution isn't for me not to tell you the truth. The solution is for you to repent. And if you'll turn around, this will go to feeling good. Man, that's awesome. He entered in once into the holy place and obtained eternal redemption for us. Let me just keep reading, because there's three or four times right here in this one chapter. And then in the next chapter, which again, the chapter and verse divisions were put in by people. So it's really in the same context right here. There's like five times that he says this same thing over and over and over. So in verse 12, he said he entered in once into the holy place, having obtained eternal redemption for us. For if the blood of bulls and of goats and the ashes of an heifer sprinkling the unclean sanctifieth to the purifying of the flesh, how much more shall the blood of Christ, who through the eternal Spirit offered himself without spot to God, purge your conscience from dead works to serve the living God? Did you know all of these Old Testament sacrifices, they cleansed your flesh? It, through the grace of God, he allowed us to substitute an animal and let them die instead of us dying. And that sanctified to the purifying of the flesh, talking about your actions. But the blood of Jesus goes far beyond just the flesh. It goes all the way down to the conscience. And it says here that it will purge your conscience from dead works to serve the living God. Then in verse 15, and for this cause, he is the mediator of the New Testament, that by means of death for the redemption of the transgressions that were under the first testament, they which are called might receive the promise of eternal inheritance. Verse 12 talks about he entered in once and obtained eternal redemption. Ephesians chapter 1 says redemption is the forgiveness of our sins. So he obtained eternal redemption from our sins, not just the sins up until that point, all of the sins that were in the past, but he obtained redemption for all of the sins yet to come. And this verse says he obtained eternal inheritance. So you got eternal redemption and eternal inheritance. See, this flies in the face of what most Christians are being taught today, that yes, when you confess Jesus as your Lord, you were forgiven of sins up until that point. But now, every time you sin and come short, you got to get it confessed and you got to get the blood reapplied, the blood of Jesus reapplied to you every time you sin. That is not what this teaches. This teaches that Jesus dealt with your sin one time. One time he obtained eternal redemption of sins. One time he obtained eternal inheritance. And now your conscience should be purged so that according to Hebrews chapter 10, verse 2, you shouldn't even have a sin consciousness. This doesn't mean that you don't recognize that you aren't perfect and that you don't do everything perfectly, but you aren't just dominated with it. You don't go around saying, I'm an old sinner saved by grace. No, you ought to go around saying, I was an old sinner, but I got saved by grace. I am the righteousness of God. You ought to have a righteousness consciousness, not a sin consciousness. And very, very, very, very few people who call themselves Christians have that. And it's because they think that every time they sin, they got to go offer a new sacrifice for that sin. That's the way it was under the Old Testament, and it goes on. I'm running short of time today, but I'll continue this on my program tomorrow, and I'll show this to you four or five more times here in this same context that he just keeps saying the same thing over and over. But most Christians, when they get born again, they just get on this honeymoon. They fall. I've heard people describe it before, that the grass became greener, the sky was bluer, everything was perfect, and there was a honeymoon period to where you were just so in love with the Lord. But with the average Christian, it wanes and it leaves, it decreases. And I've even heard many people preach that that's the way it's supposed to be. And they will say things like, it's not on the mountain that you grow the fruit. You have to go down into the valley. You have to go through these hard times. That's where the fruit grows. What really happens is when a person gets born again and they're just told that if you will confess your sin and you'll admit that you've sinned and then confess Jesus as your Savior, you'll be born again and all of your sins will be forgiven. What happens is there's just immediate joy that goes with that because, man, God loves you. But then you go to church and they start telling you that you got to live holy now or God won't bless you unless you study the Word, unless you pray an hour a day, unless you pay your tithes, unless you come to church, unless you do this, this, and this. And you think, well, wait, I thought I was born again. Oh, well, you are all of your past sins. But now, if you don't do these things, God won't move in your life. That's the reason that the honeymoon comes to an end is because you were looking totally at Jesus for your relationship with God. But after you get all of these rules and regulations put on you, you start looking at yourself and how well you're fulfilling all of the criteria before you'll accept the love of God. Man, I've said some things that need to be explained. I'm just out of time. So I encourage you to listen to our announcer. We've got this brand new series where I'm not going into the same depth of explanation. I'm just saying these radical things, putting them all together. Hopefully it's going to paint an overall picture like a 30,000 foot view of what Christianity is supposed to be like. And then you can go and you can get the exact teachings that will correspond and go into further detail. So listen to our announcer as he explains that and gives you this offer. And then please call or write today.

0: Praise God. I just thank you for Andrew Womack's ministry. He's changed my life.
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2: For 25 years, the friends and partners of Andrew Womack have been blessed to invest in a television ministry that ignites their relationship with God. 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
3: I've seen students learn and discover who they are in Christ, how much God loves them. Is just affecting their lives and those around them.
4: If we can't physically go, we're sending somebody that can go.
2: Jesus said in Matthew 6:19, "Do not lay up for yourselves treasures on earth where moth and rust destroy and where thieves break in and steal, but lay up for yourselves treasures in heaven." Those who have given to support the ministry of Andrew Womack are making an eternal investment beyond all we can share in this short video. Thank you, friends and partners. These are your treasures in heaven. As we continue to sow the seed of God's word in our lives and in the lives of our students, the Lord of the harvest will multiply our investment to His glory in the exciting days that are still ahead.
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6: All my life, I've struggled with low self-esteem. It's been hard to know God and receive His love when you don't love yourself. I just felt like I wasn't worthy to receive His love. It kind of went from bad to worse because the one person in my life who I loved the most and who loved me unconditionally died, and that was my mom. It truly broke me, both physically and emotionally. God put me in a place, and that was Charis, where I was able to receive the love of people. I was surrounded by community, and I learned that God has love that's unconditional, and that doesn't change. My mom was the vessel that flowed through, but His love remained, and He's still with me, and He surrounds me with people who show me that love. I'm so grateful for Charis for restoring my foundations that were broken. He's really demonstrated His love to me. I'm learning that my life does have purpose when you look to Him to find your value. He doesn't make anything that lacks value. Every person has a purpose in this life.

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Right now, I got my name, the Zimbi Master of your one of Super 88.1 FM. Without bullying enter inside this game, we call the Super Morning Breakfast Show. And currently, like this, that's a conference was in a cold Friday morning. But it didn't bother me on to matter like this. Now, so based on where things position, the conference was in 34 minutes. Double at leave 5 now for Inside the Super Morning Breakfast Show. Match, I don't want to be serious to buy at the Bowler Center Inside, but I'm going to get to do it. The Super Morning Breakfast Show. But before that, yeah, pray by whiskey now because you understand me. Tell you, see, we'll say from Shita Ibolin enter inside Christ Avenue, meaning, say, wait, it's not easy for the beginning, but any IB, my brother, if you not give up steady, you go always arrive.

It is no time, so straight up, we ball in enter inside our ginger word. And our ginger word for today, Toxic Wesley, said the morning must come, whether you set your alarm or not. The morning must come, meaning the day must break. So, my brother, you need to set yourself, not just your alarm. You need to set yourself, focus your mind, reset your mind so that as the morning they break now, so you must prepare yourself now because the morning, now the day, when the time, now the hour, when they be say yes, will they use to achieve the later time for the day now. So my brother, with all these tools now, so you need to understand now, say the time not to wait for you. So now you need to move ahead of the time in order for the time to meet you up. So come on, I say welcome to the Ginger Segue for Insider Super Early Morning Breakfast Show.

0: All right, on to Mother Ladies now. So, you know, so yes, time, not it is to see the time. So, remember our ginger word for this morning. It talks money must come whether you're on your alarm, you set your alarm clock or not. So, my brother, we understand to say the time, not the wait for you. So, you get to move ahead of the time. With this, I say, welcome to the gingers again, once again, now for Inside the Smiley Bunny Breakfast Show. So, call me for 07055129881. 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You fisty call and also send a WhatsApp message to 0902-672-2592. Remember, we just get barely 10 minutes now to run this again. So you will send a WhatsApp message. I beg, reduce the name. You're not going to feel ill everybody today. Next week, you go ill the rest one. Good morning, my neighbor.
1: Good morning, my neighbor.
0: Double chief.
1: I shall let you once again. Happy Friday to you and your dark caller.
0: I greet you, specialist, National Shemo.
1: It's not just a man, there are lots of Nigeria. A sharp idea of my desire for this morning is no man is God.
0: Yes, sir.
1: Then, I want you to wait the fellow people for me. Chief of Arasadu, Eribu, the mentor, Balakun of the Nikidan, Chief Arasa of the Nikidan, the Pamela Chairman of Kudaka. Honorable Chief Martin Ibrahimen, aka political stabilizer of a big state, sat Centurion Hopeful, then Chief Sazuwa Gunaria, the Dubai of Benikidon, Honorable Nancy Adosawa, CEO, Nancy Quiet Bar, and the General Bank of Ubeku Primary School. God bless you for all your good work. Then Chapali Chapali, I want to wake up all the entire members of Elderly Care Alliance of Nigeria. Then I want to greet Oga Obina, my brother from Gemuna, the Mama Wapina,
0: all right, Double Chief, thank you very much. What's the toilet for you for Inside this morning? Good morning, my neighbor. Good morning, my neighbor.
2: Good morning, sir.
0: I greet you, Obina. Chapali, Chapali.
2: This is Obina calling from Abore. I want to celebrate my first of all, celebrate God from the run of applause of Wagwell. Thank you, thank you. I want to celebrate my beautiful wife, I call my watermelon, celebrate my double chicken, the kids, and the money of my mother, and my friends, and my husband. I'm going to pray for my wife, and I'm going to pray for my dear one. Chief, who won more of you? Celebrate and
0: good morning, my neighbor. Hello. All right, we were to call back for Inside WhatsApp. This was say, good morning, Randy Micah. He said, my ginger word now, nah, you stay consistent, stay focused, stay patient. He said, I celebrate my amiable wife, Mrs. Kindness Mercy, Mr. Edgar O'Lucky, Lucky Dance Band of Benin, Oga Fedra from Idomina, Mama Happiness from Lucky Way, Sapi Peripi Worldwide, Mr. Jide Abiodun, State Coordinator, Shattered Institute of Public Management of Nigeria, Dr. and Mrs. Roland Omorichonwa Sayunwe of Pastor Road Okon Community and all Wiki Wiki callers and all staff

0: management of a Super 88.1 FM is make a use helicopter take Corona, and also at the same time make a clap hand for Jesus. Mark use helicopter Corona to USA. This one they come from Kindness Osanyo. Take him.
1: Clap hand for Jesus. Clap hand for Jesus.
0: Which kind of network be this one? Good morning to you now for Inside This Morning. Good morning, my neighbor. Hello.
2: Good morning, my neighbor.
0: I greet you specially.
2: Brother Mike.
0: Lucky Dance Band.
2: Good morning. I thank God for Baba God who still wake up this morning. I want to celebrate my people, my beautiful wife, my children. I celebrate them. I say love, kindness, also you, I celebrate you with your wife, that prepare worldwide. Or God, double chief, or Bobon, good morning, sir, I celebrate you. Federal from Udomwina, Obina from Dubai, I celebrate you. Mama Vito, Mama Happiness, Vito, among John, the popular one, I celebrate you. Osa from Zabayo, I celebrate you. Settle for Sapler, Party Gunoga, Peace on Dunwina, Peace on Lagos, Ekia Dolora, UIDS, I celebrate you. I'm up for Mirarwe, I celebrate you. I celebrate FC Love, JJ, I celebrate you. I celebrate those, Obina, I celebrate those. 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I use a network, the management of Super FM, Ranimaka, the staff of Super FM, everybody, I celebrate all of Una. 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
0: I greet you specially. On to matter like this, now's the time, not to send the time, make a ball in the entire inside the WhatsApp. This person was a good morning, Randy Mike, the Ozengbe Master, the Marathon Talker, the Guruguru 1 of Super 88.1 FM, the Ogudu Remy of Asa Land. He say, hope you sleep well. I say, yes, I say, make a clap hand for Jesus, because another miracle don't take place again, and Baba God, the runner.
1: Clap hand for Jesus! Clap hand for Jesus!
0: He said, my ginger word, he said, the fatsy leopard and the cat now come from the same family. No means say they don't know their position. He said, try maintain your lane. He said, make a wake up the great families of the Gbenedus. My parents, Edna Sir Patrick Gbenedu, Dickens Mrs. Victoria Gbenedu, my siblings and all the Gbenedus home and away. He said, special regards to Obina, Sapiperipi worldwide, Sister Mary from Wotubo, Jennifer Murukpa, Victory Princess, Nosa from Igosa, Peace from Lagos, Austin Aigbe, Edith Umnandi, Blessing and Sekome, Omo Yogbe, De Mama Happiness, DYDX, Omo Adion from Aya, Federal Lucky Dance Band of Benin, Oga Julius, Seto from Sapele Road, and our car worldwide, the staff and management of Super 88.1 FM, and all the callers we did for the other side. They say, Oba Tokpe, hey, he say, and the management of Super 88.1 FM, so make a wake everybody up with the sound of a trumpet. This one they come from not a person but Comrade Gift, Sosa. Good morning, my neighbor.
3: Good morning, my neighbor, Randy.
0: Oga Fedra, I greet you specially.
3: I greet you to this morning. God will bless this country in Jesus' name.
0: Amen.
3: Amen. I want to celebrate Baba God this morning for making me to see another good day. I say, Baba God, you do well. I celebrate my wife and my lovely children, my lovely daughter, Omoye, married them, and she married them, my granddaughter. I celebrate them this morning in the name of Jesus Christ. I celebrate, I want to wake up Dr. Moheri from the happy. My Royal Highness, the unity of Uba, I want to wake up your lucky dance band, Dr. Benito. I want to celebrate my Royal Highness, the unity of Uba. I want to wake up Bend and Take Atubu community. As at the top, now they hear from me for now to for the hear from my voice. God continue to bless you. I celebrate Ubu community. I celebrate Uba community. I believe Barisa in your family, Barisa Uba in my family. I celebrate my genesis. Companies will move forward in Jesus' name.
0: Amen.
3: I celebrate all the day in our community. I celebrate my tenant and my co-landlord and landlady doing in our community. I celebrate extra people of Obualand. I celebrate Obina Festival. Jennifer for Lofty will use helicopter to carry the bill Obina has this morning. Thank you.
0: All right, I greet you specially. And I want to say to Ale, to no other person but Chief Eribo, the Egbalogun of Benin Kingdom, CEO Eribo's Ventures, I greet you specially. Chief Osazua Igbinowali, the Idaike of Benin Kingdom, I greet you too. And Chief Aranse of Benin Kingdom, I say to Ale to you, I give her this one for this morning. Good morning, my neighbor.
4: Body Randy.
0: Honorable sir, so you had a chapali because of time.
4: Can we clap up for Jesus?
1: Clap up for Jesus!
4: If you not be Baba God, nobody will be like Baba God.
0: I did tell you.
4: Our family now.
0: We thank God.
4: Yeah, I want to first celebrate you and your family. I want to celebrate all good people. Make good for me. Not be everybody bad, good. The first person, Papa San, Solomon Akaga, and Oga Oba, and Brother Vesho, from the whole world, Imalu from Yosa, Oga Otuma, and Osayomori from Owe, and Mama Didi from Mikwe, Sonny Ubiora, and Watermelon, that is Obina, and Oga Setu. Ostas for Zabayo, Ifoma for Migunoba, Madaki Chuku for Abo Road, and Oga USA, and Pastor Joe World. I bet use a naughty water to bab there this morning. Thank you very much.
0: All right, thank you. So unfortunate, see, I know if you go beyond like this, because for inside the 5:50, we're running inside the money nugget. So for the good book like this, for inside the Matthew 5:16, it also in same way, we let our light shine before others that they may see your good deeds and glorify your Father in heaven. For inside Titus 3:14, it says our people must learn to devote themselves to doing what is good in order to provide for urgent needs and not live unproductive life. You hear them now, so that's why I tell you, say, whether you set your alarm clock or not, the money must come, the day must break. So, my brother, use your head. We could thank God for the gift of life today. That's why we join the Lamide when they say, Morobori.

0: You remember saying everything when you do, you need the guidance of Baba God. That is the reason why BCS, as you wake up for morning, you need to commit your days and you're going out into the hands of the Lord, because they say we need to order our step and put up for the right places, because my brother, there's a race without Christ, not crisis. So my brother, you get to do the needful, because I don't know, and we don't want to come again. We just want to say thank you, Jesus, based on the things in BCS we achieve and the see. On to matter like this now, we double in time inside the money nugget that is a given in BCS was designed to encourage those speaking language. So I go talk the proverb for pidgin, and you go call me, you go talk the proverb with your language where those states. Then now tell me the meaning of the proverb for pidgin. I get one slot, none of those speaking tribe, depending on who first call. So time not there to say waiting, no time. More worry that the one of BCS will me the ball us enter inside money nuggets.
1: 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Eya funwe super 88.1 FM. Eh you go kan eh? See our video.
0: All right, on to matter like this, I will double it in time, so the money nugget. And the proverb talks to us, person with the fierce storm, say no go sail. Person with the fierce storm, he no go sail. In other words, if you come out of a river to put a go front, you say, person with the fierce storm, he no go move. Person with the fierce storm, no go move. So call me for 07055-129-881. Or you call me for 07055-727-881. Good morning, my neighbor.
2: Morning, my neighbor.
0: Double chief.
2: The question I give. Mm.
0: I say, person when the fear storm, it no go move.
2: Oh, the fear dog.
0: Storm, like a rainfall.
2: Storm, it's not go. Storm when the fear storm no go move. I'm not waiting for. I'm with the hero because it's not go have one. Now fear drag me. That who do bad thing? May wait for the rainy day. Wait on that will strike. Go strike him. I'm not suffering.
0: Yeah. All right, make a put on like this now. So, person with the fear rain, no go move. Because a storm and rain, there be brothers and sisters. So, person with the fear rain, he no go move. So, call me for 07055-129-881. Good morning, my neighbor. Hello. All right, call 0902-672-2592. 0902-672-2592. Call me now because time not need to say waiting. No time. Remember, I say for Insider 555, we'll go balling anytime. Insider Rhapsody for English, Rhapsody of a reality. And that will take us now to Insider 6 o'clock. We'll meet Pastor Chris when he will give us the message on how to take possession of what belongs to you. And that one will take us to 6:20. We will meet Paul Oshonogo for Insider Matter when he gets to do with your strength. So my brother, you don't want to miss him. Just position yourself for Inside the Matter. But for now, money not get that with the for Inside the Super Early Morning Breakfast Show. And the proverb talks about, say, person when they fear rain, he no go move. Person when they fear rain, he no go move. So call me for 07055-129-881. Or you call me for 07055-727-881. You fist call 0902-672-2592. 0902-672-2592. All right, on to matter because it's time, not day to say no time. Make I give you the meaning of the proverb, but remember too, so we get a different interpretation, understanding, and application to proverb pending on the user. So the proverb talks about a person when the fear rain no go move. What did this one maybe say? It's a fear they prevent progress. Fear they prevent progress, and the fear maker not go fail, you don't go do the thing. And when you not do the thing, there is no way you go progress. And the fear maker not go fail, you don't go move. And when you don't move, you don't go get the employment. You don't go see the person when they be saying want to help you. You don't go meet your helper. So this now waiting the program, the proverb made for insight. So like this, we'll be able to take bad break now for Inside Matter. We get to do it a Money Nugget. Money Nugget will come your way again for Monday for Inside Matter. We get to do it at 5:50 for the Super Morning Breakfast Show. Run my kind of my name. So straight up, we enter Rhapsody of Reality.
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Today is May 15th. Pastor is saying to us, it's the same anointing. Our opening scripture comes from the book of 2 Corinthians chapter 1, verses 21 to 22. Now he which establishes us with you in Christ, and hath anointed us, is God, who hath also sealed us, and given the earnest of the Spirit in our hearts. There are differences among us, but they don't cancel the oneness of the Spirit. The differences are in faith, calling, gifts, grace, and office. Our callings are different. Our gifts differ. God gives different graces. And there are different offices, rather evangelist, prophet, or otherwise. Yet, it's the same anointing of the Holy Spirit at work. When you receive the Holy Spirit, you were anointed with the anointing of the Christ. Therefore, you will never need a greater anointing than the one you received when you received the Holy Spirit. 2 Corinthians chapter 1 verse 21 says, Now he which establisheth us with you in Christ, and hath anointed us, is God. Some think you can be anointed with the Holy Spirit, and then later be anointed with power, but it's not true. It is one and the same thing. The language of Paul, like the language of the prophet Isaiah, often uses two expressions for the same reality. So, when the Bible says, for example, in Acts chapter 10, verse 38, that God anointed the Lord Jesus with the Holy Ghost and with power, it's not dealing with two separate things. When you're anointed with the Holy Ghost, you're anointed with power. Acts chapter 1, verse 8, the word of the Master, you shall receive power. After that, the Holy Ghost is come upon you. He has said in Luke chapter 24, verse 49, referring to the same Holy Ghost experience they were going to have. Tarry ye in the city of Jerusalem until ye be endued with power from on high. This means the coming of the Holy Ghost is the endowment with power. When you receive the Holy Spirit, you were separated unto him and consecrated with the anointing of the Christ. He empowered you to do the work of God and to live for him. He opened your understanding to kingdom realities and enabled you to walk in the wisdom of God. Oh, the blessedness of being filled with the Holy Ghost. Please say this prayer with me. Dear Father, thank you for the anointing of the Holy Spirit that I have received. I walk in the consciousness of the grace and power of the Spirit at work in and through me. I'm empowered to live for you and fulfill your purpose. I function in the power and wisdom of the Spirit for the work of the kingdom. Through me, your graces and blessings are ministered to others, and your glory is manifested in every place. In Jesus' name, amen. For further study, please read 1 John chapter 2, verse 20 and 27. Romans chapter 8, verse 11 of the New International Version. Luke chapter 24, verse 49. And Acts chapter 10, verse 38. For the one-year Bible reading plan, please read John chapter 7, verses 1 to 24. And 1 Kings chapters 15 to 17. For the two-year Bible reading plan, please read 1 Corinthians chapter 9, verses 11 to 19. And Proverbs chapter 11.

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1: One thing is certain. If you stick to the word, you will come back with a testimony. What God wants to give you in your life is not a healing. What God wants to give you in your life is not a job. What God wants to give you in your life is not money. What God wants to give you is the word of God in your spirit. It'll make you what it talks about. And you are shining, and you are shining by the power of the Holy Ghost. You are shining by the power of the Holy Ghost. You are shining, and nothing can stop you. It is your season. It is your time. Nothing can hinder you. This is your time. This is your hour. Favor is yours.
2: This is the continuation of the message, How to Take Possession of What Belongs to You.
3: Hallelujah. Glory to God.
1: Jesus said, cheer up! I have overcome the cosmos. Cheer up!
3: You're getting it, right? You're getting it. You're getting it, huh? Yeah. I see it. It's moving in your spirit. Boy, it's like, Hallelujah. They say that stores are emptying. You know, there's a group of shops. They're just emptying out and people aren't coming to buy. Things are just going down. You say, not me. Not me. I lay up gold as dust. I live in prosperity in the name of Jesus. You still there? This is so important. This. Turn to first epistle of St. John. 1 John, all right? Okay. 1 John in chapter number 5. Let's look at something there. You know that sometimes when you read newspapers or listen to the news, fear can get a hold of you. I mean, you listen, everything's going down, this is happening, and that is happening. You just wonder, oh God, where am I? And if you're not careful, if you don't think like that, you'd wonder, I hope I'm not deceiving myself. You know? Because the pressure is so much, the temptation to flow with the wind, with the tide. Did you ever hear of the jellyfish? Never able to swim against the current. Always in the direction of the stream. Praise God. Have you opened it? 1 John chapter 5. Read verse 4. 1, 2, go. Again. Yeah? Praise the Lord. He says, whatsoever is born of God overcometh the world. Whatsoever is born of God overcometh the world. This. What is the victory? This is the victory that overcometh the world, even our faith. I want to read this to you. I want to read it to you from another version, New Century Version. He says, because everyone who is a child of God conquers the world. Everyone who is a child of God conquers the world. Why? Because we are in the victory of Christ. He gave it to us. So we keep the world conquered. Jesus said, I have overcome the world. He didn't overcome the world for himself. He overcame the world for me. So I have entered into his victory. And I keep the world conquered. How? By my faith. So my faith appropriates the victory of Christ that he got for me. I refuse to give that up. Oh, come on. He says, everyone who is a child of God conquers the world. And this is the victory that conquers the world. Our faith. Our faith. So when you see us demonstrating the life of faith, it is because this is the victory that overcomes the world. In the world, there's a lot of problems. A whole lot of problems. Health problems, you know. Financial problems. Lots of problems. Emotional problems. But this is the victory that overcomes the world. Our faith is the victory. Our faith is the victory. You can't chicken out for the devil and expect things to turn out right. So I say, oh God, please. No, you think you're talking to a human being. You know, when you change your attitude, you very wicked man, you just come like, I'm very sorry. Please. Please. You have another voice with which you talk to God. Very religious voice. Oh, God. That doesn't work with God. Be yourself. It doesn't work with God. Be yourself. Say this with me. The prince of this world, has been paralyzed. Defeated. Amen.
4: Amen.
3: And I have taken over.
4: Did you know?
3: Did you know in the New Testament, over in the New Testament, in 2 Corinthians chapter number 4, let's look at it. 2 Corinthians chapter number 4, in verse 4, Mando go brogazete. Glory to God. Hallelujah. Thank you, Lord. 2 Corinthians chapter 4, in verse number 4, can you read for me? Verse 4, 1, 2, go. In whom the God of this world hath blinded the minds of them that believe not. That's the light of the glorious gospel of Jesus Christ you shine unto them. So, the God of this world? I thought Jesus had died and had been buried and had been raised from the dead and ascended to heaven. How come? How come Paul calls Satan again the God of this world? No, he's the God of this age. The word is aeon. He's a God of this age. And we don't belong in his age. He's a God of this system. We don't belong in his system. He's lost control over the cosmos. He can only control the cosmos around those who believe not. That's why he has to blind them. So they cannot see the light of the glorious gospel of Jesus Christ. Did you see it? The light of the glorious gospel. Glorious gospel. Mine, oh my. I know there are, you know, there are a lot of God's people who think that in church, I mean, like you're listening now. If you're a first timer, I don't know, you may not be used to this kind of thing. How can the preacher be preaching and he just leave the pulpit? You know, they think you ought to stand there. And some others wonder, how can they in a church? You know, because they're used to the preacher preaches and everybody goes, oh, forgive us. Oh. How can you be happy around God? They think something's wrong. Something's wrong. Oh, what is wrong? You are wrong. What do you think God is like? Let me show you something. You want to see it?
4: Yeah.
3: All right. Second Corinthians. No, before I go to Second Corinthians. Okay, 2 Corinthians. Let's start from there. 2 Corinthians in chapter number 5. You there? Okay. Read from verse 19. Can you seen it? One, two, go. Hallelujah. He says, to wit, to bear witness. He wants it declared that God was in Christ. He wants the world to know. He wants everybody to know God was in Christ, reconciling the world to himself. Reconciling the world of sinners, people, reconciling the world to himself, not counting their sins against them. That's too big to swallow. God reconciling the world to himself, not counting their sins against them. He's not counting their sins against them. The soul that's in it shall die. That's why Jesus came. So that this time you can listen that he's not mad at you because of your sin. God is not angry with you because of your sin, no matter how bad it is. He's saying, come, I'm not angry with you. Somebody paid for you. So don't die without God. Don't keep living your life in sin. Why? Someone paid the penalty for your sin. So God's not counting your sins against you. So he says, come. He's calling. Come. No matter how bad, no matter how wayward you've been, come. He sees everybody the same, because the same price was paid for everybody, whether you only told a half lie or you killed 10 people. He's saying, come. He's not counting your sins against you. He's reaching out his love and saying, come.
4: We trust that you are blessed by the message you just listened to. We invite you to make Jesus the Lord of your life by saying this prayer. Oh Lord God, I believe with all my heart in Jesus Christ, Son of the living God. I believe he died for me and God raised him from the dead. I believe he's alive today. I confess with my mouth that Jesus Christ is the Lord of my life from this day. Through him and in his name, I have eternal life. I am born again. Thank you, Lord, for saving my soul. I am now a child of God. Hallelujah.
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4: 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Good morning. Thank you for joining us. 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Welcome to News Trends. This lovely Friday morning, the 15th of May, 2026. Wet one at that, and I just wish you all can see me and how I walked into the studio this morning. Honorable is live with me. Honorable, good morning. Good to have you.
5: Oh, yes. Good morning, Paul. Well, we've gone halfway in the month already.
4: Yeah.
5: And when we greeted ourselves, Happy New Month, seems like yesterday. Just this yesterday. Yeah. But again, good morning, dear listener. I mean, I love this. There is a lot of energy that comes from me at 6:20 because I know I'm going to be here.
4: Mm-hmm.
5: But again, because I'm also super sure you are out there. And of course, I'm very, very sure that we'll have a robust conversation. We're going to enjoy ourselves doing this together for the next 30 minutes or thereabout. And this morning, we are talking politics. And at the moment I want to talk about politics, there is something that comes to my mind and it readily makes me excited. Man, it's a political animal. We are in the election season, very big political season in Nigeria. And in the build-up to the next big dance, which is the general election in 2027, we click through the crucial stage and we enter one crucial stage today. Now, the ruling party, the APC, goes into its primaries for aspirants into the House of Representatives today. You know, when you go into the face of primaries, that's something that a lot of people don't look at. It's a big test on the unity of the party, the internal harmony and cohesion of the party, and the resilience of the party, having the internal mechanism to find a way to resolve whatever conflict will come up as a result of internal democracy or internal democratic processes within its party. You can imagine the number of persons who are aspirants and the number that at the end of the day, because, I mean, for each district, it is only one. For each federal constituency, it's only one person that can be the party flag bearer. And in some constituencies, you can have up to three, you can have up to five, where you don't have consensus. And certainly, one will be happy, and maybe four others will be disgruntled. But in the words of Mr. President, President Bola Ahmed Tinubu, in the message he personally signed and sent to his party members, he rallied the party to be united more than ever, and for all the aspirants that will go into context in today's primaries, to be good sportsmen and sportswomen. And that is the spirit. So we'll be looking at, and the next 10 dates, it's going to be that way. There will be other primaries into different offices. And the big one comes on the 25th, which, of course, it's seen as more or less as a day of coronation for President Bola Ahmed Tinubu, because in APC, I think it's no contest for President Bola Ahmed Tinubu. So it's more or less going to be a day of coronation. So now the next 10 days is going to be quite testy for the party. Things are going to move at frenetic pace. There will be tension. You would expect it. There will be highest level of consultations. There will be highest level of deals, conceding of grounds, and the horse trading, as they call it in politics. All of that will happen. And they will shape up how the party would be, what the unity in the party would be, what the resilience in the party would be ahead of the next general election. And of course, activities are also gathering pace in the other political parties too. Yes, we saw that in the ADC, former Vice President Atiku Abubakar and the former River State Governor, Right Honorable Rotimichi Bikamichi, also returned their forms of expression of interest and nomination, as they too are preparing to slug it out for the presidential ticket of that party. And yesterday at the Mapo Hall in Ibadan, Sheyi Makinde, the governor of Oyo State. Yes, there has been speculation, but of course it went beyond just mere speculation and expectation and became a reality. He declared and signified his interest to run for the office of the president in 2027. And is doing that on the platform of the alliance between the People's Democratic Party, PDP, and APM. Then we also know what has been going down in the NDC, where it seems that it's all route clear for Peter Obi and Rabiu Kwankwanso for a joint ticket of that party. And a lot of other political parties too. I mean, activities are clicking into gear and, of course, into crucial stage, but it's still within the realms of internal democratic process at the respective parties. And it is a process that a lot of people don't pay attention to. The fortunes of most political parties at the general election are either made or mad at this point. The chances are either made or mad at this point. Because issues you would expect naturally, that issues will evolve from these processes. Some persons will be dissatisfied. But there is also a window to dispense with all matters that has to do with rancor and the conflicts that will arise from primaries, those who are dissatisfied. So the internal mechanism of parties are going to be tested this time around. So it's an interesting time. And we'll be waiting to see how all the political parties will evolve from this phase. But has it been interesting so far? Has it been as exciting as we expected it to be? Have we had a lot of twists and turns as we always expect that we will see at this period? I also want to hear your voice. I want to have your take. I want to get your opinion expressed on all of this. It is News Trends. Good morning. Let's get talking.
6: All right, so be a part of the show this morning. Call us up on 0705-512-9881 or 0705-572-7881. 0705-512-9881 or 0705-572-7881. 0902-672-2592. 0902-672-2592. Hello?
7: Okay. Yeah, I'm on it to you.
6: This is Sonny. Yeah, welcome, Mr. Sonny.
7: Thank you very much. Mm. If you look at what you brought for this morning, we have said time, or I have said time and time again, democracy is either you win or you lose. It's either you are chosen or you are rejected. But that's not the end of the story. But I think a wise man, a very smart thinking person, should know whether he's a popular candidate. One of the reasons why someone like me never liked democracy is the fact that...
5: you don't like democracy?
7: No, that's okay. Maybe I'm not putting it right way. Maybe you will help me, or maybe I don't have enough time to explain. Okay. You see, democracy is the popular man that wins. And is the most chosen man by reason of how many people chose him. Mm-hmm. But before God, is not so. You can choose a man either because he's worthy or you have money to throw around. You can choose a man because you assume that this man is the best man. And at the end of the day, he will end up not being the best man. Because of that experience, I'm very careful. But I think that among the various candidates, if you look at it across party, it doesn't matter whether Atiku should play the role of a statesman. Any day, any time, Atiku is somebody to beat. Whether he goes to party A or party Z, he will always have followers across board. But for my brother Rotimi Amichi, does he think he has what it takes to do that? In as much as constitutionally and electorally, he is qualified. I think that if he truly want to win, if like people always say that they send some of them to come and divide the vote, if that is not what he is in for, I think he should support, he should look around and look at the other end of the world. So okay, maybe I will support Atiku Abubakar.
5: You know that at this stage is only primaries.
7: And yes, you are correct.
5: And it's not as if they are going for the general election now.
7: Yes, it's true.
5: It's to pick the ticket first.
7: But so, you know, like Olumatis will always say, he will ask you to present your best 11. In this primary now, if you now feature somebody that is not popular or that thinks that he is and he's not, do you think that if you don't present that one at the end of January, would there be time not to go back to people we presented the wrong candidate?
5: It's left for the delegates of the respective
7: parties. Okay, so but the most important thing for me this point is that I agree. I agree with you. But you don't forget that some people will be giving $60,000 and some people are giving $10,000. At the end of the day, we didn't have to delegate. They did well. So the only thing I want to beg them, whether you choose you at the end or didn't choose you, please keep behind the plan that they choose. If you truly believe democracy. Good morning. God bless you, Pastor.
6: All right. Good morning.
8: Hello.
6: Morning,
5: good morning.
8: Good morning, my good brother.
6: Good morning, Mr. Yes, Mr. Good morning. Good morning.
8: Yes. Who becomes a kind of a flap bearer of the party is not my head. My worry is that, are you sure Nigerians are getting the message of a civilized democracy? If you are sure, my brother, I disagree. Democracy is telling you how to be patriotic and be ready to make your country the best. Democracy is not interested in how many parties you decant to or how you're going to choose your party flag bearer. Democracy is simply telling you,
5: democracy is very interested in that's why they call it internal democratic process. On how your representatives, your flag bearers, how they emerge. It also has to follow democratic principle. That's why every political party, they will either do direct or indirect primaries. But whichever way they do it, it's party delegates that will select the person that will be their flag bearer. So it's inconsistency with the finest tradition of democracy. So don't say democracy is not interested in it.
8: Very good. That is as understood by you, my brother.
5: But that's how it is. That's how it is explained.
8: Listen, this is Nigeria. You cannot tell me the way democracy is practiced, the way party flag bearers are selected in the U.S. That is how it is done here. Number one.
5: Mr. USA, I like engaging with you. I like engaging with you. You know why I like engaging with you? It gives an opportunity to do some public education. Now, you said it is not the way it is done in the U.S. That is not the way it is done in Nigeria. You are very correct. You are 100% right. But have you also heard by finest political scholars? Do you know what they say? Politics is local everywhere in the world. The way they do it in Denmark is different from the way they do it in England. The way they do it in the United Kingdom is different from the way they do it in the US. So it can never be the same in two different countries. Politics, I repeat again, is local everywhere in the world. I'm not the one who gave the world that quote. There are similarity and local conditions everywhere.
8: One, I want you to understand, do you think any reasonable person will encourage an individual that does not have the interest of the nature at heart, but to grab power and run away with it, transfer the wealth of his country to another country? It's not possible, my dear. What is important in a civilized democracy is that whoever becomes a party flag bearer first, you must convince yourself that you love your country the way you love your family. Mm-hmm. You love your country to the extent that you will never encourage anything that will bring out the very worst within the party, and at the end of the day, you are dragging the nation backward. What do we have in our country? In most cases, people who emerge at the end of the day, what do they end up doing? Do they not end up stealing and destroying our country? If they are moving our country forward, why are we complaining? Why is Nigeria not moving forward? Whether we like it or not, democracy, yes, as said by you and the other scholar you mentioned. But at the end of the day, the real democracy is when people are sincerely ready to make their country the best.
5: Okay,
8: and this is the way we'll be there.
6: Thank you very much for joining us. Hello.
9: Hello.
6: Yes, good morning.
9: My brother. Oh, I agree.
6: I agree to you, sir, too.

0: doctor visit that appointment tomorrow. That is the 16th. Being Saturday for the House of Reason primary. Now let's wait and see what happened that day. And they want to know who flagged flag in the coming election. Are we in the best? All that, all this plan, all representing us, we suppose. That is the problem. They are there to represent their friends and their families. Because you see the 10th assembly, I don't think the hope to special Nigerians is being inaugurated. That is the problem. Yes, let them go fight it up. Whoever come out and see the flag, we are waiting for them for re-election. And Atiku Abubakar has already submitted his form to be for presidency and the Amiriti. I thank God for them. All what they are saying, all what me and Nigeria are saying, new CA 2027, let I make, do the needful. That's what I want to leave you this morning. Thank you, my boss.
1: Let me point something out. Saying politics is local everywhere is actually an adage. It's a political adage. All politics is local. And this adage was popularized by former U.S. House Speaker Tip O'Neill. Mm. That's his name, not Binga James.
2: Hello.
3: Hello, good morning, sir.
2: Morning to you. All right, Mr. JB.
3: Hello, sir. Yeah, if you look at politics, the way we are saying it, primary must be there.
1: Of course.
3: If you primary, there's no way you can be any, you can stand for your own party. Whether it's a red primary or a concession party. No matter the system, no matter the method, the door is approved. If you let me use this as an example, if I tell you somebody is elected, you cannot just take one, you can still go to one local government or the other, one was the other to convince the people whether it is a red primary or not. So it's approved. Anybody that wins, all the red will now kill behind it. Everybody, every nation have a way of this thing. Like the way they're doing those things now, it may be quite different in Lagos. So that's just my conclusion.
2: All right, thank you. Hello.
4: Hello.
2: Yes.
1: Yeah,
2: hello, good morning.
4: Good morning, Super FM. This is Shoemaking Directorate from TV Road.
1: All right. Shoemaking Directorate. Good morning.
4: In as much as we should appreciate that politics, democracy is local everywhere in the world, we must shun the kind of politics of self-centeredness, the politics of only party interest, you know, to usurp the authority of the masses, you know, that they are next to nothing, and the way we have been seeing politics of personality. One person wants to be in office. It's not about you being in office. What are you to do there? What is the constitutional provision that you must uphold in your administration? This is what we should look at. But I pray that God help us, that the kind of politics we have been seeing in Nigeria, even in Africa, but thank God some nations now, even in West Africa nations, they are getting it right. Whether we should uphold democracy or whatever system of governance, that we bring true representation to the people. This is what we must look at, so that we'll be able to emancipate from this quagmire that we have been finding ourselves, you know, utilizing our resources for the benefit of foreign corporations without undermining the interests of the masses. I take God seriously. God bless you. God bless you.
2: All right. Thank you very much.
1: I think there is a need for some clarification here. What we are talking about this morning borders on internal democratic process of respective political parties. It is the primaries.
2: Your primaries.
1: The season
2: to
1: of
2: be,
1: primaries.
2: To be very clear,
1: that is the one we are talking about now. So when it comes to the larger elections, general election, we can say certain things. But the angle I expect us to be strong this morning is how strong internally, what is the level of internal harmony, cohesion in our political parties, the resilience of our different political parties. You know, there are some parties that they don't survive beyond one or two election cycles. The ruling party we have in Nigeria now, which is APC, is baptism of fire in election cycle was in 2015, which they survived, which they won. They survived the one in 2019, they won it. They survived the one in 2023, they won it. They are preparing for a fourth one. So we should be interested in, is the internal mechanism strong enough to still keep the shape

0: the party together. And the same thing, we should look at the other parties too. That are they strong enough? Do they have that mechanism? Because certainly some persons are going to be disappointed. It is not everybody that goes into a primary that comes back home singing and dancing. If five persons went for it, it is only one winner that will emerge. So what now happens to the four others who lost? Would they be sportsmanly or sportswomanly enough to queue behind the owner? And would they not indulge in things that will undermine the chances of the party at the general election and beyond the election, may even lead to the evaporation of the party? I borrow that word evaporation from Seraki Dixon.
1: Political parties and individuals evaporating out.
0: You know, political parties.
1: Good morning.
0: Those are the things.
2: Good morning.
0: Ejanla, big fish.
2: Good morning
1: to you, Mr. Ejanla.
2: From on Monday, I will start training the line of the summer for colors. Who don't sit to the roofs? So, Flav, if I were able to be explaining to me like 10 to 15 minutes with the short time we have this program. So, from Monday, I will take the line so that when you bring up the topic, I will deviate so that I can be able to correct me. Because I think that sometimes when you do the program, actually, education is not just for color of the war. It's not a democracy of a party. How does that concern the development of Nigeria that you don't Nigeria not develop as we are God? Honorable, the topic is it's not a democracy in the party, which is the primary. The primary, for me, I don't like the consensus. And what I'm happy about consensus, you cannot impose consensus in the candidate involved. One of them disagree.
0: Of course.
2: Because one of them will sign right to INEC and to the party that in concur with the consensus. But if the situation where it does not agree, you cannot force it on the candidate.
0: Not at all.
2: If the person did not write, sign, nothing you can do. You can go to the primary. Then, the primary, if everybody go to primary, you will see them working for the other person that lose the election. You can lose the primary. The only person I've seen in Nigeria who went to primary and lost and did not work for the party is Rotimi Amaechi. Lastly, the Amaechi did not work for the president. He just went to that too.
0: He didn't, yes, sir.
2: Lastly, the man is sitting here. Look at the president that said the city said. You send your fashion on the party of the PDP, Saki fashion. Like you were going to APM to conduct presidency, the next up, the one of them, we are not in alliance with any political party. And I saw him put you on the presidency. It's not a PDP there. It's just going to drag PDP to the APM. So, what did you see in itself? What did you do when you were in the battle? You went there and spoke with them. But at the end of the day, I don't know them. You're not telling APM. You don't come from the APM when you were coming there. So Makinde is just dancing. Makinde don't know where he stand again. Good morning, family.
0: Good morning.
1: All right, thank you very much. Hello.
3: Good morning.
1: Yes, good morning.
3: Hello, good morning.
0: Yeah, good morning, sir.
3: Good morning.
1: Good morning to you. Welcome,
0: Mr. Ofasa.
3: I'm not a boy. Not his local. His governor or governors. Because you want to start this program with governments and governors, you need to talk about that. So, are they local? Because if they are local, they are supposed to develop Nigeria. This primary of it thing that we are saying, or consensus of it thing that we are saying, they say this local, but they don't allow us to choose our leader. That's what the problem is. They don't allow the individual to choose their leader. They will call themselves together, the billionaire, the millionaire, the party leaders. They will call them. I don't understand. All of them efforts to get there so that they will make sure they are going forward. Because the suffering is too much. Efforts to get there so that they will be running primary. The way not consensus. Let everybody, if they said they want to practice democracy, let us spend the money. Yes,
1: thank you very much for joining us. So I appreciate you. That takes a couple of messages. Okay, this one says, good morning, Honorable and Paul. I wish Nigerians understand how important political primaries are. Mm-hmm. It is at this point the parties present, supposedly their best. If they choose and present the worst of them, Nigerians will have nothing else to choose from but those presented. If parties can't conduct internal elections, primaries, why do they expect miracles? Thank you. This is from Kindness. Says, good morning, Mr. Paul and the Honorable Kindness Sayo. Political parties must strongly resist any form of imposition or monetization of the process, as this undermines democracy and weakens governance outcome. Delegates should vote based on candidate track record, leadership capacity, and ability to deliver good governance, not just political loyalty or financial influence. The primaries should serve as a model of internal democracy in Nigeria. When the process is credible, the outcome is stronger, leadership and better governance for the people. All right, thank you. This one says, the danger of conducting consensus candidacy against direct primary elections. The problem with consensus candidacy is that it substitutes negotiation among elites for genuine democratic competition. In theory, consensus suggests a broad agreement reached through open consultation. However, in practice, it is often created by a small group of influential individuals in private settings, such as secret meetings, hotel rooms, or homes of party stakeholders. Well, before ordinary party members are even aware of the consensus candidate, by the time the arrangement is announced, party members are expected to applaud a decision they never influenced or approved. This is not consensus. It's an imposition dressed in democratic language. Worse still, consensus candidacy produces candidates who owe their emergence not to the people they will represent, but to a political broker who clear the pathway for them. This creates dependency that shapes everything that follows: appointments, budgets, priorities, legislation, and ultimately governance. Thank you very much, Edgar Olokun, for joining us. Let's squeeze in the last call. Hello.
4: Good morning, sir.
1: Good morning.
4: Yeah, Honorable, good morning, sir.
0: Yeah, good morning, sir.
4: My name is Chooks. I'm calling from Benin.
0: Oh, Mr. Right. Chooks, good morning.
4: Yeah. You see, primary election in any political party is very important. If you remember, if you don't want to run into crisis, it's during primary. If you remember the problem of Wike and Atiku, it's primary that caused that problem.
0: Mm-hmm.
4: After the primary, those crises now started. That is the reason why you see PDP is divided today. Any political party that wants to do the right thing, they should do it by primary. And the issue of all this consensus and the direct primary, you will not take away monetization in primary. Is one of the problems we are seeing in our democracy today. So if not because of the way the electoral law is structured this current election now, if not, after the primary, between tonight, before the end of this, we see some of them will now leave and enter another political party to seek refuge. So any political, they should present their best for Nigerians. We need Nigeria. We want Nigeria that will work. We want a better country. That is the bottom line of whatever you are doing in your political party. Give us your best so that when they win, we will see a better Nigeria. Because what we are seeing now, we are not seeing anything. This is the time for any political party to give us their best so that when they win, we will see that they will do something that will make Nigeria a better place for all of us. That is what I'm standing for. Thank you, and God bless you, sir.
1: All right, thank you very much. Mm-hmm. That's our show for this morning. Many thanks to your Apollo Channel. My name, I've been listening to the Honorable. We're back again on Monday, bright and early 6:20 on your own Family One Radio, 88.1 Super FM. 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
5: My friend, good afternoon.
6: Good afternoon.
5: Where are you going to?
6: Where are you?
5: Now, your place, I be there come now. You know, they don't say why I see you.
6: Ah, that's true.
5: Baby, how are you?
7: I'm good, friend.
5: Which school do your children attend? They go school. My children, all of them, they go school, but they be like picking when they go school. If they talk, people will say, who they teach them? Me don't tire, I don't change from one school or the other.
6: You haven't heard of Ascension School?
5: Ascension? Yes, now. Here the place is.
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I follow Channel Go for Start Up Stories. NYC call members in a go-on-the-go capacity building program organized by NDLEA. Doctors in Edo condemn alleged mistreatment of UUTH staff by FCC operatives. On the foreign scene, five Italians killed in snowball diving accident. And in sports, Super Eagles coach Gel raises concern about NPFL standards. We'll bring you details of this and many more after the short break.

0: Now the news and details, the coordinator office of the First Lady of those states, Anani Adesiri, has called for stronger collaboration among stakeholders in advancing peace, security and inclusive development for women and youth in the state. She made a call during a training workshop for journalists, media practitioners on women, youth, peace and security, a conflict-sensitive reporting organized by the West African Network for Peace Building. Anani, who was represented by Ami Ajayi, described such engagement as timely and essential for national development.
1: Sitting here over the last few hours, just listening to brilliant minds discuss important issues as it pertains to journalism and creating the right stories to cause change. In an era where almost every single human with a smartphone and access to social media and blogs of Gen Z's and Alphas going viral within the shortest time, engagements like this are extremely important, totally welcome and seriously needed.
0: This emphasized the role of journalists in shaping the public discourse, noting that responsible reporting can strengthen peace-building efforts and promote better understanding of issues affecting women and young people.
1: The information shared with the public can either help or build peace or increase tension. We strongly believe in promoting peace, inclusion and opportunities for women and youth to contribute meaningfully to society. We also recognize and appreciate the important work journalists and media practitioners do every day. This workshop provides a great opportunity to learn, share ideas, and strengthen collaboration on how the media can continue to promote responsible and conflict-sensitive reporting.
0: Sharpen the commitment of the First Lady's Office to supporting initiatives that empower communities and promote ethical, inclusive, and solution-driven journalism. The City Command of the National Drug Law Enforcement Agency, NDLA, has organized a capacity-building program for members of the National Youth Service Corps, NYSC, Drug Free Club in Ego Local Government Area for those states. Specialized one-day anti-drug abuse capacity training. The trainer seminar took place at the NDLA Edo State Command Headquarters in Benin City. The delegation was present and received by the NDLA Edo State Commander of Narcotics, Dr. Michelle Ofoyeju, who said the event was aimed at equipping core members with knowledge and skills to lead drug abuse prevention efforts in their communities. During the training, Commander Ofoyeju delivered a lecture titled Drug Use Among Youth, a Global Perspective, highlighting prevalence and impact of drug abuse on young people worldwide. Chairman of already local government area, Honorable Gabriel Duseri, has reaffirmed his administration's commitment to improving infrastructure with an inspection tour of the failed section of road along the Uba axis in Oredo Ward 2. During the visit, Engineer Duseri identified blocked drainage channels as the major cause of the road deterioration and immediately directed the Works Department to commence urgent desilting of the gutters to restore proper water flow. He revealed that excavation and asphalt overlay of the affected portions of the road will begin immediately after the drainage clearing exercise is complete.
2: We as local government, under the mandate of His Excellency Senator Mondo Kwewolo, we are coming here to desilt all the drainages in Ugbo to ensure that there is a free flow of water in all the drainages. After which, we are coming here to excavate all the bad roads and at the same time asphalt all. We are going to asphalt it so that our people can enjoy that dividends of democracy that the governor has promised them.
0: Residents and the community stakeholders who accompanied the chairman during the inspection commended the swift response of the local government administration, describing the intervention as timely and reassuring for residents affected by poor condition of the road. Transmission Company of Nigeria, TTN, has commissioned the newly constructed 600 megawatts Yobo Ajokota 330 kV turn-in, turn-out transmission project at the Yobo Transmission Substation in Edo State. Commissioning the project, Managing Director of the company, Sule Abdulaziz, said the project involved connecting the existing Ajokota 330 kV transmission line to the Yovo transmission substation, thereby creating two new transmission routes, Yovo Benin and Yovo Ajokuta. According to him, the project spans over 14 kilometers, with each transmission line circuits capable of transmitting 600 megawatts of electricity. He explained that the project would also provide additional evacuation routes for power generated by Azura Power Plant and Niger Delta Power Holding Company.
3: With the completion of this strategic project, we have increased operational flexibility of the transmission network, and we have strengthened the resilience of power delivery within Benin Corridor by this connection to the power plant. The importance of this project cannot be overstated. It grants TCN the ability to efficiently evacuate more power generated by Azura Power Plant and Niger Delta Power Holding Company.
0: Speaking at the event, the Inoge of Yobo, His Royal Highness Fortune Igbinakezwa, represented by the Community Secretary Mafidon Elliott, lamented the lack of electricity supply in the community.
4: We are asking that employment opportunities should be given to Yobo indigents. What we have presently is not satisfactory. We have a generation company here, we have a transmission company here, yet Yobo cannot put supply. What we have is very erratic and it's not encouraging. We want to thrive, and the business opportunity to thrive in an economy of such is when we have light. So we appeal to TCM to please ensure, in whatever way they can, to ensure that Yobo has light.
0: Engineer Sule Abdullah says assured Nigerians of improved electricity supply following the commissioning of the project. The Nigerian Medical Association, Edo State Branch, has condemned the alleged assault, brutalization, and arrest of Professor Eyo Ekpe and all the health personnel at the University of Oyo Teaching Hospital, UUTH, by operatives of the Economic and Financial Crimes Commission, the FCC. The statement issued and signed by the chairman of the association in Edo State, Dr. Utes Usegale, the association described the incident as disturbing, noting that an endangered patient scheduled to receive medical care. The association expressed concern over what it described as the desecration of the hospital environment, warning that such actions could disrupt critical healthcare services and put lives at risk. According to Segali, the association strongly condemned the reported physical attack on Professor Onyo Ekpe, whom it described as a distinguished cardiothoracic surgeon, as well as the alleged harassment of doctors and other healthcare workers at the facility. He noted that the incident came at a time when the country's health care sector was already under pressure due to the migration of medical practitioners abroad. Benin City residents are expressing concerns over the continuous rise in the price of cooking gas, as many households struggle to cope with the increasing cost of living. A market survey conducted across major gas refill stations in the city shows that the cost of refilling a 12.5-kilogram cylinder has risen significantly in recent weeks. Some residents describe the situation as difficult, noting that many families are now reducing gas usage or turning to alternative sources such as firewood and charcoal.
5: Today, the price of cooking gas, which is a byproduct of natural gas, continues to rise sharply to the extent that in some areas in this country today, the price of retail cooking gas per kilogram is between 1,000 and 1,500 naira. That means if you are going to fill a 12.5 kg, you may be spending up to 20,000 naira in some parts of the country.
0: NME Marble said they now spend far more to refill their cylinders than they did a few months ago.
5: Some of the factors responsible for these are global tensions, like what is happening between the USA and Iran, the Strait of Hormuz, also in that area, leading to limited supply of petroleum products, which also includes gas itself. And the funny thing is, while gas prices continue to increase, the average income of Nigerians is in the reverse. largely due to inflation and also unemployment.
0: Gas retailers blame the increase on rising import costs, foreign exchange challenges, and transportation expenses, with some pointing to fluctuation in the global energy market as a major factor affecting local prices.
5: So you find out many families, many households now struggle to afford clean cooking gas and have also been forced to look at alternatives like firewood and charcoal. And these are less safe to our health. So government needs to keep improving on local gas production and ensure distribution. They have to reduce excessive taxes and levies in the LPG sector. They also have to invest massively in gas infrastructure and make cooking gas more affordable for low-income earners.
0: Right, the federal government has shown Nigerians that it is working with stakeholders in the energy sector to stabilize prices and improve supply across the country. Meanwhile, the rising cost of cooking gas in many cities is forcing many residents to return to the use of firewood and charcoal for their daily cooking needs. A visit to several communities, including Ugbowo, Iriri, and Ibobayo, shows and increasing demand for traditional cooking fuels as families search for cheaper alternatives. Some residents speaking on the matter stated that high price of liquefied petroleum gas has become unbearable, making it difficult for low-income households to afford regular refills.
6: The way the gas thing they go for this Nigeria is just alarming, eh? Price where person did they buy gas before, it won't be the same price where they buy now. At the point of, I didn't force to use fire, I would take prepare for where your children go take go school. Before you even know, finish your hair, everything, your cloth, your skin, everything, the smell don't come join your body. The whole thing just tire person. It just, I just get confused how to they manage life, they go like this. It not just jail at all. Even the airports as women for the country with this, it don't be like a high profile commodity. It just too cost.
0: A mother of three at the Mbini market explained that she recently stopped using cooking gas after the cost of refilling her cylinder nearly doubled within a month.
7: I beg, I just tire for this country. Everything for this country now be problem. Fuel, now wahala. Kerosene, problem. Gas does the enter, problem. We not if you feed gas again for this country. Eh? What the person want to use cook? You want to buy firewood? Firewood, it is there. One firewood, now 500. One firewood, the rich person take cook. You know if you use one firewood cook now. Charcoal self, now another problem, charcoal self, they dear. You know they even see better charcoal by these days. How person want to do? I beg, I don't tire, Joe.
0: Said that it is deeply disheartening that gas has become almost unaffordable and making life even more difficult for women. This is News at 7 on 80.2 FM. More stories after the short break.
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Still on to news at 7 on 88.1 Super FM. Now the rest of the news. On the front scene, five Italians have died. It's called a diving accident in the Maldives. Foreign Ministry in Rome said the divers are believed to have died while attempting to explore caves at the depth of 50 meters, 164 feet. Maldives military said one body had been found in a cave about 60 meters underwater, and the other four divers were believed to also be there. It said divers with special equipment had been sent to the area, describing the search operation as a very high risk. The incident is believed to be the worst single diving accident. The tiny Indian Ocean nation, a popular tourist destination because of the string of horror islands. And in sports, Super Eagles head coach Eric Chelan has expressed concerns over the quality of matches in the Nigeria Premier Football League following his recent tour of league venues across the country. The Milan tactician, who has been monitoring domestic players ahead of the forthcoming Unity Cup tournament in London, was reportedly unimpressed by the standard of play in several matches he observed. According to sources close to the team, Chelan was particularly disappointed by the raw quality of play in some matches, questioning whether the performances fit the standards expected of Nigeria's top flight league, Nigerian sports history. The former Mali national team coach reportedly believes that issues relating to player recruitment, tactical organization, and coaching standards may be affecting the competitiveness of the league. That concludes the news, but before we go, a recap of our top stories. We brought to news that the Edo State Commander of the National Drug Law Enforcement Agency, NDLA, has organized a capacity building program for members of the National Youth Service Corps, NYC, Drug Free Club in Igbo local government area for the state. It was brought to news that the Niger Medical Association, Edo State Branch, has condemned the alleged assaults, brutalization, and arrest of Professor Enyo Ekpe and other health personnel at the University of Uyo Teaching Hospital by operatives of the Economic and Financial Crimes Commission, EFCC. We brought to news on the foreign scene that five Italians have died in scuba diving accidents in the Maldives. And lastly, in sports, we brought to news that Super Eagles head coach Eric Chelan has expressed concerns over the quality of matches in the Nigeria Premier Football League and PFL following his recent tour of league venues across the country. Super FM News at 7 was edited by Maurice Osumidi. I am Paul Ochanogo. Remember, security is our collective responsibility. Be sure to play a part. Thank you for listening and good morning.

0: Europe's biggest football showdown has arrived. One night, two giants, one chance at immortality. Not London's fearless warriors, Arsenal, face the unstoppable force from France, PSG, in the final of the UEFA Champions League. This is the game the whole world will be watching. The tension, the drama, the goals, the glory. Will Arsenal finally lift Europe's biggest trophy for the very first time? Or will PSG defend their crown and reign supreme once again? From the first whistle to the final moment of magic, catch every heartbeat of the action live on Super FM 88.1 Benin City. Football fans, get ready. This is not just football. This is war for European glory. 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
1: 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The champion will be crowned. Dreams will be shattered. Europe, survival, glory. Everything is on the line.
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6: 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Wait, oh. 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
0: Benin City, are you ready? This Children's Day, we are turning up the spotlight on the future. Super FM proudly presents Super Little Queen 2026, where beauty, confidence, and young brilliance comes alive. Happening live at Ehizwa Hub, Airport Road, opposite Glasshouse, Benin City. Watch these young queens step out bold, shine bright, and take over the stage like stars they are. From style, to talent, to pure confidence. Because this is where greatness actually begins. And it all kicks off with a purple carpet by 11 a.m. sharp. So, dress up, show up, and come ready for vibes, pictures, and unforgettable moments. Parents, families, my Benin people, this is your chance to celebrate the next generation of greatness. Super Little Queen. Small girls, big dreams. It's all been powered by Super FM. Don't hear it later. Be there live.

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0: Yeah. All right, so good morning, kids. Thank you for joining us this morning. It's your own family on radio, 88.1 Super FM. Uncle Polly's life and about. And yes, well, I'll be having so much to do this morning. Okay, let me squeeze in this one. Call me up this morning right now because I've got the big news for us. And yes, call me up, 0705-512-9881 or 0705-5727-881, 0705-512-9881 or 0705-5727-881, 0902-672-2592, 0902-672-2592. All right, it's Poem and Rhyme Friday. Good morning.
11: My name is Jesse from Luku, and I'm 9 years old, and I'm grade 5.
0: All right, glad to have you this morning. So, what's the title of a poem or your rhyme?
11: The title of my rhyme is called Hand.
0: Okay, let's hear it.
11: Some have hands, but cannot clap. Some are strong, but have no hands. I have hands, and I can't clap. Marry me to go in.
0: Okay, fantastic one. Fantastic. Thank you very much for joining me this morning. I appreciate you. That was quick. Very quick. All right. So, the big one is here. Yes, the big one is here. 12 days from now. Yes, 12 days from now, exactly. And we can tell you that the Super Little Queens pageantry is going down on the 27th. Yeah, the 27th. Of May 2026, which is also Children's Day. So it's going down at Ezo Hall opposite Glass House at Airport Road. Tickets are available for 1,000 Naira. 1,000 Naira flat. As cheap as it can get. 1,000 Naira. Daddies and mommies cannot tell me that that's too big. Alright? So 1,000 Naira, you can get some for your... for your neighbors, kids, you can get some for at least your family, friends, those around, all right? Mommy said that is, we're about to have fun on that set day. We're about to crown our little queen for 2026. And also, it coincides with Children's Day celebration. So it's going to be a two-in-one event, two-in-one package put together. Let's have fun on that day. Let's do what is expected of us. Let's make sure that that day is very, very big. Now, you can come to our office at number 72, Binal Chiodo, opposite NTA. Can't get a ticket for just 1,000 Naira flat. Or you go to the venue at Aizua Hub, 1,000 Naira. 1,000 Naira. That is the price. That is the sum for a very, very big ticket for the Super Little Queens pageantry. All right, Uncle Paul is telling you all to have an amazing day. Have an amazing weekend. Make sure you listen to your teachers. Make sure you do what's right. And make good use of your time. Time waits for no one, okay? We're back again on Monday. I've got affirmations for us when we return. But first off...
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12: Benin City, are you ready? This Children's Day, we are turning up the spotlight on the future. 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Happening live at Ahizwa Hub, Airport Road, opposite Glass House, Benin City. Watch these young queens step out bold, shine bright, and take over the stage like stars they are. 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And it all kicks off with a purple carpet by 11 a.m. sharp. So, dress up, show up and come ready for vibes, pictures, and unforgettable moments. Parents, families, my Benin people, this is your chance to celebrate the next generation of greatness. Super Little Queen, small girls, big dreams. It's all been powered by Super FM. Don't hear it later, be there live.
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0: All is not set for the drones for the President Federation Cup. Later today, also, we'll tell you about the draws for the FIFA Under 20 Women's World Cup. Also, look at what the head coach of the Super Eagles of Nigeria, Eric Sekoshel, is saying about the quality of the Nigeria Premier Football League. Also, look at the fixtures in the top five leagues in Europe. And also, Real Madrid and Kylian Mbappe, war in paradise. That's all I can say at this point in time. Good morning. Welcome to Breakfast Sports. Paul Ochenoga is my name. Randy Micah, the Zingwe Master, is live with me this morning. Tap in.
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0: Are you good morning? Good to have you.
7: Good morning, Paul. Good morning, Vinicius.
0: All right, let's set the ball rolling. Let's tell you that for our under 17 women's national team, the Flamingos, they continue impressive preparations for the FIFA under 17 women's World Cup qualifier against Guinea with a commanding 5-0 win by Lakeside Queens and friendly encounter played yesterday. Flamingos set to deliver another display under coach Hakim Busari, extending their strong run of form with 5 wins in 6 games. Fantastic. When it is months, I mean, you've always been against friendly games against non-league sides.
7: Well, first of all, I'll say congratulations to them. For the fact saying a non-league side not means say players not there, quality players not there, their side, but the kind of mental strength and balance on the best years ago give them when they go to a competition, that kind of match, that's the more reason why BC are they against it. And which the NFF need to do. No, the NFF don't need anybody to make them understand. So, we'll see the Flamingos, the Falcons, and also the Falcons, they're not really get threats when it comes to Africa, the continent. But we are therefore, they get their major issues now when they go outside the continent not to play a tournament. Even if they host that tournament for inside Africa, as long as the tournament involves other countries from different continents, you see, and as well, see, the barrier they always did this. So what do you need to do now? If you run the race now, like just like Toby Amonso now, where should they run now? Should they jump the order, Abi? She prepared to jump the order. So this is not something the BCS I expect the NFF to do for the Falconet and the Flamingos, even the Super Falcons. You did one for Super Eagles, but you need one for under 20. You need one for under 23. You need one for under 17, which is the Golden Eaglet. And you see how awful these guys are when it comes to performance for tournament, even in Africa. If you see how they struggle, we thank God now. The female division now, the female side now.

0: Where are you that aware of when RB Leipzig now play against Beşiktaş or Galatasaray for the UEFA Champions League or inside Turkey? Timo Werner come out to inside feet, go carry ear muff, put for ear to block his ear because of the noise. Why? Enough is time the mental balance now with that noise, so that this is the come. People, they talk about Anfield, they talk about Old Trafford. Real Madrid now, they get some kind of matches where they want to play now, they'll lock the, they'll close the roof. Maybe they'll seek permission to close the roof because why? Make the sound, the echo, they intimidate you. So all these are the kind of thing when they say, yes, we expect the NFF now to prepare our team for, expose them to things like this. I don't see they are aware of match too. The way my head up brother play. League match, when the reserve goalkeeper, you see the way things they be for training, they shine well. But for match, you see the number one choice, the blaster hernia. They call the guy, say, bros, prepare, go out, enter the field. Game be like 4-0. He said, no, the game is going well, coach. Why? Because he's not mentally ready for that particular game. So these are things when basically the NFF now need to do. That the more reason why we say football don't pass the manual level now, it don't go science now. Mm. So we self we go improve ourselves because them they improve their office every day, Abi. They make their office they attractive and also comfortable for themselves. So why they not go still make this thing see happen to the team too? If they improve things for the NFF, they need to do one for the team.
1: All right, we can tell you that the Nigeria Football Federation will conduct the draws for the national phase of the 2026 President Federation Cup later today at the NFF Secretariat in Abuja. The draw follows the conclusion of the national playoff round, which saw four teams eliminated from the women's competition and six teams knocked out in the men's category. Total of 32 teams will participate in the women's national competition, while 64 teams will compete in the men's tournament. Defending champions Kwara United headlined the contenders in the men's category alongside notable clubs such as Shooting Stars, Enugu Rangers, Benin Insurance, Nasarawa United, Ikorodu City, Rivers United, and Baro FC. In the women's competition, we've got the holders, Rivers Angels, so we'll join by other leading sides, Nasara Amazons, FC Robo Queens, Ibom Angels, Bayelsa Queens, Niger Rattles, are all very much fighting for the places. The President Federation Cup remains Nigeria's oldest cup competition, bringing together clubs from across the country in both the men's and women's category. And so among the qualified teams in women's competition, Awudi Ame Queens and Abia Angels from Abia State, Bayelsa Queens from Bayelsa, Edo Queens from Edo State, FC Robo Queens from Lagos, and also Rivers Angels from Rivers State. The draws is set to go down later. So also for Benin Insurance, Rivers United, Plateau United, Aimbaya, Shooting Stars, Kwara United, Kuru City, all struggling it out. Haven't seen their path to this competition. The draw is expected to determine the fixtures and pathway for both the round of 64, 32, 16, also the quarterfinals, the semifinals, and then the finals.
0: Well, I don't really talk with you. I want to talk because of the FA Cup, which is the President Federation's Cup now. They postpone league games now for this weekend. So, meaning, see, those games now, they go take place now for this weekend. But the preparation not really enough now because now the oldest competition for inside Nigeria. So, attention, they're supposed to give serious attention to this particular games. Now, how many weeks between the first preliminary round before this one? When we say the Nuffy drew draws within the space of 3 days. Now, it can't be like, say, to draw features on Nigeria. Now, I can't add pass to collect results for presidential election. Because you see how many days that they use to arrange features, then the presidential election, you see how many days that they use to collect results. So they need to do this thing now. Because if you really want the football to improve, I suppose you don't already know where they go, prepare on time. You see the European team and some West African teams then too. They don't already prepare for the full season, for the full calendar, because why? They know how it be already. So what did they stop us from meeting that? Even if we're not meet up at a facilities level for now, but what did they stop us from meeting that kind of arrangement and calendar?
1: All right, let's move on straight. Now let's talk about the head coach of the Super Eagles of Nigeria, Mr. Kuchel. I mean, we already hear reports that he's set to invite some couple of players in from the Nigeria Premier Football League for the Unity Cup. But according to reports, he has expressed concerns about the quality of matches in the NPFL following results that has ensued in recent weeks, and also his recent tour of league venues across the country. Eric Sekochel, who has been monitoring domestic players ahead of the Unity Cup tournament,

0: in London was reportedly unimpressed by the standard of play in several matches he observed. Chelsea is also understood to be attending games to identify players that he would love to see at the Unity Cup. And however, the coach eventually settled for only a handful of players after concluding that many of the talent required further technical and tactical development.
1: Miguel Richard not just giving us unnecessary excuses. It's not be 3 matches he watch. All the matches when he watch, not be for Lagos and Ikenne. So what it be the excuse when he want to give? No matter how bad a team play, no matter how bad the style of play the team, you will still see individual talent. When you will see them say, yes, this talent good. So what it be the excuse when he won't give? If they talk about facilities, yes, we understand, so we not get the best of facilities. But we are in from come Nigeria now, so you don't go use Nigeria facility to compare their own. He complain when he coach the national team. Do the needful for now. You don't go give, you know, they give unnecessary excuses. They go monitor players for Europe when they be say, so you go see, sit down for here. We they sit down for us for Adua Wana. They monitor, they see, they watch them play. Which kind of unnecessary excuses they won't give? If you're not ready for the job, just walk away from it. Go down to call, they give unnecessary excuses. All these things when they be say, yes, we know. You not talk about these things then before. Now, just how many days to tournament, and you never have to bring out your team list. Tournament go start 24th, Abi, which is upper weekend. You never have to bring out your team list. Then you will come out now, they give us unnecessary excuse. If you don't want to carry the players from the Nigeria Premier League, make it carry the ones where they say yes, if he say yes, they use the best of facilities and they play the best of football. So far, make it give us results. Because the last time for that state tournament, we get results, Abi.
0: He won the competition last time.
1: Not before that, we see Benjamin Fredericks. Benjamin Fredericks, they play light football as at the time when he takes here. So, unnecessary excuse now, Eric Sheldon, they won't give.
0: Okay. So let's leave that in now. Let's we have a lot on our hands this morning to look out for. And so let's quickly see how we run through things at this point in time. The draws is set for our very own Falconets later today for the much anticipated Women's Under 20 World Cup. And for Moses Adugo and the rest of the team, they are set to participate in the draws later today, just as we told you yesterday. And for the under 17 side, the head coach of the under 17 teams, Bobori Share Uwejam Momori, has picked Olumide Ajibolade as first assistant, Mohammed Kachala as second assistant, and Abdullah Issa as goalkeeper trainers to assist him in building a new Golden Eagle squad ahead of the WAFO B under 17 Boys Championship. Well, as it stands right now, the African Cup of Nations for the under 17 is currently going on, but we're not even there.
1: And now, which I talked before, now when you fail to prepare your boys, you fail to prepare your team, now so it happens. The end of every tournament than the beginning of another tournament. You need to wait till they don't draw features before you start to prepare your team. And you need to wait till the qualifiers over before you start to prepare your team. You find out now, say, after every tournament, now you go sack coach, you go change coach. And when they change the coach, they don't go change the coach immediately. Make the coach start preparation, start to draw in program, and not think of how to scout people. And one major problem again, too, coach is supposed to see this man they fit for me to work with. At least give him give him privilege to carry like 4 important positions on the BC. Yes, he go help him well. Then he get the kind of places that when BC, yes, you go appoint, but not be you just come assemble full coaching crew. You say people can't go work like that. Even the military says sometimes they struggle when they get assignment, because why? They get different orientation. So if my orientation and my skill is higher than your own, and at the end of the day they can't make me subordinate to you, most times they cause issues. Even for the National Sport Festival, I see such thing. You understand? Where this one, if he say no, pass this one. I see him. That's why I say, yes, they record good results for their sport. But you kind of issue when they did to an extent when they say, yes, they got to go to physical confrontation. They don't almost fight if not people were involved. They forget where they call them, they talk. They insult each other, they send threats. So, wait a minute, they try to talk in essence, but say, give the coach a free hand. Maybe coach assemble those one of say yes, it won't work with him. And if you see that because they pay salary or those things, bonuses not be the issue, make them understand from the beginning, say see what we go fit do and what we they do. So if they okay with him and the guys them, they go ahead. Because first of all, we see to play for the national team is like a call to serve. That is the first team. To coach the national team, to play for the national team is like a call to serve. So despite all these bonuses, empties, the others on our roadside, but the major purpose is called to serve. Mm-hmm. So if you understand the national pledge, then you will understand what it means to wear the Nigeria jersey, and also to be, man, leave them, but also to for them to sit down that place where they did too, and them to still contribute to the reason why BC our football day like this too. You don't know anything about football, but you always want to get a player when the best. Yes, you always want to influence selection, but you never use your office to influence our facilities. May they upgrade them.
0: Let's look at other sports quickly. We're going to tell you that Nigeria's dominance continues at the 2026 Senior African Weightlifting Championship in Isiolo, Egypt, after scoring an additional 9 medals yesterday to remain firmly at top of the medals table. So the latest success comes after Nigeria's performance had earlier claimed 10 gold at the continental event, which also served as a qualification tournament for the 2026 Commonwealth Games in Glasgow. And we've had the likes of Lade Ataiwo, Didion, who has also shown quality. Didion, Omuafia, as well as Adedapo Adeleke, delivered top performances for Nigeria across. But Nigeria has now amassed a total of 24 medals, 14 gold, 10 silver, surpassing its performance at the 2025 African Senior Weightlifting Championship held in Mocha, Mauritius.
1: Well, good one for them, and say congratulations to them. You will find out now, say, for of all the sports for Nigeria, now, the sports, when you see they don't get facility and attention, now they don't move, they do well for Nigeria. Because the highest Nigeria don't go when it comes to football for Africa Cup of Nations, now second position for the recent years now. The Super Falcons, yes, they just win too, but before they win, we know where they're from, they come. So, on the 20 safe, they don't fall back now. Qualifying not be an issue for them, but to win the tournament, now them issues, they always come in now. The Falcons, which is understand, but when it comes to the May side, that was safe, not just go area. Because that one, a safe journey, they write for their motto, now it's a salute for the hand. So, glory be to Jesus, now they go the journey, come back. Now, you use your mouth, talk to you on the 17 Nations Cup, they go on now, and they don't really see anything in Nigeria for that. So now all this kind of a thing now they cause up.
0: All right.
1: So they need to focus more, not just on football. Improve. We not get any indoor facility. The IS we get multi-purpose hall, but that multi-purpose hall also now more of event center. Where they will carry marriage and party go, than to see where they for they do sports. Check all the multi-purpose hall for inside Nigeria. If you facilitate what you see for them, the people they won't enter my mouth, but I don't want to use that. But now it already enter appalling. Sure.
0: Let's look at the top five leagues in Europe. First things first, Liverpool against Aston Villa, a place for fourth place.
1: Villa go beat Liverpool for this game because it gets a lot to do with them finishing for or securing the last Champions League spot first, because they need to secure this one first before they go think of the Europa League. Because if they lose this fifth position, Congo lose Europa League. Whereas they already call ODOD.
0: Let's look at the other fixtures for the weekend, and starting from tonight, I already made mention of Liverpool up against Aston Villa at 8 p.m. Nigeria time, and also for the games tomorrow is the final day in the Champions League, so everything kicking off 17 Wednesday at 2:30 p.m. by Leverkusen against Hamburg.
1: I like German Bundesliga because they be like Nigeria League, 2:30, 4 o'clock. 34 o'clock.
0: Steady. Bayern Munich against FC Cologne. Borussia Mönchengladbach will be up against Hoffenheim. Eintracht Frankfurt against VfB Stuttgart. Heidenheim against Mainz 05. Freiburg against RB Leipzig. St. Pauli against Wolfsburg. Union Berlin against Augsburg. And then Werder Bremen will be up against Borussia Dortmund. Those are the fixtures for tomorrow. The Emirates FA Cup final. Chelsea against Manchester City. 3 p.m. come tomorrow.
1: Well, a big game for both sides, and the first way now for both sides now to redeem themselves, to wipe shame away from their eyes, because Man City go want to say instead of full out to loss, made the OT. That's why they need to win the FA Cup first, because they're not the guarantee, say, they will win the English Premier League. Then Chelsea, they're not getting anything to play for other than the FA Cup now, so they need
0: Europa
1: to give
0: League,
1: they don't get Europa League. Team, you had Chelsea for the table.
0: Chelsea did ninth.
1: Ninth position. And who did 10th? Go 50 gap Chelsea too.
0: So that's why they have to fight for the Europa League.
1: So they need to win the FA Cup to say, yes, at least we win something.
0: and Europa League also added. Okay, so let's look at the games set to go down, because there'll be no Premier League game tomorrow, okay? To be very clear, there'll be no Premier League game tomorrow, but on Sunday we've got games. Man United against Nottingham Forest at 12:30 p.m. on Sunday. Brentford against Crystal Palace at 3 p.m. Everton against Sunderland at 3 p.m. And for Leeds, up against Brighton. Wolverhampton Wanderers against Fulham at 3 p.m. And then for the game at 5:30, Newcastle United against West Ham United. And in the Spanish La Liga, all of the games came on simultaneously. We'll see Athletic Bilbao against Celta Vigo, Atletico Madrid against Girona, Elche against Tafe, Levante against Mallorca, Osasuna against Espanyol, Rayo Vallecano against Villarreal, Real Oviedo against Deportivo Alaves, Real Sociedad against Valencia, Sevilla against Real Madrid, Barcelona against Real Betis. In the Italian Serie A, AS Roma against Lazio, Como against Parma, Genoa against AC Milan, Juventus against Fiorentina, Pisa will be up against Napoli. All games kicking off at 11 a.m. And for the only game to be played at 2 p.m. is Inter Milan against Hellas Verona. And for the one at 5 p.m., Atalanta will be up against Bologna. And then for the one at 7:45, Cagliari against Torino, Sassuolo against Lecce, Udinese against Cremonese. In the French Ligue 1, also coming to an end this weekend, Brest will be up against Angers, Lille will be up against Auxerre, Lorient against Le Havre, Lyon against Lens, Marseille against Rennes, Nantes against Toulouse, Nice against Metz, Paris against Paris Saint-Germain, Strasbourg against AS Monaco. Those are the fixtures for this weekend in the top five leagues in Europe. Four of the top five leagues going down on Sunday. Arsenal against Burnley on Monday night. That's the one for that. Real Madrid yesterday, they beat... They beat Real Oviedo by 2-0 with goals from Gonzalo Garcia and Jude Bellingham. And Girona played a 1-0 against Real Sociedad. Valencia played a 1-0 against Rayo Vallecano. The only thing here is, for Real Madrid, Mbappe is not letting anything slide right now. In fact, he's sending all the bombs out. Because he has said that for him to play, that the likes of Mastatone, he said something that broke my heart. Because... as a footballer, there's no point of you talking down on your teammates and somewhat bringing them down. Already, he's been a part of the French national team. They released their squad. There's no Camavinga, to be precise. And he has said a lot of things about the manager that previously they had a playing identity. Now they don't have. But you were the one that led the players to not serve a guard of honor to Barcelona when they lost. That's particular incident also cost the sack of Xabi Alonso. And a lot of people have been saying, Mbappe, you are the cause of Real Madrid's problems right now. And he was booed when he was brought into the fold yesterday. And after the game, he let hell loose.
1: Well, you see, not be everybody feel they control themselves. And not be saying they support Kylian Mbappe. But if you look, what did they bring Kylian Mbappe for? Goal. To score goals. So who will be the highest goal scorer for Real Madrid? Kylian Mbappe. Who will be the highest goal scorer for the league? The same person still stand for that same position too. For the 2 seasons we don't play for Real Madrid. So why Real Madrid not think of how they go to make other departments work with Kylian Mbappe, since Kylian Mbappe they deliver? We understand now Real Madrid now don't share into two parts. They get Kylian Mbappe mafia and
0: they get some Vinicius boys. Junior
1: cartel. So we see nothing worse reach when your teammates they carry another person, I mean, they play your position for another club till they taunt you. Okay, I forget the exact statement when they say, yes, this guy make Jude Bellingham, Vinicius, Kylian Mbappe couple pictures. We beat him now for training back to back. Then the next thing Jude Bellingham posts, he posts a picture with Erling Haaland. And there was a time he get this guy they talk about, Tchouaméni, they talk about Kylian Mbappe. Vinicius Jr. reply and say, Haaland is a better player than Kylian Mbappe. Jude Bellingham on a home now, what he does single-handedly do? Because the time when they win the league last, we know people were involved for that team. Now, these people don't come out. Since when those people come out, now, what be the improvement when Jude Bellingham don't contribute to Real Madrid?
0: Well, so this is sorry to say, but his first season at least he delivered the league.
1: The statement that they make.
0: First season.
1: Who and who did their team?
0: Cruz.
1: And who again?
0: Modric.
1: Okay. Now when they come out, what did they happen? Not be only need you. If he wrong, go reach our gate. Go hold need a brick like who do?
0: Well, quick one. So after the game, he said, Florentino Perez is the best president in the world. We're lucky to have him, and we should never forget that he's done what he's done for Real Madrid. Abeloa told me that I'm the first striker behind Vinny, Gonzalo, and Mosetono. In fact, he went on to say many things. I don't watch Abeloa's press conferences at home. I have French TV, not Spanish TV. He also went on to say, I remember people said I had to rest in the Copa del Rey, that I was playing too much, and then we got eliminated by lower division side. He also went on to say, Real Madrid, I never made any mistake with my knee. It's the best club in the world. They never make mistakes. He also wanted to say, it's an opinion. To continue the Bulls now, it's an opinion. No one would die tonight. It's normal. You don't win and the fans will criticize. It happens all the time. If you don't win, people can boo. It's a shame that I could not play the El Clasico. I love playing that game. I always score against Barcelona. I was 100% ready to play. I always wanted to play, but we'll move forward. Now, after the game, there were reports that came out that he was told that he was not going to start, and then he said that he had an injury. But he was set to play. In fact, he trained during the week. That part of the problem for Mbappe.
1: Ross, it happened that way. I know the support seen a good thing Kylian Mbappe do. Because a match like that, when they say, yes, you coach, you don't really see me say, are they fit? Why you of a coach, for any reason, go tell a player like Kylian Mbappe, say, he did behind Mastatuano and Vinicius Jr.? Okay, since... if you compare Vinicius Jr. ratio for Real Madrid with Kylian Mbappe ratio for the year in front of the comp, you see the far difference. Mm-hmm. Then you compare and now when the two of them did together now, you see the far difference. So what do you go talk? I never see you in Madrid fans they book Vinicius Jr. with his small picking right. Football where they play.
0: 0705-512-98. Let's just take this call and they will sign out. Good morning.
2: Good morning, Uncle B.
0: Good morning to you, Vincent.
2: Yes, this is Vincent. On Saturday Road. For Liverpool tonight, if they cannot beat them, Aston Villa, we should just press on the top of the team. But I don't know how much we beat Aston Villa.
0: All right.
2: If tomorrow the FA Cup final.
0: Yeah, 3 p.m. tomorrow. Thank you. And that's our show for this morning, man. Thanks to you, Paulo Chanogos and him. I've been doing this with Ryan McAdoo, who's in Game Master.
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0: I left it right here.
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0: 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That was my Nutri Choco.
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0: is a fake God. And if I'm born of God, I cannot operate otherwise. So which means today, I can arrange my course with my mouth. To discipline the world and the system, you need faith. Whatsoever is born of God overcometh the world. And this is the victory that overcometh the world, even what? Our faith.
1: Life in you, changing destiny.
2: Hello, everyone. Welcome to Chronicles of Faith with Pastor Moses Olaimi. The word of God in Daniel 11:32 says, "Other people that do know their God shall be strong and do exploits." Today's episode will bring you God's word for your new level of grace. Listen and be blessed.
0: So in democracy, we make laws. In democracy, it is we. True democracy has to do with we, not the one we practice in some places. But it has to do with we, making the constitution, forming government and all that. But in the kingdom, the voice of the king is law. The voice of the king is not. You can't break the voice of a king. Praise the Lord. Then in democracy, we elect our representatives. Maybe in the House of Assembly, in the Senate, in the Parliament, generally. We elect them. They're a product of the people. But when it comes to the king, you don't elect for the king. The king selects. Oh, you didn't hear me. The king does selection. You, democracy, you do election. Are you still here? Then when the king speaks, it becomes constitution. But in democracy, you need to make people, the voice of the people becomes the constitution. But when the king talks, the voice of the king becomes the constitution in that domain. So the Bible says where the word of the king is. He said, there is power. Praise the Lord. I noticed something I want to show you briefly this morning. I'd like to give me your attention. Praise the Lord. Now, there's something that I always refer to most times, what they call the law of first mention. And so when something is first mentioned in the Bible, you can easily trace that thing to know its purpose. Are you with me here? The first time we hear God talk about human beings in the Bible is something we should look at and we should be able to trace from it. And that's from Genesis 1:26. And God said, let us make man in our what? The purpose of man is to rule. The purpose he created man is to rule. Man was created to rule. He said, let us make man and let them. He was talking about the entire human race. He created us to rule. He brought us into rulership. He said, let them. Are you with me here? Let them. It means there was something they were to rule over. So if God mentioned man for the first time in Genesis 1:26, and the next thing he told us is that man should rule, it means he created man for rulership. The reason he created man was for man to rule, not for man to be ruled. The reason you were made was for rulership. His thought of making you was to make you rule, not to make you a beggar. Believe the Bible the way it is. If you do, say yes, I do. And God said, let us make man in our image. That means to look like us, in our likeness, to function like us, and let them have dominion. Are you with me? Then you will notice that before man appeared, something unusual. God created everything for man to dominate. From Genesis 1, from verse 1 to 31, he created everything. Man had not appeared. It was in chapter 2, man appeared. By the time man appeared, there was something for man to dominate. Oh, talk to me now. By the time man appeared in chapter 2, there was something created for man to dominate. So man, the first day man was to live, was to dominate, to rule. Let them have dominion. Let them rule over the rulership. Which means he made man like a king. Because the only one who rules a domain is a king. That's why we get the word kingdom. Talk to me, somebody. So that means I was born to be a king. I was born to be a king. I was born to rule. I was born to reign. Now, let's look at the things he told man to rule over. Give me verse 28. Oh, are you with me in this meeting, please? So, that 26 tells us God's motive, God's intent, the reason why God created. He made me to rule. I refuse to be a beggar. If today is your first time, say what I'm saying, because man, we rule by words. I refuse to be a beggar. Then in verse 28, say, and God blessed them. And God said unto them, be what? And what? Multiply and replenish the earth. Which means I'm supposed to rule over the earth. The earth should not rule over me. I rule over circumstances. I rule over situations. I'm on top of my game. Say it again, I'm on top of my game. Replenish the earth and subdue it and have dominion over what? The fish, the fowl, and every living thing that moveth upon the earth. He said, have dominion over these things. Are you with me?
1: Yes, sir.
0: So the first time that God will introduce man, he introduced man as a ruler. Pastor Joseph, if God qualified you, don't let anyone, I said that message was powerful. Don't let anyone do what? Disqualify you. So what did he make you to be? A what? A what? He created you to be a ruler over the whole earth. Why should the earth now rule over you? Why should situations rule over you? Now, of course, we know that gradually something happened to Adam. What happened to Adam? He sinned and fell short of that glory. Am I right? He sinned and fell short of the glory. So why did Jesus come? To restore us back into that glory. Oh, hear me, hear me, hear me. Jesus now came to restore us back into that glory. Am I right? Have you ever thought about the first public message that Jesus preached? The first, who remembers? The first public message that Jesus preached. It will amaze you what he said. Matthew chapter 4, verse 17. He created man to rule the kingdom. Man missed it. He sent Jesus because if you want to know what Adam missed, you should know what Jesus brought. Oh. If you want to know what Adam missed, then you should know. If Jesus came to bring us back to glory, then what Adam missed should be what the master brought. Do you know what I'm preaching to you now is hardly preached in the Bible, but I thank God. I hardly preached by Christians, but I thank God for a man of God, Pastor Chris. He told us we have become a kingdom. The first message was repent, for the kingdom of God. Kingdom of God at hand is an old English used by the Caesars. Old English to mean it has arrived. Please, it has come. Are you? It's here. She said the kingdom has come. Which kingdom? The one he wanted to give man to rule over. He said now the kingdom. He said repent, for the kingdom of God has come. Praise the Lord. So, what is my relevance in this matter? How am I relevant in this matter? It's a brief message I brought to you today, but believe me, here's my relevance. Now, so let's go to 2 Corinthians 5:17. 5:17. Therefore, if any man, no matter the color, don't forget, man here, I told you something about man in Genesis chapter 1. What did I tell you? He's talking about mankind. Human beings. He's not referring to man as per singular. Are you with me? So both men and women are inside this man. Are you still here? So now it says, if any man, boy, girl, woman, baby, whatever. If any man be in Christ, he is a new creature. All things passed away. But you need to forget your past. This is a new species. All things have passed away. Behold, all things have become what? New. Are you with me? New, right? So old sufferings that Adam brought with his mistake passed away. Sin passed away. Poverty passed away. Suffering passed away. I'm coming back to rulership. I'm coming back to rulership. So he says, all things have become new. The next verse. He now says, and all these new things are from who? God. So which means my experience now in life are things from God. Cancer does not come from God. Believe me, in church this morning, I brought you a simple message. So if I become a new creature, my new experiences are from God. The Bible says every good and perfect gift is from above. Come from the Father of what? Lights. In whom there's no darkness. So now, my experience in life are these new things that come from God. Not from Satan. So therefore, I will not take cancer. I will not take poverty. God can never create you to make you poor. The first Adam he made Adam a ruler. If he made Adam a ruler and he brought Jesus to restore me, he has restored me back to rulership. Somebody with me here? Say, I'm a ruler. Forget what you see. Say what I'm saying. I'm a ruler. Then he says, all these things are of God, who had what? Reconciled us to himself. By who? By Jesus Christ. And had given to us now what? The ministry of reconciliation. So after Jesus reconciled me, he went back to heaven and gave me a job. What is my job? To make men rule. To call you into rulership. To call you from darkness to light. To call you from sickness to health. That becomes my first job. Every other job is part-time. This one came from God. And because God said it, it has become a constitution. It has become a law. And you get what I'm saying now? Because in the kingdom, it's not what people say. Yeah! It is what did God say. In the kingdom, it's not what the doctor said. It is what did God say. In the kingdom, the word of a king is law. Zenith Bank can call you broke. Did God call you broke? They can say you cannot use your eyes again, but what did God say? You can't use your ears again, but what did God say? You will never make it in life, but what did God say? Because where the word of a king is, I belong not to a kingdom, not democracy, not when people talk. No! Only one person talks into my life. Are you still here? So he says now, he has given you the ministry of reconciliation. Are you still there? I'm going somewhere. The next verse. Yeah. To witness. That's to wit. To witness that God was in Christ. So God was in Christ. Doing what? Reconciling the world to himself. Not imputing. That is why I'm not here for who sinned. I'm not here for who committed sin. I will not impute sin on you. He said not imputing their trespasses on them. But that committed to us the word of what? Reconciliation. So I reconcilate men back to God. That's not my job, right? That's not my job, right? Look at the next verse. Now then means if everything above is true. Thank God I have politicians of high standard listening to me right now. They can correct me if I'm wrong. He says, now then, we are ambassadors. Oh, this caught my attention. Who is an ambassador? What does the word ambassador mean? Of who? Honorable Uyi, does an ambassador have any say of himself? Give Honorable a microphone for me. If the ambassador of the United States, please come out, sir. If the ambassador of the United States to Nigeria is in his office, then I'm a press man. Let's assume you're the ambassador of the United States of Nigeria. I'm a press man. And I came to meet you. I said, do you feel the way Trump is bumping Iran is right? What will you say?
1: Pastor, I can't respond because I am a representative of a country in that country. right? So I can't give my own opinion. The opinion has to be the opinion of the country in which I'm representing.
0: This is my message to you today. Do you know? Do you know in law, if I slap this man, you're an ambassador. If I slap this man, police will say it's assault. Lawyers, am I right? Pastor Mike is here. But if I slap you, they will say it's international incident. The same slap. The same slap. Are you with me? So when somebody slaps you, he said, don't be offended. Your country will answer the person. Oh, somebody didn't hear me well. You didn't hear me well. Don't be offended. Smile. When they curse you, smile. You are not the one to respond. You don't have anything to say. It's your country that will respond. Your own. And let me tell you something. You can study it for yourself. Do you know an ambassador is not a human being? An ambassador is not a human being. It's an embodiment of his country. That's why when you slap him, you slapped his country. Then somebody told me they took your name to a native doctor. What did they do you? Do you know who you are? They took your name to a native doctor. You, ambassador. Ambassador. Ambassador. That shrine wants to collapse. That shrine wants to scatter. Somebody pointed at you and said, you will not prosper. You. Do you understand? I'm an ambassador, my brother. An ambassador doesn't struggle to prosper. The nation feeds him, pays student school fees, fuel his car. Are you hearing what I'm saying? Ambassador in Nigeria does not spend naira. I'm an ambassador of Christ. And therefore, if you insult me, international incidents. My country will respond. If you insult me, I will just laugh. God bless you, brother. My country will respond. Ambassadors don't fight for themselves. Their nation fight for them. And who is fighting for you? I said, who is fighting for you? The one who said, I made the smith to make the weapon. I created the waster to use the weapon. Then he says, no weapon. No weapon. Whether with their mouth, whether with their pen, whether in the press, whether where they gathered. In fact, he said they will surely gather. He said they will surely gather. But because the gathering is not by... Can I prophesy to you today? Can I prophesy? Anywhere they have gathered against your prosperity, against your health, against your joy, in the name of Jesus Christ of Nazareth, I release that scripture. They gather to scatter. Can somebody pray in tongues? Can somebody pray in tongues? That is why you must know yourself and carry yourself properly. Let me tell you the danger of being an ambassador. Let me also tell you the danger of being an ambassador. Are you listening to me? Here's the danger, my brother. If the ambassador is not doing his job, what will happen?
1: It'll be recalled.
0: Say it again.
1: It'll be recalled.
0: If an ambassador is not doing his job, what will happen to him?
1: It'll be recalled, sir.
0: Okay, in our case, if you are recalled, where are you going to?
1: Back to heaven.
0: Back to heaven. That's why Christians die early. God doesn't want to lose you. You will not do the work again. You are tired of the work. Global city is too far. I can't pay. It's better you go to heaven before you backslide. Because very soon you will soon backslide. Oh, you were happy at the first one. You are quiet at the second one. Bring 5 people to church. I cannot. Come to Global city is too far. Pay your tithe. I cannot. See, it's not a service of comfort. It's a sacrifice. I told leaders yesterday. I said, God gave you his best. You cannot give him your leftover. You will not give God your leftover. Some of us are sold out to give to him always harvest. When Give God your leftover. Your leftover time. The most unproductive time in your life in the day is when you pray. The most unproductive part of your money is what you give to God. The most unproductive part of your talent is what you give to God. Change today. You know, that was why Jesus, in talking to them in Matthew chapter 6, verse 25, I'm rounding up with this. Matthew 6, 25. See what he said. He says, therefore I say unto you, because he knows an ambassador. He said, therefore I say unto you, take no thought of your life. What you will eat. Why? Your nation will provide.
3: Yes, sir.
0: Oh, who understands this message this morning? Say yes. Therefore I say unto you, take no thought of your life or your life, what you shall eat or what you shall drink, nor yet for your body what you shall put on. Is not life more than meat and body than raiment? Next verse. Behold the fowls of the air, for they sow not, neither do they reap, neither gather into beans, yet your heavenly Father feedeth them. Are you not much better than they? Next verse. Behold, which of you by taking thought can add one cubic unto his statues? Next verse. And why take ye thought for raiment? Consider the lilies of the field, how they grow. They toil not, neither do they spin. Next verse. And yet I say unto you that even Solomon, in how many glory? Not some. In all of his glory put together, was not arrayed like one of his. Then look at the next verse. Wherefore, if God so clothed, he added so. Have you ever seen that flower? You needed to pluck the flower and take it to your house because the flower was just too beautiful. He said, if God so clothed the grass of the field, which today is and tomorrow is cast into the oven, shall he not much more clothe ye, O ye of little faith? Next verse. Therefore, take no thoughts. The ambassador does not take a thought. All the ambassador is after is to represent his nation. He doesn't take all these thoughts because the nation takes these thoughts for him. I don't know that I'm preaching well. Your nation will take this. So somebody plan to sack you. Haven't you heard me say my position in life can never? How can a human being talk like that? How can a human being talk like that? When you enter your office, what do you say? You cannot demote me. My life is a life of advancement. You say, who are you copying? Pastor Chris. His life has been upward and forward since I knew him. And he's one I'm following. If I follow him sincerely, I will photostat his results. You didn't hear me well. I will photostat his results. No matter what anybody is saying. So he says, therefore, take no thought, saying, what shall we eat? Or what shall we drink? With or without shall we be clothed? Next verse. For after these things do the Gentiles seek, for your heavenly Father know that you have need of all these things. Look at the next verse. He comes again to the kingdom. He said, do your ambassadorial work. Who am I talking to here? Play your part. Some of you pursue God. Pursue money and not God. Turn it around, pursue God. I've never seen a man since I became a Christian. Please, I'm not trying to make you happy. I'm telling you the truth. And those that have known me for how many years will tell you what I'm telling you right now. I've never seen a man since I became a Christian who was valuable to God and died poor. If you are valuable to God, heaven is valuable to you. So he said, but seek ye first. He goes back again, the kingdom of God and his righteousness. Pastor Josephine told us about righteousness today. And how many things? All these things. Shall be by your effort? No. Shall be added unto you. I found that the Bible says in Romans chapter 10 and verse 13. And I want you to listen to me carefully. It says, for whosoever shall call upon the name of the Lord shall be saved. Shall be saved. And in verse 9, it tells us how to call. Verse 9. It says, if you confess with your mouth the Lord Jesus and believe in your heart that God had raised him from the dead, says you will be saved. The next verse. Say, for with the heart man believes unto righteousness, and with the mouth confession is made unto salvation. I'd like you to put your right hand on your chest and say these words after me and mean them with all of your heart. God searches the heart, not just your mouth. He sees your heart. Mean every word. Say after me, dear Father. Say it out loud, dear Father. Today, I believe with all of my heart that you are the Christ, the Son of the living God. I believe you came to die for my offenses, and you rose again for my justification. Today, I confess that you are the Lord of my life. I receive eternal life, the life of God, right now into my spirit. Thank you, Lord, for saving me. And I declare that I'm born again. From this day forward, you have become my Lord, and I'm your son. And every benefit of eternal life, every benefit of eternal life, I will enjoy from this day forward, in Jesus' name. Amen. I will pray for you right now. Father Lord, I pray for as many here on site and those watching us online that have said those words, confessing your lordship over their lives. I declare that they are born again. I declare that there's complete separation from the kingdom of darkness. They've been born into the kingdom of light. We commit them to you today, O God. And those that will commit to you, no wise cast out. And I declare that righteousness, health, prosperity, the wisdom of God will follow them all the days of their lives, the rapture of the church. In Jesus' name I pray.
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9: It's a great run over the top for Donnarumma! 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
12: 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Not London's fearless warriors, Arsenal, face the unstoppable force from France, PSG, in the final of the UEFA Champions League. 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Or will PSG defend their crown and reign supreme once again? 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
9: Yes, good morning. Thank you for joining us. This is your One Family One Radio, 88.1 Super FM. Paul Ochenogo is my name. Welcome you all to what the Honorable has to say this lovely Friday morning, the 15th of May 2026. And as always, every Friday, we'll come through with our guys from the newsroom. They are all very, very much looking sweet this morning and ready to deliver across their front. And also, what we looked at for this week, we'll also bring it up to your decks. And for some of them from various belts and various beats that they've been able to cover this week, they'll give us information from that end. But quick one, apologies for not being able to come yesterday for Inside Edo State. The guest that we promised to come due to unforeseen circumstances, couldn't have him live in the studio yesterday for the continuation of yesterday's conversation. But in due time and moving forward, hopefully we'll have him maybe come next week or some other time. We've got very much good correspondent from the Government House, who is joining in for the first time in the last couple of weeks. That's for Maurice Osumini. Maurice, good morning.
10: Good morning, Paul. Nice to be here today.
9: Okay, and for Brenda Izu, Brenda is also live. Brenda is one of our correspondents, and she very much covers the Ministry of Transportation and also the Public Property Protection Committee. And we've got grassroots.
11: Good morning, Paul.
9: All right. Good morning to you, first off. Anyways, he's already laughing already. We've got our grassroots correspondent, and we've got Kenneth Okumbo. Kenneth, good morning.
12: Good morning.
9: Okay, and we've got our in-house correspondent, and she has done really well in the last couple of weeks. I must give her kudos. We've got Anne Imumye live with us this morning. Anne, good morning.
13: Good morning, Paul.
9: Okay, and we've got Ifeoluwa Mabinori live with us this morning. If you're conversant with the Friday morning edition, you know her voice, and you know that she's very much got us covered with the retrospective look of what we looked out for this week on what the Honorable has to say. Ife, good morning.
13: Morning to you, Paul.
9: Okay, so Ife, what did we look out for this week?
13: First off, I'd like to say that you've learned to pronounce the Mabinori very
9: well.
13: It's a good one. I like that. Morning to you, Paul, once
9: okay,
13: again.
9: Good morning.
13: Good morning to our listeners. So let's take a retrospective look at the previous editions of what the Honorable has said during the week. And on Monday and Tuesday, we discussed the murder of a student of Uniben right in front of the Uniben gate. And then we also discussed the aftermath of the killing at the Uniben main gate. And the questions that were raised are, what went wrong? What went wrong? And are there no security personnel close to the scene? And then what is the level of security, you know, at Uniben? And the highlight of the whole discussion actually is that there is a need for the institution to scale up the security architecture. So those that is what we discussed on Monday and Tuesday. And away from that, on Wednesday, we discussed the plight of pensioners in the country, especially at Edo State. Our focus was, you know, those in Edo State, and you know, generally, we spoke about pensioners in the country as well. And the PENCOM had a meeting with all the head of service, and the National Pension Commission has come out to say that only 7 states and the Federal Capital Territory are fully implementing pension reform laws, despite widespread adoption of contributory pension frameworks across the country. And from that report, we got to know that 23 of them have the law, but have refused to implement this law. And then the questions we keep asking is, why are some states still delaying implementation? And also in that report, we got to realize that six of the states have not even enacted the law. And, you know, from that discussion, we got feedbacks from so many of our listeners and people who have come out to say that, you know, they are raising concerns about their pension. And the more concern is about the gratuity payment, which has not, you know, being paid. So that was our focus on Wednesday. Away from that, we moved on to security matters on Thursday, where we addressed the insecurity situation in Akoko Edo, the epicenter of insecurity, with issues like kidnapping, land grabbing, and so on. And the natives are really at the verge of taking laws into their hands, you know, self-help, so to speak. You know, this is something that we looked at on Thursday, and it really calls for, you know, serious attention. So this is everything we discussed during the week, and of course when it's time, we'll bring in our listeners to, you know, give us their reaction. But before we bring them in, let's hear from the studio this morning. I'll start with Maurice. What's your reaction to this? We have insecurity, matters on insecurity, and you know, the pensioners coming out to say that we want something done.
10: Okay, let me just go to what I actually covered during the course of the week. The biggest one we got was when our governor, Monday Okpebolo, declared that he will make Benin City a modern city. That's really got reaction from Edo Laito. I had to go to town and speak to Edo Laito if they actually believe what the governor said. Most people, what they said is that what they are seeing so far from the governor, we are in Edo South and Edo Central, that is very possible because of the road infrastructure. Although he said this when he was obviously inspecting roads in Edo South here at the course of the week. But the major one, like you said earlier, was the insecurity, what happened on Monday or on Sunday evening, the killing of a student in Udemy. Okay, I followed the special security squad to go. You might want to call that reactive, but after the incident, they had to go to town. So in that axis, Ekosodi and Ugbawa axis there, to go make arrest, and in the course of it, they arrested 12 cultists, which some of them actually confessed. They are cultists, although we found out that it doesn't get to do with the killing of that Sunday evening. But most of the people who were arrested, I think they obviously agreed that they are cultists, so they handed them over to the police and investigation continued. I think that's a major thing that really happened in the course of the week.
13: All right, that's a good. It's good that you're giving us that report, and of course, insecurity is something that needs to be combated seriously. Let's hear from you, Anne. What's your reaction to this, Stars?
5: In the course of the week, concerning the pension law, I think Edo State's government should also look into that pension aspect, because I know there are so many pensioners who are actually complaining that they've not gotten anything from their pension. Some of them who even got retired in the year, as far back as the year 2000, during the time of Lucky Igbinedion, they've gotten nothing at all from their pension since then. And so many have even died waiting for their pension to come. So I think the governor should actually look into that and see how he can actually sort it out with them. If it's to pay a sum to them, or maybe they should come to agreement actually. Because when you work for a long time and get retired, you are supposed to fall back to your pension for your health, to be able to meet up with your health and feeding and all. But when it's not coming forth, it makes life really difficult for these aged people. It's really a bad thing to experience. Then for the course of the week, I also had some residents complaining that secondary schools should ban students using phones in school, and I think that should also be considered and looked into, because a phone distracts even adults, not to talk of children. I think that's that for now.
13: All right, thank you for that report, Anne. On to you, Brenda. what's your reaction to the stories?
5: Thank you, Ipe. I'll just talk about begin with the murder of the student at the University of Benin. Okay, so I think before now, there used to be some police officers around that Ugbo access, around the main gates. They were always stationed there. But recently, we have not been seeing them. Even at the Kenwa campus, the same thing. You see them there, even though some people will complain that what they do over there is to stop, vehicles, collect money and all. But I believe if they were there, maybe they would have done something. But, of course, they were not there. And Univen security, of course, they are not usually armed. And I'm sure they would also want to run for their safety and all. So I want to suggest that the police, working with the management of the University of Benin, should come back to that place and improve on the security. Because I was discussing with someone, and the person said, well, there were no cameras at the gates and all. So I think that's part of the things they also have to look at. Because imagine innocent lives just going. Students who were sent to school by their parents, and then the next thing you're hearing is that they are gone. Especially those who were hit by stray bullets. So I think the security of that school has to be looked into. Mm-hmm. Then for the pension, I think from a child, I've been hearing of this issue. People complaining that after their retirement, they are not being compensated. They struggle to get their pensions and all. I think it's high time the government, both at the state level and the federal level, to look at it. Because, I cannot give my 35 years or 30 years in service, and when I'm supposed to be resting, when I'm supposed to be relaxing, I'm now going about fighting for my money, what I worked for, to be, given to me. So I think the state government and the federal government should look into this. That's what I have to say.
11: There's a lot of expectations, and they really have to be met regarding, pensions and gratuity. Let's have you, Kenneth.
12: Okay, thank you so much. Let me start from the political scene. The stakes are high. There's anxiety, tension, everywhere in Benin City due to the forthcoming APC primary. Today was supposed to be the primaries for House of Fred, but it has been postponed to the following day. A lot of intrigues going on at the moment in time. But let's see how it goes. By tomorrow this time, maybe the process will start. And by the close of tomorrow evening, we'll know those who are going to represent us as candidates in the forthcoming election. Having said that, I went to Urora Market House Bond last week with the council chairman, Honorable Sino Sawaru. He said he was there at the stance of the governor, and that he sympathized with the people. He wants to know the extent of damage and see how they can, as a government, they can assist the traders, to augment what they lost. He assured us that within the next few couple of months, the government, in conjunction with the state government, will embark on the reconstruction of the Bonte Aurora market. And the traders were happy seeing government in action coming to, meet them and also sympathize with them over the loss of their goods. From there, I went to Igor, Ogbewe community precisely, where the people also complain of a lack of electricity from BDC. They say they are paying huge bill every month, but they don't get light. They appeal for what they don't get, and they appeal to government to prevent BDC, Edo State, to ensure that they get light, coupled with bad roads, edge road now. They complain the council ought to be grading the roads regularly, but they don't. And they're surprised. They asking the government to prevent the council chairman to do the info. Also, we talked about agriculture, this planting season. And the government recently gave out implements, some implements, some input to farmers. And the farmers also complain that these are not enough. That one major problem they're having is insecurity, that you can't go to your farm, you can't access your farm. If you cannot access your farm, how do we solve food security? So they are calling the local government to come up with action, concrete action, to tackle this increasing or upsurge in insecurity in the states. And so they are appealing. And also the complaint about road too, that they cannot access their road to their farms. These are one of the challenges they are having, that government should come out, state and local government in particular, to do something about our edge road so that they can, be able to access their farm and do the needful. So from there, I went to the local government council, where the chairman is also doing a lot. He recently went to Ugbo to fix some bad portion, free portion, and as far then. He went to New Benin and another part of the city. So these are what we expect from government. These are not supposed to be the work of the local government, but they want to complain for the state government in fixing road. So we're asking that council chairman to take a cue from the local government council chairman and do the same, not leave everything for the state governor. So these are the things I visited within the week. Thank you.
10: Okay, before Fed takes over, let me just add something, because I listened to Israel yesterday and I noticed that most scholars said they don't have issues when it comes to payment of pension by the state government. I don't know about the federal government. But what they have issues is gratuity. Yes. The highly, and if you want to check the lowdown of gratuities from the from a lucky Benedictine government to, and to be fair to this government, it's not easy to meet up for over 24 years. Yes. So let's get it right here. Pension is being paid by the state government. I'm not speaking for them, actually. You might say I'm working with well, it's obviously, because I listened to the man, I think that was clarified yesterday.
12: Yeah,
10: thank you. Gratuity is the problem here, not the pension from the state government.
13: All right, thank you for that, Morris. And let's go back to a report from several bits that we have gone during the week. And I'd like to start with you, Brenda. What do you have for us?
14: Thank you. So this week, at the committee, the Public Property Protection Committee, they've been more on investigations here and there. So we'll have to wait until they are done with some of these investigations before we commence on, you know, making the reports to the public who want it in full. But during the course of the week, I covered something on transportation. That's something on color codes and giving barcodes to drivers and commercial drivers and, you know, vehicle owners. And so the commissioner commended the drivers for painting, if you observe, which I did. I think that was even why I had to go to him to ask him the progress. If you observe, you would notice that most of the vehicles, both keke, tricycle, and other vehicles have been painted to the Edo State color codes. And I think that's a good one as well. So the commissioner was excited to an extent, but he's also pleading with the people to comply fully. And then he also said they were going to begin the profiling of drivers, profiling of vehicle owners. And interestingly, this will help to curb to an extent, or to a great extent, issues of insecurity, issues of kidnapping and theft, because according to him, there's going to be an app where the drivers and even commuters who have access to it, so that you once you log into the app, you would see various vehicles. You see the number of vehicles that you have in a Edo State. You can track a particular vehicle number and all. And I think it's a good development. So that's part of what I did during the course of the week. And like I said, at the Public Property Protection Committee, they are still on investigations when it comes to issues of, you know, illegally occupying government land. Like yesterday, we were at a Bo community where there have been issues of communal crisis between two related families. You know, over 14 years, they've been fighting. This one is accusing this one of selling land. This one is accusing this one of not selling and all. But there was, you know, a petition that part of the lands that were sold are owned by the government. So that's part of the investigations that they've been doing at the committee.
13: Nice. It's a good development. And I like that transporters are now complying to the rules of, you know, the color code thingy and all of that. And the highlight for me would be the infusion of tech into transportation. Mm-hmm. You know, there is an app that you have to monitor which car is coming to pick you, or which one you're picking, or, you know, they're going to have in details such as their plate numbers and all of that. Yes. It's a very good one.
14: It's good.
13: That's a laudable development.
14: Yeah. And the commissioner also said, I think it's happening to me recently. Mm. Like, anytime I want to board a vehicle, if it's not painted, mm-hmm. I don't feel safe anymore going with it. So, and that was what the commission also mentioned. And I think it's good. So those who are yet to comply, I am pleading on the behalf of the commission of, you know, for them to comply fully so that they can also commence the profiling of buses and other vehicles.
13: Beautiful. Well, all right. Let's have you, Kenneth.
12: Let me give a good information for this morning. NEPA has said, and BDC has said that from this very month, we enjoyed 100%, or let me say 60% electricity supply. Yesterday, the commission 600 megawatts,
14: wow,
12: you know, at Jakuta, Ihobo, extra tool route to generate extra life for the people. Not only those things for Nigerians. Good one. The MD, CEO of Transmission Company of Nigeria, was in Benin yesterday during the commissioning, and he made this pledge that yes, going forward, there will be improved in life supply to Edo and Nigerians with what you have done. So that's a good one. Let's hope the market is promised. And I know my friend Morris is smiling. So because recently, you know, the issue of light within the state and the country, but now he said there's big improvement on what they are doing for now. We'll see let's see the reaction and let's see how it goes.
13: All right, these are the things that we like to hear. 60% of electricity supply. It's a very huge one, and yes, we hope that we like to hear these things, and let's hope that we get to see them. Okay. All right, let's on to you, Morris.
10: Okay.
13: What's your report?
10: Okay, what we have on Tuesday, we had to follow the governor to inspect. His biggest dream is to see all his projects completed before the year ends. So we went to major sites during the course of the week, I think on Tuesday, where he inspected. I don't blame him too much for the names because I'm not so used to being in names, but I'm learning anyways. You can correct me, Kenneth, if I get it wrong.
12: Go ahead.
10: This is Ekiowa, University of Benin Road, which is also known as Temboga.
12: Ekiowa.
10: Okay, Ekiowa. Thank you very much. And also the Oba Irediawa Road off Upper Mission Road and the Ikpoba Hill, which all of us know here, the flyover. And there's this thing we're not talking about. It's not just doing the flyover. There's this erosion it's trying to control. If you know this our road very well, that the INEC office, you know what happens when it rains there. So it's trying to control it. I think it's paying more attention to that, to where every flow of the water goes to the Ikpoba River and also a street called Opaseki Street. We went there and I spoke to some of the, I don't want to call them supporters, people who like this governor so much. And they said they should change their street from Opaseki Street, so sorry to say this, to Opaebolo Street. So they said it was funny for me anyways. So this was where he was very happy what he saw. He also went to Sapele Road, where he thinks the work is going well, going so fast. So that was why he declared that he is going to make this city a modern city. I think that was the big one. And the other one, I followed the security squad, where I told you that earlier that arrests were made, and the security squad guys, when I spoke to them, they vowed that things like this, what happened on Sunday evening, would never happen again in this city. That was it for me.
13: All right. Anything to make life better for the people of Benin City. We are so locked in. And yes, it's a very good development. I would say that our governor is doing a great job. Thank you for that report, Morris.
14: Yeah, let me just say something.
13: All right.
14: So I was coming in with a friend this morning, and when I saw the flood everywhere, I was like, I mean, something should be done. He was saying that the work that is ongoing at the Ramat, it's not going to solve the erosion problem or the flooding problem. And I had to make him know that, yeah, I don't know about that, but as you can see, they've not really worked on this. So I'm glad to hear that they are extending that to this part, especially the INEC road, because I was even telling him that, I mean, look at grasses everywhere, even the gutters, the drainage systems, look at grasses. Can't they just come and, you know, dig up the sand and then cut the grasses? But I'm glad that he's saying that the governor is ready to work on the flooding system in Edo State. It's a good one.
13: It is. It really is. Anne?
15: Yeah, during the course of the week, I visited so many residents. Like, I visited Ubo, I visited Sapele Road, and some other parts of Benin City where parents actually were complaining that their children are no longer concentrating on their academic work because they have phones and they take phones to school. And they were pleading that the government should, through the Ministry of Education, pass a law that prohibits children, especially secondary school students and primary school students, from taking phones to school. Also, I also had some residents complaining about the high cost of housing in Benin City, that they can no longer pay rent as they are struggling with feeding, transportation, and other costs. So paying rent is like an extra burden on them, and so many were complaining that their landlords doubled their rents within 6 months. So they were also begging the government to come in with low-cost housing, if it's possible, as of recent, the government has put its hand in so many different developments for the state. They are begging if the government could also provide low-cost housing for maybe civil servants and some other workers in Benin City. Then this morning, as I was coming to work, I noticed that there was water, like Brenda said, on the Ramat Aziz of Aduwawa, that's around the Federal High Court area. The water was really much, and if you see a very huge crowd of women carrying things on their head, with children going to school inside the water with their shoes and their stockings, I don't know if there's a way they could channel the water maybe to Ikubai River or something. It would just be better. I was actually thinking the Ramat Road was going to extend to that part of Aduwawa side, but for now I've not seen it extending. So if the government could please find a way to channel that water somewhere so that it can make life a little bit easier for traders and for students going to school. Because what I saw this morning, a woman fell inside the water with everything she was carrying on her head. She was totally soaked and the weather was really cold. See children inside water, some were even climbing that divider at the middle of the road. Children were climbing it and struggling to go through it to get to school. I think it's not really easy for residents and people playing that road, so I think something has to be done.
11: I want to believe Maurice is taking notes.
10: I try not to sound like the spokesperson for this government, but the truth is that because I cover it, I follow most time we come to this axis, and for what, except the governor doesn't keep to his words, which we all know he does. That thing will be in the thing of the past when the road is completed. I think that's his major. Whenever we come here, he always focus on that, this water. So he has said it a lot of times that this thing will be, once the road is completed, everything will, that water will no longer exist there. He's very sure of that.
11: All right.
10: And I think so too.
11: All right.
14: I think the government should look at the Ugbowo axis, because yesterday someone had to, you know, reach out to me, sent a video and all, complaining that they were stuck on the road because of the rain, obviously, around that to Selu access. Like, he was there for over 45 minutes, and according to him, he's not even sure, he wasn't sure if he was going to live there in the next 1 hour. And he said, well, obviously, what's caused it, or what caused that particular traffic, you know, is a result of flood. If you look at that Ugbowo access, if you follow that road, I think it's even worse than this one at the Ramat access. So the government has to look into that too.
12: Let me say something.
10: Okay, thank you. Please rescue me.
12: Yes, you see, the problem we are having now is local government. Now, when we talk about the city, council can deceit the drainages and remove all this debit and sound. So they are not living up to their responsibility. So we people are calling on the government to prevail on the council chairman to do the needful. Because if they are doing this we are talking about now, then the stress will not be there. So government can concentrate on other things that he's doing. So let council chairman, local council chairman, you are hearing us now. Igbobaha council chairman, you are hearing us now. Please go back and see some of this water so that Oredo is not doing bad. Like I said, the man is currently asphalting some fair portion of within the local government. Let us go and walk. Thank you.
15: I'm actually going to take you back to this Uniben shooting that happened on Sunday. I think parents generally, they also have to monitor their children and know what their children are doing in school. Because sometimes these children, they put their hands in so many things, and it seems parents are backing them up. Because a student, I don't know how a student will be able to afford a good car and be driving a car when his parents are in the village. They don't even have cars. They don't even have taxis. And you are in the city, you are just a 200-level student or a 100-level student or a 300-level student. You are driving a very good car and nobody is asking you questions. You are competing with your lecturers. You are even better than your lecturers. So I think parents should also monitor their children and know what your children are doing in school. Visit your children in schools once in a while. Thank you.
10: Sorry, I know time is quite far gone, but let me just say something. Anne is not far from the truth, because after the arrest, I had to speak with the chairman of the Special Security Squad, Noah Paddy Demuria, who said from their findings, they find out that the cause of that thing that happened on Sunday was what they called the Azamata. I don't know if you understand this term here in this part. Yes. That's the guy in question. I think it gets to do with 90 million naira. He needed to pay some people and he was running and all that. So she's not far from me. We'll have to check our kids.
13: Yeah. All right.
12: Hello.
13: The number is 0705-512-9881, 0705-572-7881, 0902-672-2592. Hello, good morning to you.
16: Hello, good morning.
13: Good morning to you.
16: Yeah, I just tuned in now, so I really don't know who the guest in the studio is, but I have heard him saying that...
13: What's your name and where are you calling from?
16: My name is Oba Aipa. I'm calling from Oselo. Presently.
13: All right, let's go ahead.
16: Alba saying that he's not a spokesperson to the government, but he believes when the project at Tramat Park is complete, that there will be no longer erosion there. But do you realize that over time they've been telling us that that project is already 90% completed? You needed to see the flood around that axis yesterday. The project that is 90% completed, you still have that flood from yesterday to this moment. What exactly is the government doing about it? Or they just need to make it aesthetically beautiful and not concerned about the flood and how to channel those water from those axes. Please let them look into it. It's really not funny. It rained yesterday and the whole of the Edo State was submerged. Even the glorified GRA. Let them wake up for a new electionary
13: All right, thank you very much. Hello, good morning.
17: Hello.
13: Good morning to you.
17: Good morning, ladies and gentlemen in the studio. This is Automat Great.
14: Good morning, sir.
17: I come from Wolomoto State Pass Market. Thank you all for your invitation. But I want to beg you, you send the invitation to Wasota anytime you have visited again to see what you are suffering in that zone before we reach our market. Because you belong to this state and we are paying tax. Thank you for that. Then coming to what's happening in the universe, very, very sad. It's very, very unfortunate. And I said it on my sister. We parents, you know what our children are doing, mostly in school, in these institutions. We are sending our children to study and better for their lives, not anything else, not business. They are going to study, not going there for business. How can a student using a GRK of how many millions and the lecturer, he may be coming to that school food? Just imagine. I don't understand. And we parents, we don't know what our children are doing in school. That is very, very bad. And I learned that that guy was murdered because of a DBO business of 19 million. He want to eat alone. As I heard, I don't really know. But if so, I don't think our children are going to school to study again. If they have to do another thing, very, very bad. So we parents go back to drawing board and what our children are doing. Coming to this pension. I think the pension is for safety of your life after you finish your work as a government worker. And I think that they continue this money. And it's not unfortunate that after continuing this money, what you use is not see the money. Why? I still remember one time former chairman of pension scheme, this Abrahim Mayana, that invested 2 billion. As people for this pension scheme, I know I couldn't hear in prison.
13: All right, thank you very much.
17: So this is what we are going to hear every day by day. Thank you.
13: Thank you so much for your submission. Hello, good morning to you.
18: Hello, good morning.
13: Good morning.
18: Yes, this is Dr. Usagi Egwagi, comes from Aduwa Company.
13: Glad to have you.
18: Yeah, I greet the house. And I so much like people for your review of what have transpired in the course of the week. I also want to throw my weight behind the issue I'm calling Unibet. In the course of the week, I contributed on the same platform. But some places were with divergent views, putting much of the blame on the school authority. I'm not saying that the school authority, that they should let the activity be loose, no. And I equally said that the school authority, they are doing their best to ensure that life and property is protected. But it's so unfortunate that incident happened there. And I would say, with all equivoca, it's not that it happens in that environment. That's something that still happened. Maybe it should have happened outside, elsewhere. Because the guy, the person in question, has done what is wrong to his own clique based on what we have gathered. That brings us back to the grief, whatever our children are evolving. Our parents are aware. The other my sister said just now that it's so worrisome that a child, a boy, that ought to be facing academic opportunities will be driving the car. Comfort and comfort academic cannot go together. It's two sides of the coin. So it should have still happened. It should have happened elsewhere because he has dealt with the devil. He has betrayed more than two or three persons. They were looking for him. So nobody should really just accommodate from the school. I'm not saying that the school cannot do the least one. And I think that what I said, that the school authority is trying anyway to ensure that, I've got to ensure that security is on ground. They're talking about the issue of full manner, what you are saying. I think most of all these parents are to blame. For you to not go and you want to tell the house of assembly to pass a law that not be using for, I think that one is a bit archaic. Because parents are the ones that portray this over their children that they are taking to school. And really, as the national, I see all these things, it distracts students. Students spend 5 hours in pressing food. One day in class, the national is lecturing. So it all depends on individual.
13: Thank you very much, sir. Let's keep him for the other callers.
18: Thank you
13: so much for your submission. Hello, good morning to you.
19: Hello, good morning.
13: Good morning
19: to you guys in studio. This is pretty much. I would like to commend the Benin BDC. I don't know if we are commending them. Maybe they will change their mind. We have like now, just like a very the congratulations to because I just heard from the radio that the commission consulting this place here, Yobo. I was just hearing for one of your presenters now. I'm very happy. I'm surprised to see light today. All the same, what are we doing now? I just see that the local government.

0: the government, the government not doing anything. Not down the local government chairman, they are the worst. So it's high time the government check these people. The government check these people because we will see the thing will still talk back for him. We will say, is he doing anything? Because the government, all of them, they are blocked. So the local government have to do something so that the tourist will be okay.
1: All right.
0: But yeah, that is what I'm thank you guys. I like everybody that I've said.
1: Thank
0: and
1: you.
0: I believe the government
1: thank you too.
0: Thank you very much.
1: Thank you too. Let's get a quick reaction before we, you know, round up. Let's hear from you, Kenneth.
2: 1 minute. Well, my appeal to council chairman, please go back to the drawing board. Assist the governor by doing what you have to do. Deceive the gutters. Fix those faith portions in your area. Thank you.
1: All right, thank you to every member of the news room. Thank you to our listeners. Thank you to our callers. Till some other time, my name is Ife Oluwa, Ma Binuri, and good morning from all of us.
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7: 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Not London's fearless warriors, Arsenal, face the unstoppable force from France, PSG, in the final of the UEFA Champions League. 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

0: Sake, man, what a ridiculous album. 10 over 10 tracks all over. This is Forgiveness of that lovely project. Before that, I checked out Chanel by Tyler. Good morning.
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0: That's right on point. 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Thank you for joining us. 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First is first. It is time for...
3: So This Happened.
0: All right, it is time for So This Happened, and lovely morning at that. Well, first things first. I know it's Friday. Yes, the weekend is upon us. We're looking forward to all of the great stuff that comes with the weekend. But I can tell you, it's 29 days to the World Cup. Yeah, 29 days to the World Cup. And I can tell you that the official World Cup song, 2026, Shakira and Burna Boy, Die Die, is out. Brand new music. Dropped in the last of this morning. So, we're looking forward to the World Cup. At least, we'll have the Nigeria in there. But my boy is going to help us. I don't know how he's going to do it. I'm just saying, though. Anyways, Famous Muluto dropped his debut album. He started Street Therapist. Also, Drake. Yeah, Drake dropped three albums. Wow. Three albums from Drake. Iceman. I mean, we've already known about Iceman that it's going to drop. But he dropped three albums, 45 tracks. One is titled Iceman, the other is titled Maid of Honor, and the other is titled Habiti. Okay, that's the title of the other album. One is a rap project, one is club bangers, all the kind of commercial kind of music, and the other also contains hardcore rap. And also some couple of shades in there for Kendrick and every single person available, including LeBron James. Surprisingly, also added into the equation. Johnny Drill also dropped an album this morning. And we'll push play to one of the records. It's titled Before the Morning Light. That's the idea of Johnny Drill's project. And DJ Tunes and Whiskey, they dropped something as well for us in the last of this morning. I just wish we had enough time to push play to some of the records that dropped in the last of this morning. So this happened. Let's tap in.
3: So this happened.
0: Call me up this morning, 0705-512-9881 or 0705-5727-881. Good morning.
4: Morning, Crazy Paul.
0: Morning to you, okay. What's your name?
4: Uche.
0: Angina Uche?
4: God bless you, that's my name.
0: Okay, Angina Uche, I love it. Do you know I love what you call? Because I know that something is in the front waiting for you. Do you want to know what is waiting for you in front?
4: I don't want to know because you are not a very good person. You know?
0: Ah, this is defamation. This assassination of my character and person. Huh? I'm a good person.
4: As far as this happened,
0: I'm not a good person. Let me show you that I'm a good person. Let's go.
4: Let's go, sir.
3: So this happened.
0: First question for you this morning. Shay Makinde declares presidential ambition on APN platform. Oyo State Governor Shay Makinde declares presidential ambition on APN platform. APN means aligned dash dash. What does the PM mean?
4: Aligned People's Movement.
0: Okay, Aligned People's Movement is correct. Question number two. Sokoto approves $1.46 billion for governor's bulletproof vehicles. Sokoto State government approves $1.46 billion for governor's bulletproof vehicles. Look at Nigeria.
4: Wonderful.
0: Anyway, Sokoto State was created in 1996, 1976, and 1966. Six day everywhere. They wait for you. Pick the best six.
4: Come and give me the answer, please.
0: 1996, 1966, huh? 1976.
4: Sokoto.
0: Hey. Yarone, let's go.
4: 1976.
0: Okay, 1976. Okay. 1976, we are about to hit the right buzzer or the wrong buzzer. 1976 is correct. Question number three. Peter Obi condemns EFCC raid on Uyo Teaching Hospital, decries tear gas use. Peter Obi condemns EFCC raid on Uyo Teaching Hospital, decries tear gas use. Uyo is the capital of... that's it. Chain that man, yeah. Anyways, question number four. For the government unveils Northern CNG electric vehicles corridor in Kano. For the government unveils Northern CNG electric vehicles corridor in Kano. CNG means...
4: CNG. Compressed.
0: Yes.
4: Natural gas.
0: Hot this morning. Seems our poor hot water.
4: You are becoming...
0: I'm kind. Question number five. President Bola Tinubu invites Guinean president to visit Nigeria. President Bola Tinubu invites Guinean president to visit Nigeria. Guinea was colonized by Great Britain, U.S. or France?
4: Guinea, France? You said Guinea was colonized by...
0: Yes.
4: Guinea.
0: Forgiveness. Jauche, I'm not going to forgive you in all of your actions.
4: It's France.
0: Yeah. Very correct. Question number six. Arya Starr makes appearance at Global Citizens event in New York. Arya Starr makes appearance at Global Citizen event in New York. Arya Starr is the only female artist right there at Maven. True or false?
4: The only female artist what?
0: In Maven. Is that true or false?
4: It's false. The only female artist in Maven?
0: Yes. Is she the only female artist in Maven right now, so speak?
4: Right now?
0: Yes.
4: True.
0: Final answer?
4: Yeah, true.
0: Very correct. Question number seven. For Life Size Study, formerly known as Life Size Study, she's no longer with the Maven, and so I would have taken on the spot. Anyways, question number seven. Bellingham scores and Mbappe whistled a Real Madrid win. Jude Bellingham scores as Kylian Mbappe is whistled at Real Madrid win. Now, this is the question. Okay? Has Real Madrid ever won a treble? Yes or no?
4: No. No.
0: Jean Oche? Final answer.
4: Wait. 2000. No.
0: The treble is the Copa del Rey, the Champions League, and the Spanish La Liga. Has Real Madrid ever won the treble?
4: In one season.
0: Yes, in one season.
4: In one season. No.
0: Final answer?
4: Yes, no.
0: Okay. No is the answer. No.
4: No.
0: Sing with me now. You don't want to sing?
4: Hello.
0: Yay. Engineer Uche.
4: Can I?
0: Listen now.
5: Don't complain. Okay. Don't explain.
0: Just believe. That is it. Believe me this morning.
6: For my life, I never hear
0: of my brother. So let me tell you if you are covered or not. We're about to find out if you are going to pass or not. Engineer Uche, first off, do you have a WhatsApp number?
4: I think I have it, but not...
0: you think?
4: I used to have it off air, but not installed.
0: Okay. So, let me see if you have it. Call the number that you have there.
4: That phone I'm using now, if I stop punching buttons, it's
0: not mine. Okay, so, just put on the WhatsApp number, so that you can send me your number right now, so we can do something for you. We want to send you out of Nigeria, send you... So where? Name the country that you want to go to. I want to do it for you this morning. Tell us.
4: Yes, guys. For you, don't blame you.
0: I want to send you to where now?
4: Oh, no, not them, you. Not at the end of the night, you said you want to send me to Abba.
0: No, I'm not going to send you to Abba now. Abba's a fine place to be in. Anyways, congratulations!
7: Wow!
0: Yes! Wow! I said I was going to be kind to you this morning.
4: Yes.
0: So, Angel, let's have your number. Let's have the number. Let's have the number. Call the last four digits of your number. They sent us a message on WhatsApp. Just call the last four digits of your number.
4: Okay. 0901.
0: 0901. That's your WhatsApp number, right?
4: That's my WhatsApp number.
0: Fantastic. So, send us a message on WhatsApp. Hang up so that you can write the WhatsApp number. Or do you have a means to write it down?
4: Okay, just go ahead and call it. Let me write it down.
0: 0902 672 672 252 592.
4: I just tried it, yeah.
0: Okay, you have it, right?
4: Yeah.
0: Let's have your victory song as well. What song do you want to listen to? Let me push play.
4: The very latest song by Burna Boy. I'm among the best that are happy that somebody from Nigeria is at the World Cup.
0: Okay.
4: That makes Nigeria proud.
0: Okay, so we're going to push play to the brand new Burna Boy and Shakira. Congratulations to you, Engineer Uche. Send us a message right now and we'll do the needful. All right? So, Crazy Paul is my name. We're about to check out the brand new Burna Boy and Shakira. Shakira, Burna Boy. Brand new music. In the last of this morning, let's check it out. Die, die. The official World Cup.

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1: 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I attend Nigeria College of Natural Medicine to make research and get more knowledge on roots and herbs. And I know how to use roots and herbs to tackle any health-related challenges where concern rheumatism or arthritis. Right now, I dare for the ongoing herbal trade fair where they happen for inside National Museum, Ring Road Roundabout, opposite First Bank, Benin City, Edo State. I occupy stand number 25. I repeat, stand number 25. My phone number na 070-3656-7470. 070-3656-7470. 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Or one part of your body, no, they function well. If they heavy you, you know, go feel one car from one pole to another before you go tire. Slippers go, they remove for your leg. You no go know. Your leg go, they vibrate quick, like electricity. You go be like, say, you, they match potopoto. Or like, say, you match needle or stone for ground. Muscle pull go hook you. To sit down or bend down go be problem. Something go, they waka kulu for your leg. Can't hook you for waist. Your leg go, they hot. They pepper you like fire. If you sit down small, your leg go dey swell up. Now so your hand go dey shake pee. You no go fit use your hand write something or hold something well. Abi you get wound when no grip heal for long time. If you dey experience frequent urination, blood in the semen, painful and colored urination, too much sugar, me Mama Joy, aka Mama Bone, she noma. 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I occupy stand 25 for inside National Museum, Ring Road Roundabout, opposite First Bank, Benin City, Edo State. 070-3656-7470. 070-3656-7470. 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
2: 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I don't come as my first time to Benin City, Edo State, with the only one thing where I sabi, where be the treatment of male-related problem. That is to say, inability of a man to achieve last and strong balance erection for normal satisfaction with their partner. Right now, I am participating at the ongoing ABBA exhibition taking place inside National Museum, opposite First Bank, Ring Road, Benin City, where I occupy stand 33. I say stand number 33. Some of the things where they cause this power failure for a man. Number one, now the sum of food and drink where we they eat. Excessive use alcohol, old age, chronic pie, jedi, where be too much sugar for body, where they make anus they come out with serious pain or with blood. Number two, prostate enlargement, where they cause frequent or delay urination. Abi you they notice blood stain inside your piece. 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All these things fit cause power failure for a man. Number three, long time infection, where they cause body weakness, quick ejaculation, loss of urge and feeling for a woman, inching of the body, movement like a worm, rashes all over the body. Abi you be man, where your production water don't turn to water, abi e dey low in quantity or it dey come small or e no dey come at all, my brother. That may be the reason why your madam never become mama bum boy. Make una come out for proper checkup and solution.
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4: Baba Tunde Raji Fasola don't land again, yo. 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
5: 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I am presently at the ongoing ABBA exhibition taking place inside Museum Roundabout, opposite First Bank, here in Benin City. I occupy stand 19, stand number 19. My office address is located at DNS Plaza, opposite EBS Radio Station, Adrova, Benin. 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At our place, we are not jack of all trade, master of none. I specialize only on man problem, that is, incompetency and incapability of a man to reach full turgidity in order to perform as a real man. Are you a man? Before, if your woman call you once before they break, you will do chicky-chicky like 3 to 4, 5 times. But now, my brother, even if you want to answer your woman before 1 to 2 minutes, you are already tired and calm. So men don't even have urge for their woman again because of low libido, blockage of vein, long-term infection, pile or prostatitis problem. It has made them to fall into erectile dysfunction, while some men organ cannot stand again. Some men, they will use medicine today, this week, to work for them. Come next week, the problem will still start again. They will not be able to do chiki-chiki with the woman again. All this is not good. Visit expert on the feed. Some family are scattered because of this. Fight today, call it tomorrow. Not because there is no money or food at all.

0: because only one woman cannot withstand their capacity. Even at the age of 60, 70 and above, my listeners, how old are you? 20, 30, 40, only one woman you cannot satisfy. As man, unless you use hard drugs, overdrinking and other sexual enhancement, you cannot boldly do chiki-chiki with her and beat your chest as a real man. Man, upon all the hard drugs, how many minutes can you last? The secret of olden days is here with me, Babatunde Raji Fashola, a.k.a. Baba Stanwewe. Stop complaining. Don't be a newspaper reader at night that allowed another man to enter into your woman beautiful garden. Me, Babatunde Raji Fashola, I occupy stand 19. My office is at D&S Plaza, opposite EBS Radio, Benin City. My phone number is 080-3359-3927. A trial will convince you.
1: Country people, when they hear my voice, I salute una well, well. My name na Baba Yoruba. I occupy stand number 1 for the ongoing About Trade Fair where they happen for inside National Museum roundabout Ring Road, Benin City, Edo State. My phone number na 070-2617-6885. Today, I don't carry good news come. Waiting I won't talk about na prostate. Prostate, now the gland where they inside the male reproductive system where they produce fluid. Now that fluid, they join body with sperm cells from the testicles and with fluids from other glands to combine to form semen. This prostate gland fit get problem, start the experience enlargement or other issues for inside man body. Nobody sabi the exact thing where they cause prostate enlargement. But the truth be say, aging or some kind hormonal change fit cause am. Bacterial infection or other factors that fit cause prostatitis or waiting we sabi as the inflammation of the prostate. But prostate disease gets some risk factors with the age, race, family history, or lifestyle. It gets some signs where we say if you notice them, now we say your prostate don't get problem. You go they get frequent urge to urinate for night. You go wake up many times to go pee. As you dey pee, the pee go dey pain you. You go dey feel some kind burning sensation. If your urine they get pink or red color, you suppose waka fast. Go see expert for prostate matter. Because why? Delay fit spoil something for you. I occupy stand number 1 for the ongoing About Trade Fair where they shelle for inside National Museum roundabout Ring Road, Benin City, Edo State. My phone number na 070-2617-6885. Once again, 070-2617-6885. 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I occupy stand number 1 for inside National Museum roundabout Ring Road, Benin City, Edo State. 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I occupy stand number 1 for inside National Museum, roundabout Ring Road, Benin City, Edo State. 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
2: 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Now, me be Baba Oyo, aka Stand and Waka. 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I occupy stand number 2. 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Our GSM number should be in case you want to call me. Make you carry baro, make you write and down now. 081-66-22-4748. I call them again. It's 081-66-22-4748. I don't carry different Ogbonge medicine come for my people in Edo State. Medicine for man and medicine for hook, rheumatism and arthritis. Medicine for man, name be a man where we say he cannot answer a name as a man. Instead of make you come back for work like this, then you and your wife may not do as man and woman they do like this. You go to give your wife story. Don't be a newspaper.

0: leader. Don't be a storyteller. Don't allow your wife to carry your duty to go outside. Now make me come with Muse Muse for a man where we say he cannot handle you. Madam, where? Once you satisfy your madam, you make her happy. Now your wife then go be the person to congratulate you for job well done. Medicine for hook, rheumatism and arthritis. Medicine for a man or a woman where we say you cannot work at all at all. If you work small like this, you go look for somewhere to sit down before you continue the journey. All your vein from your waist down to the leg, maybe you get them. You go just be like say they use bag of cement put for your waist. Under your leg, he go they shock you. He go they pepper you. You know, go if you know the time where sleep out, you go just remove for your leg. If you sit down small like this, your leg don't swell up. Instead of you to bend down like this, may you pray back, not let you pray. You woman like this, instead of you to enter inside your room, may you carry broom, may you sweep where your waist not they let you sweep at all at all. You will be say you cannot walk without holding walking stick. The walking stick where you take waka come my place, you go to where I'm having your own na level two. A level two mean if you the waka like this, you go just be like say na foam, then day your leg. Now so you go they make quick. Slipper, you go the waka like this, no go know the time where slipper go remove for your leg. Inside that vein, I go give you Ologbojo baby gogo. Ologbojo mean some people where we say they don't use medicine. Several times, different medicine, and they don't pack for their belly, you know they work. If I give you this Ologbojo baby gogo, you use and take gari or you take and take pounded yam. Anywhere where the foam for block, the Ologbojo can't do the thing. By the power of Almighty God, all those things when they do you, the pain where you they experience, the stroke where don't visit you before, where you know if you talk where, or if you want to talk like this, and so your mouth bend for one side, you know go if you talk where. Once I give you this root and herbs, all those things will be a thing of past. Now me come by myself. I not send any of my pikin come. Now me come barakete. Now me sit down. Carry different ogbonge medicine come all the way from Yoruba land. I occupy stand number two. Stand number two. Now there you go see Baba Ojo, aka Stand and Waka. Our GSM number should be in case you want to call me. May you carry baru. May you write and down now. 081 66 22 47 48. I call them again. 081 66 22 47 48.
1: 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I dare for stand 20. 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My people, when thing they cause eye problem? If sugar too much for body, you not go fit see well as a man. Why some people, now old age, they cause their own problem. Others, now sand, they cause their own. If you get this eye problem, you go, they experience bluish for the eye. Your eye go, they eat you. It go, they pepper you. It go, they red. You not go fit read without eyeglass. Your eye go, they gum. Pulse go, they come out from inside the eyes. You go, they see double. Some people know they see for night. Now daytime, then they take CO. All this one, now big problem. Oyana, make you visit me. Baba Magaji, stand 20. Na yeah, I day. That's your eye problem. Go finish, patapata. My phone number now, 090-3966-0040. 090-3966-0040. I specialize for any type of eye problem. If this eye problem don't take for your body, it go affect your veins. Or you not defeat no difference between 500 naira and 1000 naira. Difficulty to see far and near. Or even read something papa or cataract. Abi your eye, they look like say sand day inside. Abi it they bring water. Abi you they see smoke or spider or cloud self. Now me be the Baba Magaji, aka the eye man. I know they do this one, they do that one. Now only eye problem I they solve. Nine people know me for. You feel call me to tell me what thing you they experience. Abi you get glaucoma, red eye, blurry sight, or you don't they get Apollo. Herbs day, plant day. We go use commot yamayama disease when they inside your eyes and it go commot from your body. Pata pata. Whether you be young man, abi you be old man, or you be a boy or a girl, when not they see well again. I will give you computer. We go check all the veins where they inside your brain. It go come out any yamayama where they your side. Pata pata. Whether your vein don't they give you problem. Because now only one vein, they control the two eyes. So if one eye, they get problem, it go affect the second eye. My advice be say, anything where fit affect your eyes, carry your eyes come out. For example, breeze, too much light, or any object where fit affect your eyes. If you they come my stand, bring along with you two coconut and one carrot. Back in the days, our forefathers know they complain because then they see well. Because then they use herbs and plants and them still they reach 90 years and above and then they see well. 090 39 090-3966-0040. Baba Madaji, the I man from India.
2: I greet you now, my good people for Edo State and its environs. My name na Baba Miracle, a.k.a. Baba Koboko, where everybody sabi as Baba Twins. My woman self follow tanda with me for here. When time reach, na go hear her voice. I be Ogbonge Abba practitioner, where they handle any health problem where consign man. And my woman na certified Abba practitioner, where they handle any health palaba where consign woman. Where they participate for the ongoing Abba trade fair, where they go on for National Museum, inside Ring Road roundabout, Bidi City, Edo State. I occupy stand 10. I repeat, stand 10. My phone number now, 081-35-57-9700. Some men not feel satisfied their woman inside room as a result of weakness where yamayama don't cause for inside their body, like severe waist pain and stomach noising. Why some men they battle with this weakness as a result of too much sugar for their body or some other serious health condition where don't affect the water where they produce for their body. So if you be man, where you don't go for checkup, they confirm and say you get infection where they cause your weakness. Abi they even cause wahala for house between you and your wife as a result of child problem. Or you be man, we carry big body with small engine. We fear and shame not to let you open body for where your fellow men dey. If you wake up in the morning for your body to stand up, make you day strong like your fellow men. Now wahala, make you try visit me, Baba Miracle. My papa don't reach 97 years. He still marry young lady and he dey perform in civic duty well. Me, Baba Miracle, aka Baba Koboko, Baba Twins. I get one authentic correct chewing stick where Yoruba people they call Paco. As you dey chew am, you go dey swallow the water. Now so the water go through all the blockage you dey inside the vein where they work with the transformer of erection, so that blood go fit circulate all the body, and this one go help you last long well when it come to man and woman affair. I dey gidigba for stand 10 for National Museum inside Ring Road roundabout, Bidi City, Edo State. My phone number na 081-35-57-9700.
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4: Country people, where they hear my voice, I salute una wewelo. My name na Baba Yoruba. I occupy stand number 1 for the ongoing Abba Trade Fair where they happen for inside National Museum roundabout Ring Road, Benin City, Edo State. My phone number na 070-26-17-6885. Today, I don't carry good news come. Waiting I won't talk about na prostate. Prostate, na the gland where they inside the male reproductive system where they produce fluid. Na that fluid, they join body with sperm cells from the testicles and with fluids from other glands to combine to form semen. This prostate gland fit get problem, start the experience enlargement or other issues for inside man body. Nobody sabi the exact thing where they cause prostate enlargement. But the truth be say, aging or some kind hormonal change fit cause am. Bacterial infection or other factors that fit cause prostatitis or waiting we sabi as the inflammation of the prostate. But prostate disease gets some risk factors will be age, race, family history, or lifestyle. E get some signs where be say if you notice am, na be say your prostate don't get problem. You go dey get frequent urge to urinate for night. You go wake up many times to go piss. As you dey piss, the piss go dey pain you. You go dey feel some kind burning sensation. If your urine dey get pink or red color, you suppose waka fast. 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Because why? Delay fit spoil something for you. I occupy stand number 1 for the ongoing about trade fair where they shelle for inside National Museum roundabout. Ring Road, Benin City, Edo State. My phone number na 070-2617-6885. Once again, 070-2617-6885. You fit also the experience pain for your bone or pelvis, or you go to find them difficult to urinate. As you dey push, it dey drop small. Even when you don't push finish, it still dey drop. Sometimes when you want piss to start, the piss self go dey hard you. As you dey piss, it go dey difficult to empty your bladder. For daytime, you go dey feel tired. You no fit get normal erection or even stand gidigba. You no get urge at all. Abi don't turn you to 1 minute man. Now these signs go tell you say your prostate gland no dey okay. But I get good news for you. All these things go be things of the past if you visit Baba Yoruba. I occupy stand number 1 for inside National Museum, roundabout Ring Road, Benin City, Edo State. My phone number na 070-2617-6885. Once again, 070-2617-6885. We get ogbonge roots and herbs to take shrink that prostate and set you free from pains and embarrassment. No miss this great opportunity, yo. I dey here with my friend Marcella, will be prostate gland herbal specialist all the way from Congo. In come to help us put full stop to anything will be prostate issues. As they come, look out for Baba Yoruba signboard. I occupy stand number 1 for inside National Museum, roundabout Ring Road, Benin City, Edo State. If it not be Baba Yoruba, it no fit be like Baba Yoruba.
5: My good people of Edo State, I greet you now. Now me be the gala man, aka the king of high. I dey participate for Abba Trade Fair, where they shell for inside the National Museum Grand for Ring Road Roundabout, here for Benin City. I dey for stand number 4 for inside the National Museum Grand for here for Ring Road Roundabout for Benin City with my telephone number 070-6268-7665. My people, waiting they cause high problem. If you got too much for body, if it affect your eye, and it no go let you they see well. Why some people na yamayama infection na he affect their eyes because it go affect their vein and na one vein na connect the two eyes together. Once this one don't get problem, waiting be the sign for body, Mr. My brother, Mrs. My sister, be to see far or short distance go be problem. How you go they scratch you? How you go they throw away water? Something go they waka inside your eye? How you go they red? Even papa, some go wake up in the morning, their eye go come together. Na so Apollo they arrest you. And you when you be young guy, alias small boy, and you know they see well again. Sometimes go be like say, spider web cover your eye. If person near you where you no go see her clearly, and if the person far from you, you go to see double without eyeglass. You know fit greed, right? I know the difference between 1,000 naira and 500 naira. Sometimes you go be like say smoke they cover your eye. If you dare those things and you dare hear my voice now, I congratulate you because your eye problem don't handy. Make you come visit me, the Gala Man, aka the King of Eye. I don't land the gidigba for the ongoing Upper Trade Fair with the shell for inside National Museum for inside Ring Road Roundabout for Benin City. Now because of you where they hear me so, make I Chief Dr. Abudu Ugbesia Godwin, JP, Board Chairman of Edo State Traditional Medicine Board, join hands together organize this Upper Trade Fair. Make yourself enjoy miracle, wonder, and power way there for roots and hearts. And once you enter stand number 4, I say stand number 4, you see me, Igala Man, aka the King of Fire, you go begin to praise God and shout, Obaga Tope. He said, after you don't apply our eye medicine, wipe all herbal cleanser. Wipe all herbal cleanser. 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Because the wipe all herbal cleanser, not many again. As people, they rush them. And many, they buy them, say, go give their people for abroad. You, when we say, now only daytime, you defeat the sea small. And for night, you be like Babiala. I say, no waste time. Quick, come collect your own wipe all herbal cleanser today. With our wipe all herbal cleanser, you go shout now. I can see the place again now inside National Museum Grand for Ring Road Roundabout for Benin City. Not forget though, I did for stand number 4, the Igala Man, aka the King of Eye. My telephone number now 070 0302-627-665. And if you come to the Galaman, aka the King of High, your language must change from I know they see where we are low to now I can see with wipe all about Lisa. Come receive your light, come power your sight. Oba Hatokpe, he said.
0: Una well done, my dear listeners at home. You are welcome to this Earth Enlightenment program. Now, me be Baba Oyo, aka Stand and Waka. I dey ongoing trace where when it dey happen for Ring Road, inside Ring Road roundabout, I occupy stand number 2. Stand number 2, now there you go visit Baba Oyo, aka Stand and Waka. Our GSM number should be in case you want to call me. Make you carry baro, make you write and down now. 0816622-4748. I call them again. It's 0816622-4748. I don't carry different Ogonga medicine. Come for my people in Edo State. Medicine for man and medicine for ook rheumatism and arthritis. Medicine for man. Name be a man where we say he cannot answer a name as a man. Instead of make you come back for work like this, then you and your wife then I do as man and woman they do like this. You go to give your wife story. Don't be a newspaper reader. Don't be a storyteller. Don't allow your wife to carry your duty to go outside. Then make me come with Muse for a man where we say he cannot handle you. A madam where? Once you satisfy your madam, you make her happy. Now your wife then go be the person to congratulate you for job well done. Medicine for ook rheumatism and arthritis. Medicine for a man or a woman where we say you cannot work at all. If you work small like this, you go look for somewhere to sit down before you continue the journey. All your vein from your waist down to the leg, maybe you get them. You go just be like say they use bag of cement put for your waist. Under your leg, he go they shock you. He go they pepper you. You not go even know the time where sleeper to go just remove for your leg. If you sit down small like this, your leg don't swell up. Instead of you to bend down like this, may you pray back, not let you pray. You woman like this, instead of you to enter inside your room, may you carry broom, may you sweep where your waist not they let you sweep at all. You will be say you cannot walk without holding walking stick. The walking stick when you take waka come my place, you go to where I'm having your own na elebu to. Elebu to mean if you the waka like this, you go just be like say na foam, then day your leg. Now so you go they make quick. Slipper, you go the waka like this, no go know the time where slipper you go remove for your leg. Inside that vein, I go give you Olobojo baby gogo. Olobojo mean some people will be say they don't use medicine several times. Different medicine, and they don't pack for their belly, you know, they work. If I give you this Olobojo baby gogo, you use and take gari or you take and take pounded yam. Anywhere where the fame for block, the Olobojo come to the thing. By the power of Almighty God, all those things, when they do you, the pain where you they experience, the stroke where don't visit you before, where you know if you talk where, or if you want to talk like this, and so your mouth bend for one side, you know, go if you talk where. Once I give you this root and herbs, all those things will be a thing of past. I may come by myself. I not say any of my pikin come, I may come barakete. Now me sit down. Carry different Ogbonge medicine come on the way from Yoruba land. I occupy stand number 2. Stand number 2, now there you go visit Baba Oyo, aka Stand and Waka. Our GSM number should be in case you want to call me. Make you carry baro, make you write and down now. 0816622-4748. I call them again. It's 0816622-4748.
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7: My people, I salute una. The voice when I listen to na voice of Chief Yabi Taishi. I dey always pray every morning say sickness when be say no go get solution. May God no let that kind sickness come our way. The one way go get solution, make God make you no let and to take for inside our body, and make God make you show us the direction where we say we will go, where we will solve problem, where we say if he confront our life. And the one way no go to get solution too, make God no let and no here be a place. Because I always pray for all my patients in the morning, because now only God now get power, and now be the supernatural healer. So every morning we must pray for our patients, make God heal them. All the people will be saying they sick, may God heal them. May he use his supernatural power, make he heal all the sickler, all the sick people. Other the one way they have be care and the one way they hospitals. May God heal all of una. We be saying they sick. Sickness is our great enemy. We have to take our body system serious. Once you see say your body don't change, you see say your body mechanism don't they misbehave because of wrong food, because of the nature or the kind of things what we say we dump inside our body or our lifestyle can't make us get problem. or because of bad enemy too. Because some sickness, they will be say, now those bad enemies, and then they afflict, they take and they afflict person. You can't see, say, you can't take medicine, the sickness no go go. You take from Mr. A, even though where prayer the answer, you go go there, your prayer no go answer. Even though where they take medicine, you go go there, where everybody they shout, say, ah, this place where this person they go, the people they shout hallelujah there, people they say praises of that person, you go go there, you go take medicine, the sickness no go agree go. And make sure, again, you get good faith if you want to go take medicine. Especially if you want to come here, be a place. You have to get good faith. No doubts. No, they doubt. Say, ah, these people, now all of them are the same thing. Now, so talk, now they talk for radio. All of us are not the same thing. We are different. Yabiye is a godsend. We never change our name one day. You can't call me. May another person pick my call. Now, Yabiye voice, now you go here. Now, me go talk to you. We will know they play for one night. We know they do GBT. We be say some people, you go even call them. They are another person, now you go they pick your call. Yabiye no be so. If you get any challenges for inside your body, we be say, don't they confront you. You be person will be say you get severe waist pain, peppish all over your body, stomach noising, something they work out for inside your body like say na warm, something they make kulu kulu for inside your body, you get chest pain, your chest they pepper you, your waist they pepper you, your leg they pepper you, you go toilet like this, na so blood, or your anus they pull out, or you experience peppish in your anus, or you experience weakness of the body, or your mouth they bitter, your headache, you get severe migraine all the time. All these things now problem will be say you don't supposed to do inside our body. When pain too much for inside body, the soul will come out. You will come here and say the person don't die. So we don't want to make that kind of thing happen to us. That is why we always pray every morning. May God deliver all the sickler, all the people will be say then the sick. If you get any challenges for inside your body, your challenges you know go ever the permanent. You must see solution to that your particular challenges will be say they confront you now. May you get up now. Consi Chief Yabiye Taishi. The name way sickness they hear, way sickness they run. If you get any challenges for inside your body, you will person will be say get big sore for inside your body. The sore no great healing time. Or for you to trek from one pole to another, na difficult things. May you pray. May Yabiye heal you. Once you don't get that faith, you go see say any medicine what would they apply for you, it go they work effectively for inside your body. If your body know they function the way it's supposed to function, Consi Chief Yabiye Taishi today. We therefore Benin Asaba Expressway by Uromi Junction inside that new Lagos Motor Park for Agbo. 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
12: 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Parents, families, my Benin people, this is your chance to celebrate the next generation of greatness. Super Little Queen, small girls, big dreams. 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

0: E di kwansa, your family as Wendy for Company 8. We don't come again. We don't show again.
1: You with the heartbeat. Welcome. Keep it locked in Super 88.1.
0: What's music? Ipa. Ipa.
2: Where
0: are you? Offer. You are from
2: now.
0: Offer me.
2: I is a bunch of stuff for you. You waiting here?
0: Yeah. Ah, chicken on the telephone.
2: You want me to frack and do you?
0: I beg you, frack and do me. Lao. I beg. How you doing, Ipa?
2: Cut down. Hey, yeah, why? Everybody hurt you.
0: Everybody hurt. Now, let's. No, look at
2: that. Now, Zapala got the double juice, you.
0: What happened? Oh, that matter.
2: Hey! Hey! Hey! Hey! Hey! Hey! Hey! Hey! Hey! Hey! Hey! Hey! Hey! Hey! Hey! Hey! Hey! Hey! Hey!
0: Hey! Hey!
2: Hey! Hey! Hey! Hey! Hey! Hey! Hey! Hey! Hey! Hey! Hey! Hey! Hey! Hey! Hey! Hey! Hey! Hey! Hey! Hey! Hey! Hey! Hey! Hey! Hey! Hey! Hey! Hey!
0: Hey! Hey!
2: Hey! Hey! Hey! Hey! Hey! Hey! Hey! Hey! Hey! Hey! Hey! Hey! Hey! Hey! Hey! Hey!
0: Wait, I better make I ask you. What would be your interest for that kind of matter? Because person go expect it as an elderly man when you be. Uh-huh. This kind of matter not supposed to be any matter. Why does that matter now? You go to check for social media or you are here.
2: But what the man friend say you wife if you where you are, una not talk you. Now what the woman called the give you now document in the city. Now na call the chat now say why elderly man go get stress. Who don't know that that is a miawa?
0: The whole tradition go decide on this. Good, you said on there. But I the surprise why you today know those kind of things when we say you know they talk
2: you
0: about
2: know, yes, Nigeria situation. Be digital, but I don't know everything on here.
0: Okay. Epa, you know what happened last night?
2: What happened?
0: I see one number.
2: That they wait for. You see number.
0: One number they call me now. Where Muta? No, that can one.
2: What did the number call you for?
0: Guess who the person?
2: It not go pass the woman because I don't tell you that they were seven kind of woman called this as my
0: Ipa, that one day.
2: What you call, call
0: your friend, Mazi Kali Kali.
2: I see the vest for now.
0: In the moment I said, Mazi.
2: Television will give me.
0: Yeah, I don't
2: that television will give me.
0: You don't tell
2: me. I watch television. That they said they go for the next street. You put the fire attack go for my home.
0: You don't tell me. That one, you don't repent for that one. Mazi.
3: Lege, I glitzy,
0: my how you doing now?
3: Epa, I am very disappointed in what you
2: are saying.
3: Something that happened over 5 decades ago, you are talking about it now.
2: Because what score is coming by the time I
3: leave here today, send me your account number. I will give you back your money.
2: Hey!
3: So this matter will end.
0: I beg, how much you want to send first? Because
3: Lege, it's none of your business.
0: I'm asking with the quarter, eh? How much was it now?
3: This office is very cold. It's making me feel like I'm still in Canada. 91. This station here, people are really improving.
0: Mazi.
3: Thank you.
0: Mazi.
3: How are you?
0: What do you call the call from Canada now? Because people I see your number yesterday. But not be your number, be that one. Why you not coming without your number? That one.
3: I left it with Amaka, my baby, dear. I left it with
2: Mazi, Osagbavo called the table shot you. He said to enter Canada now, say now, what you call the visa? Use visa? Say now, use visa, they enter Canada. He don't know what he said. People, they go to school.
3: When I came in, I was listening to what you are saying.
0: Student visa.
2: He said, now that said they
0: enter Canada. What are you saying for
2: visa? That's what me don't care. That's use visa.
0: Use now, yeah, use.
2: Now, you know the English you wear.
0: Now, English you speak so.
3: Are you trying to tell me that I use...
2: Now, say what that person let me free application
3: if
2: for...
3: You are trying to tell yourself that you are a very intelligent man. Try to realize that you are old, though. Now, you are talking about...
2: The
3: things Gen Z's are looking about. What is that guy named Flank? I don't know how you check things like what's happening in your village. What's that your village again?
2: You
3: have to put a community matter.
0: Now, Orion,
2: as a digital we have to be
3: if I leave the digital to the ones they call the Gen Z's.
2: Now what did they call you? That's up the digital this time.
3: Well, I'm very happy to see you people. You people are really, really shiny. Look is not doing Las Cafelia.
0: Not the money.
3: I hope the next time I come, I don't see you speaking patois. You know what they call patois?
0: No. That money when you send me that, although the money no compare to now 250, we promise me. You could go say 150.
3: Legge, stop exposing our saving.
0: Why are you going to look at it now? Well, 250, promise me.
3: Okay, I will give you back.
2: Hey, man, give me I give you a second today. Everywhere go they go in veve. Because inside the week, I just said now you want do bad.
0: Ooh. Okay, our CEO now the 12th, on the 12th.
2: And then this after call, now they say, I pay tax for coming.
0: You know, come down.
3: You cannot be doing tax for coming and be talking on a lady. After it, you will
0: after
3: do
0: this
3: that.
0: One.
2: Now,
3: But do you still have appetite to be eating?
2: I will
3: never forget that story of how you went to Linglo to buy jollof rice and big meat.
2: Hey, you know the taste, mama shop, that I say, mama.
3: Baba, I'm really happy with you. At your age, you still have appetite to be eating anything. That is a blessing.
0: When the dark food with top king, now they call the appetite with that one. The dark food with top king. Maybe every day come here. Now this old man with the dragon.
3: If I have to take it, you will still need you.
2: You don't know what tomorrow call.
4: 70 years old, man.
2: You sharp for today, this tomorrow.
0: Anyway, welcome, Mazi.
3: I'm very glad to see you people. You know, I'm one of those people who goes to Canada whenever I like and come back whenever I like.
0: You call the oppressors with that one. A panel day equal to the task.
2: You know, because she's a beast.
3: Is it a pa that I know?
0: If I'm picking day for America, which country, which state you're picking day for America?
2: He called me yesterday, said Uyo.
3: You mean New York?
2: He said,
0: Massachusetts.
3: I think I have a
0: Massachusetts.
3: It's not
2: Massachusetts.
3: Massachusetts.
2: He said, "Wan go there, go go can they start for there?"
0: Which place is they gone? Where New York?
2: New York.
0: I
3: will be the last person here to be condemning people's mother's tongue because you're in Canada. Those days they used to tell me when I just got to about I'm trying to blend in.
0: You don't blend for some reason, so because in our change, you the Canada
3: way.
0: How
3: can you say that?
0: No, okay, pronounce
3: you want me
0: Toronto.
3: To be
0: pronounce
3: Toronto. That's Toronto now, Toronto.
0: Here, I'm that's what they pronounce.
3: So you're using me to play. You're using me to talk joke, and you want me to send you that money?
0: No, joke.
3: How would you be asking Mazi?
0: You said you don't tell. Now say you don't disappear. Let me see me. You pronounce that one. No verse, I beg, though.
2: That person where you call, I call that Russia.
3: Toronto.
2: He got for guys share I had it too. No, not be Benin person. Get that one.
0: What is the history?
2: That one, they call this Ebi Potoki. He got one share what they call the Posote. And I go see where my Asia. Where do we run to?
0: Oh God, I beg
2: you. And now where do we run to? Now what I say what Toronto?
4: Poto.
2: You don't say somebody place. If not be Benin person, Nema, now Benima be secretary for them.
0: Okay, now Benima be secretary for
2: them. Now be secretary for that boy that they give out to Roto.
0: So who be the Benima? What's the Benin?
2: Like I fell down in Portugal that day. Now, question the ask person.
3: I don't know if you are afraid of this statement. All you do here is doing conspiracy theory. Please stop it, because
2: if I did down now, something now, where I believe it.
3: Where is if that Tolobuso woman now? Has she left Benin?
0: No,
3: somebody looking out to what is that place again?
0: Modakeke.
3: Okay, it's Modakeke.
0: She be travel, but at least she come me, send me message. I don't know who type the message for her.
3: I hope she's no longer troublesome.
0: Nah, that one, they see, dog knows, they don't be blacky black. They change color. Now, so it be. It don't want safe. Maybe if you give her something, she go.
3: I
0: she
3: would
0: go
3: like us to launch the program before she comes, because I'm not in the mood for trouble this morning. Mm.
0: Anyway, so maybe we'll open phone line sharp before we take the news. I don't know what the Epao, I think you and Israel, they be the talk today. What one you talk for the news now?
2: Because I noticed Socrates is not the news. Ebony and my is too flat. The EDC is too erroneous.
0: Ecomoc.
2: Well, yeah.
3: It is okay. When I was coming, I was contacted to lead the news, even though I don't know if I still have that flowers. I saw the Adebiyi guy when I was coming. I said, are you the producer of this news? I said, this is too, I don't know your English, but I know it's very long. So I told him, he said, that we can have that deal to shorten it. Now, okay. Once you do one, you do, they call it paragraph. You do two paragraphs, you go to the next one.
0: Okay, he don't give him
3: because of time. Yes. He gave it to me, and I complained.
0: Okay.
3: That the thing is too long. Okay. So he said they can do. It's called editing.
0: Editing.
3: News editing while leading it.
0: No, go. He fed me with this your tongue. Editing. That be editing.
3: I don't know why you're talking to me.
0: Well, you said editing. Me, I can't go call it editing. I never know if editing now. Not be to editor.
3: The truth is that you guys should learn to respect my mother's tongue.
0: Okay, no problem.
3: If my colleagues in white people respect it in Canada, who are you not to respect?
0: You just said that they respect it for that Canada?
3: Yes, now.
0: Okay, no problem. My people, we bring you now the news for inside the compound 88. We match for here for inside 88 where the points were not. Family!
3: Compound 88!
4: 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I beg you again, no take the newscaster serious.

0: you go, I can't tell you now.
1: Okay, I'm supposed to start the news, Abi.
0: I'm going to do it now. You do it.
1: Don't worry, I still remember. You know, when you have things in Canada doing, some things tend to leave you, but when you remember, you can go. Good morning, my good listeners. Welcome to the Company 88 News. My name is Maazi Kalistus, the only man that can go to Canada if he's going to Linglood. Now, the news. The transmission company of Nigeria, they call TCN, has commissioned the newly constructed 600 megawatts. This one we had, what is that one? Iobo, Ajakuta, 330 kV turn-in-turn-out transmission project at the Iobo transmission substation, substation in Edo State. The commissioning the project, the managing director of the company, Sule Abdulaziz, said the project involved connecting the existing Ajakuta 330 kV transmission line to the Iobo transmission substation, thereby creating the new transmission route / Iobo Benin and Iobo Ajakuta. He said, according to him, the project will span over 14 kilometers with each transmission line circuit capable of transmitting 600 megawatts of electricity.
0: Hey,
2: not be juju be that.
1: That is one. Okay, you can read the other one, which is talking about the Oledo and Ugbo load. So it sounds like music in your ears. That's why I asked you to collate me now.
0: Why you go? You fail to introduce me for the news. Don't ask me for collection.
1: When you want to do your own, introduce yourself.
0: That really look you.
2: 70 years old man.
0: Wako yo, I ain't no work the risi. But now you want epa imatiti kwa unwaka la wa JP. Aba said no, that my back to atuwa wa. Do it on you. Nene bego. Why mo nene bego when you is this how you behave? Now to the news. The chairman of Oedo Local Government Council. That's your castle, Dina. Now, castle. Okay. Honorable Gebre Edunseri. You have this one, oh.
2: Not be juju be that.
0: I see it. It's administration continues to improve the road in Ugbo Asisi already were too. During the visit, engineer, politician, engineer, do say,
2: photo,
0: Adifa Block Dinesh Channel, as major cause of the road, erosion. I immediately directed the Works Department to commence urgent the gutter to restore proper water flow. You can continue.
1: Well, before I continue, I would have to beg Legelege in short after today because Legelege. If I is too old to lead the news, let him go.
0: Hey, no, put your connection. English is what they put it to pet you.
1: That is why
0: because
1: I
0: said. Because now, so, Epo no kwa, not the jam inside the news. Anything go down, make the right news, make it simple. Other dosha mao.
1: You go and take that aid of news to stop lighting the news that way now. But I think your age is affecting leading of news, because those days I used to be here before I went to Canada. You used to lead it quite better than you cannot see the weight, and you put D when there is no D. But I think they should take it away from this news henceforth.
0: It's true that they will take away from this news.
1: You know me, I'm temporarily here. If I get angry now, I leave here.
0: Hey, you go angry, make you leave the news, you.
1: My brother, let me continue. Now, okay, this one is about the facelift.

0: Peace and Security organized by the West African Network for Peace Building. They call them WANEP.
1: Photo.
0: Anani was represented by Wa Ame Ajayi, who described the engagement as timely and essential for national development. You can lead the last one. Antola and do this way, Biko.
2: Fabasi have very degree of injuries in an attack. Agagedli.
1: 70 years old man.
2: Carried out by Sopete Edas in Dimoga, Akoko Edo local government of Edo State. Super FM limits the Edas.
3: Continue.
2: Were told to vacate the area with their families, yo. After one, yeah, Tonana, Edomi Ibrahim. And another of kidnapping guy appeared dead in April. A victim, Mala Jamila, a cow seller, a base EBO, and 35 boatmen of who were no members of the Fulani committee. Imoga, news now, we're not here. However, a video made on Tuesday by the coordinator movement of Avance,
1: 70 years old man.
2: But then, Ekudayo, one resident lost two stores.
1: No be juju be that.
2: Why other cut had their other body cut? Iyo.
3: Wait
2: him. Iye nyawa up here where Kaliana. He's a low boy wearing that. That's the end of the news, yo. Man, a paima titi kwa unwakalawa JP, the ambassador Rama Park to Aduawa. With me was
0: Mazi Callisto, the only man that can go to Canada as he's going to Lingload. Epa, the only thing that is very, very smooth in your news leading is when you want to introduce your name. That's why that one you call JP. It's okay. It's a good one. Leg back to you.
4: 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I beg you. I beg you again, not take the newscaster serious, oh.

0: Hi people, welcome back to Family House, wonderful compound 88. Apologies, so no verse, in case you know, understand the news, when we say they read. But some people say that the year, I know, talk past that one. Now me, diplomatic, lege. Mazi, do.
1: Thank what you, do? My brother. We try.
0: You try to try. Thank you very much. Ipa. Domo.
2: Good morning. Good morning.
0: Which time
2: when you... I enter this compound 88 today, they say that they say agege bread. Now from a palm out I hear them. Where is agege bread?
0: Agege bread.
2: They say agege.
0: Which time?
1: I don't expect you to be even condemning anybody. You came late. You should just be humble.
2: Say you that a pass with me was. And you too, you answer. Say you are a worse or you are a is.
0: What do you the talk now? You can't. What do you? What to be your
2: worse? Worse is for the person that you have died. Or that you have left.
1: Yeah, she has really gone to school in that Modakeke where
2: with Modakeke.
1: She knows past and pleasant.
2: Come on, girl. When you don't know something, I was trying to tell you that this is how it is.
0: Hello.
2: My husband is here. Hey, hello, everybody.
0: Hello.
3: Compound 88.
0: Family House!
3: Compound 88. Lege.
0: Afa.
3: Mazi Kalisi.
1: My brother.

0: not be your blood, I be your brother. When you come use Aruton to early, yeah, I don't understand.
1: It's okay, you're not my brother, stay your place.
0: I'm not your brother, I'm your brother.
1: You guys should
0: know. It bless you to keep quiet this period, I know you understand. You go tell me they use Benin right now. Why you tell
2: me? No. I just said they cannot use Benin for you.
3: English news, not be Benin news. Eh?
0: Now, wow, do we TV down? It could be like native news. I beg you, told that the same mama born there, I beg.
3: Daddy, say.
4: Continue.
0: The same mama born the 12 day. Nobody carries first, nobody carries second.
1: How can you compare me with this old man?
3: Okay. All right. Hello.
5: You just go Canada. All the years we spent, you see they say mother come, my mother come. You call here, they say yo. Canada. You disgrace Canada there. Abe, Epa, and Mama, maybe they read the news. Just said, wait. This one, where Canada man come the phone for us now. He's the able to deliver and big boring.
3: Okay,
1: the one he said is on is it New York?
3: That's a place where they say the transmission online.
1: Yeah, I don't know now. Is it not to be near? I say Yobo now.
3: No.
2: If I just call it Yobo.
1: If you go abroad at old age, no matter what you do, you cannot do that. Yo.
4: So you are holding now. In your mind, you are holding.
1: In your head, think if you go, if your that your funny husband, if you take your abroad, you think you will take this?
3: It's because of you. I was on my way to airport.
1: I'm very important.
3: After this program, when we lost the office, station manager, I want to write petition. Let this man never read news again. He's a line man. When I'm not around, that is when he go to Canada. Do you know that when I go to settle peace between America and Iran, Talosi Pakistani, now from there, I can't say I won't go find this man, truth. I come from there, go Canada.
6: From where you go Canada?
3: From Pakistani.
6: Now you go Canada. Okay.
3: I go make a query for this man name. They scan everything about this man, they no see him. When he enter Canada. Owa Debi, he can't say go Canada like Pesuwe go Ring Road, Irolo Pawo, go down Canada, Koko.
6: Chief.
3: Oh.
6: If not that one. Now you know where you go.
3: We get land the same place for now.
6: What's your name?
3: Trump.
1: Even the wife is his coast.
2: He did not know him.
6: It's just a drum. Drum be the name.
3: What's your
6: name?
3: Drumu. I don't need that name.
6: What will be your name again?
3: Drumu. See my land.
1: Yeah, your wife is selling paper.
4: I'm in here.
3: Company 88.
7: I greet you now.
6: We greet you.
7: Epa, you read the news well. Mazi read your news well. Why English woman late? Because the husband they are around.
1: Very good point.
4: I am the only one.
1: Mr. Wolf,
8: as well. Oga Wofasa.
5: This news when I read today. Before you start the yes or better, I just start the reading news. Let us keep your carrying.
1: That is what you both call melodious news.
8: Okay. Thank you very much. Your news makes me sleep. You say that melodious news. So that the news na melodious
3: news. Say, is your friend. Is he that always supporting
4: you? Yes, there is the bond.
3: If he clap that, you always clap for him when he won't do him bad. Now, they make this man not change. You are heading Toronto.
8: Give me what
3: he Toronto.
4: It's because
3: Toronto.
8: You know what, may give me what he promised me.
3: No matter,
8: you were stingy. What I don't get for your hand.
3: Have you worked for
8: me? I say, come, will you give me something?
3: Have you come to my house and sweep my compound?
8: Now, come sweep your compound before you give me something.
3: Oh, this is how I go. And you don't have to work, you want to collect money.
8: Even the pastor, even the try, and I guess my money for a part.
1: Compagnie theater. Compagnie theater.
5: Ilega, good morning.
8: Ah, God, the only.
5: Yeah.
8: Hey, how you do?
5: Yeah, they fine. If I go in a car.
3: Ah! Ever me a car. Oh, that for you.
5: Could you better?
3: You got a blue and you see, I want your man to go.
5: I'm around the world.
3: Oh, thank you. Your very much.
5: Family
3: thank you very much.
4: I walk on your way. You're calling wow. I mean, it's coming
5: up. Okay. Yeah, well, come on. You are near. You are near. You
4: are near.
5: Ah, okay, Yazigra, I'm
4: going
5: to have
2: a
5: What are you saying? What are you saying?
4: Canada,
5: you are come. You are welcome.
1: Yeah, thank you, my brother.
5: Please don't come and scatter our people's head with your grammar, Canada. We are in Nigeria. We don't use Canadian English.
1: Okay, thank you very much.
5: You are just a bit if you want to be with us. Our family, as we have our grammar and our news title.
1: Okay, thank you.
5: And that's why we always tell our people that whatever they hear here is confirmed from us. They should not take it serious.
1: Thank you.
8: I beg you go tell Canada damn 100k wey promise me, may you not forget to.
3: Why are you always after you your pocket? Why are you
8: before go? Now your whole pocket out there after.
3: Instead of you to tell our Gadewale to teach him how to speak good English.
8: Which he don't pass you.
3: Okay, by the grace of God, I want to tell Olori Oko Super FM. I'm sending you this, Ogadebi yo. I'm going to read the news for next week. You will hear the differences of what is Canada and
4: Paris. You are traveling.
3: I must travel. Tinubu come here. Trump will come here. Everybody come here. Because they know what I do.
2: When I went to, you can't wait here. Yeah, it's not just a time if you not talk. I feel here 2 minutes later. I don't just something now. Be like the thing that says it's done on me.
4: You know.
2: Who say would they collect my money?
8: Which money? You got money?
3: You said it! You said it!
2: You said it!
3: You said it!
4: Because
3: you said you didn't collect the palm money. No, you know they know.
8: He picking, they give me smarty.
3: Thank you!
2: If not be smarty now, go and jail for carrying you and
8: that.
4: He got that smarty. No, if he be you. If you big,
3: this month I told you the day you came and tell me your bikini send you $100. I said, who bring her? He said, nah, leke. I said, the money person.
2: Because I said, before I said you, yes, you must be sir. I can't say I said, good person.
3: You see me, sir.
2: I take Kodunya.
3: Don't you see?
8: Wait, sir. Show me how to take your money when you're picking me. Me?
3: Yes.
8: He bless me. He bless me on his own.
2: He
8: no,
2: bless you with my money.
8: Which money? Which money? Now he makes money.
2: Hey boy, now how are you? What's wrong, Baba? Now,
3: yes.
4: Kino.
3: Even if I don't understand what you are saying, okay. Yes, it's yes.
1: Learn to give out. Don't be like some people are beside you that they will never give out. And
3: this is the thing.
1: This man will be lying that he's really Trump. He will be Trump. What did he call it? Trump.
8: Yeah, drum.
1: He thinks that everybody is like him. Yeah. I did not see anywhere in this world. You say I'm not in Canada, but my lifestyle has changed to Canada. You're going to Abloh. You're going to sit in Abloh, Pepe. Pepe, Pepe, every time. I don't know the Abloh. If I know the Abloh today, in fact, I will give you my FM another land.

0: you know all the big people.
1: You know the
0: but yet your wife life has not changed.
1: Yeah,
0: for the first time,
2: you know.
0: And let me finish this thing. For the first time, Iyake, although she's a late comer, but Iyake very, very late today because the husband come. But she tell us why she came late.
2: Okay.
0: Because I know one. He will never see the husband in the next 3 months.
3: Exactly.
0: We know now. So all the things they need to do in the next
2: 3 months.
0: That's why Iyake
2: came.
0: Put your home. He said we'll come and leave news next week. Mm. If he comes, I will not go to Canada again.
2: I am assure you.
1: They don't put you for that corner now.
2: Can you see next year?
1: No
3: problem.
1: More leave message. Family, as good morning, my people. Mazi Ndewo, welcome back. You try for the news, but where do you bring come from Toronto?
3: Toronto.
1: This news editor, you better use small English for a pa, or you the editor from for Benin language, Lao. And Uzo, thank you very much. This one say, jealousy work by legalega, epa, to try self, too much big English. If they break the English down with him sweet epa voice, huh? Legalega,
3: what is it?
1: But you know, rich, legalega, they beg up and down. This one I'm from, I beg, help me, give me epa TikTok. And this last one, before we touch the news, he say, Unado, okay. I beg, family has, except Ikechi Obele. Okay. Carol, thank you very much. Turn on the again.
2: You don't see that thing where we go there for office. Say it don't work.
1: Family,
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4: Good afternoon and welcome to Super FM News at 12. I am Marvelous Bryant Isimuche. First, our top stories. President Tinubu warns against do-or-die politics. Adowa residents call for urgent desilting after flooding. And on the foreign scene, President Trump seals trade deals in Beijing. And in sports, President's Federation Cup national competition draw holds today. We'll bring you details of this and more after this short break. President Bola Tinubu has cautioned members of the All Progressives Congress, APC, against engaging in infighting and do-or-die politics as the party commences its nationwide primaries ahead of the 2027 general elections. Tinubu said this in a statement personally signed by him on the commencement of the APC primaries nationwide. He urged aspirants, party leaders, and delegates to conduct themselves peacefully while upholding the principles of internal democracy, fairness, and sportsmanship. The president described the primaries beginning with those four House of Representatives aspirants and ending with the presidential primary on May 25, 2026 as crucial to the unity and future of the ruling party. The presidency has said the International Finance Corporation, IFC, will send a mission to Nigeria to explore scalable investment structures capable of unlocking private capital into key sectors of the economy. This was revealed in a statement issued by the special advisor to President Bola Tinubu on Information and Strategy, Bayo Onanuga. According to the statement, the managing director of the IFC, Makhtar Diop, made the announcement during a meeting with President Tinubu on the sidelines of the 13th African CEO Summit in Kigali, Rwanda. Diop led an IFC delegation that included the regional vice president for Africa, Ethiopia's Tafara, and the director for Central Africa and Nigeria at the IFC, Dalia Khalifa.

The Minister of Solid Minerals Development, Dele Alake, says the current economic difficulties in Nigeria are painful, but for of the necessary transition towards building a resilient and sustainable economy. Alake stated this at the maiden edition of the Solid Minerals Excellence Awards in Abuja. He said Nigeria was undergoing a decisive economic transformation aimed at achieving long-term prosperity, industrial growth, and national development through bold reforms and strategic leadership. According to him, the administration of President Bola Tinubu remains committed to implementing difficult but necessary reforms to address corruption, weak institutions, economic instability, and overdependence on oil revenue. The Nigerian Army said troops of the Joint Task Force of the Northeast, Operation Hadinkai, rescued 6 abducted women and children, neutralized terrorists, and arrested suspected collaborators during sustained operations across the Northeast Theater. The Army revealed this in a statement by the Media Information Officer Headquarters Joint Task Force Northeast Operation Hadinkai, Lieutenant Colonel Sani Uba. According to the statement, the troops recorded the successes under Operation Desert Sanity through sustained clearance operations and coordinated offensives across the theater. It added that the commander assured residents that troops would sustain ongoing rescue operations until all abducted persons are safely reunited with their families.

The National Judicial Council, NJC, has recommended the elevation of 12 justices to the Court of Appeal. At its 111th meeting under the chairmanship of the Chief Justice of Nigeria, Justice Kudirat Kekere-Ekun, the council made a recommendation to President Bola Tinubu. A statement signed by the Deputy Director of Information of the NJC, Kemi Babalola Ogedembe, revealed that those recommended for elevation are Justice Emeka Nwite, Justice James Omotosho, and among others. These recommendations are intended to fill vacancies arising from the elevation and retirement of judicial officers across various levels of the judiciary and to strengthen the capacity of courts for effective justice delivery.

The Ramat axis of Adduwawa was totally waterlogged today, with hundreds of residents wading their feet through in the struggle to get to the popular Owebeni market. Majority of these residents were women carrying various sizes of loads on their heads, trying to convey their commodities to the market, and children going to school. A woman who spoke to Super FM, Anne Mwen, revealed that traffic started building as early as 5:30 a.m. due to the flooding around the Federal High Court Junction. They appealed to the local government chairman to mobilize and desist and desilt the gutters to enable water flow out easily.

0: In Benin City, residents are expressing concern over the continuous rise in the price of cooking gas as many households struggle to cope with the increasing cost of living. A market survey conducted across major gas refill stations in the city shows that the cost of refilling a 12.5-kilogram cylinder has risen significantly in recent weeks. Some residents describe the situation as difficult, noting that many families are now reducing gas usage or turning to alternative sources such as firewood or charcoal.
1: Today, the price of cooking gas, which is a byproduct of natural gas, continues to rise sharply to the extent that in some areas in this country today, the price of retail cooking gas per kilogram is between 1,000 and 1,500 naira. That means if you are going to fill a 12.5 kg, you may be spending up to 20,000 naira in some parts of the country.
0: M.M. Imabom said they now spend far more to refill their cylinders than they did a few months ago.
1: Some of the factors responsible for these are global tensions, like what is happening between the USA and Iran, the Strait of Hormuz, also in that area, leading to limited supply of petroleum products, which also includes gas itself. And the funny thing is, while gas prices continue to increase, the average income of Nigerians is in the reverse, largely due to inflation and also unemployment.
0: Gas retailers blame the increase on rising import costs, foreign exchange challenges, and transportation expenses, with some pointed to fluctuations in the global energy market as a major factor affecting local prices.
1: So you find out many families, many households now struggle to afford clean cooking gas, and have also been forced to look at alternatives like firewood and charcoal, and these are less safe to our health. So government needs to keep improving on local gas production and ensure distribution. They have to reduce excessive taxes and levies in the LPG sector. They also have to invest massively in gas infrastructure and make cooking gas more affordable for low-income earners.
0: Meanwhile, the federal government has assured Nigerians that it is working with stakeholders in the energy sector to stabilize prices and improve supply across the country. This is the news at 12 on Super FM 88.1. More stories after this short break.
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0: You're still on to the news at 12 on Super FM 88.1. Now the rest of the news. On the foreign scene, U.S. President Donald Trump says he reached fantastic trade deals with Chinese President Xi Jinping during talks in Beijing focused on trade and global security. Trump said China agreed to deepen cooperation in sectors including aviation, oil, and agriculture, adding that both countries resolved several outstanding issues. He also revealed that Xi offered to help reopen the Strait of Hormuz amid tensions linked to the Middle East conflict and assured that China would not provide military support to Iran. China, however, warned against tensions over Taiwan, while U.S. officials insisted Washington's policy on the island remains unchanged. And in sport news, the Nigerian Football Federation, NFF, will conduct the draw ceremony for the national face of the 2026 President's Federation Cup today at the NFF Secretariat in Abuja. The draw follows the conclusion of the national playoff round, which saw four teams eliminated from the women's competition and six teams knocked out in the men's category. A total of 32 teams will participate in the women's national competition, while 64 teams will compete in the men's tournament. The draw ceremony is expected to determine the fixtures and pathways for teams competing for this year's national honours in both categories. And that concludes the news. But before we go, a recap of our top stories. You heard President Bola Tinubu has cautioned members of the All Progressives Congress, APC, against engaging in infighting and do-or-die politics as the party commences its nationwide primaries ahead of the 2027 general elections. You also heard Adowawa residents have appealed to the local government chairman to mobilize and desilt the gutters to enable water flow out easily. And on the foreign scene, you heard U.S. President Donald Trump says he reached fantastic trade deals with Chinese President Xi Jinping during talks in Beijing focused on trade and global security. And finally on sport, you heard the Nigerian Football Federation will conduct the draw ceremony for the national face of the 2026 President Federation Cup today at the NFF Secretariat in Abuja. Super FM News at 12 was edited by Esther Owolabi. I am Marvelous Bryant Esemuche. Remember, security is our collective responsibility. Be sure to play your part. Thank you for listening and good afternoon.

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0: Chris Brown, as he's been called by a lot of people around the world, happens to be our icon and focus today. Chris Brown, Christopher Maurice Brown, is who we got to talk about today. MSLT and MC Brown is my name. Stay glued to your radio set. We're taking it one step at a time.
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9: And my name is Simply Arrow.
0: Okay, so today we are talking about someone, all right? We're diving into the life, music, controversies, relationships, drama, awards, and unbelievable comeback story of Chris Brown, one of the most talented, controversial, and commercially successful entertainers of this generation. Now, this is not just a story about music. It's a story about fame, mistakes, pressure, survival, reinvention, and raw talent that refused to definitely disappear. Love him or hate him, one thing nobody can deny is this. Chris Brown is gifted.
9: Yeah.
0: Yeah, from explosive dance moves to timeless R&B hits, sold out arenas, to public scandals, especially with Rihanna, broken relationships, to career redemption attempts, especially with Def Jam music. Tonight, we are focusing on the man many call one of the greatest performers of his generation. This is indeed Icon in Focus, and tonight's icon, definitely.
9: To afternoon.
0: Yeah, it's still tonight. Tonight is definitely Chris Brown.
9: Okay.
0: Chris Brown, Christopher Maurice Brown, born on 5th of May, 1989, in Tappahannock in Virginia, United States. And from a very, very young age, he loved music and dancing. And he grew up listening to people like Michael Jackson, Usher Raymond, Stevie Wonder. And people around him noticed something early. Chris Brown wasn't just talented. He had star power. As a child, he taught himself how to sing and dance by watching TV.
9: That's a good one. Surprising.
0: Yes. At just 15 years old, he got signed to a record label and entered the music industry at a very, very young age. Then came the song that changed everything. Run It. I don't know if you still remember that. Let's see if I can give you a little bit of a sneak peek to Run It. Run It was done by Chris Brown and, if I remember vividly, Joel Santana. Yes. Yes. I still have it.
9: Nice. Still have it.
0: Okay. Yeah. Mm. Yeah, this was the first one that changed everything, man. All right, so Run It by Chris Brown featuring Joel Santana, and the song exploded globally. All right, and made him one of the youngest male artists ever to top the charts with a debut single. Okay, and the song, right now, we're going to actually just go listen to one of the tracks, which is, of course, Run It. And after that, I'm going to play one more of Chris Brown's song that definitely got a lot of people, especially those in the secondary school that year when it came out.
9: Mm.
0: Most of you all used this song, huh? Used the second song to actually do a couple of things. Don't ask me what you did. I don't know. Judge yourself. First off, Run It, Chris Brown, Joe Santana.

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1: Nothing to do with that.
2: 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They have left to be.
0: Do not be like the others. 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

0: Oh yes, Yo, Excuse Me Miss by Chris Brown, one of those wonderful classics. And yes, you know yourselves when you use them, you know you used it. This was one song y'all used, alright, especially that period doing To Go and Night School. Things people did. Now let's move on. Chris Brown quickly became known for three things: his vocals, his dance ability, and stage performance. Like, Chris Brown on stage is electrifying. Just drop the mic. That's the fact. Electrifying. You can't beat him on that stage.
1: I feel the thing they call this type of vibes are the triple threats in the industry.
0: Like, major triple threat. He had it all. And the lady killer also. Alright, so especially when he's doing those moves, alright? It's crazy. So he had everything. Many fans believe he was the closest thing to the modern day Michael Jackson, and we still do believe so. Although the argument right now is between Chris Brown and Usher Raymond, but
1: yeah,
0: until they start, because they are supposed to start their tour really soon. That's a Brown and Raymond tour, and I'm sure that's going to be crazy. Two wonderful dance and crazy stage performers going on tour globally. Let's see what happens. All right. Most whether they feel rich Nigeria, they feel there. If it makes sense.
1: You know what happened?
0: Let me give it a little bit. I remember when one of J. Cole's album dropped. I don't know what was going on that day, but the next day the album was supposed to drop, and J. Cole was actually in a show. He surprisingly came to a show in Nigeria. And you know the funny thing? The album dropped the next day, and that next day was the show. And at night, while they were doing the song, while he was doing his performance, he had to like bring some of these new tracks on the album. Everybody was singing it word for word. He had to drop the mic and was looking like, I only dropped this album to like early, like it's just today based on your hour. That is how good we love American music also. So it really would have been nice to have, you know, Chris Brown and Usher Raymond, you know, strolling. If their company is ever shut down, I believe. His albums started producing hits after hit, With You, Forever, Kiss Kiss, featuring, of course, T-Pain, and Look At Me Now. Look At Me Now, featuring the one and only Busta Rhymes. Remember, that gave one of the best actual rap lines ever. And he could definitely sing R&B. He can rap, he can dance, he can perform pop, he can do Afrobeat collaborations, he makes club records, he makes emotional love songs, he makes emotional techno songs. Chris Brown has done it all. By his early 20s, he was already one of the biggest artists on the planet. That is it. Alright, but right now let's go to the other part of the story that almost made people not like him so much. That is the relationship life and public romance. Alright, so one of those one of the most talked about parts of Chris Brown's life is mostly his relationships. His relationship with Rihanna
1: mostly
0: became one of the most famous celebrity relationships in modern music culture. We were opting for them to just become the perfect couple ever, you know. In fact, we believe they would have just been the perfect couple ever, because at that time they were at the peak of their careers. You know, Rihanna was shining on her own diamond last forever,
1: diamond baby,
0: you understand. She was shining. Chris Brown was doing the same. Ciara was doing her own, but you know, nothing compared to the both of them. Alright, so at the time they were both young and global stars. Fans loved them both. The media followed everything they did, but in 2009 everything changed. Alright, just before the Grammy Awards, news broke that Chris Brown had physically assaulted with

0: And the incident really shocked the world.
1: Yeah,
0: it did. Big time. It became one of the biggest celebrity scandals in entertainment history. Chris Brown faced massive backlash, legal consequences. Jay-Z made sure say deal with time. with legal tie-ups.
1: Yeah.
0: Public criticism, career damage. Like, for a while, I think he stopped releasing music for that time.
1: No, to be honest, he was sentenced 5 years probation,
0: yes,
1: 6 months community service. But that same year, he released the album Graffiti.
0: Graffiti came as based more like a comeback after all he had been through.
1: Okay, he's on to show themselves.
0: I'm still here. And you know what? Graffiti was... Oh, God. I think Graffiti was one of my best albums from Chris Brown.
1: Okay.
0: Graffiti had... he had no BS. Graffiti had... So Cold. Oh, man. So Cold. I'll try and bring out that song for you guys. It's So Cold. Oh, man. No, Chris Brown is great, man.
1: You know, critics said it was considered a commercial failure, though.
0: Well, I expect critics to say that, especially after what he went through.
1: Yeah.
0: He just came back from dealing with or doing something he should have never done to an actual celebrity who everybody pictured him to have the perfect actual life with.
1: Everybody loved Rihanna.
0: In fact, I'm going to give you a gist about Rihanna and ASAP Rocky pretty soon. There's a gist I'm going to give you.
1: Let's do this.
0: Chris Brown's going first. Many people believe his career was actually over. That's for Chris Brown.
1: Yeah.
0: Even years later, the incident still follows him in his public image. All right. So after Rihanna, Chris Brown also had a highly publicized relationship with Karrueche Tran. I don't know if you guys remember the old story around Chris Brown and Karrueche. They were a wonderful pair. That relationship also faced normal public drama and emotional interviews, cheating allegations, which she never actually substantiated. But, you know, it is what it is. Social media tension.
1: CB said.
0: Chris Brown's love life has often been turbulent, emotional, and constantly under pressure and major public scrutiny. But one thing he did actually gain out of all that is the love for his daughter.
1: Yeah.
0: Yo, man. Chris Brown loves his daughter like crazy. Crazy! That was the word. Crazy.
1: You know, I remember this music he used his daughter, Freaky Friday.
0: It's all right. Oh, man. Now, see, Chris Brown's career has not been so smooth. You know, over the years, he has faced legal issues, anger-related incidents, social media controversies, industry criticism, public feuds. Yes, public feuds. There's one he had with Drake, a major public feud he had that period with Drake. Another person he had a major public feud at the time is, and it was all generated by fans, was actually Usher Raymond. When the comparison between him and Usher Raymond, who is the best actual stepper on stage, and really, nobody then be start to talk. The same way now, they start with David, and we still wala, una, and I still the same, una.
1: We need to talk about that one time.
0: Oh my God.
1: It's all right.
0: Well, he had public tensions with artists like I said, Drizzy Drake, Soulja Boy. Yes, he had issues with Soulja Boy based on the fact that Soulja Boy said he was the first artist to get 1 million streams, and that was after Kiss Me Through the Phone. But that was the same time Chris Brown released the second album, Abby. Yeah, his second album.
1: Okay.
0: And he had already picked actual 2 million already. So, well, Soulja Boy always claimed to be the first to do a lot of things, even to use the phone first. Like, let's not go there. He had issues also with Quavo. Soulja Boy is the case. Despite all the drama, something unusual kept happening.
1: Okay.
0: People still listen to the music.
1: It was so good.
0: It was just so good. That's what makes Chris Brown one of the most complicated figures in entertainment. His controversies damaged his image heavily, but his fan base remained extremely loyal. So some people separated the art from the artist. Others never forgave him. Until today, debate about Chris Brown still divides a lot of opinions worldwide. Alright, it's the same thing that happened with R. Kelly.
1: Yeah.
0: People had to separate R. Kelly from his music. But, you know, some people still love the music, but the person, they have an issue with the person. While some people, well, they still love the music and the person, but still wish the person could face the repercussion of every of their actions. All right? But that's on the side of R. Kelly. Now we're back to Chris Brown. One reason Chris Brown survived in the music industry is evolution. He adapted with every era, from classic R&B to trap, pop, Afrobeat, dancehall, and melodic rap. And recently, I'm a piano.
1: Chai.
0: Yes.
1: He's so flexible.
0: He can
1: change
0: it.
1: He's so flexible.
0: In all the sound. Mm-hmm. If you think that's a lie, have you heard Mona Lisa? If you have not, Jan, hook up with Lo Jesus and check it there. Mm-hmm. Chris Brown was one of the actual composers of that track. You will not believe it. It is what it is. All right. He collaborated with artists across different cultures and generations. His influence can be seen in many young artists today. Mm-hmm. Performance style, dance heavy music videos, vocal layering, stage choreography. Even critics who dislike his controversies often admit one thing. This guy is exceptionally talented. You just can't take it away from the young man. All right, so now I said I'm going to push play to one of Chris Brown's songs. It's so cold. Oh, man. I don't know. Should I do No BS or So Cold? Okay, let's do No BS. Mm-hmm. No BS is quite cool. It's a nice song, you know, especially when you want to say it to somebody's face. Now, you mess up, so just take it like that. It's part of life. Mm-hmm. It came after the release of, what's the name of the song again? Chuck Up the Deuces. Yeah, Deuces. That's okay. When the song came out. So this is No BS by Chris Brown featuring Kevin McCall, which they both actually wrote together.

0: two types of people in this world. Those who love Super FM. And those who have never tried it.
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0: This is definitely from the Graffiti album, Lucky Me. I wish I could push play to so much more. Like, we can go a whole day of with Chris Brown's albums, and we probably will not be done here.
1: No.
0: Like, it's definitely will span to the next day. That is how good Morris, or Chris Brown, like we know him, is. So, one reason Chris Brown survived in the music industry is evolution. He adapted the... with every era, like I said, you know, from R&B, classic, trap, you know, Chris Brown did trap music and gave a new blend to trap music.
1: Yeah.
0: I don't know if you've heard some of his rap. Like, Chris Brown is good, sincerely.
1: There was a music he played earlier and I was thinking just now.
0: Uh-huh.
1: The first one you played. I can't remember.
0: Okay, no, the one
1: he did. Go Crazy or something.
0: Yeah, Go Crazy with Young Thug.
1: Mm-hmm.
0: Like, and the funny part is, it did, most of the writings for that song was done by him. Was actually done by Chris Brown. He's that good.
1: Yeah.
0: All right, so like I said, R&B, classic R&B, and for the classic R&B, for anybody asking questions, go and listen to Chris Brown's recently dropped album. It's called Brown. Like, Chris Brown made us feel the Lionel Richie part of him, the Luther Vandross part of him. We felt it in that album. If you've not listened to it, go ahead and download it.
1: Mm-hmm.
0: It's everywhere right now. In fact, if you don't know, I really don't know where you are. All right, so like I said, Afrobeats, dancehall, melodic rap, and even the part of Amapiano recently. So he kept changing his sound, and Chris Brown, in fact, has evolved. Now let's talk about his actual awards, his wins, and achievements. Over his career, Chris Brown has achieved massive commercial success. Some of his major achievements include Grammy Award winner, multiple BET Award winner, Billboard Music Awards winner, American Music Awards winner, billions of global streams, multiple platinum albums, sold out world tours, and even the one that should be happening with him and Usher Raymond. Already we hear, I hear, it is already sold out. Like the Raymond and Brown tour. It's called R&B, Raymond and Brown. Raymond and Brown tour.
1: I like the way they did the
0: band
1: to it.
0: It's a blend of craziness.
1: Mm-hmm.
0: And with what we've heard, we probably might be having T-Pain also joining on the tour. And who knows? Possibly, Rema might also be among the people that will be on that tour with him.
1: Remy, baby.
0: If that happens, that'll be...

0: That would be massive.
1: That means they'll reach Nigeria.
0: That'll be massive. If that happens, I'll feel good about it.
1: I'll
0: take a seat for office. I'll definitely go to show you. No get out. His album Fame became a major turning point and won a Grammy, and he also became one of the most streamed R&B artists of his generation. Regardless of public opinion, the numbers prove his global impact is definitely enormous. Mm-hmm. So Chris Brown's story is complicated. Yeah. It's the story of unbelievable talent mixed with controversy. Facts. A man celebrated by millions, criticized also by millions, but impossible to ignore. Some people see redemption, some see unsolved issues, some simply see one of the greatest entertainers of this era. But one thing is definitely certain: Chris Brown changed modern R&B forever. And you can argue and keep arguing till that kingdom come, but you can't take it from the young man. He is indeed that's good. Now this track is coming from his recently released album, the Brown album. It's massive, it's beautiful, it's entertaining, it's Chris Brown. What else do you want me to say? If that doesn't explain it to you, maybe the sound should. He called this one What's Love, Chris Brown from the Brown album. It's still MSNT and AR, I'm Sir Brown right here.
1: My name is Simply Aaron.
0: We'll be right back.

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2: My people, I salute una. The voice when I dey lis ten to na voice of Chief Iyabi Etaji. And na to make sure say our why we dey always dey talk about health. Good health is not negotiable. Person wey no get good health, e be like say he just dey live life. Say anytime if he go. So good health is what we should take as our priority. Even though you get big money, you get big car, without good health, you see, say you just they live life for another person. So we need to spend money on good health. We need to do everything possible to make sure say we secure our life in the hand of enemy and in the hand of sickness, because sickness is our worst enemy. So sickness not the prey, moku see solution. We have to collect our health back from sickness. You when you get sickness today, your sickness where they do you, your problem where you get today is not permanent too. You don't go there permanent for inside your body. You must see solution to that particular problem. That is why Yabi ye dey here. Yabi ye na name we be say when sickness here, sickness dey run. Sickness no they like to hear that name Yabi ye. That is why you need to come and see Yabi ye. If you get any problem for inside your body, we don't they battle you for long period of time, we be say you don't go enter wrong hand. Don't give your health issue to wrong to all those forward nine. No let them manage your health issue. Issue is very, very important, because now only one life now we get. You need to manage that one thing where God give you. Now be your good health. So anything where God makes you say you secure that life, you need to secure that your life, because once you are gone forever. That is why we need to take good food, we need to take good medicine, and we need to remain healthy. You when you be man or woman, you they get severe waist pain, you they get stomach noisy, but then they pepper you like say they take rub all over your belly. Or you be man or woman, we be say you know they feel waka from one pole to another. Either your legs swell up, or you they get stiffness of the bone, or your hand no they cramp. You like say blood no they flow for inside your leg. Some people they will be say if they even they trek like this before slippers go even come off for their leg, they no go know. Some people go there will be say their hand, their leg will be stiff. For them to even bend the leg, na problem for them. They can't they get serious pain in the leg, serious pain in the bone. And if pain too much for inside body, the soul will come out, because our body soul no need pain. When the pain don't too much, the soul will come out for inside body. That is why we need to take proper care of our health. We need to give our body what our body needs. You need to eat enough vegetable. We get a lot of vegetable, like amaranthus vegetable, like celosia, different type of vegetable, like Teferia occidentalis, Talinum triangularia. All these are vegetables we be say we feed they eat, we be say our body needs. What do you give your body now, your body go give back to you. And sickness name, may you hide me, make a kill you now be sickness name. If you hide sickness, sickness is ready to put you for inside grave. And as small now sickness, they drop person leg, they enter grave. 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My GSM number, in case you want to talk to me, 08034102250. 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
1: 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Thank you.
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2: 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Parents, families, my Benin people, this is your chance to celebrate the next generation of greatness. 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It's all been powered by Super FM. 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
3: I greet you now, my good people for Edo State and its environs. My name na Baba Miracle, a.k.a. Baba Koboko, where everybody sabi as Baba Twins. My woman self follow tanda with me for here. When time reach, na go hear her voice. I be Ogbonge Herbal Practitioner, where they handle any health problem where concern man. And my woman na certified Herbal Practitioner, where they handle any health palaba where concern woman. Where they participate for the ongoing Herbal Trade Fair, where they go on for National Museum, inside Ring Road Roundabout, Bidi City, Edo State. I occupy stand 10. I repeat, stand 10. My phone number now, 081-35-57-9700. Some men not to satisfy their woman inside room as a result of weakness where yamayama don't cause for inside their body, like severe waist pain and stomach noising. Why some men they battle with this weakness as a result of too much sugar for their body or some other serious health condition where don't affect the water where they produce for their body. So if you be man, where you don't go for checkup, they confirm and say you get infection where they cause your weakness. Abi they even cause wahala for house between you and your wife as a result of child problem. Or you be man, we carry big body with small engine. Where fear and shame not to let you open body for where your fellow men dey. If you wake up in the morning for your body to stand up, make you day strong like your fellow men. Now, wahala, make you try. Visit me, Baba Miracle. My papa don't reach 97 years. He still marry young lady and he perform in civic duty. Where me, Baba Miracle, aka Baba Koboko, Baba Twins. I get one authentic, correct chewing stick where Yoruba people they call Paco. As you they chew them, you go to swallow the water. Now, so the water go through all the blockage you there inside the vein where they work with the transformer of erection so that blood go fit circulate all the body. And this one go help you last long where when it come to man and woman affair. I dey gidigba for stand 10 for National Museum inside Ring Road Roundabout, Bidi City, Edo State. My phone number na 081-35-57-9700.
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6: 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I don't come as my first time to Benin City, Edo State, with the only one thing where I sabi, where be the treatment of man-related problem. That is to say, inability of a man to achieve last and strong balance erection for normal satisfaction with their partner.
7: Right now, I am participating at the ongoing ABBA exhibition taking place inside National Museum, opposite First Bank, Ring Road, Benin City, where I occupy stand 33. I say stand number 33.
6: Some of the things where they cause this power failure for a man. Number one, now the sum of food and drink where we they eat. Excessive use alcohol, old age, chronic pie, jedi, where be too much sugar for body, where they make anus they come out with serious pain or with blood. 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All these things fit cause power failure for a man. Number three, long time infection, where they cause body weakness, quick ejaculation, loss of urge and feeling for a woman, inching of the body, movement like a worm, rashes all over the body. Abi, you be man, where your production water don't turn to water, abi e dey low in quantity, or it dey come small, or e no dey come at all, my brother. That may be the reason why your madam never become mama bomboy. Make una come out for proper checkup and solution.
7: I occupy stand number 33,
6: 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Abi, you think say na old age be your own wahala. I congratulate all my fellow men.
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6: where I dey give to my fellow men to use with bitter cola, you go day on 24/7 standby, no power failure again. 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Example be like alternator of motor, where you get problem, where you come they change battery. 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
7: 33.
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8: Baba Tunde Raji Fasola don't land again, yo. Baba Sanwewe don't land again, yo. He don't land for grand, yo. Hey, Baba Tunde Raji Fasola, oh. Then be Baba for natural medicine.
9: Peace be unto you, my listener at home. It is me, Baba Tunde Raji Fasola, aka Baba Stanwewe. I am presently at the ongoing ABBA exhibition taking place inside Museum Roundabout, opposite First Bank, here in Benin City. I occupy stand number 19. My office address is located at DNS Plaza, opposite EBS Radio Station, Adrova, Benin. You can call me on 080-3359-3927. At our place, we are not jack of all trade, master of none. I specialize only on man problem, that is, incompetency and incapability of a man to reach full turgidity in order to perform as a real man. Are you a man? Before, if your woman call you once before they break, you will do chicky-chicky like 3 to 4, 5 times. But now, my brother, even if you want to answer your woman before 1 to 2 minutes, you are already tired and calm. So men don't even have urge for their woman again because of low libido, blockage of vein, long-term infection, pile or prostatitis problem. It has made them to fall into erectile dysfunction, while some men organ cannot stand again. Some men, they will use medicine today, this week, to work for them. Come next week, the problem will still start again. They will not be able to do chiki-chiki with the woman again. All this is not good. Visit expert on the feed. Some family are scattered because of this. Fight today, call it tomorrow. Not because there is no money or food at home, but the inability of the man of the house to deliver and satisfy a woman in the other room of Chiki Chiki. The good news is that me, Babatunde Fashola, aka Babastan Wewe, has come to put smile in your face with ultramodern method diagnosing machine. Well prepared upper medicine. I believe you and your woman will be happy. And your name will not be Borasuke Suke and 1 minute man again. In the olden days, our forefathers married many wives because only one woman cannot withstand their capacity. Even at the age of 60, 70 and above. My listeners, how old are you? 20, 30, 40. Only one woman you cannot satisfy. As man, unless you use hard drugs, over drinking and other sexual enhancements, you cannot boldly do chiki chiki with her and beat your chest as a real man. Man, upon all the hard drugs, how many minutes can you last? The secret of olden days is here with me, Babatunde Raji Fashola, aka Baba Stan Wewe. Stop complaining. Don't be a newspaper reader at night that allowed another man to enter into your woman beautiful garden. Me, Babatunde Raji Fashola, I occupy stand 19. My office is at D&S Plaza, opposite EBS Radio, Benin City. My phone number is 080-3359-3927. A trial will convince you.
10: Country people, where they hear my voice, I salute una wewelo. My name na Baba Yoruba. I occupy stand number 1 for the ongoing Abba Trade Fair where they happen for inside National Museum, roundabout Ring Road, Benin City, Edo State. My phone number na 070-2617-6885. Today, I don't carry good news come. Waiting I won't talk about na prostate. Prostate, now the gland where they inside the male reproductive system where they produce fluid. Now that fluid, they join body with sperm cells from the testicles and with fluids from other glands to combine to form semen. This prostate gland fit get problem, start the experience enlargement or other issues for inside man body. Nobody sabi the exact thing where they cause prostate enlargement. But the truth be say, aging or some kind hormonal change fit cause some. Bacterial infection or other factors then fit cause prostatitis or waiting we sabi as the inflammation of the prostate. But prostate disease gets some risk factors will be age, race, family history, or lifestyle. It gets some signs where we say if you notice them, now be say your prostate don't get problem. You go to get frequent urge to urinate for night. You go wake up many times to go pee. As you pee, the pee go to pain you. You go to feel some kind burning sensation. If your urine they get pink or red color, you suppose waka fast. Go see expert for prostate matter. Because why? Delay fit spoil something for you. I occupy stand number 1 for the ongoing Abba Trade Fair where the Shele for inside National Museum roundabout, Ring Road, Benin City, Edo State. My phone number na 070-2617-6885. Once again, 070-2617-6885. You fit also the experience pain for your bone or pelvis, or you go to find them difficult to urinate. As you they push, it they drop small. Even when you don't push finish, it still they drop. Sometimes when you want peace to start, the peace self go they hard you. As you dey peace, it go dey difficult to empty your bladder. For daytime, you go dey feel tired. You know if you get normal erection or even stand giddy-gba. You know get urge at all, abi don't turn you to 1 minute man. Now these signs go tell you say, your prostate gland no dey okay. But I get good news for you. All these things go be things of the past if you visit Baba Yoruba. I occupy stand number 1 for inside National Museum, roundabout Ring Road, Benin City, Edo State. My phone number na 070-2617-6885. Once again, 070-2617-6885. We get obunge roots and herbs to take shrink that prostate and set you free from pains and embarrassment. 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As they come, look out for Baba Yoruba signboard. I occupy stand number 1 for inside National Museum, roundabout Ring Road, Benin City, Edo State. 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
11: 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Now, maybe Baba Oyo, aka Stand and Waka. I dey ongoing trace fair when it dey happen for Ring Road, inside Ring Road roundabout. I occupy stand number 2. 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I call them again. It's 0816622474848. I don't carry different. We're going to get medicine. Come for my people in Edo State. Medicine for man and medicine for hook, rheumatism and arthritis. Medicine for man. Name be a man. Don't be say you cannot answer a name as a man. Instead of make you come back for work like this, make you and your wife may not do as man and woman they do like this. You go to give your wife story. Don't be a newspaper reader. Don't be a storyteller. Don't allow your wife to carry your duty to go outside. Then make me come with Muse for a man. Where we say you cannot handle him. A madam where? Once you satisfy your madam, you make her happy. Now your wife then go be the person to congratulate you for job well done. Medicine for hook, rheumatism and arthritis. Medicine for a man or a woman where we say you cannot work at all. If you work small like this, you go look for somewhere to sit down before you continue the journey. All your vein from your waist down to the leg, maybe you get them. You go just be like say they use bag of cement put for your waist. Under your leg, he go they shock you. He go they pepper you. You know go if you know the time where sleep out, you go just remove for your leg. If you sit down small like this, your leg don't swell up. Instead of you to bend down like this, may you pay back, not let you pray. You woman like this, instead of you to enter inside your room, may you carry broom, may you sweep where your waist not they let you sweep at all. You will be say you cannot work without holding walking stick. The walking stick when you take waka come my place, you go to where I'm having your own a level two mean if you the waka like this, you go just be like say na foam, then day your leg. Now so you go they make quick. Slipper, you go the waka like this, you no go know the time where slipper you go remove for your leg. Inside that vein, I go give you Ologbojo baby gugu. Ologbojo mean some people will be say they don't use medicine. Several and different medicine, and they don't pack for their belly, you know, they work. If I give you this Ologbojo baby gugu, you use and take gari, or you take and take pounded yam. Anywhere where the fame for block, the Ologbojo can't do the thing. By the power of Almighty God, all those things, when they do you, the pain where you they experience, the stroke where don't visit you before, where you know if you talk where, or if you want to talk like this, and so your mouth bend for one side, you know, go if you talk where. Once I give you this root and herbs, all those things will be a thing of pass. I may come by myself. I'm not saying any of my pikin come, I may come barakete. I may sit down. Carry different Ogbonge medicine come on the way from Yoruba land. I occupy stand number 2. Stand number 2, now there you go see Baba Ojo, aka Stand and Waka. Our DSM number should be in case you want to call me. May you carry baru, may you write and down now. 0816622474848. I call them again. It's 0816622474848.
12: 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I attend Nigeria College of Natural Medicine to make research and get more knowledge on roots and herbs. 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Right now, I dare for the ongoing herbal trade fair where they happen for inside National Museum, Ring Road Roundabout, opposite First Bank, Benin City, Edo State. I occupy stand number 25. I repeat, stand number 25. My phone number na 070-3656-7470. 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Or one part of your body, no, they function well. If they heavy you, you know, go feel a car from one pole to another before you go tire. Slippers go, they remove for your leg. You know, go no. Your leg go, they vibrate quick, like electricity. You go be like, say, you the match potopoto. Or like, say, you match needle or stone for ground. Muscle pull go hook you. To sit down or bend down go be problem. Something go, they waka kulu for your leg. Can't hook you for waist. Your leg go, they hot. They pepper you like fire. If you sit down small, your leg go they swell up. Now so your hand go they shake pee. You no go fit use your hand write something or hold something well. Abi you get wound when no grief heal for long time. If you they experience frequent urination, blood in the semen, painful and colored urination, too much sugar, me Mama Joy, aka Mama Bone, she normal. If you can call my stand for stand number 25, that your leg Your hand where they vibrate. Your waist where no let you perform go do normal. I occupy stand 25 for inside National Museum. 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Once he touch, he go come. 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Don't allow your woman carry your food go outside, oh. 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
13: I greet you now, my good people for Edo State and its environs. My name na Baba Miracle, aka Baba Koboko, where everybody sabi as Baba Twins. My woman self follow tanda with me for here. When time reach, na go hear her voice. I be Ogbonge Abba practitioner, where they handle any health problem where concern man. And my woman na certified Abba practitioner, where they handle any health palaba where concern woman. Where they participate for the ongoing Abba trade fair, where they go on for National Museum, inside Ring Road Roundabout, Bidi City, Edo State. I occupy stand 10. I repeat, stand 10. My phone number now, 081-35-57-9700. Some men not be satisfied their woman inside room as a result of weakness where yamayama don't cause for inside their body, like severe waist pain and stomach noising. Why some men they battle with this weakness as a result of too much sugar for their body or some other serious health condition where don't affect the water where they produce for their body. So if you be man, where you don't go for checkup, they confirm and say you get infection where they cause your weakness. Abi, they even cause wahala for house between you and your wife as a result of child problem. Or you be man, we carry big body with small engine. Where fear and shame not they let you open body for where your fellow men dey. If you wake up in the morning for your body to stand up, make you day strong like your fellow men. Now, wahala, make you try. Visit me, Baba Miracle. My papa don't reach 97 years, he still marry young lady and he perform in civic duty. Where me, Baba Miracle, aka Baba Koboko, Baba Twins. I get one authentic, correct chewing stick where Yoruba people they call Paco. As you they chew them, you go to swallow the water. Now, so the water go through all the blockage you there inside the vein where they work with the transformer of erection so that blood go fit circulate all the body. And this one go help you last long. Where when it come to man and woman affair. I dey gidigba for stand 10 for National Museum inside Ring Road Roundabout, Bidi City, Edo State. My phone number na 081-35-57-9700.
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15: 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I dey participate for Abba Trade Fair, where they shell for inside the National Museum Ground for Ring Road Roundabout, here for Benin City. I dey for stand number 4 for inside the National Museum Ground for here for Ring Road Roundabout for Benin City with my telephone number 070-6268-7665. My people, waiting they cause high problem. If sugar too much for body, if it affect your eye, and it no go let you they see well. Why some people na yamayama infection na he affect their eyes because it go affect their vein and na one vein na connect the two eyes together. Once this one don't get problem, waiting be the sign for body, Mr. My brother, Mrs. My sister, be to see far or short distance go be problem. How you go they scratch you? How you go they throw away water? Something go they walk out inside your eye? How you go they red? Even pop up, some go wake up in the morning, their eye go come together. Now so Apollo they arrest you and you want you be young guy alias small boy and you know they see well again. Sometimes go be like say either wave cover your eye. If person near you where you no go see her clearly, and if the person far from you, you go to see double double without eyeglass. You know fit greed, right? I know the difference between 1,000 naira and 500 naira. Sometimes you go be like say smoke they cover your eye. If you dare a those thing and you dare hear my voice now, I congratulate you because your eye problem don't end. Make you come visit me, the Gala Man, aka the King of Eye. I don't land the gidigba for the ongoing Upper Trade Fair with the shelter for inside National Museum for inside Ring Road Roundabout for Benin City. Now because of you, where they hear me so, make I Chief Dr. Abudu Ugbesia Godwin, JP, Board Chairman of Edo State Traditional Medicine Board, join hands together, organize this Upper Trade Fair. 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And once you enter stand number 4, I say stand number 4, you see me, Igala Man, aka the King of Fire, you go begin to praise God and shout, Obaga Tope, he said. 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The place again, now inside National Museum Ground for Ring Road Roundabout for Benin City. Not forget though, I did for stand number 4, the Igala Man, aka the King of Eye. My telephone number now, 070-6268-7665. And if you come to the Gala Man, aka the King of High, your language must change from I know they see where we're low to now I can see with wipe all herbal cleanser. Come receive your light, come power your side. Oba talk my hey, he said.
11: 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You are welcome to this Earth Enlightenment program. Now, maybe Baba Oyo, aka Stand and Waka. I dey ongoing trace fair when it dey happen for Ring Road. Inside Ring Road roundabout, I occupy stand number 2. 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Our GSM number should be in case you want to call me. Make you carry baru, make you write and down now. 081-66-22-47-48. I call them again. It's 081-66-22-47-48. I don't carry different. We gonna get medicine. Come for my people in Edo State. Medicine for man and medicine for hook, rheumatism and arthritis. Medicine for man. Name be a man. Will be say he cannot answer a name as a man. Instead of

0: How I love this music by Avril Fame. My Love, Push Play. We had Colorado featuring Ara Star and Johnny Drill. Until the other one, we had Ari K. Come on now. I know you enjoyed all this kind of things, because I do.
1: 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Those who love Super FM and those who have never tried it.
0: Mm-hmm. Now, it's simply Aaron on your speakerphone. 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And I'm on too with Ebuka, the radio catalyst. Abi, did I get it right?
2: Yeah. What's up?
0: I'm fine, I'm very, very... Let's all just say I'm fine, because you know how it is in this season right now.
2: The weather.
0: Yeah! Got it. I get them on a clear, on a low.
2: Really?
0: You understand that kind of English?
2: I understand, man.
0: On a clear, on a low. And they meet person, my brother. Well, it's all right. On the show today, we had a very great time, if you want to ask, okay. Even if you didn't ask. Mm. Yeah, we had... I so much... I don't know. You know this show, the... Family
2: compound.
0: Mm-hmm. 88.1. Yes, thank you. The family 88.1. See, I love them so much. They are so very funny. So I literally sat in the studio and I was just listening to it all the time. And we had Icons Focus today.
2: Now, the first time we did listening.
0: No. I communicate to them through my laughter. I always hold myself every time. Me, I don't go die for love, my brother. My guy is so funny.
2: Especially I'm not really listening today, but I'll be the follow up.
0: Oh my goodness. Epa is one of the most. He's a character to behold. I don't know. If you see him on real, you'll know what they talk. And today we also focus on Icons Focus at 1 p.m. Yeah, we talked about the almighty Chris Brown, the triple threats. You know, no one like you, no one like him. Oh, that guy has it all, to be honest.
2: Mm.
0: Yeah. Wesha, no, like, anyways, how you doing? I've not even asked you questions. I just did talk.
2: Just do normally. Mm-hmm. We don't mind.
0: Okay. So how's the Super Waka show going? How's it looking?
2: Normally, today na Friday now. Thank God say it's Friday. Just on your radio, normally. We the full crew, we mount. And may not forget, say 5 o'clock today, na the Ring Road Parliament.
0: Okay.
2: We mount. Now one I want to, one of the segments where they make sense, especially on Friday. So just on your radio.
0: Okay. Notice for all who can hear me. We have it down to 5 p.m. right?
2: Yeah.
0: On the Super Waka show, it's gonna be interesting. If your radio is not enough for you to hear what they're gonna be doing, put on your headphones, your earpiece, because I feel it's nothing to miss. It's something not to miss. Let me put it like that. Anyways, you give me small gist now. What's the update with you?
2: Not too much.
0: My tata phone not gonna do me something one day.
2: Not too much. As you don't see me, I say a bill.
0: But you see, you start to shine up, you know.
2: Like this.
0: Yes, I said what I said.
2: You didn't want me.
0: I'm not doing that. For real. How's it going with you? How's your day?
2: Bless God, normally. Bless God.
0: So where Legas and success?
2: The radio, the blade, wait, you know, say Legas like Akpu. I see her for downstairs where they consume like 4 Akpu.
0: Don't be like.
2: Why Razor Blade? They come.
0: Legas sent a message because there was a time when Legas was talking, right? And he said he sent her message to go on to the market to buy something.
2: Legas, we sent Razor Blade message.
0: Razor Blade go come here with her leg. Look, whenever I reach ground, go they pyro say. Legas, no, if he sent a message and all that vibe, and I'm like, hey, Salo boy, who send me? I will bring. That's why they are here. If I'm hosting the show with them, I'm mostly trying to steer the conversation to another end, because I know how violent. So says you. If you can hear me, yes, I said it. anyways, it was nice having you with me before. My time is done for the week, so I'm going to have a very, very relaxed, sweet weekend. I hope you wish me well, though.
2: Yes, no.
0: Because it's been one good of a week for me. Trust me. And it's even going to be a better weekend. I feel it in my bones already. Anyways, we're signing out right now. It's Rain Dance by Day featuring Temps, your one and only girl, Super 88.1 Super Aero. Oh, sorry, little boy. I say Super Aero. Actually, I think I should go with that name, Super Aero. It's simply everyone, your one station, one family radio, Super 88.1. This is your song, Rain Dance, right now.

Let's get the party started. See you at the bar, you was hardly talking. That's when I knew that your heart was scarring. Friends to lovers need a part to star in. Like, wait, babe, let me ask your pardon. This ain't Gucci, this is Prada, darling. If you want something, you can ask.

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4: 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Parents, families, my Benin people, this is your chance to celebrate the next generation of greatness. Super Little Queen, small girls, big dreams. It's all been powered by Super FM. Don't hear it later, be there live. Europe's biggest football showdown has arrived. One night, two giants, one chance at immortality. Not London's fearless warriors, Arsenal, face the unstoppable force from France, PSG, in the final of the UEFA Champions League. This is the game the whole world will be watching. The tension, the drama, the goals, the glory. Will Arsenal finally lift Europe's biggest trophy for the very first time? Or will PSG defend their crown and reign supreme once again? From the first whistle to the final moment of magic, catch every heartbeat of the action live on Super FM 88.1 Benin City. Football fans, get ready. This is not just football. 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
0: That is now 14 minutes, soccer past 3 o'clock, now the 15th hour for Easter, the day like this. Number 15 for Easter, May 2026. Ebuka, how far now?
2: I do.
0: As I work on that 15th hour. My man go, now 15 minutes, see. Thank God, now 15 hours, 15 hours, see. You're right, man. So what did you now, far? What success? What success? What
2: you... Success, they will come. Okay. I send a message.
0: Now you send a message?
2: I said,
0: What you send?
2: No worry. If you bring a call, you go like him.
0: You sure?
2: Yeah. You don't trust me.
0: Okay, now. I don't trust you, but I just want
2: trust me.
0: I'm surprised. Say, that's what's good, your message.
2: Why you don't go?
0: Okay,
2: go?
0: No, wahala. So like this now, like Ebuka, success. Ebuka say, send a message. No worry, success. You see your voice for the Super Waka Waka Show. Matter day today, you know, say today na Friday, Ring Road Parliament go come for 5 o'clock with the crew. And the other matter when we say we carry con today for Easter the Super Waka Waka Show. You know, say this is CNG matter now. What we already talk?
2: Yes.
0: Our people from a CNG, they already come here from Sans Legacy. You know, say the price of petrol, the carry drivers go where they don't know. The carry passengers self go where they don't know. Many don't they complain, say the fuel price.
2: Say that they work for fuel.
0: They work now for the buy. They don't even receive that money. Now make Stars Legacy say they don't show for you for Easter Bini. You go here from there.
3: This na Super Waka Waka Show.
0: My sister, how you doing now?
4: They fine, no. Good evening for studio. Yeah, my good people for house. Good evening.
0: No believe I'm Waka today.
4: No, my colleague follow me. Come.
0: Okay, colleague. I bet come. Where I put up for your ear? Why you got the put up now? Now this is your colleague. How you doing now?
5: Are they fine?
0: What's your name?
5: My name is Peace.
0: Name the Mac. You say what?
5: My name is Peace.
0: Peace Ayo.
5: Yeah.
0: Okay. Peace Ayo from Stars Legacy. And our staff was not with the always the year because actually they call it tell us good news as it concerns Stars Legacy and how not the LF drivers, the support drivers with a pay small, small package. Drivers will see they want to convert their motor to CNG. So my sister. Make a liver for you or make a liver for Peace Ayo. I don't call that again.
4: Make I talk. First, okay. Then Peace go come still add you.
0: Okay, now no wahala.
4: Now we don't know my people for us. Now me oh, now CNG sister Gloria, where my Oga send come start engineer Stanley Asabo from Stars Legacy CNG Auto Gas. So now no say now better thing now we always they carry container for this side. I go take better for all of us, especially our vehicle owners, drivers. Because if he better for them, we passengers, he go still better for us. We go still they pay small transport. So now we see me we can't still let una know say we still day grand, we still day near una for this side for Aduawa. And una know our address now. Make I still let una know number 17 for Binia Uchi Road by Waeg Joshon. Opposite Etma office for Aduawa here. We still stay here, stand gidigba for here. We still carry out our conversion. And our pay small is still there. Some people go say, ah, no, they don't get money to it too much. The money too much. Person never chop, he never do this. Mm-hmm. But now me tell one driver this money when they can't work. I say you say the money too much for the conversion.
0: Mm.
4: Money when you say they buy for, I beg you, they record and down. The man look me, say this woman, now somewhere you they go. Now I say yes, now somewhere they go. So, I say how much you say they buy for, I say now 20,000 every day if you not buy. Now I say okay. Now I say try find one place where you they write. I say, well, that me want me at attack, hold on. Now I say no, now. Because I tell you about gas now, you say the money to convert is too high.
0: Mm.
4: So, may you find one place they write and down small. Then at the end of the month, now I say I beg, calculator. I say, not tell me, oh, keep on within yourself.
0: Mm.
4: Then that money, when you say big for gas, then you go come compare her. So the man say, ah, this woman, a truth you talk. Oh, now I say, so, now so. Eh? I say, because if you not do one like this, at the end of the day, you go end up not taking anything home. Which the man say, ah, you not lie. Now I say, so, pay small day. It's still there for full grand. Make una come. We still, they tell them, una come, come still do pay small. Una go enjoy her. Gas now what it be say when una don't convert una vehicle from petrol to gas. In fact, now so thank you now come they tell us. Including legal una go see they tell her thank you. Because now waiting there on board and now waiting go there very easy for you. When go still make you feel safe and still if you support your family well for us. Now be CNG.
0: Okay, thank you very, very much. So drive us another year. Say peace must package a day. If you even some people they will be saying they spend past that 20k for
4: so it do.
0: Okay, just imagine say that 20k now for 1 month. How much did they convert?
4: I don't know. How much did they convert?
0: You don't talk to any driver of recent when they see the complaint about this for you. Don't talk to the of recent and they see the complaint about this for matter and they don't want to go into CNG. What is the test that they fear or that they face?
6: So they fear, say if they do one, they take the filler. So that is some the fear and also the amount.
0: The price, now they fear them.
6: Yeah. So they let them know, say, make them not worry about where they take the filler. Even the federal government, they work towards them. Even we as a company also, we also they work towards the filling of gas also. That very soon, this gas station, so it go day everywhere. No be a matter of say you do one now, you don't go to see where you take the filler. Or the start of a something, you go feel a feeling of stress. But at the end of the day, you go to enjoy.
0: You could enjoy the benefit of the whole thing.
4: Now the benefits now matter. A benefit.
0: Okay,
4: matter
0: so which kind of motor that they convert for people when we say no, which kind of motor is not they convert?
4: Well, now we they convert all motor from 3 plugs to 4 plugs to V6 and V8. We they convert all of them. We they even convert keke. We they convert keke join mini bus. We they do those ones. So when you know say any motor when you know say you they use and the motor you know say your engine is sand and a petrol you they use, you go fit bring a come for conversion with the converter. Audi, anyone Vanette, anyone you take off, Unibet Shuttle, all of them they convert them. And our address again, make I talk address and I go call phone number for
0: okay.
4: Now again.
0: Okay.
4: Our address, our head office is there for number 1 on Mama Street, Oko Central for off Airport Road for Benin City. Why the one way they are do our year now, number 17, Awuchi Road, by Waeg Junction, opposite Etma office, Aduwawa, Benin City. Our phone numbers, I go take them small, so that those where they won't find barrel, may they find barrel, that may they put it right
0: now. Carry barrel now.
4: So the first number now, 081-07-13-14-14. I go take the number again. 081-07-13-14-14. Why the other number be 080-20-72-6842. I will take the last number again. 080-20-72-6842. If una want reach us, this number una fit call us, una fit send WhatsApp, una fit send text, SMS, and 24 hours. The both numbers they available.
0: So the numbers they available 24 hours.
4: Yes.
0: Any question maybe say you get?
4: You feel ask us.
0: Pay small package. What of people will be say maybe they want to learn this something.
4: Conversion. Yes, we they still they train people to learn conversion. We they do one. So na fisti call, us, na fisti visit any of the branch when we say day near una to make more inquiries. We they do those ones as well. We they train people.
0: Okay. All right. Thank you very much, my sister from Stars Legacy CNG Auto Gas Nigeria. And when we say they don't carry one in your office, call near you for a 2 hour for years. So once again, go call una phone number when they talk say they are available. For WhatsApp, for text message, and for call. Call the numbers again.
4: Okay. The numbers again now. 081-07-13-14-14. I go take a Miguel. 081-07-13-14-14. And the other number now, 080-20-72-6842. I go take the last number again. 080-20-72-6842. 42. These two numbers, they open for 24 hours. If now WhatsApp, you won't send no. Send a text message, now you won't send anyone with a pick and with a reply, sharp, sharp.
0: Mm-hmm. Oh, yeah. Well, thank you very much, Stars Legacy. Now, then, they get back for CNG Matter. Say you want conversion your motor to CNG. They say they're there for you. They go check your motor. They go check every before the conversion that your motor. Say, pay small package. It's still there. Make you no fear. May you contact them for their office or may you call them for their phone numbers. They're ready well to receive you. My sister, my brother, una do it. Thank you very, very much. We say much for you. 48.20.1 na Super FM.
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7: Oh yeah, come check one.

0: Oh, yeah. So, Ido Ayanam from Stars Legacy CNG, Augusta Lee. Thank you very, very much. I to say, you always send a comment. They can share this correct information they give us. Simple class is for year. Success is still there for way. Send on go. May you know, can't give you problem.
1: No.
0: I say, send a message. Anyway, my people, don't forget to say the Super Little Queen. The Super Little Queen, no, you don't near grand, oh, now 27th of this month. 27th of this month. Now, small time, 90 men, you know, fight again at all. So, the venue now for Ezwa Ob, when the opposite glass house for Airport Road for Benin City. Ticket they available for our station. You visit tickets onto for the venue for Ezwa Ob. Now, just 1,000 naira. Oh yeah, oh Super Little Queen, make you not miss them at all. Maybe you can see, we see more guests. Maybe they can show their talents. Maybe she say yes. The Sabi, what is it they call? Beauty Queen Mata. You go see them. They go answer question. You go no say yes. They bright. Well. They intelligent. And you carry your picky con. Maybe you can see things for yourself. Make you happy. Well, I say yes. You're picking. Say, mommy, thanks you, daddy, thanks you. Very once again, now for Ezra Ob, when the opposite glass has the date now May 27th. May 27th, Children's Day now.
1: Yes,
0: so
1: man.
0: You know, good, maybe say your picking day said.
1: Well,
0: I mean, date has that day.
1: Enjoy.
0: One that's day for that Ezra Ob for 22nd of May. So carry the comments at that day, not just 1K for tickets, no cost at all. Maybe we can enjoy, all of us, maybe we enjoy together this celebration. The Children's Day and the Super Little Queen event. Diplomatic legge for you.
1: Ibuka, the radio catalyst.
0: For 3:30, now Randy and Osas, they'll give us spots for 4 p.m. Now the Pigeon to Re. We'll come back after that one. We'll give you what we get. And for 5 p.m., you know, CDB, you know, say, now the Ring Road Parliament.

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0: to the, as the people get right now to defend their opinion, but Mississippi, now they come out, now they tell you, say, well, it's in a lie. Say, FIFA not get anything, any hand, as far as decision-making is concerned for inside African football. Osas?
1: I'm not buying into that school of thought, because it be like, say, the third person, your papa say, you not get right for you. Because definitely, they feel not get direct, say, but definitely some decisions they will be say you go on to do, especially when it regards to football, you must run out through FIFA. Mm-hmm. To see whether you align with already laid down standard. That's why FIFA, they get committee members, where ABC, they come from CAF too. Because if you know, relationship not like that, there should be no need when ABC, you get CAF executive, when you go there for inside FIFA, you get whoever executive, when you also go there for inside FIFA. Maybe the angle when they try to talk, say, most of the decision when they make, that then they use their full chair, say they make up. But we don't see some of the decision when say that they make. Now, experiment.
0: But wait first now, eh? They talk to us, say, CAF not there under the influence of FIFA now. Who say who recommend Super League for Africa?
1: Yeah, because there's some of these experiments when they do so. Now, projects will be said they don't already laid down to see say go work for the Nations League, where they say go start from 2027. Where the Nations League from the cup? Not be UEFA. UEFA, where UEFA did? Not be under FIFA, UEFA CD. So, all of them get how they work together. If it be say FIFA not go come out, or Infantino not go come out to come make decision on behalf of CAF. But definitely, before some decision will come out, it will always run around CAF.
0: All right, I'm back with Bolin and stay within CAF now, but this time around now, we're going to East Africa, because it confirms what's the president of the Confederation of African Football, what they call it, Patrice Motsepe, alongside government ministers and the Football Federation president from Kenya, Tanzania, and Uganda, they already approve and establish the Pamojo Oversight Committee for 2027 Africa Cup of Nations. We understand that this decision like this now, so they reached out during a high-level meeting, really involved, really we take place now for inside in Nairobi, Kenya, and as a preparation for to intensify the first ever Total Energy Cup of Nations. When we say yes, they jointly host by three countries now. The meeting like this now, so they bring out together now, they bring together now senior government officials and football officials now from the three East African nations. When they involve the Kenyan Cabinet Secretary for Youth Affairs and Creative, Economic, and Sport, they call the Honorable Salim Mvurya, for inside the Tanzania own, they call the Minister of Information, Culture, Arts, and Sport, Honorable Paul Makunda, then Uganda Minister of State for Sport, Honorable Peter Ungwang. Now, we understand that, so we'll say, also in attendance now, we get the Kenyan Football Federation President, they call it Mohamed Hussein, Tanzania Football Federation President, they call it Wallace Karia, and we get Federation of Uganda Football Association President, they call him Moses Magogo, and also CAF Acting General Secretary, they call him Samson Adamu. We understand that, so we'll say this meeting like this now, so involve our leaders, so say, yes, they jointly come into agreement now, say the Pamoja Oversight Committee go take effect immediately now, and according to them now, say the committee go provide strategic directions, coordination, oversight for preparation towards the Total Energy CAF African Pamoja 2027 across the three host countries, and also understand too, so we'll say the parties like this, so we'll still also agree on a roadmap now when the BCS outlines several critical milestones when the BCS will achieve that before the end of August. And we understand as key areas when they say will focus on include acceleration of stadium and infrastructure development, confirmation of a host venue and operational plans, and alongside to enhance cross-border coordination on the visa process, immigration, custom, mobility. We understand now, say, they still put security, safety, and medical preparation for inside this one. So, meaning, say, well, they don't give go ahead now for the 2027 for Kenya, Tanzania, and Uganda.
1: Well, good one. At least before any major tournament go happen, committee must say, and to make sure, say, everything will go make them happen, they put them in place. And that's why the reason of this committee don't they. And until, man, just go back small for waiting with Fair Talk just now. If you check, this is the first time we'll be say three countries they host AFCON.
0: Yep.
1: And in the next couple, in about 28 days, now the first time three countries they host World Cup. Where the idea from come?
0: Mm.
1: Is this say to everybody they rub? Everybody they rub hands together.
0: The level approved that the World Cup home even before Morocco host.
1: Before the so that's to say you know if you say CAF not go get inspiration from FIFA. So, but and a good one say they don't already.
0: But you now they say neck, you they say truth, because CAF president Nnadi talk say no.

0: But you, they say that inspiration. So what is the difference between neck and truth?
1: That one has to the way Oga Presido the year, and he not just want to make it true, so that it not will be like, say, calf not get their own say. But a good one from Kenya, Tanzania, and also Uganda. We hope, say, at the end, they will give us waiting go pass Morocco own. Now, waiting will see, especially Morocco will give us waiting pass Cote d'Ivoire own, which they deliver. But in fact, they can't overdo them. Because for the history of the African Nations Cup, we never see where you go play final finish. The, 2 months later, they'll come award the trophy, give another person
0: and
1: again.
0: Yeah, goalkeeper at all, for them more valuable than player JC.
1: So we don't know what thing will happen for this next year edition now. Whether this one, semi-final match, they'll come see me the replay. So make with the wait for all the dramas. And everything will go make us sweet.
0: All right, welcome back to the entire Obodo Ibo football now, because story they show face like this now, so make us understand too. So we say, Brentford, the boy where they call him Michael Kayode, like this now, talk to us, saying they happy with Juventus interest. He said, better he never ready to leave Brentford. He said, because his family still did there. Kayode, a person who has represent Italy now for under 21, and he need to consider now to return to the Serie A despite interest from Juventus. And the guy not just stopped there, he still make us understand too. So we say, he's ready to wait for Italian invitation other than to play for Nigeria.
1: Well, sometimes you're not going to really fault some of all these persons, because now the environment where they used to, but sometimes you go still let them know, say, me then look, or some people maybe say, don't first follow that same road. Now, we get some Nigerian players who already followed that same road before, but at the end, they not enjoy the kind of career we say they go enjoy. For instance, the former West Ham defender Angelo Ogbonna, we say definitely from your name, you go know, say, now the eastern part of Nigeria, if you come. He turned up for the entire national team, but how many major tournaments before you hear his name? So the answer is zero. Now for Michael Kayode, now person will be say gets that ability now to also shoot body enter inside the Super Eagles of Nigeria. And if I be Kayode, I go evaluate the two teams. Check where my shoe, my face will show, everywhere will polish for inside the two teams. And the clear partner, the Super Eagles of Nigeria, because if you check the right-hand side of our defense, we get Ola, you know, and guarantee not this Ola, you know, if he give us 5 years.
0: Ola, you know, already took out, say, well, say, if he happens, say, Super Eagles qualify for the World Cup, he say that last. Night last, see, because he don't want to block the young boys.
1: So like this now, Ola, you know, like 50% in, 50% out. The other option we will get for them right now, Osai Samuel. And if you check the competition win for the play, or the league level win the play, you know if he reached championship or Birmingham in the same level with Brentford City. Even if Brentford not win, they don't win the Premier League title.
0: And even Alibioso too safe. That one they Blackburn.
1: So in they step ahead of these two players with the club where they play for, and to come plaster everything for now.
0: They move, move to come confirm go Juventus.
1: You not even need to go Juventus with the nomination when you don't get as one of the nominees for the Young Player of the Year award. It already puts them clearly ahead of everybody now for inside that back line. And I'd be expecting maybe NFF they go press the right button, see how they'll feel confused and convince them to turn up for the Super Eagles.
0: All right, now on still matter when they get to do with Italy, but they come from France. Now you understand, I say French coach where they call Didier the Champ. No, that coach will say like this. Say Numbao, say I didn't retire from coaching, you know, say, because like this, he say I did open to coach the Italian national team. He said the most important thing now, they say for now at the World Cup, he say everybody now know say in the available. Not forget to say we say the champ now get about 3 or 4 years experience with Juventus, where he went back to back a promotion when they relegate Juventus to lower division after match fixing all those things, them allegation. Then he come back to the Italian league to bring them now to the Italian Serie A before things go south for him. But he doesn't really can understand. And majority of his career, after he joined Olympic Marseille, win that 1993 UEFA Champions League, the next move, he moved to Juventus. So majority of his football career, now for inside Italy. So the man when busy has no Italy in and out, but you feel see the Italians now go reason him as a prospect.
1: Definitely reason now, because if you check Italy and France, they be more of a husband and wife, because if you check some of the great French players, all of them don't at one point in their career enter bus stop for inside Italy. Zidane, Thierry Henry, David Trezeguet. In fact, that one has small resemble remain for even calling Italian boy because of almost a career and a day in for Ronald. Many players like that, even I think Juninho too at a point, it all matters with Juve. So many of those players like that, all of them, they get stained with. So that relationship don't already did. So now whether the Italian national team go one build their identity or the one sometimes behave like Nigeria, we say we don't try foreign coach, we could try home coach, we don't try home coach, we could try foreign coach. Whether they go and get that kind of philosophy, but not be all about the coaching. I feel say in the Italian football, it be like Nigeria, they messed up in so many quarters. Italy of recent now to produce quality talent for the national team don't turn problem. Not be say they don't get the quality young players for inside their team. They get players who say Gofi hold that Italian national team for the next 10 years, the next 15 years, even the likes of the Bastoni, all those ones, they still be young for inside Italy. But now how to get a setup where we say it will be like a flowing stream where not a dry of talent. And that now within the Italian team they miss out. And that now waiting to see the Warriors too.
0: Alright, so on to matter like this, Nasu Kleso was say for inside Spain. Real Madrid backlash striker called Kylian Mbappe, don't come and talk to us saying only mistake when he make for this season for him not to help Real Madrid now to win the trophy now for this season with a good trophy list. Now the Frenchman had a talk after match with Real Madrid beat Real Oviedo 2-0, and he talked to us saying mistake like he talked that to help for him not to help the team. He said nobody know in the field saying leave for vacation. So many persons they complain, say, but now the club given the permission to do that, saying go now to focus and also go there to focus and winning of a title. He say he never do anything wrong. He say but the best that club for the world now in they say utter so much say people need to see things the way they see them and the way they play. But I wonder why Eldrick speaks the combo to Kylian Mbappe. Kylian Mbappe played a lesser game that compared to Vinicius Junior for the Spanish La Liga. He scored far greater goals than Vinicius Junior. He played lesser game for the UEFA Champions League. He scored far greatest goals. So it take only Kylian Mbappe to win the trophy, to win any trophy for Real Madrid or the entire team, because considering performance, I'm not going to feel day as a coach, I'm not going to feel sleep, say I get a player when they score 24 goals for league and not win league for a club like Real Madrid.
1: But now the kitchen, they feed, determine the aroma where they come at. That now how sometimes they look all these media stories, depending on who they cook the story come out. We don't hear different stories from inside the Madrid side. And it gets to be, we fair hear the matter of this in Kylian Mbappe, even before the Barcelona games. Now, let's even the pack come out, we say, the guy for fit play. At the point in time, the story, we say, they fit in and Thibaut Courtois. I say, two of them, they fit. Say, they even train. Following the next thing we come here, we say, as it be now, he not come finish training. They be like, he won't get relapsed. Time they infected, as they make it sit down, they observe and small. So they don't rule him out of the game. But later on, the conversation with the ABC, the coach tell us say about three players they are ahead of him.
0: Vinicius Junior, Mastrano, and Gonzalo Garcia.
1: And on a very good day, apart from Vinicius, none of those two players go feel come close to Mbappe.
0: Even Vinicius not come close to Mbappe.
1: No, why I say come close?
0: Because we talk about a center forward now.
1: The two of them, if you play together.
0: But Abeloa, the decision now, when they ask him about Kylian Mbappe's statement, he said, well, see, that will not be waiting in me by that statement. He said, no, go feel play a player when the BC did not play match 4 days ago.
1: Well, I think say, some of the problem with all these young coach and where they get them wrong, they say when some of them just get that position, the next way they want put authority.
0: All of a sudden, they want change things to their own.
1: They want change things, they want gain control, but they're not the first try to know the players. They're not the first try to want know the how the players go to react or know the mindset of the players, know how to tackle the players.
0: It's because they're too talk. Before the game.
1: Even Ancelotti talk one thing, say when in the even they coach players like they coach different type of players. In the sometimes in go just see the tactics, in go just call the players, say after I wanna show one I'm gonna carry chemical, we'll discuss how we'll take on this thing. He said when even Andre Pirlo started to play as a holding midfield, he said now Andre Pirlo even tell and say coach, hey, I go feel on this kind of package, just put me for inside there. And at the end, Pirlo turned to be one of the finest players for inside that position. But some of these coaches, even at Teta, still do the same thing at the point when you lay a task now. It starts to be pursue everybody before you start to mass break. Can you understand the players? Fine, you go and get control of the team. You not go and get club where you see everybody go big past you. But in doing that, a guy you go sit here and play because transfer market not there near you will be say go your enter market go bring your own type of players.
0: And besides, those players who you dey pursue too, that they go be you for inside the game. They tell those small younger players, say, put your head for your shoulder.
1: So all those type of thing. Gonzalo Garcia, now fine players. We watch him last season when he finished, and we watch him for inside the
0: Club World Cup.
1: We see say this guy and player will be say get prospect. But to come to say you the rate of ahead of Mbappe, I feel say na even see finish. And if not be the kind of relationship when they between Florentino Perez and also Mbappe, I feel say some players go talk say they don't want to play again, say tired or smith and say them. But because of that respect and all those drama and Mbappe see they read the atmosphere too, you know, go and press for that kind of button. But I expect Abelua to do better with man management.
0: All right, based on the final story like this, now some Man City midfielder they call Bernardo Silva like this, now don't identify now say two key factors. 100%, yes, they affect Man City now for the Premier League title. The Portuguese midfielder now admit now say, well, say if the citizens will win the league, if Pep Guardiola team not the under transition for this season, it's see, if they know they make all this kind of many mistakes, they believe so. Will see their team, their main rival, and Liverpool, they're waiting in the talk now. So, but would that which person fought?
1: And now, waiting in Feyenoord before the season starts, I still recall when they asked them some questions, say, oh, in the look as their rival, they even ask about Arsenal, say, no, Arsenal never mature to that point, so even rival them, say,
0: now
1: Liverpool.
0: No, but when they use transition as excuse now, so now which person faults?
1: I'm not going to even say transition because how many players don't come in into the team? How many players don't come up for the team? I go say the team don't reach that phase where NBC, they need to move. Come up for that level when they don't already they used to a particular style, a particular level of success. This now time to try other things, and that now we see they're not going to do on time.
0: All right, so make you understand now. So, as the features for today game now for inside England by 8 p.m. now, Aston Villa will play host to Liverpool for inside the English Premier League. So 0705-129-881. Hello, hello. All right, do where to call back tomorrow, FA Cup final.
1: Well, I will give that game to Chelsea.
0: Why?
1: Because Chelsea, they get this ability for finals. They barely lose finals. I don't know whether the team good or not good. They get that rap mentality when it comes to final. And if he helped them for that game.
0: All right, I want to apologize. So, we'll not go beyond this now because of time. So, from myself and Osas, we say hasta la vista.
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4: 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My phone number na 09039660040. 09039660040. My people, wetin dey cause eye problem? If sugar too much for body, you no go fit dey see well as man o. Why some people na old age dey cause their own problem? Some na phone and screen wey dem dey watch every time. Others na sun dey cause their own problem o. If you get this eye problem, you go dey experience bluish for the eye. Your eye go dey eat you. It go dey pepper you. It go dey red. You no go fit read without eyeglass. Your eye go dey gum gum. Your eye go dey pain you. Pus go dey come out inside your eyes. Your eyes go dey weak. You go dey see double double. If you come my office, where they number 9, Ogwala Street, off Siloko Road, Benin City, you go throw away that your eyeglass. Some people know they see for night. Na daytime only then they take see you. All this one, na big problem. Oyana, make you visit me, Baba Magaji, aka the I-Man from India. My address number na number 9, Ogwala Street, off Siloko Road, Benin City. If you come my place, that your eye problem go finish pata pata. My office day number 9, Ogwala Street, off Siloko Road, Benin City. My phone number na 090-3966-0040. 090-3966-0040. I specialize for any type of eye problem. If this eye problem don't take for your body, it go affect your veins, or you know they fit no difference between 500 naira and 1000 naira, or your eye they bring yellowish discharge, difficulty to see far and near, or even read something papa, or cataract, abi your eye they look like say sand day inside Abi, they bring water, it go they scratch you, it go they pepper you. Abi, you they see smoke or spider, or you they see cloud self. Now me, be the Baba Mangaji, aka the Eye Man from India. I know they do this one, I know they do that one. Oh. Now only one problem I they solve, nine I they do, nine people know me for. My phone number again now, 090-3966-0040. You feel call me to tell me what you the experience. Abi, you get glaucoma, red eye, blurry sight. Abi, your own na old age, or you don't they get Apollo. Herbs day, plant day. We go use and commot any yama disease where they inside your eyes and it go commot from your body, pata pata. Whether you be young man, abi you be old man, or you be boy or a girl, when don't they see well again? I go give you computer. We go check all the veins where they inside your brain. It go commot any yama where they for your side, pata pata. Whether your vein don't they give you problem, because now only one vein they control the two eyes. So if one eye they get problem, it go affect the second one. My advice be say, anything where fee affect your eyes, carry your eyes come out. For example, breeze, too much light, carry your eyes come out. Or any object where fee affect your eyes, carry your eyes come out. People where they work as weather, the light they enter their eyes, make you take careful, because the light they too much. Any object where fee enter your eyes or disturb them, make you take careful of them. People where they work for sun or wear light too much, make una take careful, because too much light they affect the eyes. Make everybody take care of their eyes well, because I no get duplicate too. If you dey come my office, bring along with you 2 coconuts and 1 carrot. Back in the days, our forefathers no dey complain, because then they see well, because them they use herbs and plants, and them still reach 90 years and above, and them they see well. My office day number 9, Ogwola Street, off Siloko Road, Benin City. This na my phone number, 090-3966-0040. Hear me again, make you write and down. 090-3966-0040.
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3: Now, people, good evening. 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My name na Kelly Otoyede. President Bola Ahmed Tinubu inducted all the members of the All Progressive Congress (APCC) make them not fatty themselves again, and make them stop do or die in politics as the party don't start their nationwide primaries as it concerns the 2027 general election. President Tinubu in this statement, when we say personally, is signed by himself as it concerns the starting of the APC primaries nationwide. He can't tell the aspirant party leaders and delegates say, but they arrange themselves peacefully and wella, and may they follow the principles of inside the party democracy, fairness, and what Oyinbo they call sportsmanship. The president can't describe the primary so say, now the beginning, with the one when we say go start for the House of Rep, and they can end with the presidential primary for May 25, 2026. Because he talk say it is one, it is very, very important for the unity and future of the ruling party. People, when they for inside the presidency, then don't talk, say the International Finance Corporation, IFC, go send their people come Nigeria, make they come check the investment structure so that they'll feel arrange better in matter when we say it go help our economy. This one, the Yana for Sawan statement to when we say it come from the special advisor to President Bola Tinubu for information and strategy by your Onanuga. According to the statement, the managing director of the IFEC, Makta Diop, Yan this announcement for during the one meeting when we say a duo with the President Bola Tinubu as he concerned the number 13 Africa CEO summit when they do for Sade Kigali for Rwanda. Diop can carry all the IFC delegation, which include the regional vice president for Africa, Ethiopia's Tafara, and the director for Central Africa and Nigeria for the IFC, Dahla Khalifa. The Edo State governor, the big bros, Oga Govo, Senator Monday Okpevolo, in dog promised the new appointed Inspector General of Police, Oga Olatunji Disu, say, na very, very strong Kakugbe, and the more support, na be single the ghetto, to feel fight the matter of insecurity for inside we Edo State. This one, na during the visit, when we say he visits the government house for inside Benin City. The big bros will come congratulate Lobia, the new Oga Police, for the appointment. Contact say in a very, very correct professional police officer. When we say he don't rise for inside the police, and don't end up through correct dedication and competence. Governor Okpevolo, he can call for more support from the police people to fit a fighter in security matter for inside Edo State. The IGP contact say this is visit not to meet the officers and mayor of the Edo State Police Commando and thank the big bros onto for the support when we say the government is supporting police. Contact say security now what they need, what they call collective responsibility. The big bros council received them with the deputy big bros, Oga Dennis Idaosa, the chief of staff, Yakubu Musa, commissioner for information and strategy, Kasim Afuegba, and retired General Cecil Isehaigbe. The last story for here is that Ramati Park Road for Aduwawa say water is full amo yonto this every when we say for as many people can they use their Lego to they pass this water for the popular Origbeni market area. Many of the people when we say to the people see when we say they pass this water. Now market women when we say they carry load for their head though, and so when we say that they carry their children, they go to school. One woman, when we say talk with a super family to repair, see, and the movement, can talk, you see, the traffic, It start to as early as 5:30 a.m. because of the serious erosion flood matter for around the Federal High Court injunction for that particular area. They come and beg the contractor, say, I beg, go, make them sharp, sharp, oh, finish the work so that make the water, it begin the flow, come out for the road. And come say, I beg the shemo, say, make it go arrange, you oh, and mobilize to fit clear the gutter so that the water, they go the flow, come out once it rainfall. Now, people, now, so take a break, reach you onto the super 88.1, Pigeon to reef for inside the 4 o'clock. Now, Esther, Olabi, arrange for me, oh. Remember, say, Akpo Obi, e day for Israel unity. Make we day tolerate each other. So that we country Nigeria, e go move it forward. Na me, yo. Kelly Otoyi, I don't carry my kaya. I don't work una, aba, yo.
1: 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It's the issues that matter to you from around the world. 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
18: 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Not London's fearless warriors, Arsenal, face the unstoppable force from France, PSG, in the final of the UEFA Champions League. 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The tension, the drama, the goals, the glory. 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Or will PSG defend their crown and reign supreme once again? 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

0: my correct country people, we day on air, we day active. Now we they use 88, take the point one. Super FM, yes, now the Waka Waka group, we day active. They gotta get active. Hey, Buka, I'm fine now. You just the odds. Anything for me?
1: Everything day for you now.
0: Normally now. Oh, yeah, now we day here like this. So we won't enter Oga Adewale, the number one Amala plug for the whole of Benin. Oga Adewale, number one.
2: 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Hey, Lemo.
3: Oh, this food the enter my body.
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4: Adewale Amala Sport. 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
2: Hello, my guy. Hey, Lemo.
0: I want to know what you want. No, but
1: feeding, I don't worry so.
0: I don't shop Amala today, my belly don't big.
1: I don't say you message go. I don't give you food now. I make you talk.
0: Chop. They say I can give you. I don't grief collect for you. No, God, they always say, give this one only legalega collect from call. I just see get for mine. Now, if not, I not call, we'll be able to come on with the call. I beg you. Thank God, say, I like as you know. Ladies, so Amala dear grants. How many plates?
1: Two plates.
0: No say
1: chikele question one.
0: We go ask question. You know say we know they give you Amala that question day. But you know say your God they want to be the senior advocate of Amala for the full Benin. If they fire Amala with correct begiri, correct okra, correct chaki, anyone we do name man.
1: Amala we go Harvard.
0: Sharp. Even if they find one cook for you for location for your party for marriage anything, our God they only
1: active.
0: You know if you chop, you see you go chop a God they want here Amala. Jesus Christi. Amala soft like to the bread.
1: No seed inside.
0: Beggary the hot. Ha! Okay, they want a twally for you. Twally. You sabi this work. So if you don't say you want call it Amala, okay, they want a number now 0805-564-4345. 0805-564-4345. To order correct, Amala. Okay, they want a location now for 146 Bini Awuchi Road, opposite Big Joe for Aduwawa. Now they get it back. Amala, they out. If you want them for delivery, okay, they want active for delivery to Mount Wewe. Oh yeah, now Ebu, come on, ask question now.
1: Okay.
0: Because two Amala day for ground. We go ask you this question. You go send and go our. So one more do WhatsApp, more do WhatsApp or WhatsApp. Text or call.
1: WhatsApp.
0: More do WhatsApp. Our WhatsApp number 0902-672-2592. We won't ask question. So you go send and go our WhatsApp 0902-672-2592. Mark online again 0902-672-2592. The first two people to answer this my question.
1: Correct.
0: Amala day for you. Correct one. Oh yeah na ebuka. More ask the question. Hey, yes.
5: This na Super Waka Waka Show.
0: Hey, this question just the fear because see if they don't get a go verse. because we dey talk every time.
1: We don't talk ourselves.
0: We don't even talk ourselves. Oh yeah, now the first two people to send me Oga Adewale location where your office dey located, where your restaurant dey located for Bini, exactly the number, the place, opposite where for where you go send Oga Wawasan. The question be that Oga Adewale restaurant location. I don't even talk and just now this is where we play. You talk and for there. The first two people to send and go our WhatsApp 0902-672-2592. They look like this. So first two people, correct one. You go go send her correctly.
1: Sister. Put your name, Joanne. No, put
0: add your name,
1: Joanne. If you don't have your name,
0: my name now. So. Oga Adewale address now for you go put this thing for there. Then you go come add Oga Adewale number one. See, I'm gonna talk him again. You go put my name na so. My name na Adeze. I text you from Ekenwan Road. Oga Adewale address na for so. The under you go come put Oga Adewale number one. Oh yeah now 0902-672-2592. Our WhatsApp number that you go send down they go. No forget if you want under correct Amala. Now for Oga Adewale na in get some if not for marriage, anything at all. Oga Adewale active for you, Amala. They saw begging me they active. You want call your phone number now 0805-564-4345. 0805-564-4345. Active Amala. Person does send. Okay. I don't see one message. Oh, yeah, now go be the massive water. My opener. Hey, okay, another one. Don't forget to be the ask question to take collect 2 plates of Amala. 2 people there now to collect plate of Amala, 1 more each. So the first person or the first 2 people to send me correctly. Oga Adewale restaurant address where he there for Bini. You go put your name. My name now. So. I come from this area. Oga Adewale address now for you. Go put the address. You come as Oga Adewale number one.

0: call me, oh. Now they call me, oh. WhatsApp, now for WhatsApp.
1: WhatsApp.
0: Now before call, oh. You go WhatsApp for 0902672592. I beg. If you know, say you don't win Amala before, not join this one. Man, no verse. I go even know you safe. I go know. If you know, say you don't win Amala before, I beg. I take God beg you. I take God beg you. Not send message. Now, we never win Amala. Now, I go send message. Oh, now know the question. Now, where God the wallet address day for Benin. Now, you go send go our WhatsApp line. Don't forget, say, oh God the wallet and the number one Amala spot for the full Benin. Full Benin.
1: The active.
0: God, I say I go, Bogiri. I chop my mala.
1: Assorted.
0: Body they sweet me. See the energy what I get, my mala energy.
1: I know.
0: Oh God, the wallet and mala energy. See, you feel just tired like this. You just go at the wallet, just chop your mala. Strength go just come. Strength go just enter your body from above. Your body go make color. You go make color. You go step down with water. Oh!
1: Step with
0: chocolate. Oh! If to say legalega green land this amala worker for the happy. But not grill, and even you go the follow up for the follow up for body.
1: I learn amu.
0: You sabi turn amala as you do like this. So.
1: Ask Adewale, he go tell you.
0: That one amala where you turn out the way seed full. No fit chop
1: am. Amala, ask.
0: No ask amala. Amala go. You want amala go talk say. Amala go talk say. Mona go give me to ebuka ebuka go destroy me. Na lie. You do amala that the seed full am.
1: I didn't.
0: I know. Just want talk.
1: Don't be me.
0: Now who?
1: Now Legas.
0: Now your no.
1: Legas.
0: I don't say Legas.
1: I don't
0: say Legas.
1: He can't give me this Tony stick. My
0: I don't never. I know say Legelege no sabi anything, but you see that one, so no be Legelege walk.
1: You don't support him.
0: Ma, they support you.
1: But
0: now you want for this table, I want to support you.
1: You don't support
0: me. I beg you, Amala Day 2, they active. Oh, man, I know they chop the one way because they do now. Now, God, the one will be number one, will be correct.
1: But so they teach me work. Oh, God, they want to teach
0: you
1: me.
0: You don't turn to Legelege. I mean, my words.
1: Legelege say, I teach you.
0: Oh, God, they want
1: to. Oh, no, they want to.
0: I say, God, beg you. I say, God, beg you.
1: Number one.
0: Oh God, they want to be the senior advocate of Amala. Any other Amala sports, na counterfeit. So like this now, you go send your message, you take collect answer, correct. Ah, people don't people
1: see
0: message
1: they send,
0: off, they send, they come. Oh God, they want it. Number one Amala sports.
2: Hello, my guy.
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4: Hey, now this one they make me they always they come this place. Come work correct African wakis any time of the day.
2: He finish walking. Ah, see the assorted. Ew.
4: Adewale Amala Sports. Now the obonga place to sop Amala. Semo, Eba, Santana. 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Chebrokotonio, sesakinio, sekpamonio, ombembe. 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You are going to give you better cold drink. They wash them down, Kule.
2: Oh, yeah, wait, you make a good daddy address in here. Adewale Amala Sports. You see that, Gidigba? For number 146, Benin Awuchi Road. Opposite Ibijo for inside Atuawa.
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2: Hello, my guy. Hey, Lemo. I want to lay a land on what you want.
5: 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You are welcome to this, our Health Enlightenment Program and 2026 Herbal Trade Fair Edition, where government stand Gidigba, where they take place now for inside National Museum Roundabout. You will see us for stand number 7. Now, stand number 7, now we occupy a deal. What you will come to discuss with our people today, now matter of bone and vein and muscle and prostate enlargement. Papa Ibadan don't go far up to Ghana and above to make proper research, to join them, to broaden our knowledge, to discover this medicine of prostate. Streets. And as you know, say bone and vein, now the supportive system of our body, where we say they get vital message that they pass through for inside our body. Because this vein and the wire of our body, where they carry message around our body system. So anywhere, you know, if you carry message go, that place you can't go get issue. You can't be inactive. You know, you can't feel raise your hand. You know, if you carry your leg, if you want waka, now 2-3 people go hold you. If you waka go waist, you go the feel from waist down to the leg. You go the notice, say you know, go feel pick anything from the ground. Even sometimes you go the shock, you go the pepper, you know, say go they draw you from your waist down to your knee, down to your ankle, to even sleep in the morning, na wahala. To stand up for bed, go kitchen, na problem. To bend down, pray, na problem. Oh, all these things is no good. Call us on our phone number, Baba Ibadan, for stand number 7 080 08036804071. I repeat, 08036804071. That's why we prepare our washing and setting the root. That root, if you take them, it go channel all the veins, it go reactivate all the alkaline and the calcium, it go build them back for your inside your body. This prostate enlargement now be the second medicine. We baba but don't make research, go far from Ghana, come back. Don't prepare, come now. We be say some person they don't get this problem. You're gonna notice and say before daybreak in the night, you don't urinate it 7 or 8 times. Every time when you go urinate, now so you go spend 30 minutes because you didn't know the flow. Now so you go to flow, share the you go to flow small, small. Now so you go there, even difficult to come outside. Even sometimes, you go to get urge, go to peace all the time. Even if the peace they owe you, if you know quick come out your sukoto, you come like say, default for inside body, you can't go to affect your waist down to your leg. Even to go normal toilet, you know, go fit good toilet again. You can't spread, go enter inside your erection transmitter. You can't weaken your power as a man. You go weaken your libido. You know, come make you feel the perform the way a normal woman being to perform. You can't make you look your wife. Like say, now your sister. Now make baba, but I don't come now. And good news for our men, we be say they don't go feel act well when they wake up in the morning. A good man, man, body stand kakaraka. Your body no answer you the way they call up. Visit us. Action for men don't day for those kind of people. We be say then they inside that category of problem. And by the power of God, when we give you, you go take away on right bullet. That gallant, you go come back. That button power, you go reactivate. You go enjoy your body, and your wife go tell daddy, thank you for job well done. We they stand number 7. Now there you go see us, or you call us on our phone number 08036804071. Our Chamada machine day, we will take the stages of your case. Whether na bone, na get issue, whether na vein, na get issue, whether na your prostate, any other one, we will check them before we apply any medication for you. Thank you for your audience. Sickness is not going to be our portion. Bye for now.
3: 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I'm the chief consultant of Libidon Naturalist Care, where everybody sabi as Baba Standby Generator. 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I don't come as my first time to Benin City, Edo State, with the only one thing where I sabi, where be the treatment of male-related problem. That is to say, inability of a man to achieve last and strong balance erection for normal satisfaction with their partner. Right now, I am participating at the ongoing ABBA exhibition taking place inside National Museum, opposite First Bank, Ring Road, Benin City, where I occupy stand 33. I say stand number 33. Some of the things where they cause this power failure for a man. Number one, now the sum of food and drink where we they eat. Excessive use alcohol, old age, chronic pie, jedi jedi, where be too much sugar for body, where they make anus they come out with serious pain or with blood. Number two, prostate enlargement, where they cause frequent or delay urination. Abi, you they notice blood stain inside your piece. Any small thing you don't piss for body or you they piss with a pipe. All these things fit cause power failure for a man. Number three, long time infection, where they cause body weakness, quick ejaculation, loss of urge and feeling for a woman, inching of the body, movement like a worm, rashes all over the body. Abi, you be man, where your production water don't turn to water, abi e dey low in quantity, or it dey come small small, or e no dey come at all, my brother. That may be the reason why your madam never become mama bomb boy. Make una come out for proper checkup and solution.
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8: Baba Tunde Raji Fasola don't land again, yo. Baba Sanwewe don't land again, yo. He don't land for grand, yo. Hey, Baba Tunde oh, Raji Fasola oh. Then be Baba for natural medicine.
9: Peace be unto you, my listener at home. It is me, Baba Tunde Raji Fasola, aka Baba Stanwewe. I am presently at the ongoing ABBA exhibition taking place inside Museum Roundabout, opposite First Bank, here in

0: only a man problem, that is incompetency and incapability of a man to reach full turgidity in order to perform as a real man. Are you a man before? If your woman call you once before they break, you do cheeky cheeky like 3 to 4, 5 times. But now, my brother, even if you want to answer your woman before 1 to 2 minutes, you are already tired and calm. So men don't even have urge for their woman again because of low libido, blockage of vein, long-term infection, pile or prostatitis problem. It has made them to fall into erectile dysfunction, while some men organ cannot stand again. Some men, they will use medicine today, this week, to work for them. Come next week, the problem will still start again. They will not be able to do chiki-chiki with the woman again. All this is not good. Visit expert on the feed. Some family are scattered because of this. Fight today, quarrel tomorrow. Not because there is no money or food at home, but the inability of the man of the house to deliver and satisfy a woman in the other room of Chiki Chiki. The good news is that me, Babatunde Fashola, aka Babastan Wewe, has come to put smile in your face with the ultramodern method diagnosing machine. Well prepared upper medicine. I believe you and your woman will be happy, and your name will not be Borasuke Suke and 1 minute man again. In the olden days, our forefathers married many wives because only one woman cannot withstand their capacity. Even at the age of 60, 70 and above. My listeners, how old are you? 20, 30, 40. Only one woman you cannot satisfy. As man, unless you use hard drugs, overdrinking, and other sexual enhancement, you cannot boldly do chiki chiki with her and beat your chest as a real man. Man, upon all the hard drugs, how many minutes can you last? The secret of olden days is here with me, Babatunde Raji Fashola, aka Baba Stan Wewe. Stop complaining. Don't be a newspaper reader at night that allowed another man to enter into your woman beautiful garden. Me, Babatunde Raji Fashola, I occupy stand 19. My office is at D&S Plaza, opposite EBS Radio, Benin City. My phone number is 080-3359-3927. A trial will convince you.
1: My good people of Edo State, I greet you now. Now maybe the Gala Man, aka the King of High. I dey participate for Abba Trade Fair, where they shall for inside the National Museum Grand for Ring Road Roundabout, here for Benin City. I dey for stand number 4 for inside the National Museum Grand for here for Ring Road Roundabout for Benin City with my telephone number 070-6268-7665. My people, waiting they cause high problem. If sugar too much for body, if it affect your eye, and it no go let you they see well. Why some people na yamayama infection na he affect their eyes because it go affect their vein, and na one vein na he connect the two eyes together. Once this one don't get problem, wait till be the sign for body, Mr. My brother, Mrs. My sister, be to see far or short distance go be problem. How you go they scratch you? How you go they throw away water? Something go they walk out inside your eye? How you go they red? Even papa, some go wake up in the morning, their eye go come together. Now so Apollo they arrest you, and you want you be young guy alias small boy, and you know they see well again. Sometimes go be like say spider wave cover your eye. If person near you where you no go see her clearly, and if the person far from you, you go to see double without eyeglass. You know fit greed, right? I know the difference between 1,000 naira and 500 naira. Sometimes you go be like say smoke they cover your eye. If you dare those things and you dare hear my voice now, I congratulate you because your eye problem don't handy. Make you come visit me, the Gala Man, aka the King of Eye. I don't land the gidigba for the ongoing Upper Trade Fair, where they shall for inside National Museum, for inside Ring Road Roundabout, for Benin City. Now, because of you, where they hear me so, make I Chief Dr. Abudu Ubesia Godwin, JP, Board Chairman of Edo State Traditional Medicine Board, join hands together, organize this Upper Trade Fair. Make yourself enjoy miracle, wonder, and power way there for roots and herbs. And once you enter stand number 4, I say stand number 4, you see me, Igala Man, aka the King of Fire, you go begin to praise God. I shout, Obaga Tope. He said, after you don't apply our eye medicine, wipe all herbal cleanser. 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No waste time, oh. 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Because the wipe all herbal cleanser, not many again. As people, they rush them. And many, they buy them, say, go give their people for abroad. You, when we say, now only daytime, you defeat the sea, small. And for night, you be like Bambiala. I say, no waste time. Quick, come collect your own wipe all herbal cleanser today. With our weapon, herbal cleanser, you go shout now. I can see the place again now inside National Museum Grand for real.

0: program the ball for Benin City. Not forget though, I did for stand number 4, the Igala man, aka the king of I. My telephone number now 070-6268-7665. And if you come to the Igala man, aka the king of high, your language must change from I know they see where we're low to now I can see with white ball about Lisa. Come receive your light, come power your side. Oba talk me, he said.
1: Una well done, my dear listeners at home. You are welcome to this Earth Enlightenment program. Now maybe Baba Oyo, aka Stand and Waka. I dey ongoing trace fair when it dey happen for Ring Road, inside Ring Road roundabout. I occupy stand number 2. Stand number 2, now there you go visit Baba Oyo, aka Stand and Waka. Our GSM number should be in case you want to call me. Make you carry by room, make you write and down now. 081-66-22-47-48. I call them again. It's 081-66-22-47-48. I don't carry different Ogonga medicine. Come for my people in Edo State. Medicine for man and medicine for hook, rheumatism and arthritis. Medicine for man, name be a man will be say he cannot answer a name as a man. Instead of make you come back for work like this, make you and your wife may not do as man and woman they do like this. You go they give your wife story. Don't be a newspaper reader. Don't be a storyteller. Don't allow your wife to carry your duty to go outside. Now make me come with Muse for a man will be say he cannot handle you in madam where. Once you satisfy your madam, you make her happy. Now your wife then go be the person to congratulate you for job well done. Medicine for hook, rheumatism and arthritis. Medicine for a man or a woman where we say you cannot work at all. If you work small like this, you go look for somewhere to sit down before you continue the journey. All your vein from your waist down to the leg, maybe you get them. You go just be like say they use bag of cement put for your waist. Under your leg, he go they shock you. He go they pepper you. You know go if you know the time where slipper to go just remove for your leg. If you sit down small like this, your leg don't swell up. Instead of you to bend down like this, may you pray back, not let you pray. You woman like this, instead of you to enter inside your room, may you carry broom, may you sweep where your waist not they let you sweep at all. You will be say you cannot walk without holding walking stick. The walking stick when you take waka come my place, you go to where I'm having your own a level 2. A level 2 mean if you the waka like this, you go just be like say na foam, then day your leg. Now so you go they make quick. Slipper, you go the waka like this, you no go know the time where slipper you go remove for your leg. Inside that vein, I go give you Ologbojo baby gugun. Ologbojo mean some people will be say they don't use medicine. Several times, different medicine, eh? They don't pack for their belly, you know they work. If I give you this Ologbojo baby gugun, you use and take gari, or you take and take pandedi yam. Anywhere where the frame for block, the Ologbojo can't do the thing. By the power of Almighty God, all those things, when they do you, the pain where you they experience, the stroke where don't visit you before, where you not fit talk where, or if you want to talk like this, now so your mouth bend for one side, you not go fit talk where. Once I give you this root and herbs, all those things will be a thing of pass. Now me come by myself, I not send any of my pikin come, now me come barakete. Now me sit down, carry different Ogbonge medicine come all the way from Yoruba land. I occupy stand number 2. Stand number 2, now there you go visit Baba Oyo, aka Stand and Waka. Our GSM number should be in case you want to call me. May you carry baru, may you write and down now. 081-66-22-47-48. I call them again. It's 081-66-22-47-48.
2: Country people, where they hear my voice, I salute una wewelo. My name na Baba Yoruba. I occupy stand number 1 for the ongoing about trade fair where they happen for inside National Museum roundabout Ring Road, Benin City, Edo State. My phone number na 070-26-17-6885. Today, I don't carry good news come. Waiting I won't talk about na prostate. Prostate, now the gland where they inside the male reproductive system where they produce fluid. Now that fluid, they join body with sperm cells from the testicles and with fluids from other glands to combine to form semen. This prostate gland fit get problem, start the experience enlargement or other issues for inside man body. Nobody sabi the exact thing where they cause prostate enlargement. But the truth be say, aging or some kind of hormonal change fit cause harm. Bacterial infection or other factors that fit cause prostatitis or waiting we sabi as the inflammation of the prostate. But prostate disease gets on risk factors will be age, race, family history, or lifestyle. It gets some signs where we say if you notice them, now we say your prostate don't get problem. You go to get frequent urge to urinate for night. 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You go to feel some kind burning sensation. If your urine they get pink or red color, you suppose waka fast. 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Because why? Delay fit spoil something for you. I occupy stand number one for the ongoing Herbal Trade Fair with the Shele for inside National Museum roundabout. Ring Road, Benin City, Edo State. My phone number na 070-2617-6885. Once again, 070-2617-6885. You fit also the experience pain for your bone or pelvis, or you go to find them difficult to urinate. As you push, it drop small. Even when you don't push finish, it still they drop. Sometimes when you want piss to start, the piss self go to hard you. As you piss, it go de difficult to empty your bladder. For daytime, you go to feel tired. You know if it get normal erection or even stand girigba. You no get urge at all, abi don't turn you to 1 minute man. Now this science go tell you say, your prostate gland no day okay. But I get good news for you. All these things go be things of the past if you visit Baba Yoruba. I occupy stand number one for inside National Museum, roundabout Ring Road, Benin City, Edo State. My phone number na 070-2617-6885. Once again, 070-2617-6885. We get Obunge roots and herbs to take shrink that prostate and set you free from pains and embarrassment. 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I dey here with my friend Marcella, will be prostate gland herbal specialist all the way from Congo. 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As they come, look out for Baba Yoruba signboard. I occupy stand number one for inside National Museum, roundabout Ring Road, Benin City, Edo State. If he not be Baba Yoruba, he no fit be like Baba Yoruba.
3: I greet you now, my good people for Edo State and its environs. My name na Baba Miracle, aka Baba Koboko, where everybody sabi as Baba Twins. My woman self follow tanda with me for here. When time reach, na go hear her voice. I be ogbonge herbal practitioner, where they handle any health problem where concern man. And my woman na certified herbal practitioner, where they handle any health palaba where concern woman. Where they participate for the ongoing herbal trade fair, where they go on for National Museum, inside Ring Road roundabout, Bidi City, Edo State. I occupy stand 10. I repeat, stand 10. My phone number na 081-35-57-9700. Some men not fit satisfy their woman inside room as a result of weakness when yama don't cause for inside their body, like severe waist pain and stomach noising. Why some men they battle with this weakness as a result of too much sugar for their body or some other serious health condition where don't affect the water where they produce for their body. So if you be man, where you don't go for checkup, they confirm and say you get infection where they cause your weakness. Abi they even cause wahala for house between you and your wife as a result of child problem. Or you be man, we carry big body with small engine. Where fear and shame not they let you open body for where your fellow men day. If you wake up in the morning for your body to stand up, make you day strong like your fellow men. Now wahala, make you try visit me, Baba Miracle. My papa don't reach 97 years. He still marry young lady and he perform in civic duty well. Me, Baba Miracle, aka Baba Koboko, Baba Twins. I get one authentic correct chewing stick where Yoruba people they call pako. As you chew them, you go to swallow the water. Now so the water go through all the blockage you're there inside the vein where they work with the transformer of erection, so that blood go fit circulate all the body. And this one go help you last long well when it come to man and woman affair. I dey gidigba for stand 10 for National Museum inside Ring Road roundabout, Bidi City, Edo State. My phone number na 081-35-57-9700.
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0: My good people of Edo State, I greet you now. Now, me be the gallant man, aka the king of high. I dey participate for Abba Trade Fair, where they shell for inside the National Museum Ground for Ring Road Roundabout, here for Benin City. I dey for stand number 4 for inside the National Museum Ground for here for Ring Road Roundabout for Benin City with my telephone number 070-6268-7665. My people, waiting they cause high problem. If sugar too much for body, if it affect your eye, and it no go let you they see well, why? Some people na yamayama infection na he affect their eyes because it go affect their vein and na one vein na connect the two eyes together. Once this one don't get problem, wait till be the sign for body, Mr. My brother, Mrs. My sister, be to see far or short distance go be problem. How you go they scratch you? How you go they throw away water? Something go they walk out inside your eye? How you go they red? Even pack up, some go wake up in the morning, their eye go come together. Now so Apollo they arrest you. And you when you be young guy, alias small boy, and you don't they see well again. Sometimes go be like say, spider wave cover your eye. If person near you, where, you no go see her clearly. And if the person far from you, you go to see double-double without eyeglass. You no fit read. Right, I know the difference between 1,000 naira and 500 naira. Sometimes, you go be like, say, smoke, they cover your eye. If you dare Edo State and you dey hear my voice, now, I congratulate you because your eye problem don't end. Make you come visit me, the Gala Man, a.k.a. the King of Eye. I don't land the Gidigba for the ongoing Upper Trade Fair with the shell for inside National Museum for inside Ring Road Roundabout for Benin City. Now because of you where they hear me so, make I Chief Dr. Abudu Ugbesia Godwin, JP, Board Chairman of Edo State Traditional Medicine Board, join hands together, organize this Upper Trade Fair. 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The place again, now inside National Museum Ground, for Ring Road Roundabout, for Benin City. Not forget, oh, I pay for stand number 4, the Igala Man, aka the King of Eye. My telephone number now, 070-6268-7665. And if you come to the Igala Man, aka the King of High, your language must change from I know they see where we're low to now I can see with wipe all herbal cleanser. Come receive your light, come power your side. Oba talk me, he said.
1: 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You are welcome to this Earth Enlightenment program. Now, me be Baba Oyo, aka Stand and Waka. I dey ongoing trace fair when it dey happen for Ring Road, inside Ring Road roundabout. I occupy stand number 2. Stand number 2, now there you go visit Baba Oyo, aka Stand and Waka. Our GSM number should be in case you want to call me. Make you carry by room, make you write and down now. 081-66-22-4748. I call them again. It's 081-66-22-4748. I don't carry different Ogonga medicine. Come for my people in Edo State. Medicine for man and medicine for hook, rheumatism and arthritis. Medicine for man, name be a man where we say he cannot answer a name as a man. Instead of make you come back for work like this, make you and your wife may not do as man and woman they do like this. You go to give your wife story. Don't be a newspaper reader. Don't be a storyteller. Don't allow your wife to carry your duty to go outside. Now make me come with Muse for a man where we say he cannot handle you. A madam, where once you satisfy your madam, you make her and happy. Now your wife then go be the person to congratulate you for job well done. Medicine for hook, rheumatism and arthritis. Medicine for a man or a woman where we say you cannot work at all at all. If you work small like this, you go look for somewhere to sit down before you continue the journey. All your vein from your waist down to the leg, maybe you get them. You go just be like say they use bag of cement put for your waist. Under your leg, he go they shock you. He go they pepper you. You know go even know the time where slipper to go just remove for your leg. If you sit down small like this, your leg don't swell up. Instead of you to bend down like this, may you pray back, not let you pray. You woman like this, instead of you to enter inside your room, may you carry broom, may you sweep where your waist not they let you sweep at all at all. You will be say you cannot walk without holding walking stick. The walking stick when you take waka come my place, you go to where I'm having your own level to. A level to mean if you the waka like this, you go just be like say na foam, then day your leg. Now so you go they make quick. Slipper, you go the waka like this, no go know the time where slipper go remove for your leg. Inside that vein, I go give you Ologbojo baby gugun. Ologbojo mean some people will be say they don't use medicine. Several times, different medicine, and they don't pack for their belly. You know they work. If I give you this Ologbojo baby gugun, you use and take gari or you take and take pounded yam. Anywhere where the frame for block, the Ologbojo can't do the thing. By the power of Almighty God, all those things when they do you, the pain where you they experience, the stroke where don't visit you before, where you know if you talk where, or if you want to talk like this, and so your mouth bend for one side, you know go if you talk where. Once I give you this root and herbs, all those things will be a thing of past. Now me come by myself. I not send any of my pikin come. Now me come barakete. Now me sit down. Carry different ogbonge medicine come all the way from Yoruba land. I occupy stand number 2. Stand number 2. Now there you go visit Baba Ojo, aka Stand and Waka. Our DSM number should be in case you want to call me. May you carry baru. May you write and down now. 081-66-22-4748. I call them again. It's 081-66-22-4748.
5: 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Hey, Baba Tunde Raji Fasola, then be Baba for natural medicine.
6: Peace be unto you, my listener at home. It is me, Babatunde Raji Fasola, aka Baba Stanwewe. I am presently at the ongoing ABBA exhibition taking place inside Museum Roundabout, opposite First Bank, here in Benin City. I occupy stand 19, stand number 19. My office address is located at DNS Plaza, opposite EBS Radio Station, Adrova, Benin. 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At our place, we are not jack of all trade, master of none. I specialize only on man problem, that is, incompetency and incapability of a man to reach full turgidity in order to perform as a real man. Are you a man before? If your woman call you once before they break, you will do chicky-chicky like 3 to 4, 5 times. But now, my brother, even if you want to answer your woman before 1 to 2 minutes, you are already tired and calm. So men don't even have urge for their woman again because of low libido, blockage of vein, long-term infection, pile, or prostatitis problem. It has made them to fall into erectile dysfunction, while some men organ cannot stand again. Some men, they will use medicine today. This week, it will work for them. Come next week, the problem will still start again. They will not be able to do chiki-chiki with the woman again. All this is not good. Visit expert on the feed. Some family are scattered because of this. Fight today, call it tomorrow. Not because there is no money or food at home, but the inability of the man of the house to deliver and satisfy a woman in the other room of Chiki Chiki. The good news is that me, Babatunde Fashola, aka Babastan Wewe, has come to put smile in your face with the ultramodern method diagnosing machine. Well prepared upper medicine. I believe you and your woman will be happy, and your name will not be Borasuke Suke and 1 minute man again. In the olden days, our forefathers marry many wives because only one woman cannot withstand their capacity, even at the age of 60, 70, and above. My listeners, how old are you? 20, 30, 40. Only one woman you cannot satisfy as man unless you use hard drugs, over drinking, and other sexual enhancement. You cannot boldly do chiki chiki with her and beat your chest as a real man. Man, upon all the hard drugs, how many minutes can you last? The secret of olden days is here with me, Babatunde Raji Fasola, aka Baba Stanwewe. Stop complaining. Don't be a newspaper reader at night that allowed another man to enter into your woman's beautiful garden. Me, Baba Tunde Raji Fasola, I occupy stand 19. My office is at D&S Plaza, opposite EBS Radio, Benin City. My phone number is 080 33 59 3927. 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
11: 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One night, two giants, one chance at immortality. Not London's fearless warriors, Arsenal, face the unstoppable force from France, PSG, in the final of the UEFA Champions League. This is the game the whole world will be watching. The tension, the drama, the goals, the glory. 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Or will PSG defend their crown and reign supreme once again? From the first whistle to the final moment of magic, catch every heartbeat of the action live on Super FM 88.1 Benin City. 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
25: Oh yeah, come check them out.

0: Oh yeah, so which way Nigeria, which way we go? Now the question, the music, what they always play every Friday like this, for inside the Ring Road Parliament. So now that's not coming again now. Oh yeah, now. 17 minutes, if not almost 18 now, 9 hour past 5 o'clock. Sorry, say we start a bit late because of, say, we play one or two message. Maybe we enter market is more, now make cancel, so I beg, make no verse. Like this, we don't match. The crew not complete today because Wakajugbe go out for assignment and the guy normal say in the road. So hopefully he go enter, join us before we go carry our kayak come out. But Choki Choki day for you, success day for you, and the Bukka day for you. Choki Choki, how you did today?
1: My brother, good evening. I did very well.
0: Thank you. Did very, very well, Abi.
1: Very well.
0: How did rain for yesterday?
1: I just say Kogu cash for me. Better hit nicely do person for night. But thank God say as rain for finish the bring light. So you can still bless a cold day. Otherwise.
0: But small cold this morning, the breeze, no, I say small breeze blow this morning.
1: I say for my side, you know,
0: I still this. But the rain every day too now.
1: Of course the rain heavy. Mm-hmm. The rain heavy well. Mm-hmm. You know, say the rain not for once.
0: No,
1: he go start.
0: Go for every go break. For every go break.
1: So just so heavy where.
0: Call it and start again for. I think early morning around the 1 a.m. That
1: yes.
0: time.
1: That time I can't go the run. They lock up the windows so I feel open because please not enter.
0: Oh yeah, so that one the voice of Oga Choki Choki. Ebuka the rain yesterday. He fought for your area plenty.
2: He fought. If you could enter my body, are you surprised? See Oga Choki Choki. They say.
1: I'm telling you now, he too. I still on fan sleep. I still on fantasy sleep that yesterday, so my heat night in my body.
0: Okay, now, Ebuka say this info for the side, Abi. Info for the side, where are we?
2: Where, don't be small.
0: Over where?
2: As in, for night, if you see the four, they stop. The four, they stop.
0: Okay. And success, you know, reach on the side.
3: You reach, not before yesterday, I begin to tell you, say, wait to make you pull that window, say, the breeze, not the make. Me not know whether I got to drinking and immortal to cold. Because you know, tell me, say, with that kind of rain fall, you don't can cold.
1: I said, not fun.
3: The feel is like I'm weather.
1: Another joke.
3: The only one way do me, and say, you know, say, that situation where we say, breeze, the entire inside. Cold, they catch you, but you don't want close cover. The window. But you can't cover your body now. Just my scenario be that breeze, they did that cold, they catch me, but no green cover anywhere. I see me the breeze, they come, but cold,
0: okay,
3: they catch me.
0: The crew doctor can say rain for the fact, heavy last night, the rain everywhere. You get your effect when we say it carry come, you know, say as rain don't start land like this now. If road, no, the drainage, no, declared now. Problem, let me say, they be erosion, flooding, people going to complain. For one report, what we take for our news, say this. Even for yesterday, the person will tell me, say that Ramat area, because of the work they do, they say that the water not be small. I don't know which person eyes when you see them. They say people come, they, now some people that wheelbarrow, they say they carry them, they pass. Because of the water. Wheelbarrow, now they pass. Some women carry load for her, though. So because of that flood, you know, say that, I think you visited recently.
1: Yeah.
0: The measures when you don't put in place to control the flood, when they did. I think for what they see, they never open them because they never finish the work. They never threw them. The flood never they threw. So you miss the water, you know, they never they come somewhere. Out. I don't know if now what you they see they think because
1: I won't believe.
0: So if you say as far as they don't dig that place, come on.
1: Me won't believe, say me won't follow you. Believe say they never open them. I won't follow you, believe. Although my mind they tell me I cannot believe. But I won't believe say they never open them because the massive work where they do there. One single drop of water not supposed even there. So make we believe say since they never finish and I mean they never throw them, go where supposed to go. As success,
3: that
1: is. I say I want follow legal belief. But what's my mind? They tell me different.
3: No, wait. You not swim that erosion while I swim. If to say you swim that, see legal again, not enough at all. I get here brim. I don't need to drink the water. Very from
0: like it
3: no. If they go say they don't fair the ground, they okay. If don't say the ground, no, people can't even they count their semen, they don't go through their legs. I got nobody will go that end. Baby's not got that side.
0: Where it starts for where you ask,
3: it starts from that this filling station where they here. You can't go from small from that.
2: Where you know, yeah.
0: No, after that place, get that.
3: Again, once after that place, small, you're just going inside.
0: Before Echo Bank.
3: The most annoying thing I go talk about.
0: Before Echo Bank.
3: The most annoying thing are some drivers. You see the erosion there. People, they walk out, they come, they drive inside.
1: They splash
3: water on the people, body. This thing vex me, again. I vex. Because they want a lack of sense, obviously. You see the erosion, the water plenty. People they try, they manage, they say, you they come with speed. They do voom, voom, they spot over your body. You know, answer that erosion. You to say, oh, God, chicken, chicken, enter. Don't be this way they talk. Because people, yes, they people, they vest.
1: You see what I do? I say, I want to try to believe what Legge believe. But for instance, my mind,
2: I doubt.
1: But like I talk, with the massive work they do, both for the Agbo Road side and this Auchi Road side, what are not supposed to even
3: if gather? If a block.
1: What are not supposed to gather at all? Let alone say, the go come high. Now we buy the country, the carry people. Or you go high, like the way success talk,
3: you go high,
1: swallow some people.
3: Ha.
1: So, you know,
3: who was picking like up if you enter that kind of
1: so, water make we believe, say, when they don't finish the work, and this kind of rain fall, another time, you know,
0: we're not going to see them. I see that gutter. I see that gutter. Where did they dig down?
1: No, the gutter deep. The center one where they dig for that center of Bini Auchi Road. So, the thing is, they swallow motor now if you want.
0: Yes, now. So, even the big motor when enter inside, if you swallow.
1: Why?
0: Not that very big is this.
1: Something not supposed. This kind of thing.
0: They never throw them. They never throw them. Because now that street, when they fight the road, that we get one street.
1: Upper
0: Street. Now they throw and go. So,
1: he
0: never reached Riverside.
1: More just believe.
0: Now, what's me, I believe. Because if they do the plan is say, he go remove water from road where they stay for that bank. What with that station when they did the for that station when they did that place after you pass out of the main joint that market this went any day that area from that place they start
1: yes there they start
0: so the thing will carry the water come off there carry a street to Kuba River so the work say they go on that drainage work it never go far as the flower by itself to go far that flower now very soon I think last time they said like over 95% complete and that drainage maybe it's like 90 now if it's like 90 now. But my people are beg, because even for the news, people they complain too.
1: Of course. No.
0: So they really thought the contractor no sabi work. I know it's another one.
1: Even the bypass where people they follow that's that INEC road.
0: That one another area.
1: That one another area. Even till today, as they talk so. That place, some motor office they pass.
3: Not if pass them now.
0: If they finish this one and the drainage, he go solve that problem.
1: Yes, because the gutter
0: is like there. So my people beg, I go just say, I beg us, more could just no conclude yet, say the work no.
1: Yes.
0: Now like what me I suspect and waiting choku say in don't join me, make it the ticker like that.
3: Okay.
0: Say they never true. It's not true. Definitely that water no go did even though when they fall, it could come out. Because not be small work when we say that they do there.
3: They do.
0: So no expect say that can't work. That can't no. I know my don't believe I believe say not true.
1: Yeah.
0: That they never true. So maybe in case you witness on yesterday or any place, not believe that one, even who say Lou. Uselu Tom Line area yesterday. For I don't know if you see any picture or video for this thing. If you see people sleep for road.
3: But the thing I be
0: everywhere
3: say
0: everywhere block.
3: This thing I be say lege. How long will go continue to the swim erosion before they go walk on them? That be the question now. If rainfall today means it will cause the swim erosion. Imagine say rainfall for Nazi Sunday. That's everybody will swim erosion.
0: That one now flooding for the city be that one.
1: You know say
3: it go very worse. Now imagine say rain just fall back to back like this. That's what we assume the erosion.
1: We just hope, say, not be hope, because this January to May, for instance, the rain not to fall like this.
2: Yes.
3: I've seen yesterday, and I can't force.
1: So, men at work, for don't know, say, all these places where we mention, so, now, like Tom Larry mentioned, so now, where once rain fall, you get as it be. So, men at work, so just look one or two things for there, take one. And other places, the one where they, S&T, for Isio, another one again. So men are talking about put all one plus one together to know say once rain fall, rain never start for Bini. Once it starts, everywhere go maga. But now the reverse be the case. Now we don't observe and we don't see them first hand. Hope say they will come start the work now what they supposed to do before that.
0: No, but today we start to talk Amo.
1: And now they talk so now. That's why I say men at work supposed to start work.
0: But may we carry our light now shine for that Uselu area. Because that one don't take. At the same person talk say so many years. Because this person, you know, they stay for Nigeria again. From Benin, I travel out. You see, I see that place like that. After how many years? Is it that government don't come, government don't go? No solution for that place. That Uselu. I want to know if you be contractor for that place now, you hear my voice, you be engineer. So no solution. When we say we fit a solution for that place, because if rain for that place, people not go area. I bet what do you think say be the solution for that area? Choki, maybe you can get an engineering eye small, maybe don't pass and don't see.
1: Not be engineer. Not be engineer. I'm not get engineering eye. But I know say that person will talk say don't say not be lie, because even before they dualize trialize and formalize that role. Mm. So that will not be only dualize.
0: Mm-hmm.
1: The team be like that. So after they even do back and forth on the road, say service lane come day, you will see the thing will come
0: stop.
1: Because the gutter they put there, they swallow person if person enter.
0: You should say that gutter deep reach.
1: That gutter deep.
0: It deep where?
1: It deep where? So the gutter they put between the main road and the service lane, it deep where? So you go expect say naturally, the thing not go happen like that. But the question of where they connect the gutter go. You should say the tram
0: reach where the channel
1: to. Where the channel to. Now it go be the issue. So that's why engineers, what they call on us, suppose answer the question, say, how far will those gutters, those big gutters, where they between the service lane and the main road? That's number one. Because, like, I go school for that area that year, plenty years ago. That I never dualize for alize the road. It doesn't be like that.
0: It doesn't be like that.
1: When they come back, sometimes, now leg all the way from main gate to wherever you go before you go see another motor.
0: Because of the...
1: Because of that, term line, so that thing don't take for grand. You don't take person they born, they tell you that thing start if you don't get grandchildren.
0: Or is it that now people go build for waterway? Because I think they release, I think people when they control, when they talk about predict weather and the rest, say every rain will fall. And those states, they're among the states when they list, say, me governments of these states, may they take a proactive actions. Say all those waterway, all those places when people don't block, when they go open now, when they go clear the gutters, all those things go see, you go suffer. You go help. So for that area now, do they, from what you observe or what you don't witness, say that place, is it that people go build a house for where they're supposed or not supposed to build a house put?
1: You know one funny thing?
0: If you remember that ROCC for Sapley Road, you get one time when you say that place, what are they say that place? If you go to there now, that one, I think they don't work there. They don't come, you get one upstairs, one big this one in that area that time. People come to say that place, now people won't get that upstairs, now they go block up. So the water come on the state road. Say so that place now the water they go naturally before when they do that road. If you fall now there you they go. Until people can't enter there, can't go build, so can't block them. That make water on the sea road. You they take say or you they fix it and the same thing. Now they affect you say low. Even though say low not take pass.
1: You know one funny thing. The person will block this water, for instance, if you know they near the road. If you go be inside one of the streets.
0: Then go block it, you block the street, then come affect road.
1: I'm telling you. Now, so what be? When that person don't block the last place where the water supposed to enter, now the water go to find a way, come back. So if you not be along the road, now they block. So if you be one of the streets where the water be just the flow pass, somebody go block and inside, then the thing can before you know, everybody can go back. Then people can build for, along that same person. They can't go reach road. So if you not be along the road, because most of the buildings where they did that road, they don't stay there since, even before the dualization, most of them still stay there. And so they just stay there. But if you be inside, that don't happen. And so what happened, once you don't block them, you go return back and begin to find another place to pass or to stay. So you not go far from the truth, say somebody don't block them somewhere. Now to know the map, if we get planning, regional and urban planning, I'll be able to call them.
0: Yes.
1: If we get, now to know the map of how it be before, what it happen? The place where the earmark, I mark, and nose mark for water to flow pass, it don't block. Who block them? What it block them? They go do that one. Then the place where they channel the water to enter through the gutters where they do before, anything block them, or in not open reach where it's supposed to open to. All those things, now what they're supposed to check now. But they go tell you, say, maybe the planning will not get planning as far back as it's supposed to be. Maybe that one not the system. Now archive, paperwork, and you know say
3: that one not supposed the system. Because normally before you even go build house for anywhere, supposed to get people who say they get what say they call them, get what they call them. We be see they will go check out your area.
1: Approval.
3: Exactly. Many of those ones say that they will they look them. Then they observe, but if that paperwork we they talk now, that they look them.
1: Not coming for that matter.
3: Now you talk paperwork. Now they look at you. Nobody, you pay paperwork. You won't be supposed to go to the area. Go observe them.
1: So there you go see remove.
3: No pool rates.
1: No pool
3: rates. Cancel.
1: Tomorrow, they go continue the build. No, they build on that red. Some go use plants, they clean the red, continue to the build.
0: So say at times they never collect approval. That makes they put the red.
1: And they put the red.
0: Say not be all now to demolish.
1: I know now, not be to demolish. They go say, some go say, okay, stop work. You will see tomorrow, they'll see the work. when the person stop approval, they some not continue and remove. But they not go remove her, they go simply not finish. What happen? Success. What happened for there? Now you're not coming inside.
0: The nearest river. So we get how many do we have major one for Sabini? We get Poba River, we get the one at Ogba.
1: We get Okwa.
0: The one when they close to that area, because me and they look at solution, maybe they just get that flood water project when they start. That time, when we don't know how we don't know how far that one can continue, because that flood water is supposed to address some of these issues. So now you go by river, you can't say for that place the car and they come.
3: No,
0: distance on our by river for near pass. So my people, I want to talk this matter. More will be the last solution. Not be to go clear. This other party to clear gutter for that place, because the local government ego. At times they go there, they go clear gutter. Not they solve anything now. You said they got a deep. If it deep, but the kind of the water where they set that place, they don't pass that. This when they So let's say we don't want to address the risk solution. So which river or which proactive means or measure we say government need to take? Make people for that area once they fall, they pass drive go as they know the fear. They say oh they fall or they want fall. They are make big.
1: You see this Igboba River where you call now. You know, say back of Inibe, now they come from. Come follow that Boga come. So the river, it be like it is surround.
0: So which means
3: never around that side.
0: Channel intercept.
1: So yes, it be like it is surround the Benin. If you go Ekenwan Road, you see river for that Ekenwan Road side, far inside. So river full everywhere. Now we call Ogba side, go come out for a Kenwan Road, one can one. So if I fully
0: everywhere. Kenwan side.
1: We don't go feed.
3: Now the channel, it can't be the problem.
1: Exactly. We don't go feed channel all these things too. River but day.
0: Some people don't.
1: But now, people don't block
0: don't be those
1: channels. Yeah. So they're supposed to be too.
2: Make the way they build us.
1: That's why I call for
2: they're supposed to be
1: planning.
0: Because
1: we had the planning.
0: If government
1: map for those states.
3: Maybe I want to call just now. I need to go back to
1: school. I said you don't call me for inside.
3: I don't call you. I
1: don't call you. But not call me inside.
0: Since they don't make mistake now. For the planning,
3: well,
0: they
3: don't
0: survive the planning. If government say they are going back now, that one, you know, it's a massive project to contribute.
1: Yes,
0: because some people go just they get approval to bid for you.
1: They will get your
0: food. They'll get your food.
3: Who approve
2: them? Now
0: they just say, I just have government see approval for them now.
1: They will get your food.
0: Now you just say government will see approval for them. So you come and see me, they are this problem now. Many houses feel go down. To channel this water come off a road. Now be the issue where people they face now. I don't tell you, I say every time, once more, four. The day when my eyes see that Uselu, I didn't know if my eye witness and that I don't say, no, nah.
1: Okay.
0: Small rain, though.
1: At first time, it's every time.
0: It does it small, sir.
1: Okay.
0: Small rain. Everywhere full, yeah.
3: Only got to know how to go before that yesterday.
0: This is that process today. People, when they, nobody fit
2: people.
0: There's
2: people sleep for there.
0: Small rain, when you're full. Everywhere go, you're full. Now play. Got a door block, everywhere door full. Even your leg, some motor, you go so long. You know how many motor will not destroy for that place? So now mechanic will shop if they really can catch you for that place. So say, my motor ask my man, pass them for you. You don't make door off.
3: And before you go, even the whole water go even come off for there, go take this.
0: So I bet my people, maybe we hear from you. I bet which solution, what it is the government need to do now to address that to Selu area? And which other area would they forget now when we say erosion, they very common for that area. Which other area would they leave out? Because he plenty.
1: Of course, plenty.
0: So, which solution you think the government need to take now for that Uselu to address her? Or you people say once and for all. But we know so we don't get lasting solution. Not be every time we come back and say Uselu. Which solution you could suggest may they take so that Otago they come up for that area? Make people, they feel they go to ask. They know they fear saying one for already before.
1: You talk about ROCC just now.
0: For Stapley Road.
1: Which solution they take for ROCC?
0: Okay, the solution, I know say the topography is different though.
1: I know.
0: Because
1: I know say that ROCC side, that OB, that's the old road side. They can't go, they walk on the old road, they connect the old road to the river west, the other side. So that it will come, you know, from ROCC down to OB.
0: Part of the solution, what they take for that one, if you check that time when they start that work, they call the dig middle of the road.
1: Yes,
0: they call the middle of the road, and that middle, now they enter. So, okay. You know, that one
2: that
0: solve,
2: makes sense.
0: It solved that one for that ROCC.
3: Hello.
4: Hello, good evening.
3: Good evening. You know where they call us from?
4: Yeah, I'm calling for my name is Kingsley.
3: Fire down, Mr. Kingsley.
4: Yeah, I want to check on my mouth because it's good now. You know, say that was stable. All the work for solution is not outside of where they do coffee. If they all carry drillage, go connect Adolo. Not Adolo, see there. Now, so that was it, too. at the girls college, Federal Girls College over there. And I made the guy in Tunis, down straight to Federal Girls College, down to river. We're not too far from there. That was the overall river. Made the whole connector here. I want to know that one.
1: All right,
4: thank you. Yeah, I made a good connector.
1: Thank you very
4: much. Yeah, I made a good connector.
0: Thank you very
4: much. Mm-hmm.
0: Not be lying. I don't know myself. Cuckoo for see. So like you talk, not be what they will carry and go be the problem.
1: Not be what they will carry and go be the problem.
0: If our place. Place is there to carry and go.
1: Now just whether it's true to carry
0: and go. I went through before. They don't block out.
1: Like I seen talk and so that federal government guest college road. That one true. That one. You know say, as they do, say, now say they do at the law. Just that we will not talk about the law. As they
0: affect the law.
1: So this one we just talk so.

0: on this floor today, even though that matter, they will be say, we'll still talk. So in case you get any solution or what you think the government need to do to address issues of flooding for our Benin City, for some areas, when they know to flood, and I will say, look, may you let us know. We hope, say, this Ramat Park home for Aduwa for years, say, once they finish that one too, it will address that particular one. But that's Uselu own too, which other measures or which measures we get. Lasting solution, what you say government need to use for that particular area. Now, 0705-512-9881, 0705-572-7881, 0902-672-2592. Choki, what do you see now in the last 7 days when we say you waka?
1: Well, I'm not too waka because of one or two. But the few places where I can enter, I go Ugbo area. I discover, say, some part of First Ugbo, some part of First Ugbo, that they call it Jare. I never see the Jare with inside that First Ugbo area, especially how they call that, whether Nika Street Junction. One much still there where they need to address. Then I come carry waka enter Boundary Road. That Boundary Road.
0: Boundary Road for
1: Adesua.
0: Okay.
1: That place, although rain not for that day, now because we pass. That place, now say that place.
0: That place, see they get issue.
1: Hello.
0: That Boundary Road, see they get issue.
1: That, yes.
0: Ah.
1: Now because rain not for that day, that's why we feel drive past there. That place, see they gather, and then you know still smooth. One can. We can't enter Saple Road. Fear not, let me pass Saple Road.
0: No, fear not, let me pass Adesua.
1: Yes, you know, see, I see, I never understand that place. So fear not, let me pass Adesua. I can't go past Eweka that side. Enter Goreti that side. The although now bypass, but the road not good. If you are not careful, your bottom plates will make biggie for ground, especially that Eweka. So all those are some of the parts places where I pass there this week. Where I don't say the roads need attention. Especially as you say, those places don't become bypass because of the road work whether they do for Adesua Junction. So, more to don't go, they pass that side. They try to navigate their way. Those where they go Saple Road, those where they go inside Jare, some of them they navigate past all these places where I mentioned. So, then some of them will come go past inside the police station road where they for Dumiz. And that road itself, before, I think success Jeremy talking before, if you know, say you want to work on major road, the alternative, try to do one or two for the people.
0: See, erosion, I want you should take for that area.
1: Yes, now try to do one or two for those people because now everybody go visit mechanic after every trip to that side,
0: especially if
1: the truth. So, this is not the one or two places where I work out. Like I talk, I don't feel work out this week.
0: I don't know when you work out, but you know, she said they don't they put the asphalt for that. Adesua. The side when
2: no,
0: we say they create, okay, you have
2: that
0: place. Say
2: they
0: don't they create, they put asphalt.
1: You
0: see, okay, normal last week say those side, the other side when we say they don't expand when they say that, then how much will they pass? From what I see, I think the people was good themselves during this this week
1: in
0: Facebook. So they don't the asphalt. Even the Adesua just were gone. They don't the asphalt. No. Maybe they can start the pillar. Anyway, they be engineer. I don't know what I
2: do. Okay, you don't think I'm happy.
0: What an up the good day. The
2: match is clear. You don't think I'm happy. I didn't say more live. We didn't say more live. You don't think I'm happy now.
0: No, maybe.
2: Yes. They don't do the pillar, yes.
1: From up, they go do the
2: pillar. They don't, yes.
0: Okay,
2: don't understand my liver.
0: Once they carry the motor,
2: okay,
0: they'll begin to dig the middle.
2: Okay,
0: one motor will pass the side.
2: You see, don't they use the brain, they calculate how they wanted one. Never see anything.
1: They
2: won't beat us for here. He won't beat us.
0: No, not beat us.
2: Okay, now you
1: don't
2: think I'm.
0: The contractor tell us, say, they want to do that place.
2: Contractor tell you.
0: Say, before they come, begin to start for the middle. They work for the middle.
1: The middle now, not for the middle again.
2: Okay. You don't think I'm happy.
0: The first thing they call, they put asphalt. When you never finish the meeting, you're going to make it a surprise.
2: All right.
0: That is, so, why can't put asphalt again?
2: Surprise will surprise you. Well,
0: anyway, they'll be contractor.
2: They know their work.
0: Because even this work, say, what they go for this Ramat Park. You know, say, they don't put stone base. They put a black kuta for some area. They will still put another one again.
1: Of course.
0: So, man, believe, say, now that first one, they don't put first. When they don't stand the pillar.
1: Yeah, they come just and they haven't blocked one of the roads. So, I can't say, it's only a market day. They're not supposed to even block.
0: Okay, market not today.
1: Everywhere just still lock. They block, okay, if they come from, go from our office side now, they block that side. They open the Agbo Road side. So every motor going and coming, they use one road.
2: You use one
1: and
2: road.
1: And market day. So everywhere goes choke.
0: You go choke away.
1: And then one small accident is going to happen for the road now. Because as they go, I just see

0: more to your gather, because say, hey, where they rush, they go now, see people just gather there. Whether he injure somebody, I don't know, but small accident happened there, that they settle. While me at the
1: government, many person, people, drivers say they suffering.
2: That part's not where they pass now. You be like, say, everybody you know, even 2 day wide, like
0: no,
2: that.
0: No, not wide.
2: You know why they manage them. That's an idea. Even motorway went to why they concept. We don't nearly hit we by the way they push.
0: That's an idea. Because it's too small.
2: And market women now, don't they are still there constantly move this side of the road. No can even make a day free for people to even for motor to even pass away.
1: So I bet drivers, more can I see the suffering. More can I see the suffering. Not be roads when people see they manage, you go see they fly. No, see the flag, they pass them. When I see they take them easy, I beg, No, go and put yourself for trouble, or go put the person for trouble. See, they take them easy, so that the road, the small one, they will see the manager and they go. Mm-hmm. More waiter security, and I like the fact, say, yesterday, for what the Honorable has to say, they focus on security. And they really talk this Edo North area, Akoko Edo side. I don't know if you follow them for their program. People went. The guests may come to that area 9 day. Talk about the security for that place. Insecurity, when we see that they face, how they even catch the people, catch kidnapper, catch jaguda people, and the van and give police to tell you how you don't know what's rich. Mm. So we'll say the people when they go far, we go catch them and bring money. So people they live in fear. I beg the government, the police, the Nigerian police force. Pina say, what are the IG? Oh God, this will still date time because he come. So he come meet the Edo command. May still see the officers and men for here too, maybe to jija them. And the big boss, if you talk say, collaboration with the state and the police. Now something will be say they carry where we and they will continue to the carry and the IGC thank the governor. Want to for the support, maybe say not the rent that they give police. So one believes say this visit of the IG and now what you go LP security matter for Issa with those states. Especially people when we say they for Edo North, Edo Central, and part of even the Edo South too. If you be say for Isai Benin City for here now, all those they say they carry this one, nag this one for here. Now small, but you see those other one when we say person will just come out the other day now, nobody will talk. So all those kinds of things. So we hope say this visit of the IG. You go help a security matter for our way. Just say, so you know, see that.
2: And see now. So as you know, come now, you go observe. They go do roundtable conversation. They go discuss on how they go to become the better for Edo State. So that everywhere go they will. Because the security thing don't really be alarming. Even that's not even the one with the year. Most of the one will say we never know or we never hear about when they enter social media. So as you say, don't come, obviously, for them to come and me say, you want to table these issues and show you, yes, everything they will. You understand? So,
1: Okay.
3: Normally, I want to just talk about this security matter. Yesterday, when they come office, one woman be the shot say, they nearly collect a phone for inside motor. So, make everybody just at alert.
1: Security conscious.
3: Yes, they security conscious for all this kind of matter too.
1: You know, say, you go say, so if you go inside motor, they go, look. Sometimes, if you look, at the end of the day, maybe no, but that motor when you fix it in a bad motor, maybe not even good motor. So, but just the at a lot, just shine your eyes. And if you see something, maybe you report to the authority, the police people. But we are joking on the visit of the IG. So, what you see now for police security matter for our state?
0: Police, may they improve, may they just try improve. Get the way the kidnappers or the jaguda people not go to know to say this one are police handwork. If police want catch them, it gets technology where don't come at where we supposed to be they do. For example, make I use one example. They say we could do BVN, we could do NIM, we could link everything for tracking purposes. But all these jaguda people say they use phone, and you tell me enough you track them. But if police want help you track your phone where lost, for instance. Before you know it, before you say Jack Robinson, they don't know where that phone they. If the distance they all right. So it gets if police want to really do their work, then they do their work. Yes, but this
1: tracking matter.
0: May they enforce them, especially the tracking. It go help. It go a long way.
1: And it help even some police officers.
0: Yes, it help. So may they use that one. Now if they not feel combat by combat, say when the thing they happen,
1: shoot me,
0: they not feel quickly to them. But after that time, the office tracked some people. And it will shock you, say, sometimes, inside the bush where they are around that community, now they stay.
1: They don't go far.
0: Within the forest there. Some of them don't go far. They go say this bush, nobody they come here and true.
1: Nobody will come there.
0: So IG, if you still hear me, say you day town, I better tell your men, may they still try and run some of these things so they talk about.
1: They go provide logistics too. They go provide the support
2: aside from the now only when maybe they kidnap person, those bushes we they talk about, even could save, say they even go, they cut them down. They cut the grasses, come all those small, all those things.
1: For all those bush.
2: Just you cut them down. And even
1: so
2: if you never,
1: you're
2: going to see with the hair. So aside from that, plus that one, say, we say, you know, even not be where they don't kidnap person, you go call, they go the bush. On a normal day, security figure say, okay, more inside bushes. More go observe.
1: They come bush.
2: More just go observe, see where they be for the security. Because if you they observe these areas, even you will be security, so you're supposed to know how these people they move, how the area they in out. So in case anything happened, we did that area. We don't come here before. We know this place, so this place, lead to this place.
1: But
2: so it's good.
1: To observe, that one Methuselah pattern of observation. Because drone, they will physically feel yourself.
2: Thank you. Technology.
0: That's why you're
2: saying. Even that tracking.
0: I know I use drone because now not the easiest way.
2: Maybe it's the safe. I'm not saying training. Even if say I don't know whether they really do this training thing for our police. But if say they don't, may they make this thing day very mandatory. Say at a period of time, maybe after every 1 month, 2 months, 3 months, we go train us not be police. Not be only banter, how to hard training, technology training, even that tracking, advanced way do every day.
0: If
2: that SIM card thing we they talk about, I see one. 2-3% post on Instagram. Yes, not today, this morning. The people just say, "Una, see if we link our things to that." But we see the friend. I say, "Una, they say our SIM card out, and those some that are booking even they call the same number. Una, the network. Una, myself.
1: If you all drop your SIM card now within a month, they don't give.
2: They don't give them out to another person. And our information is connected to that SIM card. Una, myself, that problem.
1: I go to bad. Now you
2: don't chase out to.
1: That's fine. So our telecommunication people, who now
2: they see it all. They see it all. Work on them.
0: Down there, they are.
1: NCC, not the NCC charge. Communication
0: now,
1: commission.
0: Now that time they'll say if you not register them, if they not capture you, you not fi use them.
2: Not fi use them.
0: But from this one way, the Apple, so whether they capture the person where newly get them or not, he don't they use them because other information where they don't take capture the SIM, they in existence, which is not good. As far as say I not use the SIM again. Delete my information.
2: If you want to give them out, delete my information.
0: But delete my information, make another person the user. And I'm say, I'll call them. You can see they show my information, but another person had they pick.
1: And I said, you go to the call. You see true caller, go they put so kind of name.
2: Yes.
1: That person don't
0: forget them before. So as I buy another, that person information, I go
1: see there with you. Even at that, you're the guy alert.
0: Meanwhile, you say you capture me when I buy
2: them. Not be alert, not be your alert. You're the Apple now.
1: At that, you're another person, they see you alert.
2: This must be part of security, so we need to guide ourselves.
0: Yes. And then you talk about drone. People in the video, even birthday, that they use drone.
2: You not get drone there, everywhere. If people buy
0: them. Drone. If not that kind of one you want to use them.
2: People when they do videography, they get drone.
0: They talk so that. If not that one you want to use them.
1: Maybe go back at one.
0: What is it?
2: You want to do a few buy first. Say buy them. You know, you don't. Even me when I sabi operator, I don't do like this. Before you know, you don't fly go up. You don't move them. Now technology, now they're going to get no ads.
1: You get the kind of one where you say, even when you buy them. I know, so you do. If they get that one, if I see good. At least. If that one,
0: say something.
2: But before you go around and then it's a bush. Don't do it, they want to finish.
1: That one, you get a picture. In fact, anything movement, this thing will capture and say, yes. Something, whether an animal move, it will give you signs. They move here.
0: Yes.
1: He gets so kind of animal shadow when you see, So kind of sign, you say,
2: you know.
1: It's not like,
2: technology don't improve now.
1: You go there, go check. Or go, you know, if not bad people, maybe they catch them there.
2: Oh, wow.
1: So I beg our security people, I'm going to invest for technology.
2: Technology, don't make things easy.
1: Our orgas, when I say security people, the orgas, when they did, or go on the top. In this case, now the IG, we know they call inspector of police, make call. Now you got now you will call because now they are top down. Make the invest for technology so that maybe they use it, they work. And other things, we see the police, they need another, our security people, like the vigilante, they try well. They support. Many of these cases, now
2: then
1: they the police. So we go need to encourage now, continue to tackle now, make the government to make the encourage now, support now, financially and otherwise, because we need them, when they try well, they soon work. With the CM. And you when we say you want to go buy phone, I beg, but go buy phone, new phone. Nobody want with the don't second hand. You don't know what
0: you don't know,
1: condition of that phone, you don't know what
2: it's
1: be. You don't know. before you know now, from when you go back for person hand because of say you know belly.
0: Yeah.
2: You know go blame you know people with the best account, you know blame them now.
1: No,
2: they don't feel afford.
1: No, you
2: the new one now.
0: Just go buy.
2: They careful.
1: You put your security at risk.
0: Go buy torchlight.
1: With this error,
0: that money you to buy that Android or iPhone for that chicken money. He go buy you.
1: May I
0: touch
1: life?
0: Touch life for new.
1: Go zone 5. Go state CID. May you go to see cases of people. Website.
0: Wait, na phone.
2: Na phone.
1: And the company say that phone now kidnap you. They will kill the person. You come buy you don't know that person sell like giver.
0: Yes,
1: no. It there for problem.
2: True.
1: Before you call the talk, I not be me. Call the different case. Do to free yourself with evidence and the rest. So instead of that stress, I beg, cuckoo, if not your money, no reason.
0: Buy torchlight.
1: Hello, where you there? Are they here? If not for, what do you call
2: that? People, will they buy this big one for social media now? If we buy
1: Palasa, okay, social media, no trade. You don't have money, you better talk.
0: Those days, no, that text message would they send. Nobody sent text message again. Go buy the money.
2: Even not self, now Dove, I will use the send letter now.
1: It better than you go to the...
2: Go to use Dove, they send letter
1: now. Your security at risk.
3: Hello. Yeah, good evening. Your name and where you call us from?
2: Fire down.
1: You're not the brick.
0: You're not the
1: young. Okay, I bet no
2: verse. I bet you call us back. You're not in the brick.
1: Time, I guess, because we go into market from there, 6 o'clock, we'll bring you the news for each other, 6 o'clock. The Zico Oil Traffic Report, and today, our mechanic show. Oga Chokichoki and Peter, the good day. 6:30. In case of anything, they do your motor. Maybe your motor entire water yesterday for that Ramat Park area for the solution too. You know, on again. Oga Peter will give you the solution and how you fit it fits and make it do well. So listen to them. 6:30 today for ACIT 1.1. Now, me, diplomatic lege.
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5: 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No worry, when we work for you, nothing go lost for your house. Once we work for you, we'll tell you the minutes and hours where you go stay for us and when you take come back. Once we work finish like this, even you go, they enjoy the fumigation, they go. Okay, the reason why we come out today, can't let you know, say, fumigation service, it is very important to everybody, for everybody house. Because if you not fumigate your house, let's say, for example, now, they move to a new house, and person not come up for there before. If the person get bed bug, you too go in every time as you enter. It is good if you fumigate any place where the park go before you enter. Another thing again, you dey build new house. You know, say, during the process of working, get sometimes the workers go pause. Even you go pause because of, say, everywhere get as big as you dey build. As you come out that time, pests go invade that place. Pests like snake, scorpion, and all those things, they go invade that place. Some go even enter your roof, even if you don't roof the place before you come out. So that's why it's good, make you fumigate your place or anywhere where you dey before you enter. And also, if you don't leave for the house before you say you want to fumigate, don't worry, we know how to handle those kind of fumigation. As we come like this, go flush chemical down to the toilet. So any insect where they come for there, anything where they there, go they die. The number to reach us now, 090-6451-4641. 090-6451-4641. The second number, 081-65-07-5271. 081-65-07-5271. 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
8: 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I am Ife Oluwa Mabinuori. First, our top stories. Governor Okpebolo assures IGP Disu of support in tackling insecurity. Edo residents call for stronger family values as Nigeria marks International Day of Families. On the foreign scene, Russia and Ukraine exchange 205 prisoners of war amid renewed conflict. In sport, Falconets to face Spain, China, and New Caledonia in Group F. We'll bring you details of these and more after the short break.

The Minister of Solid Minerals Development, Delia Larkey, has revealed that foreign nationals apprehended for illegal mining activities and suspected to be linked to terrorism have been handed over to the Office of the National Security Advisor for further investigation. Larkey made the revelation while fielding questions from newsmen at an event in Abuja on claims by some U.S. lawmakers linking illegal Chinese mining to terrorism funding in Nigeria. Though it did not specify the number of foreign nationals handed over to the office of the NSA, Alake further revealed that over 327 persons, including foreign nationals, have been apprehended for illegal mining. He attributed the successes recorded, including the revenue generation of the solid mineral sector, from 6 billion naira in 2023 to 70 billion naira as of December 2025, to President Bola Tinubu's strategic transformation of the solid mineral sector. The Minister of Works, David Umahi, says investors are seeking to refund and toll completed sections of President Bola Tinubu's legacy road project across the country. Umahi revealed this during the signing of agreement for major road projects in Abuja, noting that some investors had already expressed interest in taking over completed sections for tolling after refunding government funds. He said ongoing projects, including the Lagos-Calabar Coastal Highway and Calabar-Ebonyi-Abuja Superhighway, would boost economic activities and reduce travel time across regions. The minister added that the federal government plans to sustain the project through tolling, loans and strategic land acquisition to ensure long-term returns and infrastructure durability. Justice Peter Alifu of the Federal High Court Abuja has rebuked John Mary Jideobi, the plaintiff, and his lawyer, Ndubuisi Upai, over a lack of diligence in pursuing the suit filed, seeking to stop former President Goodluck Jonathan from contesting the 2027 presidential election. Justice Alifu, who described the plaintiff's and his lawyer's attitude, which had continued to stall precedents in the case, as unacceptable, awarded a 1 million naira fine against the plaintiff in favour of the ex-president. The judge, who observed that JDOB filed the suit on October 6, 2025, expressed surprise that he had yet to serve INEC and the Attorney General of the Federation, AGF, the second and third defendants, 6 months later. Besides, he observed that counsel of the ex-president, Chris Uche, SAN, told the court on May 8, when the case came up, that they got the information about the suit in the media and decided to file and serve their processes.

0: Edo State Governor Monde Okpebolo was assured the newly appointed Inspector General of Police, Olatunji Disu, of stronger collaboration and continued support in tackling insecurity in Edo State during a courtesy visit to Government House, Benin City. The governor congratulated the new police boss on his appointment, describing him as a professional officer whose rise in the force was earned through dedication and competence. Governor Okpebolo further called for increased support from police authorities to strengthen security operations across the state.
1: We will cooperate and will continue to cooperate with the police. As you are requesting from us, you are requesting from us. We need more collaboration. We need more support from you. When I look at the caliber of police that I believe in the state, I see people that are interested to work for their people, that they want to keep the city, they want to keep the state very soon.
0: Earlier, the RGB said his visit was to meet officers and men of the Edo State Command and appreciate the governor for his support to the police, stressing that security remains a collective responsibility.
2: The security situation in the country today is something that calls for everybody's attention. We try as much as possible to ensure that we let the people know that we cannot do it alone. Security is everybody's business. The father of modern policing said, the police are the community and the community are the police. We are trying as much as possible to enforce community policing.
0: Governor Okpebolo received a delegation alongside the Deputy Governor, Dennis Idaosa, the Chief of Staff, Yakubu Musa, the Commissioner of Information and Strategy, Kasim Afegboa, and Retired General Cecil Esehaigbe. The Edo State Government has handed over the site for the construction of an artificial insemination and veterinary diagnostic center in Irua as part of effort to boost livestock development in the state. The project, being executed by the Ministry of Livestock Development in collaboration with the Livestock Productivity and Resilience Support, LPRES project, will include a veterinary clinic, cold chain facility, dormitory, poultry houses and piggery pens. Commissioner for Livestock Development, Ignacio Sigmawusa Omorojion, said the initiative aligns with Governor Monde Okpebolo's vision to make Edo the livestock hub of the South-South region. As Nigeria joins the rest of the world to celebrate this year's World International Day of Families, highlighting the urgent need to address challenges affecting family growth, Edo residents speak on ways to foster unity in the family cycle. They revealed this while speaking on this year's theme, Families, Inequalities and Child Wellbeing. Anne Imowe completes the report.
3: As the world marks the International Day of Families under the theme, Families, Inequalities and Child Wellbeing, highlighting the urgent need to address challenges affecting family growth, Edo residents have called on government, organizations and communities to take up the responsibility of strengthening family-oriented policies and create supportive environments where every child can thrive regardless of background. As the problem of the country increases from rising food prices to increasing transportation costs and expensive house rents, many parents state that meeting basic family needs has become a daily struggle.
4: You know what? When you leave the house as early as 6:30 to 7, and you return back home like to 8 or after 7 to 8, you'll be very tired. We don't have time to go through our worst textbook, their books, even to do assignments for them. It becomes a challenge. That's even where we have to bring in extra lessons as an extra tutor to be taking them, because that pace, that gap is empty.
3: For every household, the challenge is no longer about comfort but survival. Breadwinner now work longer hours and are hardly seen by their children, all in the struggle to provide food, pay school fees, and settle utility bills.
5: He's got to pay bills. The kids have to go to school. There are a lot of other bills. He has to provide rent when it is cold. The gas has to keep running. Where the wife is a full housewife, it's a lot of demand to run around, be the sole breadwinner for the family. So if because he has to be the breadwinner and he has to be alive to his responsibilities, then you can understand. But again, there is no justification for being told absent. So he has to find a way to be as visible as possible.
3: As financial pressure increases, family bonding time is gradually disappearing, with parents and children spending less time together. Some residents reveal that the hardship is also affecting emotional well-being within families, leading to tensions, misunderstandings, and anxiety among couples and children.
5: You have to be there for their growth. On those special days when fathers are expected to be at school with the kids, opening days and all of that, you try as much as possible to be there. Sometimes when you're driving down to the barber shop, you want them to follow you so that you can also get a haircut. When you do all these things, you're making memories with the kids. You won't be a deadbeat father. You're paying the bills. You are also there. You're visible in their life.
3: As the world celebrates families, we pray and hope for better economic conditions that will restore stability, happiness, and togetherness in homes and improve the welfare of children across the country.
0: The remote axis of Adeowa was totally waterlogged, with hundreds of residents wading their feet through in the struggle to get to the popular Orogbeni market. Majority of these residents were young women carrying various sizes of loads on their heads, trying to convey their commodities to the market, and children going to school. A woman who spoke to Super FM Annie Mowen revealed that traffic started building as early as 5:30 a.m. due to the flooding around the Federal High Court Junction. They appealed to the local government chairman to mobilize and seal the gutters to enable the water flow out easily. This is the news at 6 on 8.1 Super FM. More stories after the short break.
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0: You are still on to the news at 6 on Super FM, 8.1. Now the rest of the news. On the foreign scene, Russia and Ukraine have exchanged 205 prisoners of war hours after rescue workers ended their search of a destroyed block of flats in Kyiv, in which 24 people were killed, including three girls. President Zelensky said most of the Ukrainian prisoners had been held since 2022. The swap was part of a short-lived ceasefire ending this week with the launch of massive Russian strikes across Ukraine, including a missile attack that reduced 18 flats to rubble. Meanwhile, Russian officials said four people, including a child, were killed when Ukrainian drones hit the city of Ryazan, southeast of Moscow. In sport, Nigeria's Falconets have been drawn in Group F alongside Spain, China and New Caledonia for the 2026 FIFA Under-20 Women's World Cup. The draw for the 12th edition of the biennial tournament was held in Lodz, Poland. The Falconets will be hoping to clinch their first ever title after finishing as runners-up on two previous occasions. Host Poland have been joined in Group A alongside Argentina, Benin and Mexico, while reigning champions Korea DPR have been placed in Group E with Colombia, Costa Rica and Portugal. And that concludes the news. Before we go, a recap of our top stories. We brought you a report that the Edo State Governor, Monday Okpebolo, has assured the newly appointed Inspector General of Police, Olatunji Diso, of stronger collaboration and continued support in tackling insecurity in Edo State during a court visit to Government House, Benin City. We also reported that as Nigeria joins the rest of the world to celebrate this year's World International Day of Families, highlighting the urgent need to address challenges affecting family growth, Edo residents speak on ways to foster unity in the family cycle. On the foreign scene, Russia and Ukraine have exchanged 205 prisoners of war hours after rescue workers ended their search of a destroyed block of flats in Kyiv, in which 24 people were killed, including three girls. In sports, we reported the Nigeria's Falconets have been drawn in Group F alongside Spain, China and New Caledonia for the 2026 FIFA Under-20 Women's World Cup. Super FM News at 6 was edited by Maurice Osumili. I am Ifeoluwa Mabinuori. Remember, security is our collective responsibility. Be sure to play your part. Thank you for listening and good evening.
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0: Yes, so my correct country people, yes, now we be your superstation of the city, Super 88.1 FM Benin. Yes, now we they use 88, take the point one, and this now the Waka Waka show. Yes, we still they active, like gonna get the active success. The radio is a bit, my voice they hear, and like this. So, you know, say once you hear, you can't hear, now you can't hear this one, join them. You know what? We don't enter now. We don't enter the Zico Oyet traffic report. That part of the show will be saying, you go call in, you go let us know how the traffic they be, where they blocked, where not they blocked, where they move city, whether they when they move city, whether they where you know the numbers to call 0705-512-9881, 0705-572-7881, 0902-672-2592 to give off the Zico Oyet traffic report. You know, it's now Zico Oyet and the next standard. Get back for our back for this show. Oh yeah, now which side of the road you there? You there for Dumez, you there for Downsing, you there for S&T, you there for New Benin, you there for Aduawa, you there for Amak Park, you there for Isio, you there for Ugbo, First Ugbo, Second Ugbo, you there for Airport Road, you there for Ring Road. Where you there like this? You go let us know how the traffic they be. You go call us when you give us the traffic report. If this is not made for our WhatsApp, for 0902-672-2592 or for our text line for 0707-895-0331 to give us the traffic reports. Oh yeah, oh, where traffic there, oh, where traffic no there, oh, call us when you give us the traffic report, so, you know, say, very soon, I mean, go to carry my car, I go to the go, so that I go know where I go pass, you know, say, yesterday, I swim a Russian, I can't define boat, I thought, even Kukuma use boat, say, and I don't say boat, I Kukuma, they use my leg, so, where you there like this for the road, and how the road they be, you know, say, now, for this type of the show, this part of the show, they advise you on how to take care of our road, how you go, as you be driver, you're supposed to drive small, small. No, you're supposed to get where you they rush, they go. Cannot know where you they rush, they go. You're supposed to drive small, small. They take it easy. They maintain our road. So our road go there. See well, see well, see well. When they took out for the Rigo Parliament, we say for Rama Park, now they don't block once and only one side. The other side, and the drivers, they use the pass. But the one where they go, Ipobayu, and the one where they go, Madua, what side. Now only that region, the one where they go, Ring Road, everywhere. Now that, only that place, that they use the pass. So if you know, so you be driver, and you pass that place, I beg. Take and easy. It's not too wide like that. So I bet maybe with the manager. If one they come, you go small, small. And I'm market to me where they shade for road. Do not see join the wall where we get. Because they shade for road now. The place will be the general supposed to pass. So this place was there. You know, a coffee cup pass and they'll call they gong their self. You go see one, go say, oh yeah, wait, pass here. No, no, no, you're going to so hit your muscle. I beg. Market to me who could try make we enter inside market so that drivers them go see fishy road. Take pass. So yeah, now if you know, so you did anywhere for the road and traffic there where you there, you go call us. Me, let us know how the traffic they be, where the hold up day, where the hold up no day. 0705-512-9881, 0705-572-7881, 0902-672-2592. You know, Sina Zico and the next standard get back for our back for this show. Oh, yeah, now the traffic report. How it they be for the road? Today safe now Friday. Thank God say today now Friday. Now rush hour season. Everybody don't rush. You want to go house. Who want to go house? Me go cook stew for the weekend. Don't they rush? Who want to go house? Me you go rest. Don't they rush? Who want to go house? Me go wash clothes. Oh, hey, tomorrow now so they make a rush. Go arrange me a club and one wash. It don't they rush? They go. Who they enter public travel? They enter. Who they enter? A private car? They enter. But like this, so you go let us know how the road they be. So that the person will be see they pass that road. You go now. You go take carry crew carry waka. They pass them. For 10 when they go take for 6:30. The mechanic workshop. Them go. Enter. They will come tell you how you take the maintain your motor. Because just now, just they observe from the other side of this our office, some people be like say they enter this waterway there for Aduawa. So we I say Aduawa for this dramatic side, waterway the best their motor enter. Hey, old mechanic done they try they work on the motor as the motor they cough water, they come out like fish. So for mechanic workshop, so we're gonna tell you how you go to the maintain your motor. How your motor go to the car yards. What you supposed to know? Because many of they notice the motor. You go, you come outside for us. For your car, your motor now, boom. As you want to go outside, go back for me, begin work. No, not be so. So, for any go, they will tell you, see, wake up for money, oh, see where you're supposed to check, oh, see what you're supposed to offer, see what you're supposed to own, oh. If you make motor, they make this kind of sound, grand, where you're supposed to make green, see what thing they cost them. Now waiting with the do for the mechanic watch. So by 6:30, they go enter. Will they tell you how you go supposed to maintain your motor and how your motor go take day well? So you know go they drive, your motor go your hook for center of road. They call the fire, will call the help you, they push on. But for mechanic workshop, they tell you how it's supposed to be. And yes, we still take the traffic report. So if you know, say you did anywhere for the road and traffic just there where you did like this, or you know, they whether you be passenger or you be driver, or you know, say if you be driver, I'll tell you something, you find one place, crack first, before you carry your answer, be the beginning, they call us. May let us know how the traffic they be. We still get more time to collect the calls before 6:30 go enter where the mechanic workshop, they will come give us how it they be onto how to take maintain our motor. Oh, yeah, now 0705 8810755727881090267225 92 onto the traffic report. We go try pour water for all of our drivers, buddy. Because then the driver, not be all of them, the good ones, the good driver always sabi work where they know the right thing to do. May we pour water for their body. All our road safety people, where they ensure, say, the good road safety people, not the one where they collect 200 naira, 100 naira, 50 naira. The good road safety people, where they observe the road, make sure, say, the drivers, they do the right thing. Oh, yeah, now. Hello? Hello? Okay, that one don't go. 0705 512 9881 0705 572 7881 0902 672 2592. Don't forget, say, now driver will drive his house. Now he be correct driver. Hello? Hello? Okay, be like say the network, no, the network they cut them. Not forgetting that driver where we drive reach out. Now it be correct driver. Make we they try to maintain our road because now we get the road though. And then you can say if Benin to do Benin road. Now we go see so far. Now we body go pepper. Now we go the shout government. But if we do the right we're supposed to do for our road go they catch and our motor safe go see the gadget. Yes, we not say government they get their road to play to ensure our road they very okay for us to pass. I'm gonna just take this one. Hello.
1: Hello.
0: Good evening, your name, where are they call us from?
1: Good house. I think they will create the driver as well, not good. You drop us out for the good ones, leave the bad ones.
0: The bad ones, so, not to flog them.
1: Now they talk so,
0: oh, yeah,
1: not flog them.
0: Oh, yeah, nervous. Make we flog them. Oh, yeah, the ones we no good, oh, yeah. Make we flog them. Oh yeah, now no forgetting a Zico oil and I stand that gidibra for our back for this show. All the people when they make sure see our road, they carjacked our road, they go seriously where they oh yeah, we now be the real MVPs. Oh yeah now. Oh yeah, now for say when they go say like this, the mechanic workshop, then go enter. No forget, so not the drink, the drive, make we day our road carjacked. And by next week, like this, me, the waka waka show me legal again, then because we go stick up, we go enter your radio, can't give you all the things where you supposed to know for the Super Waka Waka Show 88.1. 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

0: Yeah, so good evening and welcome to the program Mechanic Workshop on Top Super 88.1 FM here for the Asian City of Benin with your contributor Oga Shoki. Not there inside the studio alone this evening. I'm there with the radio mechanic Oga Peter. Oga Peter, good evening.
1: My people for us now, good evening.
0: Yes, time to reach again. We'll talk about anything when they happen to your motor. How the motor they do you? They do like this. Now, this is they do. Abi, they do well for inside your motor. So now make us come this evening to talk about everything we concern your motor. And not forget, we always tell you what to do in the morning as you own your motor. Check all the checkables. Check all the checkables. The water, the oil, the engine oil, the power steering oil, the jar oil. And then, of course, the brake fluid that they call hydraulic. Check all of them. Gauge jam first before you come off for house. Then, before you even own the motor. When you own the motor, observe the kind of smoke where they come out for the exhaust. That kind of smoke, that will tell you what did they do that motor. Whether now something where you need to the fuel or now something you say from there straight to mechanic. Make you for know. This evening, we want to talk about that thing where they write come out for your motor. ABS. Automatic brake system. Now I want to talk about this evening. I will leave the car doctor or guy Peter making talk about what the ABS. What you want to talk about for inside the ABS? Okay, Peter.
1: Okay, my people for us. Now, good evening once again. As my guy talk and yours now, we will talk about that thing. That light when you they ignore for dashboard. Say maybe your motor now you don't observe for some time. You know, for they show you ABS light, you know, for they show you brake. And since when they show, better be on the motor, they move, they select, you match brake, you own, and you don't take as person and say everything they okay. And before that thing will show, now fault, now it don't come, I make can show. Or maybe your own, and the type when you say, they don't disconnect ABS. Come on for the motor. Maybe not going to use ABS again. Now direct the trade one, but you can't show that. But why Oibo do all those things say in case maybe the car won't develop fault, it will show for dashboard. So that you won't be car owner or whatever is driving, maybe not driver, you go say Oga fault don't deal, see light when this motor they show for dashboard. Like some people don't maybe say that they buy a brand new motor or direct bedroom. Maybe after when they buy for like 1 week, it pass a kind place when no guru, when no good or anything. And he can't come outside, he can't see and say ABS light can show, or check VSC can show, or any other light like check aging. You can't see me ignore, nothing ignore. You go don't know, see maybe something come up. Maybe some people now when BC still they has for here now say, either they use the motor for like 2 years or 3 years. Maybe now last month he was have say ABS light on the show them, but the motor they move. You know, say, our house say make your start.
0: Make a move your, from one point A to point B.
1: If he carry you from a Nyarisha do our you come back, you know, off a road, you say everything they were. And the motor don't give you sign, say something they wrong, you don't ignore. Sign now, where that light they come now, warning sign. And now the day where you come back, now maybe the ABS you come stiff, you whole break, you come before. Because ABS now that's when they control, that's why they call it automatic brake system. Now, what is the control brake? Maybe the day when you call and a break no call, you call the shot. Hey, before you they know, you don't give who they up front. Boah. Before you they explain, give that one say, now my break fail, now my break fail. Maybe blow don't enter your teeth. Maybe that one you buy a motor. Or Pepe body don't deal with us this morning. That kind of thing. Before you they talk, say your break fail, who they there? Who you go show say he fail? Maybe if they come enter now, you break when you say he fail, he they who? They'll come say this man don't go drink. And whereas you be not drink. Now, automatic brake system, like they do what it they are. Because it don't give you that light, it don't give you that warning sign, you don't get attention. That's why I say we can't talk about this evening.
0: Okay, before you go continue the talk, make I ask this question. You know, just like we talked last week about check lights.
1: Yes.
0: Say, almost all the cars for Benin, they show check lights. Yes. I think saying so is still before ABS, because most motor, they show ABS. So, you got less than normal thing for your motor to show ABS.
1: Yes, now make me contact him. Say, there are light when you don't feel ignore. Like, check light now, you feel ignore and say, okay, maybe they carry the worker. But that for motor when you do the drive, maybe it's when you buy them. Normal, maybe you buy them that rebel or second new. You see and say, all those lights no day before. All of a sudden, you also see and say, maybe you pass one bad road or you pass where not to go or water. You can't say that light can't come. Why you not go electrician or mechanic?

0: He say, ah, this light not me. Shady break the hole. Mm. You say yes. If they move, you say yes. Eh? Levi, not me. Maybe just one come out. You go see come out.
1: Just see come out, yes. That's all now they talk.
0: What you want come out? What you want come out? When you never do that fault, when make can come out. If he be say, now why? Because, you know, normally, all leg of motor, wire enter.
1: Mm.
0: When they control the brake, why is the ABS?
1: Mm.
0: If he be say, when you pass bad road now, rope or stick feet draw.
1: Dry and cut.
0: You go cut. At least you go see, you quit attention because why did they say automatic brake system? The four leg now they engage. That's why they pull all those wire. All those wire not before just fancy. You see some motor now, they don't even cut like two.
1: Mm.
0: They'll say, not me. What they say, not me. You all now say motor, they select where they move.
1: Mm.
0: It don't matter. And it mean. The day when you come say maybe one red they fall like so carry one you make je. Wow, it both do automatic brake system. Maybe all those kind of break when they draw.
1: Mm.
0: So that if he see that kind of condition, something they show more to say this kind of condition I would do now.
1: Yes.
0: Then apply more energy. You'll be like when they summer now. You see, I say sun they shine well. Mm. Everything for the body go the pepper. Once it they cool weather. They go, the motor itself will still know. Not be you want to tell you no, when they drive.
1: Like,
0: but no, say if in your brake now, if he draw, the four leg will call engage. That's why automatic brake system
1: come inside.
0: That's why they do four leg brake pipe for the motor. And so they see the control. Not just only master brake. Not just only brake. Not just only ABS. That's why they connect that wire go.
1: Mm.
0: But for us, we don't cut on. Don't cut on, say it don't matter.
1: So, as it be now, ABS matter for motor.
0: Yes.
1: And if you under the show, that
0: ABS light. Try give electrician or mechanic say, ah, let me check on whether any wire cut. May they fix some. Make it not they come up again. So that in case if fault one come, you go fee no or time if it come up.
1: So, you don't hear now say, now for your electrician or your mechanic to diagnose them, make them know the leg way for cut and then. Nah, cut me the just sweetly tire. And you where they say it no matter, it no matter. I beg everything with day inside the motor matter.
0: Mm-hmm.
1: Everything with day inside the motor matter. So once in a while, they tell your customer say check and where. If you don't get the machine, you know me say you don't go feel referral. And your cock never crow now. No me say no go crow later.
0: Mm.
1: Uh-huh. So you never buy the machine now. If you still buy it later and then you go begin to use the machine. And I say because you know they use machine, you all they commonize everybody where they use machine. And not mind them. They don't know anything. Not be like that. Because we they grow every day. And now the growth don't reach the point where you say you use your machine to determine what they worry the motor before you treat the motor.
0: Yes.
1: And we say the your carry motor con, you go first test here, try here, try your luck.
0: Everywhere.
1: Try and error. Then before you know it they happen, everything does the baru for your hand before you can see the fault. So you can repair everything
0: with the first scatter.
1: So now we talk about and this ABS automatic brake system, according to what the radio mechanic does talk now, it is very, very important for motor. So not let anybody tell you say it no matter. Not let any of your mechanic tell you say it no matter. If you know if you fix them, can I go on that person? We go fix them. If you just notice them, like I talked just now, almost every motor too, their ABS or they show down. And because say they engage, they match brake hold, they say nothing they do them. Go check why the ABS did happen. And just as we talked about the check lights last week, you know, see, I believe my own adult observer.
0: Mm.
1: I cannot come give you. You do them, you come out. So, now so the matter be, now check light not the show for my motor again. So, if you own your own be like that, I beg, find the nearest mechanic we go help you check out, or the nearest electrician we go help you check out. Now, you talk about something, maybe say, they make the return hand or the wave leg if you so
0: the same ABS you get the time when you say the thing go worse reach if you can't hold break you go see and say for that pen that when you hold you go be like a return leg you go vibrate your leg so that is to show say that ABS don't get
1: go
0: fault.
1: Far don't go
0: get
1: far fault.
0: So it's either for you to change them like some people go does do conversion put come on for the ABS body, you can't use only brake. But the best way now to change the ABS, look for the number, buy another ABS, fix and everything will be okay.
1: Okay, so if you observe, say, as you match brake, they make gree for your leg,
0: for the pender.
1: Your ABS don't go. So, like, waiting they talk now to just look for the number of the ABS. Go market, buy them down, just put them.

0: 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If you reach us for 0902672592. 0902672592. If you send us WhatsApp messages for 0902672592. Hello. 0902672592. That's our WhatsApp number. Send us WhatsApp messages. We'll still read your WhatsApp message. So anything where they do your motto, no worry. Even if we don't talk about it this evening, no worry. Just send us message or call us for anything where they do your motto. Hello.
1: Hello, my brother. Good evening, sir.
0: Good evening. Your name and where they call us from?
1: Okay, my name is Nog. Actually, I report from Airport Road.
0: Yeah, talk to us from Airport Road.
1: This is ABS what I want to report. My brother, my family, I feel like telling you this. My break the day issue. I do, and I'm saying, finally, once in ABS. Now, after this ABS, I know they change. I say, no, they change, and I will allow. Now, so I think they do next thing to do now. They have to convert them. They will go on direct to remove the ABS.
2: Mm.
1: Now they do them. They sent to the water, my motor, and I do worry them. Not until 1 month, come tell me, say, you don't get the direction you go. So that is only break, the man they do. Send the man to look at the man as well. I want to show you this. When I open, I can't explain this to the man say, ah, that is what I don't know what to do. So the ABS is the problem. Even this ABS is connected, nothing to him. That man is come tell me what I will do. I'm trying to follow the man to my ID. And so I think come off for break wala. So many mechanics for this our country, they will tell you, say this one, they will say, no, me. I go, I know, even when I put this one, I get why they put that. I say, well, if I say, if you don't get sense. Then I say, you can't get sense now, pass you produce muscle. So our mechanics are there. I say, maybe so they see they listen to now. So I think get change of mind because they make you sell your muscle.
2: Yes.
1: Right. Most of it is nothing they do. So I really appreciate this on our program. Thank you so much.
0: Thank you very much. 0705512981 0705572781. If you still reach us for WhatsApp for 0902672592 0902672592. Call us, may you talk to us. Anything they do your motto, we will let you know whether we will fix them. If not fix them, we'll still refer you. If not break matter, we will refer you. If not jam matter, we will refer you. Just tell us anything they do your motto. Hello, good evening.
1: Good evening, my brother. Thank you so much for us.
2: Good evening, sir.
0: Where to be your name? Where they call us from?
1: My name is Daniel.
0: Daniel.
1: Talk
0: to us, Daniel.
1: Thank you for your work, my dear. We appreciate it.
2: Thank you, sir.
1: One of my Corolla 07, 067. I just really rinse the engine. I will rinse the engine, so. So when the car starts the engine now, it will work well, but sometimes it will balance, it will go up, come down. Sometimes when you get that, it will up. So at the moment, I think I also give you update as you see the whether we get solution or how the city make our balance.
2: Okay, that one when sometimes the driver in the house, so now because it's the new one, the rinse never free. If the engine don't hold well, you can be like within hook one off. Or you go off kwata. Later if you see starting, you start. You go need to the driver.
1: Yes.
2: You go need to the driver small on firearm so that make the rings for seat. That's why they do engine. They'll say driver for like 1 week, make this seat small.
1: Thank you very much.
0: All right, thank you very much. Hello.
3: Hello. Good evening.
0: Your name already called us for. Good evening.
3: My name is Naloki. I call for Sapero.
0: Lucky from Sabre.
3: Yes, I'm doing for the good work owner they do. My own. Now, waiting my challenge, they say, if they chop where. So, they say, no, then I know, so I don't carry a good people in Letitia. They need the nozzle, do everything. Yes, they know to see the chop where. And sometimes, you just kind of go enter, if they black it where they. May come out from inside and without the doctor and the nurse, and I don't know why they feel like that.
2: Okay, number one, that one went for the smell for inside. Where they for the lose the fuel pump? Where fuel pump they now? The other one for the leak.
3: We don't check her, We check them better. Not we not any leakage.
2: Now there for the leak. If you want to know when, if you open and now when una fish shake the motor, may bounce. You go see and say the leak or you baffle tank.
3: Okay.
2: You baffle tank of oil. Well, it must get leakage. Now make that smell. Okay. They come and say why the second one when we say they eat well. If no zodo, if no zodo bad for that car, there is nothing like service when go work on because a rubber nozzle. You need to buy another fresh nozzle.
3: Okay.
2: Yeah.
3: You and need... you know all those things. Challenge you to get most time. We not really know the car was sure go. We figure all this motor go. Sometimes now where we just see or where for kaput. Now there will find who go help us kind of work out or kind of more for that.
2: Yeah.
3: So I don't know, Shai, based on good material, I know now when I see the drone, and I'll see the airport, the directors of places, so they get all those products, like different products, mechanical, to the work on our car, I don't know.
2: Okay, what you go try, do listen to my WhatsApp number later, so you call me, then that one, okay. You will relate that one together.
3: Okay, okay. All right, thank you.
0: Thank you very much, Mr. Lucky. 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That are the commercial number for Inside Super 88.1 FM. Hello. So you call them, tell them, say you want to sponsor mechanic workshop, you want to put body journals, make you for the answer all your questions for time, because time not today like that. 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Hello.
4: Hello. Hello.
0: I've been off your radio. Your name?
4: Hello, good evening. My name is Samuel.
0: Samuel, good evening. Where are you talking to us from?
4: I'm calling from Lebanon.
0: Talk to us, sharply.
4: So, sir, I'm bad with my name, but this is ABS issue. You do have both. This is the name of that ABS.
2: Okay, now make us a talk. I was saying, you get a sensor wire when the day.
0: Just listen to us from your radio because your radio they on.
2: Your radio they on. It get wire when they control all those ABS. When they the ABS body, the wire fit cut one size small. You don't go know. So now to give electrician make it check them, so that the lights go wipe. In case it maybe anything want they do them or break one thing, it go show you for dashboard. See, it go show you break an ABS so that you go quick know on time.
0: Hello. Good evening.
4: Hello.
0: Hello.
4: Hello.
0: Okay, in case you want to talk to our mechanic, we can carry your phone, call him or WhatsApp him for 090-6062-6814. 090-6062-6814. That's my WhatsApp number, and of course, now also if call number, anyone you take call him, he will answer you. Or you just carry your motor, go. Opposite Coca-Cola for a year after the pipeline, then it will help you do one or two for that your motto where they give you Wahala. But in the inside the studio now, talk to them for 090-2672-2592, 090-2672-2592, or 070-551-29881, 070-551-29881. If you still call us for inside the studio for 070-557-27881. We talk about ABS, automatic brake system, where they inside your motor. So not be decoration a day for. It gets what it they do. Now we talk about this evening. Hello, good evening.
5: Calling from
0: Ikoba. You talk to us.
5: I'm using a Benzicla. Okay. And since I've been using, because I bought the car, in the morning, I started only once. But since 3 weeks back, I discovered that everything has changed.
0: Mr. Jackson, off your radio, I beg.
5: I've been starting to reach about 3 to 4 times now before it peaked. And I don't know what is behind it.

0: Okay, it's not just only money.
1: Just only money, but throughout that day, anywhere I go, now once at the start, and only in the morning time is this one.
0: Okay, you need to change the cold start. The cold start.
1: The cold start.
0: Yeah, cold start switch. You tell your mechanic say cold start switch.
1: Okay.
0: Yeah,
1: okay.
0: If you change the cold start, will they start one hand back again?
1: Okay. Okay. Thank you so much. God bless you.
2: Thank you very much.
1: Yeah.
2: 0705512981 0705572781 or 0902672592. Call us for any of this number or send us WhatsApp for 0902672592. Make we talk on how your motor they do you. Make we foresee what we still do for you for inside the matter. Hello.
3: Hello.
2: Good evening.
3: Good evening.
2: Your name, where you call us from?
3: My name is Clement Idemudia. Calling from TED.
2: Okay, Clement, what did you do?
3: My motor, anytime I put on my AC, my motor is my car, they always do over it. My Nissan Amira Tinto.
0: Okay, anytime you put on AC, the AC fan, it blow away.
3: It blow away.
0: You know, there are two fans, and the motor, one for engine, one for AC.
3: Yes.
0: So if the fan they blow well, what of the regulator? You don't change it to double set?
3: No.
0: So you need to change that
3: regulator. I watch the regulator.
0: You know, say a single set they expire. No matter what when you wash them. Since you don't do by 80 when you carry AC, you will need to change it to double set so that everything will deal well.
3: Even inside rain yesterday, you do by it.
0: Yeah. Now they tell you, so the regulator not if it resist the aging power again.
2: All right, thank you very much. Dan, our last call for the evening. But in case you want to talk to the radio mechanic, make I tell you, say, if you reach out for 0906062 6814, 0906062 6814, or you reach out for opposite Coca-Cola for the pipeline, after pipeline for Benin Auchi Road. Let's say we still get 1 minute for one call. 1 minute, 1 minute. What will be on where the callers from?
4: Hello, good evening. My name is David. I'm calling from AI.
2: David, sharply, just 1 minute.
4: Okay, my car, I drive a Corolla 2006.
2: Okay.
4: If I accelerate, I'm just trying to accelerate, the draw, you won't seize. You won't release itself again.
0: You go move.
4: So I don't know what is causing that.
0: You go be like, wait, jack, enter or what?
4: No, like, if I accelerate now, press him. It will slice a seize, that is, it will play hold, so you can't freeze, so you can't move.
0: Okay. On one, 4.5 feet one. And secondly, if the ignition coil, one not good for it, it's a 50 one.
4: Ignition coil?
0: Yes.
4: Okay.
0: For where plug the day.
4: Okay.
2: All right, thank you very much, David. David, thank you very much, since you did, if you visit us for our office for pipeline opposite Coca-Cola there.
4: Okay. Say, I can reach him through this number.
2: No, you reach out for 0906062 6814. 0906062 6814. And now our last call for the evening. I want to thank all of now Oga Chinyere, Oga Daniel, Oga Lucky, Oga Samuel, Oga Jackson, Oga Clement, plus Oga David. We just call us for inside today episode for inside the mechanic workshop. Until next week Friday, we can stay well and good evening. I don't come, I don't come kilometers. I don't walk that many kilometers. I'm from the teacher. One family, one radio.
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1: My friend, good afternoon.
2: Good afternoon.
1: Where are you going to?
2: Where are you going?
1: Now your place I be they come now. You know, they don't say why I see you.
2: Ah, that's true.
1: Baby, how are you?
3: I'm different.
1: Which school do your children attend? They go school. My children, all of them they go school, but they be like picking when they go school. If they talk, people will say, who they teach them? Me don't tire, don't change from one school or the other.
2: You haven't heard of Ascension schools.
1: Ascension? Yes, now. Yeah, the place is.
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5: Europe's biggest football showdown has arrived. 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Or will PSG defend their crown and reign supreme once again? 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
7: No doubt about it now.
11: It's time to move. It's time to bounce. It's time to lead. It's time to shout. Time for new dreams. Time for new drip. Time for new scenes. Time to tear up the script. So bring the noise. Bring the fire. We're flying high. Time to get higher.

0: Now, manager Dan has eventually managed to survive the drop and has said that the club must match his ambition. Well, I mean, that's a lot of talking. Maybe he wants to remain at the club for quite a while and try to stay at the club. Maybe go for European places or every other spot available moving forward. But that's strong coming in from the manager. I'll let you know about him. Also, a legend of the Premier League. After 17 years, Seamus Coleman is bringing an end to an illustrious Everton career. And he will be playing his final game come match day 38. Good evening, welcome to the EPL show. This is Laughing Home Family One Radio, 88.1 Super FM. Exactly 9 days to the final day of this interesting and breathtaking. After 9 months, we're about to see the end of this fantastic and amazing season. And as we've promised, we'll be here live, you know, on the 24th.
1: The way this particular EPL season had flowed and ebbed, you know, there was a time where, like, seems a boring season. Nothing much happening. Teams being so inconsistent.
0: Many goalless draws.
1: Many goals, less draws, and stuff like that. But suddenly, in the last 2-3 match days, and in, of course, we can see speculatively in the next two and the last two match days, it's interesting. We're having a photo finish.
0: Thanks to the season. Proper one at that.
1: Properly. Proper. I don't think at the end of the day anybody would describe this season
0: won't. Okay, you heard the voice of the big sheriff. Paul Ochenogo is my name. Let's roll.
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0: All right, so we made mention of the facts yesterday that there will be no match tomorrow in the Premier League. Last Saturday was the last match day on the Saturday in the Premier League for this interesting season. I've got a game tonight. It's race for who seals Champions League football. Now, Liverpool, before going into that game against Chelsea, they needed 4 points. They got one. A win tonight automatically qualifies them for the Champions League next season. A win for Villa tonight will also qualify them automatically for next season. And we know their last game of the season is against Manchester City Football Club. But for Premier League in general, a win for Villa will favour the Premier League than it will favour just Villa. Because if Villa wins this and they automatically seal Champions League qualification, and then we'll take it to the Europa League final, where they'll take on Freiburg in Europa League final. And if they win that game, they'll secure an extra spot for the Premier League. And the starting lineup is out between both sides. Liverpool looking and so slim in attack, so light in attack. And for Aston Villa, they look really set for action in this one. But
1: they
0: for
1: look,
0: you, the big
1: they
0: G.
1: Look up top heavy.
0: Clearly. For you, the big G, I mean, the manager and his lot has said, He's already planning towards next season, that he's having discussions, and they are talking about next season, the summer plans, players that are going to bring in. He's very confident that come next season, he will remain the boss of Liverpool Football Club. And clearly, for this game now, in hindsight, it will do the Premier League a favour than just Liverpool winning.
1: I like the kind of optimism that Arne Slot has expressed, him being certain that it's going to be in his job, he's going to retain his job till next football season, because the optics around Liverpool does not actually give full guarantees that he'll still be in the saddle. I mean, there will be some stock taken at the end of the season, and after that stock taking, there will also be some decision making. Even Mr. John Henry, the head of the Fenway Sports Group, will also be involved in that decision-making. So I don't know where Arne Slot got his assurances from. But again, some characters are bullish, and it's good to see that character in a top manager. And of course, if you're a Liverpool manager, you are a top manager. So we just wait to find out if he's still going to be in the saddle next football season, because whatever has happened this season, it's been below expectations at Liverpool. Grossly below expectations. And another argument that might go against him is the fact that he was supported in the summer. £450 million was spent. New acquisitions and things haven't worked. So the theory now, the narrative now is that he won that first season that he won the Premier League, he won it with the club's team. And with his own team, he underperformed. But again, we just wait for the decision makers, the power brokers in Liverpool, to do their stock taking at the end of the season and make their definitive decision about the future of Mr. Arne Slot. Then for today's game, Aston Villa, Liverpool. I think for me, Liverpool should go for the jugular. They should go for the win in this particular one. Because I could sense some soft underbelly in Aston Villa at the moment. Burnley exposed that the last match day when they drew 2-2 with Aston Villa. I mean, with the way Burnley had played this season, if they could put two past you, it speaks of some soft underbelly. And that is one thing I think Liverpool can exploit in this particular game. They have the players that you think are good enough to be able to face any European opposition, not only English Premier League opposition. It's just that they've not been up to their own best potentials this season. But if they can just reach into their inner recesses, it's the best time for any team that needs to beat Aston Villa to beat Aston Villa. Because I also suspect that for Aston Villa, much as they would love to seal their place in the UEFA Champions League, they will also be reserving some energies for the UEFA Europa League final. Because two things are at stake for them in that particular match. There is a piece of silverware. You don't get a piece of silverware for qualifying for the UEFA Champions League. But when you win the Europa League, there is a piece of silverware. And it also comes with the extra bonus. The topping on the cake, the cherry, the icing on the cake, is that you also get a ticket to the UEFA Champions League. So they may not go for the broke. They may not just exert themselves too much, and they want to keep some energy in reserves to meet Freiburg for the final of the UEFA Europa League. So for Liverpool, can you do the maximum damage? I think that is what Slot should be pushing his players to do in this game.
4: That's what he should be putting. He's pushing his players to do in this particular encounter. But for the side lineup, will most likely give us what to expect, and if any of these teams will be grabbing all 3 points. Well, for the home side, Aston Villa, we've got Emiliano Martinez in between the sticks, Matty Cash at right back, Andrew Konsa, Pau Torres, and Lucas Digne at left back. At the midfield, we've got Yuri Tielemans and Victor Lindelof, who seem to play more in midfield in recent weeks. John McGinn, Emiliano Bundia, and Morgan Rogers, with Ollie Watkins picking end of season form, smashing things up.
1: But that's the starting line. That's the best 11. That's the starting 11. I mean, in context for Aston Villa, when you look at availability, that's the strongest team they can put out there. You got Rogers there, you got John McGinn there, you got Ollie Watkins there.
4: And Amando Onana and also Bubakar Kamara.
1: For both, they've been in and out of the team.
4: Yeah.
1: In large parts of this season. They have Buendia there. They have Emiliano Martinez there. Who else are you looking for? Ezra Konsa is there. I mean, who are the top guns in Villa that are not in this lineup? You've got Yuri Tillmans. It's also there.
4: So, on the bench, they've got Marco Bizot on the bench. Andre Garcia is there. Ian Marcel, Ross Barkley, Douglas Luiz, Lamari Bogard, Tammy Abraham, Jordan Sancho, and Leon Bailey. All on the bench. And the manager...
1: that's the supporting cast on the bench.
4: Yes, clearly.
1: That's the supporting cast on the bench.
4: And the manager of Aston Villa and Emery talked about the loan deal of Javi Elliott, that everyone involved.
1: Nah, he's gone south. He's
4: clearly not happy. And
1: he's gone south.
4: And that clearly shows that he was never in support of bringing him to Aston Villa. Maybe one day the player will come out and talk about his time at Villa.
1: How he was never
4: given the opportunity at all to showcase his talent. Well, for Liverpool, they've got Mamardashvili returns to in between the sticks. Remember, against Chelsea, he was in there. Behind the way, Milos Kekesh, Virgil van Dijk, Ibrahima Konate, and Joe Gomez, Ryan Gravenberg, Alexis McAllister, Rion Gomoa, Dominic Soboslai, Curtis Jones, and Cody Gakpo. That front line seems blunt.
1: Looks blunt.
4: So will you? So with the starting lineup of both sides, we'll give it to Villa.
1: Well, Villa seems top heavy and ready to give it a go.
4: And the proper performance just before the Europa League final.
1: And the proper performance will be a dress rehearsal before the European final. I think Mr. Emery is not taking any chances, and he wants to see a dress rehearsal from his players. He wants to see an audition players will be fighting for starting shirt in that European final. And maybe this is what he's using this window to do with his team. But I don't know why Liverpool's front is as blunt as it looks on paper for this particular one. I don't know, because there is no any other ambition than to qualify for the UEFA Champions League via the English Premier League. So I just hope that Mr. Arne Slot's lineup will not come back to haunt him.
0: All right, so on the bench, we've got Freddie Woodman, Andy Robertson, Natalie Ndiaye, as well as Ron Vitz, Trey Morris, Yoni, James McConnell, Mohamed Salah, Federico Chiesa, and Will Wright, all on the bench for Liverpool. I honestly don't think Liverpool win this. If Liverpool ends up winning this, I'd be surprised. Anyways, let's look at
1: it should be about that soft underbelly of Aston Villa that I alluded to. If they happen to win this,
0: maybe.
1: If you are drawing two all with Burnley, you have soft underbelly.
0: Anyways, let's look at the games for Sunday. Today, and then we've got a couple of games to go down on Sunday. Manchester United will be against Nottingham Forest. Brentford will be up against Crystal Palace. That game is at 3 p.m. Come on Sunday. Everton will be up against Sunderland at 3 p.m. Leeds against Brighton and Albion at 3 p.m. Wolverhampton Wanderers against Fulham at 3 p.m. And Newcastle United will be against West Ham United at 5:30 p.m. On Sunday. Well, no games on Saturday due to Chelsea and City's involvement in the final of the Emirates FA Cup. But Osas, good evening, good to have you. Man United against Nottingham Forest, and this is breaking right now that a broad agreement has already been reached in place for Michael Carrick to become the permanent head coach of Man United. Work will continue between all parties. Finalized contract for the Englishman plus backroom staff for a 2-year deal plus 1-year deal offered. So give or take, if he does find a way to get United playing fantastically well, then he gets another year added to it. But Man United against Nottingham Forest last season, this exact same fixture right at Old Trafford, United lost by 3-2 in this particular encounter. In fact, Man United are winless in their last 4 Premier League games against Nottingham Forest. 3 losses and a draw, having won 8 in a row against them before this. And Man United have only lost their final home game of a season in the last 18, just one in the last 18 season. And that was in 2018-2019 against Cardiff. Also for Manchester United, set to complete and seal third spot with a win against Nottingham Forest on Sunday. Nottingham Forest have won their final away league match in each of their last 2 seasons. So this is looking quite poised for a great show. And lunchtime kickoff on Sunday, 12:30.
5: Well, for Manchester United, I will expect the same thing that played out in their last match day, because right now they are already guaranteed of playing in the UEFA Champions League next season. Third spot seems already certain for them. So I think Michael Carrick will want to also go through that same route he went in that last game, see how he can also get the best out of some players that have been on the fringe list that haven't been getting the playing time. So I expect a bit of a rotation, maybe in the first half or second half, but I don't expect more of the familiar face that we have been seeing from time in, time out to be dominating the game. So maybe we'd like to see another side of the attack, how he wants to bring in some players into the team. Because right now, I think now that it's already looking clear he's going to be in charge of the team next season, he has to start making preparations. He has to see the players that fit his profile. He has to see the players that will be able to execute his ideas. And those that will not be able to do that, these are where you get a hold of those type of list. So at the end of the day, transfer market comes, some players are stepping out of the window. So I'm not expecting much of this game. Both teams, they are safe and secured. Nottingham Forest already safe and secured in the English Premier League. Maybe it's also another avenue where we might see Taiwo Awoniyi also being drafted there to see what he can also do.
0: But I mean, fair enough for him, in the last 2 games, at Sam Abidjan, also against Newcastle United, and that's the one against Chelsea and Newcastle United, he started.
5: I think for Taiwo Awoniyi, he came in as, I would say, maybe a wrong decision from the previous manager. Because I think for Victor Pereira, he would have loved that he was involved in the Europa League, but he wasn't there due to injury and they had to drop him. Even when he came back to the team fit enough, but he couldn't make the list because of they had to include players like Igor Thiago into the team and some other players. But I think he has also shown his quality, and it seems Victor Pereira is a big fan of Taiwo Awoniyi. So this can also be another avenue for him to show his quality. Maybe Wood might be the player. So I think with Nottingham Forest heading towards next season, it might be a battle between himself and Wood. One of them might be leaving. Wood is already 34. Next season, depending on how fit he is during the World Cup and the shape he will be coming back after the World Cup. But if you have to look at a better decision going forward, I think it will be better having Taiwo Awoniyi as your backup striker than Chris Wood. The injury he suffered was a career-wrecking injury, and I don't expect him to hit that same feet that he was before he went on that injury. But it's a kind of an open game, but I think United might get the win, but I'm not expecting much from United.
0: The manager once asked about the farewell game for Casemiro, and after 4 years at Old Trafford, he will bring it to an end. This is United's last home game of the season, so you quite understand that it should be celebrated in front of the fans. He was asked this. This was his reaction.
10: He's fit. It'll be an emotional day for Casemiro on Sunday. Is he going to be available? And what can you say about him as he says goodbye to Old Trafford?
11: Yeah, Cassie's available. Listen, I can speak for since I've been here and met him, obviously, and worked with him. I think he's been fantastic for us, for me personally, for us as a group. I think what he's given us, I've said it before, I think the clarity helps of knowing the situation, and for him and for us to, for him to get his head in the place of where he gave absolutely everything for in every aspect, knowing that it was going to come to an end at the end of the season, I think. And like I've said before, it's credit to him for the way he's gone about that. And just because it's coming to the end and there's clarity with it, it's easy to go the other way as well. But he's fully invested. He's fully supported us as the staff and the performances that he's given. So he's obviously had some ups and downs, as like we all have in football and over the years. But to finish so strongly and to see that connection that he's got with the supporters is really good to see.
0: Man, he scored 9 goals in the Premier League for Man United, and clearly that's a lot.
5: It's a career high.
1: It's a career high for him
5: in the season. Yeah.
0: So fantastic display it has been from him. Although just one bad season, some are saying too. I just particularly feel maybe last season was one of the worst for Casemiro. But he's clearly living on the high, and Carrick seemed to have acted like he didn't know that he's going to sign a new deal. This was his reaction when being asked about a new deal at Manchester United.
10: Asking about your future, but I kind of feel like we have to. Is the end in sight? Is there clarity coming?
11: I can't blame you for asking, to be honest. There's 2 games to go, right? So we knew, apart from that, there's not much else I can say. It's probably what you'd expect. I think the situation is pretty clear for us all. So, same as in terms of preparing for the game, really, planning for that, and it doesn't change what I do this week.
0: Anyways, that's for Manchester United against Nottingham Forest. That's one of the proper games to expect. For all the matches to go down this weekend, we've got Brentford looking forward to closing in on the 6th or 7th spot. They're up against Crystal Palace, and with the Palace we saw against City, then Brentford should be struggling in with this.
1: That's a conjecture at the moment, because Brentford, too, in recent times, have also not covered themselves in glory. I saw them in that game against Manchester City, and I think they didn't just do enough. They didn't play like an ambitious team. As far as I was concerned, a team that was really serious about pushing for a place in Europe. They didn't seem to push that way. They seem to have gotten to a place where they are satisfied with the achievements they've made already this particular season. So I'm not going to put my smart cash on them they are going to blow Crystal Palace apart. You know, for Crystal Palace and Manchester City, another thing we also need to know is that it could be in the psyche somewhere for the players and the manager of Crystal Palace that City will come to play tough football with us. There's really nothing much at stake for them in that game. And that even if they play their best game, would their best game be enough to stop a desperate City, a hungry City, a relentless City? So maybe they have concluded that even at our best, we don't think we can stop this City. So perhaps they just took their foot off the gas a bit. But I think when they meet, they will see their measure in Crystal Palace, in Brentford. and they may just turn up at that occasion. Mm. So don't conclude that Brentford are just going to rule all over them.
0: Mm. Well, in the last couple of games, it has clearly not been easy for them. Bournemouth 3-0, and they lost again.
1: So it's, that's
0: what I said. 3-0. Yeah, they lost to Bournemouth a couple of weeks ago.
1: It's not good. It's nothing to write home about.
0: Clearly, and we also saw their performance last time out against Manchester City, and even before the game against Manchester City, they clearly had a lot to offer than what they showed. In recent
1: times. I think there's a drop-off in the performance. Mm. Yeah, in recent times. Their most recent games, there's been a drop-off.
0: So maybe the 2-0 draw against Everton, there's something just changing there. But I mean, it's still very much Everton. No disrespect to Everton, but I mean, they are almost clearly on this. And they might have a better season than Everton, even if Everton ends up finishing the top half of the table. But winning something at the end of the season, it's clearly what matters for them. And talking about Everton, and talking about their game this weekend, they've got a very, very important game, and that might be a huge one for them, as they say bye to a legend of the game, Seamus Coleman.
1: And,
0: yeah. He's leaving at the end of the season. And this is our final home game at the Hill Dickinson. They take on Sunderland. Those are massive game, massive career, 17 years at the Merseyside, and also 17 years with the Toffees.
5: Well, came in as a youngster for, I think, about 60,000.
1: £60,000.
5: Crazy deal. And I think he has been able to position himself there as a legend of the club because he has played through too many eras of Everton.
0: The likes of Leighton Baines.
5: He played with David Moyes, and with David Moyes coming back, he also continued with his journey. It's been a wonderful time for him. We just wish him the very best. And if he's going to continue playing, maybe looking for another club, all the very best to him. And I think it might just be the last of the Everton group that still remains, the likes of the Leighton Baines, Leo Osman. I think it's the last of them, Seamus Coleman also in that same bracket too. It's been
1: and the three Nigerians.
5: Yes, the days
1: the
5: of Big Yak,
1: Anichebe. Mm-hmm.
5: So he's been a loyal servant to the club, and he always throws in his best whenever he's called upon for games and for action. So I think his leadership will be missed heavily in the team because you have to see his leadership skills both on the field, off the field, and also it's been rubbing off on some of the players in the team, and they also speak highly of him.
0: Last time they met, that's for Everton against Sunderland. Clearly, that game was in the Emirates FA Cup. It ended in a 1-0 draw with Everton doing the other damage in that encounter. But they met on the 3rd of November 2025 in the Premier League, and that game ended in a 1-0 draw. So,
1: and one thing we've not said about this game is that it will also be an emotional occasion and a reunion for a particular Everton player, Jordan Pickford. Is that
0: clearly in 2016-2017 season? That was his last season. Then before they got relegated,
1: so he's a proper Sunderland lad, and to face his hometown team, it's definitely going to be an emotional occasion for him and a reunion of sorts. If any of his mates from those days are still playing with Sunderland nowadays, but I doubt it very much.
0: Clearly. Anyways, let's look at Leeds against Brighton. Brighton are pushing for Champions League football, and that's sixth spot. AFC Bournemouth are currently sixth, and Brighton are currently seventh. And for Brighton and Hove Albion, they're on 53 points. A win for them takes them down to 56 points. That'll see them leapfrog AFC Bournemouth. And for all of the sides, the battle of the BBBs, I'm talking about Bournemouth, Brighton and Brentford, they would all want to be in the Champions League come next season. But it's
1: I think of all the Bs, the ones that have the toughest match day ahead of them is Bournemouth that will be playing Manchester City. And they'll be playing a City that is gunning for the title. So it's not going to be an easy one, even though that game is going to be at the Vitality Stadium. So for Brighton, they had better take their chances against Leeds. Because Brighton playing facing Leeds is a lesser evil than Bournemouth playing Manchester City, irrespective of where the game will be played. But if there is also one team now, given that they are on a 16-game unbeaten run, if there is any team that can actually put a stop to this juggernaut called Manchester City, I think you can't look too or well past Bournemouth.
0: Let's just wait till Tuesday. Let's just wait till Tuesday. But then Farka said that Leeds must match his ambition.
1: Oh, yeah.
0: As he said so during his presser that he's not the right choice
1: investment.
0: To remain in.
1: He's asking for investment.
0: Yeah, clearly.
1: When the manager begins to talk
0: subtly, because in his words, he says he's not the right choice to remain in charge of the club if they fail to match his ambition. In this summer, so it's letting things know that I need to be backed.
1: It means that if you're not backing me, then I'll take a walk.
5: I would like to come to the defense of Leeds because they have also brought in some quality players. Whether Leeds like it or not, Phyllis Mencher playing
0: Has done really well this season.
5: Noah Okafor coming in, although for Cavalier coming as a free agent, those are decent deals, and they also have a Tanaka.
0: Aronson.
5: Asian player with them too.
0: They have Tanaka.
5: They have also done some brilliant deals. And in a bit of a little dig with Danny Flack, you have to look at his previous journey to the English Premier
0: Norwich.
5: League. You've been with Norwich several times. Really, you've come up, and you have not been able to. In fact, this is his best spell.
0: Mm.
1: So, can they trust him with more investments?
5: So now maybe Leeds will also be looking, leaning back.
0: Oh,
5: I think why
0: you.
5: He's coming out is. Mm. There are several opportunities right now in the English Premier League. You have Bournemouth, who may likely be looking for a manager with Antonio Raiola's future not that clear.
1: No, but they have somebody.
0: They have Rose.
1: They have Rose.
5: Okay, so that's out of the window. You also have Crystal Palace.
1: Oliver Glasner.
5: So maybe he's also aiming.
1: Been linked to that job.
5: So maybe he's aiming high, and you have Chelsea.
1: I would say it's not a fact.
5: And Chelsea might be looking for a permanent improvement
1: for the reach.
5: But I think out of this, maybe he's looking at the Crystal Palace job. That might also be a big leap for him.
0: Mm. All right. So, do you see them winning at Elland Road against Brighton or gunning for Champions League football? Because Brighton are very much free scoring at this moment.
1: Brighton, if they are on their game, they can beat any team in England.
5: Yeah.
1: Anyway, it's not too much to expect Brighton. To get a 3 points at Elland Road.
0: All right.
1: Not too much.
0: And so we'll be hoping our Nigerian brothers end their season on the high. Swansea Wanderers will be up against Fulham. Tula Aroko Dare.
1: At least
0: give the fans at Molineux something to smile about. But Tula Aroko Dare has not really had it easy in the last couple of weeks. I think he was part of the team that... I got the one draw against Sunderland. I think Balland elbowed him in the head, and Balland was sent off. So he was very much involved in that. They take on Fulham.
1: But
0: Fulham.
1: The panel has now said that Balland shouldn't have been.
0: That's the crazy thing about it, because we also come to some of the key match incident panels review, because City should have been. Everton should have been awarded a penalty,
1: and that would
0: against
1: have
0: City.
1: To fort.
0: Clearly. But we'll come to that. Clearly, Wolves against Fulham. We'll take this one for you, the big G.
1: Wolves Fulham. I think Fulham should take.
0: Okay, so let's look at the game between Newcastle United and West Ham United. The relegation battle is in here.
5: This is the big match of the
0: something.
1: Weekend.
0: Is here to talk about.
5: For Newcastle United, they have not been consistent.
0: Mm-hmm.
5: And for Newcastle United, there's going to be a kind of a reunion between themselves and Callum Wilson.
0: Mm. 10 points separating both sides. 10 points.
5: Newcastle are safe. Mm. So it depends on the mood of West Ham. If they are able to turn up that second half performance that they had against Arsenal, they're able to bring that to this Newcastle side. I see them getting the win over Newcastle. Tottenham Hotspurs have a lot on their hands. And maybe
0: Chelsea?
5: Maybe this survivor battle might just drag to the last day.
0: Mm. So, when they met in the reverse fixture, 3-1, it ended in favour of West Ham United right at the London Stadium. And it's all to play for in this encounter. Newcastle lost this exact same fixture, 2-0 last season. But they haven't lost consecutive home games against West Ham since February to October 1998. West Ham United are looking forward to completing a league double. Just their third Premier League double over Newcastle United after 1998. 1999, 2018, 2019. Massive game. Who takes this one for you?
1: Which one?
0: West Ham United against Newcastle.
1: It's a tough one. But I think, like Osas said, if West Ham can rally themselves and that second half performance against Arsenal, if they can bring it into this game, Newcastle themselves have not been consistent.
0: Mm.
1: Because they need a victory for survival.
0: Mm.
1: And I think they will throw everything into it.
0: Monday night, we'll see Arsenal take on Burnley. And there is where it is. So that is where the battle is right about now. And for Arsenal, some stats to note. In fact, last night they met was 2-0 in favor of Arsenal. Gyokeres scoring from the corner. And for Arsenal, they've lost just one of their 19 Premier League matches against Burnley. 14 wins, 4 draws since going down 1-0 at home in December 2020. Burnley have never scored more than once in 90 Premier League meetings with Arsenal. 9 goals in total. The most any side have faced without netting twice in this, in a competitive match right there in the Premier League. Arsenal have won all 10 of their Premier League games against sides already relegated that season, and the best 100% record in the competition. Arsenal unbeaten in their last 44 Premier League home games against newly promoted sides. 39 wins, 5 draws since a 1-0 loss to Newcastle in November 23rd. Everything just pointing towards a win for Arsenal in this one, and yes, a massive game.
5: I will not say when everything is pointing towards unbeaten for Arsenal.
0: That is it.
5: Unbeaten might not be a win.
1: Unbeaten might not
5: so
1: be a win.
5: So that's where it's a bit tricky.
1: Unbeaten can be a draw.
5: It can be a draw.
1: You understand? So for me, I think it's just a one-way traffic to a victory for Arsenal. Not unbeaten, a victory for Arsenal in this particular one. Because Arsenal are also condemned to winning this one. You understand? I mean, they are chasing the title. And they know that the final two games of the season, it's must-win situations for them. So they will go for the win. And honestly, I mean, forget about my allegiance. I don't see this Burnley being able to stop Arsenal from beating them on Monday evening at the Emirates Stadium.
0: All right. And quickly now, since the Big G made mention of that incident, that Everton should have had a penalty, let's say that three more Vidas and referee errors have been confirmed by the key match incident panel, taking the total to of the season to 23. It is an increase 35% on from last season of 17 at the same stage of the 2024-2025 season, but lower than the 30 that was seen in 2023-2024 season. The panel recorded three errors involving penalties, of which should have been awarded for holding offence. The game between Everton and Manchester City, Everton, the only team to not get a VAR intervention in their favour this season, were wrongly denied a spot kick against Manchester City. David Moyes assigned left three to Adhill Dickinson when on the corner, Bernardo Silva head back the toughest midfielder man in role, unseen by the referee Michael Oliver. The VAR, Paul Howard, decided the holding had taken place before the corner was taken, so he could not intervene to award a penalty. If that doesn't get a penalty, then it's an absolutely free-for-all from now on. This is David Moyes saying this after the game. City went on to equalize with Jamie Doku snatching a late equalizer in that one. This is the third time this season Everton should have been given a penalty through the Vida San referee. The other was a 1-0 home loss to Arsenal and a 2-1 defeat to West Ham United. The panel also voted in five. All five voted that a penalty should have been awarded to Bournemouth in the 29th minute of their 3-0 home win over Crystal Palace. That penalty should have been overturned. Marcos Enesi went to ground after being brought down by Dean Henderson. And according to everything that was seen in that one, the VRO, Peter Banks, decided to uphold the decision and award that as a spot kick. The last was Hammers. That

0: season. If Everton weren't really up there, should have clearly affected their season. West Ham United, if they had, if they were given two penalties, I don't think that game would have ended 3-0 in favor of Brentford in that encounter.
1: Well, the truth of the matter is that everybody has suffered from this inconsistency of decisions in the EPL. It is just more telling for teams that are in relegation battles now. Mm. But even the teams that are gunning for the title, they've also had decisions gone against them. So, for me, the big picture is to see what can be done to reduce the number of incidents. You can't have a perfect situation. Perfection, it's an illusion in this world. You can't have a perfect situation.
0: Mm.
1: But again, let's reduce it. There should be more consistency in decision.
0: All right.
1: Yeah, that's it.
0: 0705-512-9861 or 0705-572-7881, 0902-672-2592. Hello. Hey, good evening.
2: Good evening.
1: Hey, good boy.
2: Good evening, sir.
3: You're welcome. Good evening.
2: Which day will I bet against Arsenal?
1: Which day will I bet against Arsenal?
2: Why? I'm not Arsenal. You know, see, let me tell you something, BG.
1: Yeah.
2: If you don't have brought the Arsenal game, definitely all odds are favoring Arsenal to win that game.
1: Mm.
2: But you see one thing about Paul.
1: Mm.
2: If somebody played against Arsenal Villa, we never saw that coming. So I think normally if I ask my father, that Monday match, that match now go fear past any other. Because let's say there's one draw for water.
1: Mm-hmm.
2: If they find one carry enter that water, they should for them together.
1: Mm-hmm.
2: And those guys can spoil your party, but I don't want this to happen because I told you that even my boss that I'm not fan. This is your little thing I would party.
1: Let me tell you something. let me tell you something. When you want to win, it's like you as a student, you're preparing for an exam. It's not as if you disrespect the exam. But you say this is a game where Arsenal fans suppose fear. Why should they be afraid? Fear has never led to anything positive before. Don't ever confront anything with fear in your life. Don't confront anything with fear in your life.
0: Thank you very much. Hello.
1: It's a negative emotion.
2: Good evening, sir.
0: Good evening to you, Otello.
2: Good evening, sir. Good evening, sir.
3: Yeah, welcome. Good evening.
2: Yes, sir. The DJ, I think you made mention of this about 3-4 days ago.
1: That what?
2: When you were having about Arsenal. The DJ, can you hear me?
1: I can hear you loud and clear.
2: Okay. You only complain of like to say that even if it hurts, or you can just take a relegation or to win in trophy. But Arsenal were happy about last week. But that happened that you people denied West Ham. If you tell me.
1: Denied West Ham.
2: If you tell me. But that happened that.
1: Which people denied West Ham?
2: Last man, I don't know.
1: Well, the last time it was Chris Kavanagh that was in the center referee. How Arsenal think denied them?
2: See, I wish you got. Wait, now, I would that game in the one draw. Should be at least West Ham or West Ham. I think that would have gone to the division got because of that just one point. But I understand on my ground that after I leave the penalty. No, I'm not.
1: Well, that's your opinion, which is okay.
0: Mm. All right, thank you very much. 0902672-2592. Some might be wondering why City not playing. No, they are involved in the Emirates FA Cup finals. And clearly, with the fixtures, so one more time for this weekend in the Premier League. In the next 14 minutes, Aston Villa will be up against Liverpool. That's at 8 p.m. And for the games on Sunday, we'll see Manchester United at 12:30 against Nottingham Forest at Old Trafford. Brentford against Crystal Palace at 3 p.m. at the GTA Community Stadium. Hill Vicency will play us the game between Everton and Sunderland at 3 p.m. Leeds at Elland Road against Brighton and Hove Albion. Over to Wanderers at the Molineux against Fulham. And at 5:30, Newcastle United at St. James's Park will be up against West Ham United. At the Emirates on Monday night, 8 p.m., Arsenal will be up against Burnley. Hello? Good evening to you.
2: Good evening, BG. Good evening.
1: Yeah, good evening.
3: Yeah, Dominic,
2: welcome. Even as much as this is not for me to say, I think we just tell ourselves to just not go in Premier League. You know, get how we want to talk on again.
0: Mm.
2: Arsenal, you guys have already won this.
1: We are looking forward to winning it.
2: Stop all of this. This thing. We know the truth. You should stop doing this

0: It's only just that Champions League that we don't want you guys to win. If it's the league, I think you guys have it already. And for Chelsea tomorrow, I don't want Chelsea to go to Europe. I don't want that. I actually want this team to be a lesson for owners. Like, because they're not really serious. And if they eventually find a way to go to the Europa League, if Chelsea wins, they are difficult. I feel a lot of things will not go right in the club. I feel that even as much as it is for me, I think I want
1: all right. Thank you very much. Osas, the big G.
2: Yeah.
1: Who wins tomorrow's game? The FA Cup final.
2: The FA Cup final. Hard to take because in a one-off situation, anybody can win. It's anybody's game. But if I look at recent form or current form,
1: City?
2: Certainly City.
1: Since 2021, City are beating against Chelsea. Since 2021, yeah. Chelsea have not beaten Manchester City.
2: So I would say City.
1: Would that run continue?
3: Well, I'll go with Chelsea for the win.
1: Yeah. Now, in 2020, 2021, 2022, Chelsea, they've lost the FA Cup final in three consecutive seasons. No team has ever lost three consecutive FA Cup finals. For City, they have qualified for four consecutive FA Cup finals. And they've lost back-to-back, Man United and Crystal Palace. And if they lose tomorrow, they will tie Chelsea on the same record. So it's all to play for. 3 p.m. We'll be live on the radio to have at least a feel of that game with you on Sports Zone. Anita Williams is saying, we are already planning the victory party. And if Arsenal adds the Champions League, then we shall have a street carnival party at the center of Billing. All gone as peace. Ignore the haters and prepare for the party.
2: Where are those big boys who are
1: clearly, we need you all
2: in Benin. Why are you guys hiding?
1: Mm.
2: You don't want to celebrate. You don't want to identify with us so we can have one big party. Just one day out of life to celebrate.
1: One day out of life. We'll talk more about this as the day goes by. We'll keep reminding you all about what we have for you. For back-to-back action, the final day of the Premier League and the FA Champions League final, all live on your own Family One Radio. Paul Ochanogo, my name. Many thanks to Osas and the Big G. We're back again tomorrow from 2:30 down to 5 p.m.
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10: One thing is certain: if you stick to the word, you will come back with a testimony. What God wants to give you in your life is not a healing. What God wants to give you in your life is not a job. What God wants to give you in your life is not money. What God wants to give you is the word of God in your spirit. It'll make you what it talks about. And you are shining. And you are shining by the power of the Holy Ghost. You are shining by the power of the Holy Ghost. You are shining and nothing can stop you. It is your season. It is your time. Nothing can hinder you. This is your time. This is your hour.
11: This is the continuation of the message, how to take possession of what belongs to you.
12: Hallelujah. Glory to God. Jesus said, cheer up! I have overcome the cosmos. Cheer up! You're getting it, right? You're getting it. You're getting it, huh? Yeah, yeah, yeah. I see it. It's moving in your spirit. Boy, it's like, Hallelujah. But you see that stores are emptying. You know, there's a group of shops. They're just emptying out and people aren't coming to buy. Things are just going down. You say, not me. Not me. I lay up gold as dust. I live in prosperity in the name of Jesus. You still there? This is so important. This. Turn to first epistle of St. John. 1 John, all right? Okay. 1 John in chapter number 5. Let's look at something there. You know that sometimes when you read newspapers or listen to the news, fear can get a hold of you. I mean, you listen, everything's going down, this is happening, and that is happening. You just wonder, oh God, where am I? And if you're not careful, if you don't think like that, you'd wonder, I hope I'm not deceiving myself. You know? Because the pressure is so much. The temptation to flow with the wind, with the tide. Did you ever hear of the jellyfish? Never able to swim against the current. Always in the direction of the stream. Praise God. Have you opened it? Yes. 1 John chapter 5. Read verse 4. 1, 2, go. Again. Uh-huh. Yeah? Praise the Lord. He says, whatsoever is born of God overcometh the world. Whatsoever is born of God overcometh the world. This, what is the victory? This is the victory that overcometh the world, even our faith. I want to read this to you. I want to read it to you from another version, New Century Version. He says, because everyone who is a child of God conquers the world. Everyone who is a child of God conquers the world. Why? Because we are in the victory of Christ. He gave it to us. So we'll keep the world conquered. Jesus said, I have overcome the world. He didn't overcome the world for himself. He overcame the world for me. So I have entered into his victory. And I keep the world conquered. How? By my faith. So my faith appropriates the victory of Christ that he got for me. I refuse to give that up. Oh, come on. He says, everyone who is a child of God conquers the world. And this is the victory that conquers the world. Our faith. Our faith. So when you see us demonstrating the life of faith, it is because this is the victory that overcomes the world. In the world, there's a lot of problems. A whole lot of problems. Health problems, you know. Financial problems, lots of problems, emotional problems, but this is the victory that overcomes the world. Our faith is the victory. Our faith is the victory. You can't chicken out for the devil and expect things to turn out right. So I say, oh God, please. No, you think you're talking to a human being. You know, when you change your attitude, you very wicked man, you just come like this, because I'm very sorry. Please. Please. You have another voice with which you talk to God. Very religious voice. Oh God. That doesn't work with God. Be yourself. It doesn't work with God. Be yourself. Say this with me. The prince of this world, has been paralyzed. Defeated. Amen. And I have taken over. Did you know? Did you know in the New Testament, over in the New Testament, in 2 Corinthians chapter number 4, let's look at it. 2 Corinthians chapter number 4. In verse 4, Mando go brogazete. Glory to God. Hallelujah. Thank you, Lord. 2 Corinthians chapter 4 and verse number 4. Can you read for me? Verse 4. 1, 2, go. In whom the God of this world hath blinded the minds of them that believe not. That's the light of the glorious gospel of Jesus Christ you shine unto them. So, the God of this world? I thought Jesus had died and had been buried and had been raised from the dead and ascended to heaven. How come? How come Paul calls Satan again the God of this world? No, he's the God of this age. The word is aeon. He's the God of this age. And we don't belong in his age. The God of this system. We don't belong in his system. He's lost control over the cosmos. He can only control the cosmos around those who believe not. That's why he has to blind them. So they cannot see the light of the glorious gospel of Jesus Christ. Did you see it? The light of the glorious gospel. Glorious gospel. Mine, oh mine. I know there are, you know, there are a lot of God's people who think that in church, I mean, like you're listening now. If you're a first timer, I don't know, you may not be used to this kind of thing. How can the preacher be preaching and he just leave the pulpit? You know, they think you ought to stand there. And some others wonder, how can they in a church? You know, because they're used to the preacher preaches. And everybody goes, oh, forgive us. Oh. How can you be happy around God? They think something's wrong. Something's wrong. Oh, what is wrong? You are wrong. What do you think God is like? Let me show you something. You want to see it?
0: Yeah.
12: All right. 2 Corinthians. No, before I go to 2 Corinthians. Okay, 2 Corinthians. Let's start from there. 2 Corinthians in chapter number 5. You there? Okay. Okay. Read from verse 19. Can you seen it? 1, 2, go. Hallelujah. He says, to wit, to bear witness. He once declared that God was in Christ. He wants the world to know. He wants everybody to know God was in Christ. Reconciling the world to himself. Reconciling the world of sinners, people. Reconciling the world to himself. Not counting their sins against them. That's too big to swallow. God reconciling the world to himself, not counting their sins against them. He's not counting their sins against them. The soul that's in it, it shall die. That's why Jesus came. So that this time, you can listen that he's not mad at you because of your sin. God is not angry with you because of your sin, no matter how bad it is. He's saying, come, I'm not angry with you. Somebody paid for you. So don't die without God. Don't keep living your life in sin. Why? Someone paid the penalty for your sin. So God's not counting your sins against you. So he says, come, come, come, come. He's calling. Come, come, come. No matter how bad, no matter how wayward you've been, come, come, come. He sees everybody the same, because the same price was paid for everybody, whether you only told a half lie or you killed 10 people. He's saying, come. He's not counting your sins against you. He's reaching out his love and saying, come, come, come.
13: We trust that you are blessed by the message you just listened to. We invite you to make Jesus the Lord of your life by saying this prayer. Oh Lord God, I believe with all my heart in Jesus Christ, Son of the living God. I believe he died for me and God raised him from the dead. I believe he's alive today. I confess with my mouth that Jesus Christ is the Lord of my life from this day. Through him and in his name, I have eternal life. I am born again. Thank you, Lord, for saving my soul. I am now a child of God. Hallelujah.
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4: 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Worth hearing.
5: Hallelujah. Hallelujah, hallelujah, praise the Lord. My name is Prophet Israel Omoni Taiwo, the senior prophet and founder Air Fire Ministry Incorporated. This is Divine Encounter Program. You are highly welcome. This is a program where you come one-on-one with the Word of God, where you encounter the power of His Word, where the Word of the Lord come alive in your spirit, where the impossible become possible through the power of His Word, where you know your right and your place in the power of God as a child of God. My name is Prophet Israel Omoni Taiwo. Keep listening to this message. Enjoy it and stay blessed. God bless you.
6: Last week we started a topic titled Spiritual Brokenness. How many of you were blessed by that message? The small one that was played on the radio, I received a lot and a lot of message. Bow down your head and begin to talk to God. Yes. Yeah.

0: Holy Spirit, have mercy. In Jesus' name, we are free.
1: Amen.
0: No matter the agendas of God concerning your life, if you are not bendable in the hand of God, you can never be fit for that agenda. No matter the promises of God concerning your life, if you are not bendable and moldable in the hand of the Almighty God, you are not suitable for the use of God for that generation. Every revival in every generation is always started by somebody who goes before the Lord in brokenness. Spiritual brokenness is more than pain. Spiritual brokenness is more than suffering. Spiritual brokenness is a process whereby God comes in and break your inner strength that make you feel that you can do everything by your own without God, until he makes you to depend on him and realize that you are just a vessel and he is the maker. There's a level to which you can never be blessed again until you become broken in the sight of God. There are some level of blessings that God can never imparted or directed or channel into your life because of lack of brokenness. Because it takes brokenness for you to be used by God. Today we see a lot of people, including the ministers of God, they are not broken, but they choose to be a servant of God. Brokenness is actually one of the key. Brokenness is simply is more deeper than simplicity. Brokenness is deeper than simplicity. Brokenness is deeper than humility. Brokenness is not humiliation. Brokenness is the process in which God dealt with your soul until your soul stopped arguing with the voice of God. Brokenness is a spiritual filtration whereby God comes into your life and take away the sin you are enjoying in order for you to become a clean vessel. Are we together in this place? Brokenness. Spiritual brokenness is what is missing. Or may I say one of the things that is missing in the church of today? And that is why it is too difficult for you to see those who are genuinely born again. You know why? Because they choose to they said they're born again, or may I say they are born again, but they refuse to let go of their old way of life. As far as the kingdom of God is concerned, as far as you as a child of God is concerned, spiritual brokenness is not negotiable. It is not if you like, it is not if you want, it is not maybe, and it is never under probability. For you to walk with God, you must be broken. For you to walk in God, you must be broken. For you to walk with God in obedience, you must be broken. For you to walk with God in truth, you must be broken. It is a different thing to walk with God. It's another thing to walk with God in truth. And it's another thing to walk with God in obedience. You see, these three things, they are not the same. The level of the authority you commanded in God is actually depending on your level of brokenness. You said you pray and God doesn't answer. That is where some, before they open their mouth, God is already waiting to hear what they are going to say. Your brokenness. My prayer not the work. I don't know why prayer is not working for me. I want you to check your spiritual brokenness. If we search your heart and look, what we realize in your heart is that you are the one that is in your heart. Yourself. When Christ came, he came to save us from three things. The major salvation is mainly for three things. He came to save us from sin, he came to save us from ourselves, and he came to save us from Satan. Salvation from sin, salvation from self, salvation from Satan. Can I tell you that yourself is more dangerous than Satan? Because without your cooperation, even Satan is powerless. There is nothing Satan can do until you agree to it. Can two walk together? I said, they agree. Say, Father, help me.
1: Father, help me.
0: In the name of the Lord.
1: Amen.
0: Spiritual brokenness is the divine undoing of self-sufficiency. It is when God began to dismantle the internal pillar. The internal pillar which you rested on, your knowledge, your influence, your career, your anointing, your charisma, your finance. It is an act of God to touch what you think is your pillar until you see the pillar shaking and taking away. Then you run back to him that created you. Spiritual brokenness is the barrier of inner hardness against God's instruction. Spiritual brokenness is the death of Pharaoh in your heart. Spiritual brokenness is the death of the heart of Pharaoh in you. Allowing God to have his way and saying, Lord, I give up today. Have your way and let it be only according to your will. Spiritual brokenness is the exhaustions of fleshly advantage. Spiritual brokenness is the exhaustions of that your dependence on your carnal strength, on your personal wisdom, on your personal knowledge, on your personal inner strength and structure. Genesis chapter 32, 24 to 30, which we used last week, it talks about Jacob. Before God can change the name of Jacob to Israel, he has to wrestle with him through an angel and break the hollow of his thighs, taking away what makes him think he's strong. If you think you are perfect, God will not use you. If you think you are better than others, you are going to remain the way you are until you actually submit to God and believing that everything comes from God. Every good and godly things come from above and not from you. Do you agree with me? If you agree with me, say, I am here.
1: I am here.
0: Say, I am here.
1: I am here.
0: Thank you, Holy Spirit. Spiritual brokenness is the training of your soul to stop arguing with the voice of God. The training of your soul to stop arguing with God. Spiritual brokenness is the act of emptying of yourself in order for you to carry God genuinely. Emptying yourself. If you refuse to empty yourself, you cannot be filled. Are we together here?
1: Yes, sir.
0: If you come before his presence, half filled, it will fill the remaining half. And those half you have filled, they are sins, pollutions, iniquity, transgressions. Until the day you empty yourself before you come before his presence, that is the day you can be genuinely refilled. Somebody say, Father.
1: Father.
0: I surrender to you totally.
1: I surrender to you totally.
0: Help me in the name of Jesus.
1: Help me in the name of Jesus.
0: Say, help me, O Lord.
1: Help me, O Lord.
0: In the mighty name of Jesus.
1: Amen.
0: The book of Daniel chapter 4. From verse 1. Let's read fast, yes?
2: Nebuchadnezzar the king, unto all people, nations, and languages that dwell in all the earth, peace be multiplied unto you. I thought it good to show the signs and wonders that the high God that dwelt toward me. How great are his signs, and how mighty are his wonders. His kingdom is an everlasting kingdom, and his dominion is from generation to generation. Verse 4. Nebuchadnezzar was at rest in my house and flourishing in my palace. I saw a dream which made me afraid, and the thoughts upon my bed and the visions of my head troubled me. Therefore made I a decree to bring in all the wise men of Babylon before me, that they might make known unto me the interpretation of the dream. Then came in the magician, the astrologers, the chaldeans, and the soothsayers, and I told the dream before them, but they did not make known unto me the interpretation thereof. But at the last, Daniel came in before me, whose name was Belshazzar, according to the name of my God, and in whom is the spirit of the Holy God.
0: The spirit of the Holy God. Mark that word. The spirit of the Holy God. Yes.
2: And before him I told the dream, saying, O Belshazzar, master of the magicians, because I know that the spirit of the Holy God is in thee, and no secret trouble at thee, tell me the visions of my dream that I have seen, and interpretation thereof. Thus were the visions of my head in my bed.
0: Now listen to his vision. Yes.
2: I saw, and behold, a tree in the midst of the earth, and the height thereof was great. The tree grew and was strong, and the height thereof reached unto heaven, and the sight thereof to the end of all the earth. The leaves thereof were fair, and the fruit thereof much, and in it was meat for all. The beast of the field had shadow under it, and the fowls of the heaven dwelt in the boughs thereof, and all flesh was fed of it. I saw in the vision of my head upon my bed, and behold, a watcher and an holy one came down from heaven.
0: A watcher and the holy one. A watcher, the angels, the holy one, God. A watcher, the angels, the holy one, Jesus. Yes?
2: He cried aloud and said to us, hew down the tree.
0: Cut down the tree.
2: And cut off his branches.
0: Cut off the branches.
2: Shake off his leaves.
0: Shake up all the leaves.
2: And scatter his fruits.
0: Let all his fruit be scattered.
2: Let the beast get away from under it.
0: All those who depend on this tree, let them go. Yes?
2: And the fowls from his branches.
0: Uh-huh.
2: Nevertheless. Leave the stump of his roots in the earth.
0: Uh-huh.
2: Even with a band of iron and brass.
0: Nevertheless, don't take away his soul. Nevertheless, don't take away his life. Don't kill him. My intention is not to kill him. God's intention to make you broken is not to humiliate you or to destroy you. It's to destroy whatever that you carry that is never part of the destiny.
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0: Yes.
2: In the tender grass of the field,
0: yeah.
2: And let it be wet with the dew of heaven, and let his portion be with the beast in the grass of the earth. Let his heart be changed from man's, and let a beast's heart be given unto him, and let seven times pass over him. This matter is by the decree of the watchers, and the demand by the word of the holy ones, to the intent that the living may know that the
0: Most High. That the living, that's another point, that the living may know that what?
2: That the Most High ruleth in the kingdom of men.
0: That it is God who ruleth over people. That God rules in the affairs of men. That God rules in the kingdom of men. That God is the ruler over everything. He created all. And nothing is possible without him. Are we together here? Yes.
2: And giveth it to whomsoever he will, and setteth up over it the beset of men. This dream I, King Nebuchadnezzar, have seen. Now thou, O Belshazzar, declare the interpretation thereof. For as much as all the wise men of my kingdom are not able to make known unto me the interpretation.
0: Let's go to verse 30.
2: Verse 30. The king spoke and said,
0: this dream that Nebuchadnezzar had, he was the tree that God has helped, that God has blessed, that God has graciously blessed. Don't let the blessings of God in your life make you become hardness, hardening against God. Don't let the blessings of God in your life turn you to a Pharaoh, even in your own family. Don't allow what God has given to you as an achievement make you become a tyrant. The more blessings of God that you attract, the more you should remain broken. The more you are broken, the more you are lifted. If you refuse to have humility, then the Lord is coming with humiliation. Nobody is higher than God. Therefore, be broken. Brokenness is the pain process that God allows you to go through in order for you to submit when your heart is hardened, especially if he has a plan with your life. Nebuchadnezzar is the king of Babylon. Babylon is a nation of idol worship. So even in the country where they don't know him, God is there ruling. Even in the country where they did not support or they did not believe in him, he is there ruling in the affairs of men. Can I shock you? Even if your leader is a Satan worshiper, if God wanted him there, there is nothing you can do. You are the one that is religious. God is never religious. Oh, I don't want to deal with that man. That man doesn't go to church. I don't want to have anything to do with that man. I don't like his style. I have never seen him going to church. Do that, you are going to church. Please, what character can they imitate from your life? Daniel, a servant of God, a man of pure spirit and a man of the spirit of excellence, under the rulership of a man that never knew God, Nebuchadnezzar, the idol worshiper. Daniel prospered in the land of Babylon. An idol worshiper is the one who discovered the gift of God in Daniel. There are many people you have cut off in the name of religious. Jesus never brought us religion. He brought us the way of God. One of these things I'm going to teach you, the dangers of religion. I'm going to teach you how to be with people in love, in meekness, in humility, and in brokenness. Not in segregation. And not in religious spirit. Are we together in this place?
4: Yes, sir.
0: Let's read verse 30.
2: The king spoke and said, is not this great Babylon?
0: Is this not great Babylon
2: that I have built for the house of the kingdom?
0: But that I have built with my hands,
2: by the might of my power.
0: By the might of my power.
2: And for the honor of my majesty.
0: For the honor of my own majesty. Oh God. Pride. Spiritual brokenness is the act of God dealing with you until your pride is broken. If you are not broken by God's word, you will be humiliated by God's action. Hello? Be broken so that you will not be humiliated. In whatever position that you are, you are never going to be there forever. Another is coming behind you. Some have come before you. So why are you seeing yourself like God? He didn't remember the revelation he had that Daniel interpreted. He thought it was his own strength. By strength shall no man prevail. Yes?
2: While the word was in the king's mouth,
0: while he was still saying this, let's read that place again, verse 30.
2: The king spoke and said, "Is not this great Babylon?
0: Is not this great Babylon
2: that I have built for the house of the kingdom, by the might of my power,
0: by the might of my power,
2: and for the honor of my majesty,
0: and for the honor of myself?"
2: While the word was in the king's mouth,
0: yes,
2: there fell a voice from heaven.
0: The voice of God came,
2: saying, "O King Nebuchadnezzar, to thee it is spoken.
0: The word of God has come to you.
2: The kingdom is departed from thee.
0: Now, because of what you have said, everything that God has given to you, you believe it is your own personal ability. The kingdom is taken from you today." Yes.
2: "And they shall drive thee from men.
0: Your people will drive you away from the kingdom you build.
2: And thy dwelling shall be with the beast of the field.
0: You will be on the field among the animals.
2: They shall make thee to eat grass as often.
0: You will eat grass like a cow.
2: And 7 times shall pass over thee.
0: And 7 years will pass over you in the field.
2: Until thou know.
0: Until you have the understanding.
2: That the Most High will let in the kingdom of
0: God. That it is God who giveth authority and no man.
2: And giveth it to whomsoever he will."
0: Yes.
2: "The same hour was the thing fulfilled upon Nebuchadnezzar.
0: Instantly it was fulfilled over his life.
2: And he was driven from men.
0: It was driven from among men.
2: And did eat grass as oxen.
0: And it became an animal eating grass like goats.
2: And his body was white with the dew of heaven.
0: And the body began to breathe out air like that of animal.
2: Till his ears were grown like eagle's feathers. And his
0: legs
2: like bird's claws."
0: Yes.
2: "And at the end of the days."
0: And at the end of the days.
2: I, Nebuchadnezzar, lifted up my eyes unto heaven.
0: He lifted up his eyes after 7 years.
2: And my understanding returned unto
0: him. His understanding came back to him.
2: And I blessed the Most High.
0: He blessed the Most High.
2: And I praised and honored him that liveth forever. Whose dominion is an everlasting dominion.
0: Yes.
2: And his kingdom is from generation to generation.
0: From generation to generation. Are we together here? Now, this is my question to the church. Who is ruling the affairs of Babylon when Nebuchadnezzar was driven into the forest? Because there was no more king on the throne. And without him dying, his son cannot take over the throne. God himself! The government did not fail. The government did not fall. The government did not scatter. The people was not disarray. Things was not bad. Everything was going fine. Economy was doing well. Everything was fine. Like as if there is king. God is king. And he ruleth in the affairs of men. Be broken. In whatever capacity God has placed you, you must never think you are dear by yourself. God's hand is inside.

0: Thank you, Holy Spirit. Let me tell you some few enemies. Some few enemies of spiritual brokenness. And seven signs of true spiritual brokenness. Number one, when you are broken genuinely, you become yieldable than impressive. You yield to God. You yield to God's word. God becomes first in everything that concerns your life. The fear of God becomes the order of the day. You no longer live for yourself. You live by divine order of God. Number two, signs of true, genuine spiritual brokenness. Correction is no longer threatening to your identity. When you are not broken, you will reject correction. You will fight correction by all means. You will see a correction as an insult to your personality. That is because you were not broken. But when you are genuinely broken, you become teachable. Correction does no longer look like a threat to your personal identity. Number three, your hunger for God becomes greater than hunger for your image. When you are genuinely broken, your hunger for God becomes greater than the personal fame and glory you are looking for. Your hunger for God becomes greater than personal glory you were searching for, you are laboring for, you are working for. Even in the midst of message. Hallelujah. Hallelujah. When you are genuinely broken, you will have strong hunger for God. You will have strong hunger to do the right thing. Number four, when you are genuinely broken, mercy flow naturally through you. When you are genuinely broken, God can use you. Are we together here? Because mercy will flow through your heart. God knows this person is broken. I needed to satisfy or to answer the prayer of 50 here. He doesn't need to appear and begin to attend to 50 people at once. He just needed one man that is broken. As he answered that man, in the brokenness of this man, he will submit to God. And God will lay upon his heart, either by revelation or impression, attend to this one, attend to this one, attend to this one. And this broken man will yield all the resources that God has brought to him. He will come to understand that these resources is not meant for only him and his family. And then he will begin to use it to impart life. Impart life. This is the doing of God. This is how God dealt with man. Are we together? But when God, when you are not broken, when somebody is not broken, it cannot be used as a channel of mercy and blessing. Because the thing will be broken. Self will come inside. Selfishness. Greed will come inside. Do you understand me? You won't care about others. That is when you begin to tell story. You know as I take so far. You know what thing I go through. Do you know what I have gone through? Do you know how I got my money? Do you know my labor, my pain? You will forget that there are many people that are doing the same business like you. And instead of them to make profit, they are always making loss. Are we together here? You can never be part of God's agenda if there is no brokenness in you.
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0: It's that time of the day again. Welcome to PPP Pathway. 30 minutes talking public-private partnership, because this partnership is so important for the growth of Nigeria. Well, last week we began a conversation. It was quite an insightful one. We discussed the trending issue, federal government and Bikutney resolving the 20-year MM2 dispute. We examined what happened, why it lasted so long, I mean 20 whole years, and what it means for PPP credibility. Because to be honest, the credibility is on the line, seeing that this issue lasted for 20 years. Public-private partnerships. And today we go deeper. Because resolution is good, but prevention is better. We don't want this having to repeat itself. We don't want to have a repeat of this. So the big question is, how do we structure PPP agreements so Nigeria can never repeat MM2 again? And still with us is the president of P3 PAN, Dr. Chukwuma Kachi, right here in the studio with me. Welcome again, sir.
1: Thank you very much. It's a pleasure being here.
0: You look rather dashing in this outfit of yours. I hope it could fit me. I would wear it before I leave the studio. Thank you so much for joining in the studio today. Now, let's start from where we stopped. Now, my one question, something that was bugging my mind throughout last week that I actually penned down to say, you know what? I need to have this conversation. I need to ask you this question. What are the key features of a strong PPP contract? Seeing that we're talking contracts, oh, this person has to write the contract. Oh, people think it will be in the favor of the government or be in the favor of the private owned business. What are the key features of a strong PPP contract?
1: Thank you very much. The first is clarity. Contracts should be clear. And the provisions should be certain. That is certainty.
0: Right.
1: But then PPP is a long-term process. Mm-hmm. A long-term contract. So if it's so certain, what of if socioeconomic factors change in future?
0: Or even that leadership.
1: That means it should also be flexible. So how can provision be certain and flexible at the same time? That is why with PPP, we say that the contract should have certainty where possible and surrounded by flexibility where needed. That is why you need transaction advisor trained in writing PPP contracts. He knows the provisions that must be certain and definite and those that should be flexible. And that is how it will be easier to face challenges in future. And again, apart from the issue of the contract, let me even come to the

0: relationship that can stand the test of time, especially when the waters become turbulent. So it's not just a question of having a good contract, because the best of the contract can always go wrong, especially where people are interpreting it in bad faith. So you negotiate the relationship, it must be a good relationship, and both of you must be acting in good faith. None should see the other as an adversary. There should be no master-servant relationship. It should be a partnership.
1: Yes. Thank you so much for that. And but PPP is often described as risk sharing, because you mentioned just before, which is after I asked that question, nobody should be seen as above any other. It's a partnership. No one is above, no one is below. It's two people coming together to create something beautiful for the country with which they serve. So PPP is often described as risk sharing, as I mentioned. But in reality, Nigerians want to know who actually bears the risk. The private organization, the government, or Nigerians themselves?
0: Thank you very much. The word risk means different things to different people. If a policeman says, don't do this, it is risky, it means a crime may be committed against you. If a soldier says, don't do this, it is risky, it means you may be shot. But in PPP, when we are talking of risk, we are talking of loss of money. Because PPP is an investment, and investment is all about money.
1: Right.
0: So when we are talking of sharing of risk, actually called the allocation of risk, we are talking of who will lose money if such an event occurs. So the principle is you allocate risk to the party in a best or in a better position to bear the risk. That is, in a, the party that's in a better position to either mitigate the probability of the risk occurring, or if the risk occurs, the quantum of the damage it will cause. Risk is not allocated to whoever causes it. No. Take, for instance, electricity. Public electricity, whether it will be there or not, is caused by government. But you allocate that loss to the private sector because it's in a position to buy generator, fuel it, and run it. So that is what we mean by allocation of risk. The risk is allocated to the side that is in the best position to bear it. But unfortunately, in many PPP projects, the government officials tend to allocate all risks to the private sector, and that has been a great source of problem, allowing the private sector to bear all the risk. Thank you.
1: All right. Thank you so much for that. Because, you know, you mentioned last week, I'll take you back to where you said that who is to blame? The government is most definitely at the forefront of all of this, because they didn't do their due diligence to get the right private-owned business to run that contract. And at the end of the day, the private-owned business is the one that bears the risk the most, because guess what? The government will walk away, but there's more resource from where that came from. But when the money lenders begin to come, or the banks begin to come for the private-owned business to clamp down on them, and I mean, they don't see headway from there, in there lies the problem. You know, I saw a news story sometime last year, if I remember vividly. I think contractors, I don't know what the association is called, but it's the Contractors Association of Nigeria. I would want to believe that that's their name. They had gone to the, I think it was in Abuja. They went to the secretariat and were demanding their monies because, I mean, they were owed, and three of them had died. Some of the contractors that belonged to that group had died waiting for that money from the government after carrying out that contract. And it didn't make any sense to me that they had to go through that length. I don't know if they've been paid. And I know that there were conversations about them being paid. Until it comes up again, then we'll hear the news story. But as of now, they're silent and they're quiet about this. And I see what you say when you say that it's actually the private-owned business that suffered the most when it comes to these partnerships that government and the private-owned businesses actually get into. Now, I would want to do like a comparison quickly. Why would PPP disputes escalate in Nigeria faster than in other countries? Because, I mean, you go abroad and it's not as... It won't take this long to resolve an issue. Neither will it take this long to clamp down on any issue that may be arising. So why is it different for Nigeria?
0: Attitude towards the private sector.
1: Right.
0: The government official. Well, citizens, not just the government official. The public sees the private party as someone who wants to reap where it didn't sow. Someone who is only interested in profit and profit and profit, as if profit is a sin. So many government officials approach the contract relationship with a biased mind. They don't approach it in a way that let this project succeed. They see the private party as an adversary, which should not be. Once a government official

0: realizes that the private party is in partnership with him to achieve an objective that is beneficial to both sides, a win-win situation, these disputes will be resolved easily. And in PPP, we are not that legalistic. We use a more common sense kind of approach.
1: Right.
0: No matter the provision of the law, what matters is what actually is on the ground. Because there are some issues, some factors that may not be anticipated. I can give an example. There was in one of these countries, the law was written on a force majeure that if the rain is above so-so inches for, say, 1 week, then it's a force majeure, this will happen. But there was a time the rain was not up those inches. But for a longer period, it was not in the contract. And the government officials insisted it was not a force majeure. And that ended the contract, which shouldn't have been. It's not in Nigeria.
1: That makes a lot of sense. Because Nigeria, we have a different economy here. And we have a different set of people. And you said attitude. Like we mentioned, you see the transactional advisor that you had mentioned. I feel like more so government officials need to be educated when it comes to PPP partnerships, because it's the education that matters. And of course, like you said, attitude to work and attitude to doing the right thing as citizens in Nigeria, because whether you're private owned or you're the government, you're a citizen of the country first. All right. Let us take a rather short break because yes, this is still PPP pathway. When we return, we'll talk about how the government can restore trust. Because I don't think trust exists, seeing that this issue lasted for 20 years and between the government and private-owned businesses. Whether Nigeria needs a PPP court or a PPP arbitration system. And how MM2 should reshape aviation investment. All right, stay tuned. 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
2: Tune in and join the movement.

0: are still having such a swell time in the studio discussing this issue. When I first saw it, I was like, okay, what is going on? Like, this was still, in fact, I had forgotten about the entire disputes for so long, like in my head, because I know I read somewhere when we're talking aviation one time on the Super Breakfast Show, we're talking aviation, and then I came across this dispute between Bikotny and the federal government, and I began to ask questions. Okay, it's still ongoing. Like, I think it was sometime last year. I'm like, it's been 19 years. Like, why did it take too long? And now this year made it 20 years, and finally it's been resolved. And I have with me in the studio engineer Dr. Chukwuma Kachi, who is dissecting this issue with me. The Gifted Goddess is my name, and yes, we're talking on PPP pathway. Well, let's come back to this conversation, because I've been asking some very, very, very intricate questions. And Dr. Chukwuma is looking at me like, do you want me to get me in trouble or what? But should Nigeria create a specialized PPP dispute resolution system? Or maybe a court of appeal, or a panel of judges, or even infrastructure cuts, where these issues don't need to delay for this long before they are being addressed?
1: Thank you very much. I don't see the need for any special creation.
0: Mm.
1: Because as I said, what matters is the attitude of the government officials going to the PPP.
0: Right.
1: PPP, public-private partnership. People remember the public, they remember the private, but they don't remember the partnership. That has been the greatest problem. As I said, if government officials are trained in PPP, they will be in a better position to perform. And that is why I'm urging them to join our association, P3PAN, where we are empowering our members with knowledge. As I said, a lot of things that look outrageous in traditional procurement are normal in PPP. I'll give an example of if, for instance, a contractor goes outside the scope in a traditional procurement, of course you stop him because you are paying from your pocket. But if he goes outside his scope in a PPP, you don't stop him as they stopped Babalakin in the airport on the grounds that it was outside the scope. No, it was wrong. If they were trained in PPP, if they had a transition advisor, they would not have done that. What they would have done would have been to benchmark the hotel they was building to ensure that it does not shortchange the government. But once the hotel adds to the objective, increases the chances of success of MM2, they ought to have allowed it. So that is why I said the main thing is attitude. You cannot do PPP with the attitude of traditional procurement. There must be a paradigm shift in thinking, a paradigm shift in attitude, a paradigm shift in culture. Thank you.
0: All right. Thank you so much for that answer. But this dispute, I'm sure it has affected different sectors, but how has it affected Nigeria's aviation sector and airport modernization?
1: Well, that is what I said earlier last week, that in 2017, when I was presenting a paper somewhere, I said it that none of our airports will be concessioned until the dispute with Babalakin was settled.
0: Right.
1: And if there were no dispute with Babalakin, I would have told lenders, investors, would have rushed into the country, scrambling for the airports. Because Babalakin's own was, I think, 2007.
0: Right.
1: By 2010, all these airports would have been concessioned. The investors would have come in from all over the world. But once there are disputes, they keep away. And as I said, always watch out for track record. Is there any successful PPP by that agency? Once there's a successful one, you see them. If there are no successful one, they become very careful.
0: I mean, being careful in this case, if you're a private-owned business and you're about to go into a contract or partnership with the government, this conversation, if you're not listening to it, then you're not even doing right by yourself and your business, because it's such an eye-opener as to the things that you need to put into consideration when you want to go into a partnership with the government. Now, let's talk about rebuilding confidence, because really, to be honest with you, for that long, this particular issue was the reason why there was no concession of the airport. When you think about it from different angles, especially from now that this issue has been resolved, what must the federal government do to rebuild confidence with partnerships like this?
1: Thank you very much. The success of the dispute resolution itself should restore confidence. Because you see, investors, lenders don't respond to speeches. They don't respond to policy making per se. They respond to structures that follow those speeches. So with this resolution, if they take a look and see that members of FAN, those driving the PPP process, are not trained in PPP, especially if one or two or three of them can acquire the certification take the exams with the APMG and get qualified as certified PPP professionals. It will give confidence to investors. Those are the things they will respond. But ordinarily, merely resolving this dispute has restored their confidence. But they still watch the structures.
0: Right.
1: Let it not be a one-off thing. Let it not be that if Festus Kayemo lives there, a new minister will come and start coming all over the place.
0: Now, that is one concern for people, especially with transparency of future concessions. Because to be honest, if you are not coming forward with all of the things on your table and you're just hiding some things behind, it would cause that distrust. And I want to say this, please pay them on time. With these partnerships, like, let the federal government do well by paying them timely payments or obligations. You have stipulated that these are the things that are obtainable with this contract, and you both have signed. Why breaching that contract in itself? And I mean, with the system, there's always political interference. And I think this should be the last of it all. And every partnership that has to do with the public and the private sector needs to be binding by the law and by a document that has been signed by both parties, and no political interference whatsoever. Now, let's talk a little about PPAN. That is the Public-Private Partnership Practitioners Association of P3 Nigeria. P3PAN. That's such a mouthful. Public-Private Partnership Practitioners Association of Nigeria. Now, what role is P3PAN playing right now to help Nigerians avoid these problems?
1: Thank you very much. We're engaged in great advocacy of PPP. We are spreading the gospel of PPP.
0: Right.
1: And we offer to train personnel, especially government officials, on PPP. We have contacted a number of them, and we're expecting positive responses from them so that we can train the officials on PPP. Because just as they told us in Rotary that an untrained Rotarian is a dangerous Rotarian, an untrained PPP practitioner is a dangerous PPP practitioner.
0: Right. Okay. All right. Thank you so much. Let's take one quick message from our WhatsApp. It says, PPP sounds good, but is it not just government selling public assets?
1: Thank you very much. That problem has been there all over the world. Government was doing everything in the past. Government owned assets. Later on, government money started dwindling all over the world. Starting from America, UK, they decided to bring in the private to participate in providing infrastructure. The first wave of private participation is privatization. Of course, it met with problem. In Britain, the former prime minister accused the new the incumbent prime minister of selling the family saver. So people did not really like privatization. Then the second wave was PPP. Privatization, government assets are sold off. But in PPP, it's only the management, the investment control of the asset that is handed over to the private sector. But the ownership remains in the government, with the government. So after a certain number of years, 10, 15, 30, the assets revert to the government. So it's not, PPP is not sale of government property. It's a privatization that was sale of government property. So nobody should express a fear that government property is being sold through PPP. No. The private sector comes to manage it for a number of years, after which it hands over
0: back to the government. Yes. So, I mean, this is just to say that PPP is not selling assets. So
1: No.
0: It's a partnership where government retains ownership in most cases, while private sector brings funding and management expertise.
1: Yeah, during that period, the private partner is the economic owner, while the government remains the legal owner.
0: And the goal is service delivery, not privatization.
1: No, yes, service delivery.
0: All right, and that brings us to the end of today's episode of PPP Pathway. It has been such a robust conversation since last week, looking into the entire situation with the federal government and the Bicotany resolve that has now taken place after 20 years. I've been having this discussion with the president of P3PAN, that is the president of the Public-Private Partnership Practitioners Association of Nigeria, in the person of engineer Dr. Chukwuma Kachi. Thank you so much, sir, for joining us. joining me in the studio. It was truly an honor to have dissected this and unpack this issue with you.
1: Thank you very much. I will say that we in P3PAN, we are delighted, truly delighted that this lingering dispute of over 20 years has been settled.
0: Right.
1: And that we now open the door for the concessioning of the remaining airports in Nigeria. We thank God.
0: All right. Thank you so much for joining us. The way the PPP stands for Public-Private Partnerships Pathways. And it's just opening doors to many conversations that has to do with the public and private sector coming together, like we always say, for the growth of the economy of Nigeria at large. Thank you for joining in. It's Super FM, your one family, one radio. Well, I remain the gifted goddess, your radio spice. See you next week.

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0: big dreams, small feats, making unforgettable memories. Sounds like the show you've all been waiting for. Oh yes! Benin City, get ready! 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And all girls went home with humongous gift prizes. Now, everyone's wondering, who's gonna be the crowned Super Little Queen 2026?
1: When I grow up, I want to be a doctor, so I can help people, those who are sick. Thank you.
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5: My people, I salute una. The voice when I dey listen to na voice of Chief Yabi Taishi. I dey always dey pray every morning, say sickness wey be say no go get solution, may God no let that kind sickness come our way. The one way go get solution, may God make it no let am too tay for inside our body, and may God make it show us the direction wey be say we go go, wey we go solve problem wey be say if dey confront our life. And the one way no go too get solution too, may God no let am no here be a place. Because I dey always dey pray for all my patients in the morning, because na only God na get power. And I be the supernatural healer. So every morning we must pray for our patients. May God heal them. All the people will be saying they sick. May God heal them. May he use his supernatural power. Make he heal all the sick, all the sick people. Other the one way they have care and the one way they hospitals. May God heal all of una. We be saying they sick. Sickness is our great enemy. We have to take our body system serious. Once you see say your body don't change, you see say your body mechanism don't they misbehave because of wrong food, because of the nature or the kind of things what we say with the dump inside our body or our lifestyle can't make us get problem, or because of bad enemy too, because some sickness they will be say now those bad enemies and then they afflict, that they take and they afflict person. You can't see say you can't they take medicine, the sickness no go go. You take from Mr. A, even though where prayer they answer, you go go there, your prayer no go answer. Even though where they take medicine, you go go there, where everybody they shout, say, ah, this place where this person they go, the people they shout hallelujah there, people they say praises of that person, you go go there, you go take medicine, the sickness no go go. And make sure, again, you get good faith if you won't go take medicine. Especially if you won't come here, be a place. You have to get good faith. No doubt. No, they doubt, say, ah, these people, now all of them are the same thing. Now, so talk, now they talk for radio. All of us are not the same thing. We are different. Yabiye is a God sent. We never change our name one day. You can't call me, may another person pick my call. Now, Yabiye voice, now you go here. Now, me go talk to you. We will know they play for one night. We know they do GBT. We be say some people, you go even call them, then another person, now you go they pick your call. Yabiye no be so. If you get any challenges for inside your body, will be say don't they confront you. You be person will be say you they get severe waist pain, peppish all over your body, stomach noising, something they work out for inside your body like say na warm, something they make kulu kulu for inside your body. You they get chest pain, your chest they pepper you, your waist they pepper you, your leg they pepper you. You go toilet like this na so blood, or your anus they pull out, or you they experience peppish in your anus. Or you experience weakness of the body, or your mouth the bitter, your headache, you get severe migraine all the time. All these things now problem will be say, you don't supposed to stay inside our body. When pain too much for inside body, the soul will come out. You will come here and say the person don't die. So we don't want to make that kind of thing happen to us. That is why we always pray every morning. May God deliver all the sick, all the people will be said and the sick. If you get any challenges for inside your body, your challenges, you know, go ever they permanent. You must see solution to that your particular challenges will be said they confront you now. May you get up now. The name where sickness they hear, where sickness they run. If you get any challenges for inside your body, you will personally be say get big sore for inside your body. The sore no great healing time. Or for you to trek from one pole to another, na difficult things. May you pray. May Yahweh heal you. Once you don't get that faith, you go see, say, any medicine, what would they apply for you? It go they work effectively for inside your body. If your body know they function the way it's supposed to function, come see Chief Yahweh Taishi today. We therefore Benin Asaba Expressway by Uromi Junction inside that new Lagos Motor Park for Agbo, you where you want to see me for Delta State. 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We therefore number 14 Old Cavalry Street by Ali Road for Ekpoma. And you where you there, Benin here. Either you there, Ring Road, you there, Saple Road, you there, Agbo Park, you there, Aduawa Side, you there, Peniro, you there, Saple Road, you come to Area Street, there, Sakpamba Road. I don't say Saple Road, Sakpamba Road. If you enter Sakpamba Road through Ring Road, you enter Area Street where those small and the $10 number 31, and there you go to see Yabie. Oh, our head office, therefore, Idowina by Mobile Filling Station for Idowina for Benin here before you reach Oluku, before you reach 7 up. Now, there, our head office, there. My GSM number, in case you want to talk to me, 080-3410-2250. I repeat, 080-3410-2250. 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
5: Una well done, my dear listeners at home. You are welcome to this Earth Enlightenment program. Now, maybe Baba Oyo, aka Stand and Waka. I dey ongoing trace fair when it dey happen for Ring Road, inside Ring Road roundabout. I occupy stand number two. Stand number two, now there you go visit Baba Oyo, aka Stand and Waka. Our GSM number should be in case you want to call me. May you carry baru, make you write and down now. 081-66-22-4748. I call them again. It's 081-66-22-4748. I don't carry different Ogonga medicine. Come for my people in Edo State. Medicine for man and medicine for hook, rheumatism and arthritis. Medicine for man. Name be a man where we say he cannot answer a name as a man. Instead of make you come back for work like this, make you and your wife then I do as man and woman they do like this. You go to give your wife story. Don't be a newspaper reader. Don't be a storyteller. Don't allow your wife to carry your duty to go outside. Now make me come with Muse Muse for a man where we say he cannot handle you. A madam where? Once you satisfy your madam, you make her happy. Now your wife then go be the person to congratulate you for job well done. Medicine for hook, rheumatism and arthritis. Medicine for a man or a woman where we say you cannot waka at all. If you waka small like this, you go look for somewhere to sit down before you continue the journey. All your vein from your waist down to the leg, maybe you get them. You go just be like say they use bag of cement put for your waist. Under your leg, he go they shock you. He go they pepper you. You know go if you know the time where slipper to go just remove for your leg. If you sit down small like this, your leg don't swell up. Instead of you to bend down like this, may you pay back, not let you pray. You woman like this, instead of you to enter inside your room, may you carry broom, may you sweep where your waist not they let you sweep at all. You will be say you cannot walk without holding walking stick. The walking stick, when you take waka come my place, you go to where I'm. I be your own level two. A level two mean if you the waka like this, you go just be like say na foam, then day your leg. Now so you go they make quick. Slipper, you go the waka like this, no go know the time where slipper go remove for your leg. Inside that vein, I go give you Ologbojo, baby, go. Ologbojo mean some people will be say they don't use medicine. Several times, different medicine, and they don't pack for their belly, you know they work. If I give you this Ologbojo babe gogun, you use and take gari, or you take and take pandedi yam. Anywhere where the fame for block, the Ologbojo can't do the thing. By the power of Almighty God, all those things, when they do you, the pain when you they experience, the stroke where don't visit you before, where you know if you talk where, or if you want to talk like this, and so your mouth bend for one side, you know go if you talk where. Once I give you this root and herbs, all those things will be a thing of past. I may come by myself, I not say any of my pikin come, I may come barakete, I may sit down, carry different Ogbonge medicine come all the way from Yoruba land. I occupy stand number two. Stand number two, now there you go visit Baba Oyo, aka Stand and Waka. Our GSM number should be in case you want to call me. May you carry baru, may you write and down now. 081-66-22-4748. I call them again. It's 081-66-22-4748.
6: 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I'm the chief consultant of Libidon Naturalist Care, where everybody sabi as Baba Standby Generator. 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I don't come as my first time to Benin City, Edo State, with the only one thing where I sabi, where be the treatment of man-related problem. That is to say, inability of a man to achieve last and strong balance erection for normal satisfaction with their partner.
3: Right now, I am participating at the ongoing ABBA exhibition taking place inside National Museum, opposite First Bank, Ring Road, Benin City, where I occupy stand 33. I say stand number 33.
6: Some of the things where they cause this power failure for a man. 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Excessive use alcohol, old age, chronic pie, jedi, where be too much sugar for body, where they make anus they come out with serious pain or with blood. 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All these things fit cause power failure for a man. Number three, long time infection, where they cause body weakness, quick ejaculation, loss of urge and feeling for a woman, inching of the body, movement like a worm, rashes all over the body. 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Abi it dey low in quantity or it dey come small or you know they come at all, my brother. That may be the reason why your madam never become mama bomboy. Make una come out for proper checkup and solution.
3: I occupy stand number 33
6: 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Abi you think say na old age be your own wahala. I congratulate all my fellow men.
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6: where I dey give to my fellow men to use with bitter cola, you go day on 24/7 standby, no power failure again. 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
7: Baba Tunde Rajifasola don't land again, yo. Baba Sanwewe don't land again, yo. He don't land for grand, yo. 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Then be Baba for natural medicine.
8: Peace be unto you, my listener at home. It is me, Baba Tunde Rajifasola, a.k.a. Baba Sanwewe. I am presently at the ongoing ABBA exhibition taking place inside Museum Roundabout, opposite First Bank, here in Benin City. I occupy stand 19, stand number 19. My office address is located at DNS Plaza, opposite EBS Radio Station, Adrova, Benin. You can call me on 081-33-59-3927. At our place, we are not jack of all trade, master of none. I specialize only on man problem, that is, incompetency and incapability of a man to reach full turgidity in order to perform as a real man. Are you a man? Before, if your woman call you once before daybreak, you will do chicky chicky like 3 to 4, 5 times. But now, my brother, even

0: You want to answer your woman before 1 to 2 minutes, you are already tired and calm. So men don't even have urge for their woman again because of low libido, blockage of vein, long-term infection, pile or prostatitis problem. It has made them to fall into erectile dysfunction, while some men organ cannot stand again. Some men, they will use medicine today, this week to work for them. Come next week, the problem will still start again. All this is not good. Visit expert on the feet. Some family are scattered because of this. Fight today, correct tomorrow. Not because there is no money or food at home, but the inability of the man of the house to deliver and satisfy a woman in the other room of Chiki Chiki. The good news is that me, Babatunde Fashola, aka Babastan Wewe, has come to put smile in your face with the ultramodern method diagnosing machine. Well, prepare upper medicine. I believe you and your woman will be happy, and your name will not be Bodasuke Suke and 1 minute man again. Our forefathers married many wives because only one woman cannot withstand their capacity, even at the age of 60, 70 and above. My listeners, how old are you? 20, 30, 40, only one woman you cannot satisfy as man unless you use hard drugs, over drinking and other sexual enhancements. You cannot boldly do chiki chiki with her and beat your chest as a real man. Man, upon all the hard drugs, how many minutes can you last? The secret of olden days is here with me, Babatunde Raji Fashola, aka Baba Stan Wewe. Stop complaining. Don't be a newspaper reader at night that allowed another man to enter into your woman's beautiful garden. Me, Babatunde Raji Fashola, I occupy stand 19. My office is at D&S Plaza, opposite EBS Radio, Benin City. My phone number is 081-3359-3927. A trial will convince you.
1: Country people, where they hear my voice, I salute you na wewelo. My name na Baba Yoruba. I occupy stand number 1 for the ongoing About Trade Fair where they happen for inside National Museum, roundabout Ring Road, Benin City, Edo State. My phone number na 070-2617-6885. Today, I don't carry good news come. Waiting I won't talk about na prostate. Prostate, now the gland where they inside the male reproductive system where they produce fluid. Now that fluid, they join body with sperm cells from the testicles and with fluids from other glands to combine to form semen. This prostate gland fit get problem, start the experience enlargement or other issues for inside man body. Nobody sabi the exact thing where they cause prostate enlargement. But the truth be say, aging or some kind hormonal change fit cause harm. Bacterial infection or other factors that fit cause prostatitis or waiting we sabi as the inflammation of the prostate. But prostate disease gets some risk factors with the age, race, family history, or lifestyle. It gets some signs where we say if you notice them, now we say your prostate don't get problem. You go to get frequent urge to urinate for night. You go wake up many times to go piss. As you piss, the piss go to pain you. You go to feel some kind of burning sensation. If your urine they get pink or red color, you suppose waka fast. Go see expert for prostate matter. Because why? Delay fit spoil something for you. I occupy stand number 1 for the ongoing About Trade Fair where they shelle for inside National Museum roundabout Ring Road, Benin City, Edo State. My phone number na 070-2617-6885. Once again, 070-2617-6885. You fit also the experience pain for your bone or pelvis, or you go to find them difficult to urinate. As you dey push, it dey drop small. Even when you don't push finish, it still dey drop. Sometimes when you want piss to start, the piss self go dey hard you. As you dey piss, it go dey difficult to empty your bladder. For daytime, you go dey feel tired. You no fit get normal erection or even stand gidigba. You no get urge at all. Abi don't turn you to 1 minute man. Now these signs go tell you say your prostate gland no dey okay. But I get good news for you. All these things go be things of the past if you visit Baba Yoruba. I occupy stand number 1 for inside National Museum roundabout Ring Road, Benin City, Edo State. My phone number na 070-2617-6885. Once again, 070-2617-6885. We get obunge roots and herbs to take shrink that prostate and set you free from pains and embarrassment. No miss this great opportunity, yo. I dey here with my friend Marcella, will be prostate gland herbal specialist all the way from Congo. In come to help us put full stop to anything will be prostate issues. As they come, look out for Baba Yoruba signboard. I occupy stand number 1 for inside National Museum, roundabout Ring Road, Benin City, Edo State. If he not be Baba Yoruba, he no fit be like Baba Yoruba.
2: 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Now me be the Gala Man, aka the King of High. I dey participate for Abba Trade Fair, where they shell for inside the National Museum Ground for Ring Road Roundabout, here for Benin City. I dey for stand number 4 for inside the National Museum Ground for here for Ring Road Roundabout for Benin City with my telephone number 070-6268-7665. My people, waiting they cause high problem. If sugar too much for body, if it affect your eye, and it no go let you they see well, why some people na yamayama infection na he affect their eyes because it go affect their vein, and na one vein na connect the two eyes together. Once this one don't get problem, waiting be the sign for body, Mr. My brother, Mrs. My sister, is to see far or short distance go be problem. How you go they scratch you? How you go they throw away water? Something go they walk out inside your eye? How you go they red? Even pack up, some go wake up in the morning, their eye go come together. Now so Apollo they arrest you, and you when you be young guy alias small boy, and you don't they see well again. Sometimes go be like say, spider web cover your eye. If person near you, where, you no go see her clearly. And if the person far from you, you go to see double-double without eyeglass. You no fit read. Right, I know the difference between 1,000 Naira and 500 Naira. Sometimes, you go be like, say, smoke, they cover your eye. If you dare a dose take, and you dey hear my voice, now, I congratulate you, because your eye problem don't end. Make you come visit me, the Gala Man, aka the King of Eye. I don't land the gidigba for the ongoing Upper Trade Fair, where they shell for inside National Museum, for inside Ring Road Roundabout, for Benin City. Now, because of you, where they hear me so, make I Chief Dr. Abudu Ugbesia Godwin, JP, Board Chairman of Edo State Traditional Medicine Board, join hands together, organize this Upper Trade Fair. Make yourself enjoy miracle, wonder, and power way there for roots and herbs. And once you enter stand number 4, I say stand number 4, you see me, a Gala Man, aka the King of Fire, you go begin to praise God and shout, Obaga Tope. He said, after you don't apply our eye medicine, wipe all herbal cleanser. 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As people, they rush up. And many, they buy up, say, go give their people for abroad. You, when we say, now only daytime, you defeat the sea, small. And for night, you be like Babiala. I say, no waste time. Quick, come collect your own wipe all herbal cleanser today. With our weapon, herbal cleanser, you go shout now. I can see the place again now inside National Museum Ground for Ring Road Roundabout for Benin City. Not forget, oh, I pay for stand number 4, the Igala Man, aka the King of Eye. My telephone number now 070-6268-7665. And if you come to the Gala Man, aka the King of High, your language must change from I know they see well to now I can see with white ball herbal cleanser. Come receive your light, come power your side. Oba talk me, he said.
3: 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You are welcome to this our Health Enlightenment Program and 2026 Herbal Trade Fair Edition, where government stand gidigba, where they take place now for inside National Museum Roundabout. You see us for stand number 7. Now stand number 7, now we occupy a deal. What we come to discuss with our people today, now matter of bone and vein and muscle and prostate enlargement. Baba Ibadan don't go far up to Ghana and above to make proper research, to join them, to broaden our knowledge, to discover this medicine of prostate. Streets. And as you know, say bone and vein, now the supportive system of our body, where we say they get vital message that they pass through for inside our body. Because this vein and the wire of our body, where they carry message around our body system. So anywhere, you know, if you carry message go, that place you can't go get issue. You can't be inactive. You know, you can't feel raise your hand. You know, if you carry your leg, if you want waka, now 2-3 people go hold you. If you waka go waist, you go the feel and from waist down to the leg. You go to notice, say you know, go feel pick anything from the ground. Even sometimes you go to shock you, go to pepper you now, say you go to draw you from your waist down to your knee, down to your ankle, to even sleep in the morning, na wahala. To stand up for bed, go kitchen, na problem. To bend down, pray, na problem. All these things no good. Call us on our phone number, Baba Ibadan, for stand number 7 080 36 80 40 0803680-4071. I repeat, 0803680-4071. That's why we prepare our washing and setting the root. That root, if you take them, it will channel all the veins. It will reactivate all the alkaline and the calcium. It will build them back for your inside your body. This prostate enlargement, now be the second medicine. Wait, bye-bye, but don't make research. Go far from Ghana. Come back. Don't prepare. Come now. Wait, we say some person, they don't get this problem. You're going to notice and say, before daybreak in the night, you don't urinate. Read 7 or 8 times. Every time when you go urinate, now so you go spend 30 minutes because you didn't know the flow. Now so you go to flow, share the you go to flow small, small. Now so you go there, even difficult to come outside. Even sometimes, you go to get urge, go to peace all the time. Even if the peace they owe you, if you no quick come out your sukoto, you come like say, default for inside body, you can't go to affect your waist down to your leg. Even to go normal toilet, you no go fit go toilet again. You go come spread, go enter inside your erection transmitter. You can't weaken your power as a man. You go weaken your libido. You know, come make you feel the perform the way a normal woman being to perform. You can't make you look your wife. Like say, now your sister. Now I make bye-bye, but I don't come now. And good news for our men, we be say they don't go feel act well. When they wake up in the morning, a good man, man body stand kakaraka. Your body no answer you the way they call up. Visit us. Action for men don't they? For those kind of people, we be say they're inside that category of problem. And by the power of God, when we give you, you go take away with on right bullet. That gallant, you go come back. That button power, you go reactivate. You go enjoy your body. And your wife go say, daddy, thank you for job well done. Would they stand number 7? Now there you go see us. Or you call us on our phone number 080-3680-4071. Our Chamada machine day, we will take the stages of your case. Whether na bone, na get issue, whether na vein, na get issue, whether na your prostate, any other one, we will check them before we apply any medication for you. Thank you for your audience. Sickness is not going to be our portion. Bye for now.
4: Baba Tunde Raji Fasola don't land again, yo. 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Hey, Baba Tunde Raji Fasola, oh. 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
0: Peace be unto you, my listener at home. It is me, Babatunde Raji Fasola, aka Baba Stanwewe. I am presently at the ongoing ABBA exhibition taking place inside Museum Roundabout, opposite First Bank, here in Benin City. I occupy stand number 19. My office address is located at DNS Plaza, opposite EBS Radio Station, Adrova, Benin. You can call me on 081-33-59-3927. At our place, we are not jack of all trade, master of none. I specialize only on man problem, that is, incompetency and incapability of a man to reach full turgidity in order to perform as a real man. Are you a man? Before, if your woman call you once before daybreak, you will do chiki-chiki like 3 to 4, 5 times. But now, my brother, even if you want to answer your woman before 1 to 2 minutes, you are already tired and calm. So men don't even have urge for their woman again because of low libido, blockage of vein, long-term infection, pile, or prostatitis problem. It has made them to fall into erectile dysfunction, while some men organ cannot stand again. Some men, they will use medicine today. This week, it will work for them. Come next week, the problem will still start again. All this is not good. Visit expert on the feet. Some family are scattered because of this. Fight today, correct tomorrow. Not because there is no money or food at home, but inability of the man of the house to deliver and satisfy a woman in the other room of Chiki Chiki. The good news is that me, Babatunde Fashola, aka Babastan Wewe, has come to put smile in your face with the ultramodern method diagnosing machine. Well prepared upper medicine, I believe you and your woman will be happy, and your name will not be Borasuke Suke and 1 minute man again. Our forefathers married many wives because only one woman cannot withstand their capacity, even at the age of 60, 70 and above. My listeners, how old are you? 20, 30, 40, only one woman you cannot satisfy as man unless you use hard drugs, over drinking and other sexual enhancements. You cannot boldly do chiki-chiki with her and beat your chest as a real man. Man, upon all the hard drugs, how many minutes can you last? The secret of olden days is here with me, Babatunde Raji Fasola, a.k.a. Baba Stanwewe. Stop complaining. Don't be a newspaper reader at night that allowed another man to enter into your woman beautiful garden. Me, Babatunde Raji Fasola, I occupy stand 19. My office is at D&S Plaza, opposite EBS Radio, Benin City. My phone number is 081-33-59-3927. A trial will convince you.
5: My country people, I greet you now. My name is Baba Magaji, aka the I-Man from India. I don't travel far, Gomali, India, enter Yoruba land for more research about roots and herbs we consign eye matter only. I dare for Stand 20. 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My phone number na 090-3966-0040. 090-3966-0040. My people, when thing they cause eye problem, if sugar too much for body, you no go fit see well as a man. Why some people, na old age, they cause their own problem. Others, na sand, they cause their own. If you get this eye problem, you go, they experience bluish for the eye. Your eye go, they eat you. It go, they pepper you. It go, they red. You no go fit read without eyeglass. Your eye go, they gum-gum. Pulse go, they come out from inside the eyes. You go, they see double-double. Some people know they see for night. Na daytime, then they take CO. All this one, na big problem. Oyana, make you visit me, Baba Magaji, Stand 20, Naya Day. That's your eye problem. Go finish, pata pata. My phone number na 090-3966-0040. 090-3966-0040. I specialize for any type of eye problem. If this eye problem don't take for your body, it go affect your veins. Or you not defeat no difference between 500 naira and 1000 naira. Difficulty to see far and near, or even read something papa, or cataract. Abi your eye, they look like say sand day inside. Abi it they bring water. Abi you they see smoke or spider or cloud self. Now me be the Babama Gaji, aka the eye man. I know they do this one, they do that one. Now only eye problem I they solve. Nine people know me for. You feel call me to tell me what thing you they experience. Abi you get glaucoma. Red eye, blurry sight, or you don't they get Apollo. Herbs day, plant day. We go use commot yamayama disease where they inside your eyes and it go commot from your body. Pata pata. Whether you be young man, abi you be old man, or you be a boy or a girl, where not they see well again. I will give you computer. We go check all the veins where they inside your brain. It go commot any yamayama where they your side. Pata pata. Whether your vein don't they give you problem, because now only one vein they control the two eyes. So if one eye they get problem, it go affect the second eye. My advice be say anything where fit affect your eyes, carry your eyes commot. For example, breeze, too much light, or any object where fit affect your eyes. If you they come my stand, bring along with you 2 coconut and 1 carrot. Back in the days, our forefathers know they complain because then they see well, because then they use herbs and plants, and then still they reach 90 years and above, and then they see well. 090-3966-0040. 090-3966-0040. 090-3966-0040. 090-3966-0040. Baba Magaji, the eye man from India.
6: I greet you now, my good people for Edo State and its environs. My name na Baba Miracle, aka Baba Koboko, where everybody sabi as Baba Twins. My woman self follow tanda with me for here. When time reach, na go hear her voice. I be ogbonge herbal practitioner, where they handle any health problem we concern man. And my woman na certified herbal practitioner, where they handle any health palaba we concern woman. Where they participate for the ongoing herbal trade fair, where they go on for National Museum, inside Ring Road Roundabout, Bidi City, Edo State. I occupy Stand 10. I repeat, Stand 10. My phone number na 081-35-57-9700. Some men not fit satisfy their woman inside room as a result of weakness where yamayama don't cause for inside their body, like severe waist pain and stomach noising. Why some men they battle with this weakness as a result of too much sugar for their body or some other serious health condition where don't affect the water where they produce for their body. So if you be man, where you don't go for checkup, they confirm and say you get infection where they cause your weakness. Abi they even cause wahala for house between you and your wife as a result of child problem. Or you be man, we carry big body with small engine. Where fear and shame not they let you open body for where your fellow men day. If you wake up in the morning for your body to stand up, make you day strong like your fellow men. Now wahala, make you try visit me, Baba Miracle. My papa don't reach 97 years. He still marry young lady and he perform in civic duty well. Me, Baba Miracle, aka Baba Koboko, Baba Twins. I get one authentic correct chewing stick where Yoruba people they call pako. As you they chew them, you go to swallow the water. Now so the water go through all the blockage where they inside the vein where they work with the transformer of erection, so that blood go fit circulate all the body, and this one go help you last long well when it come to man and woman affair. I dey gidigba for Stand 10 for National Museum inside Ring Road Roundabout, Bidi City, Edo State. My phone number na
7: 081-35-57-9700.
8: 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I follow day with my Oga for Stand 10. 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Me self can't be Mama Twins. 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
1: Baba Tunde Raji Fasola don't land again, yo. 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Hey, Baba Tunde Raji Fasola, oh. Then be Baba for natural medicine.
2: Peace be unto you, my listener at home. It is me, Baba Tunde Raji Fasola, a.k.a. Baba Sanwewe. I am presently at the ongoing ABBA exhibition taking place inside Museum Roundabout, opposite First Bank, here in Benin City. I occupy stand 19, stand number 19. My office address is located at DNS Plaza, opposite EBS Radio Station, Adrova, Benin. You can call me on 081-33-59-3927. At our place, we are not jack of all trade, master of none. I specialize only on man problem, that is, incompetency and incapability of a man to reach full turgidity in order to perform as a real man. Are you a man? Before, if your woman call you once before daybreak, you will do chicky chicky like 3 to 4, 5 times. But now, my brother, even if you want to answer your woman before 1 to 2 minutes, you are already tired and calm. So men don't even have urge for their woman again because of low libido, blockage of vein, long-term infection, pile or prostatitis problem. It has made them to fall into erectile dysfunction, while some men organ cannot stand again. Some men, they will use medicine today, this week to work for them. Come next week, the problem will still start again. All this is not good. Visit expert on the field. Some family are scattered because of this. Fight today, correct tomorrow. Not because there is no money or food at home, but the inability of the man of the house to deliver and satisfy a woman in the other room of Chiki Chiki. The good news is that me, Babatunde Fashola, aka Babastan Wewe, has come to put smile in your face with the ultramodern method diagnosing machine. Well prepared upper medicine, I believe you and your woman will be happy, and your name will not be Bodasuke Suke and 1 minute man again. Our forefathers married many wives because only one woman cannot withstand their capacity, even at the age of 60, 70 and above. My listeners, how old are you? 20, 30, 40, only one woman you cannot satisfy as man unless you use hard drugs, over drinking, and other sexual enhancements. You cannot boldly do chiki chiki with her and beat your chest as a real man. Man, upon all the hard drugs, how many minutes can you last? The secret of olden days is here with me, Babatunde Raji Fasola, aka Baba Stanwewe. Stop complaining. Don't be a newspaper reader at night that allowed another man to enter into your woman beautiful garden. Me, Babatunde Raji Fasola, I occupy stand 19. My office is at D&S Plaza, opposite EBS Radio, Benin City. My phone number is 081-33-59-3927. 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
1: 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And it all kicks off with a purple carpet by 11 a.m. sharp. So, dress up, show up, and come ready for vibes, pictures, and unforgettable moments. Parents, families, my Benin people, this is your chance to celebrate the next generation of greatness. Super Little Queen, small girls, big dreams. It's all been powered by Super FM. 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
1: 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Not London's fearless warriors, Arsenal, face the unstoppable force from France, PSG, in the final of the UEFA Champions League. 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The tension, the drama, the goals, the glory. Will Arsenal finally lift Europe's biggest trophy for the very first time? Or will PSG defend their crown and reign supreme once again? 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

0: like the fabric, no consign me. 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
3: And that Super was Ashake and Whiskey on Turbulence. Holding it down on my number 4 spot. Moving straight to my number 3 spot. This song was on my number 5 spot. Started on my Fresh from the Box where we started the top 5 Ninja countdown. Moving straight from the Fresh from the Box to the number 5 spot. And right now, taking a step forward on my number 3 spot. Ladies and gentlemen, the Alter Plate General. Our song on Sisi Boma.
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0: And that was Sissy Bowman by Ari Song, holding it down on my number 3 spot for this week. Moving straight to my number 2 spot. Are you ready?
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2: 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Before I give my number one spot for this week, let's quickly go on a recount. On my number 5 spot is a new entry by Maleke doing his Felix. Number 4 spot, Ashake and Wizkid on Turbulence. Yes, moving straight to my number 3 spot, Ari Song on Sisi Buma. Yes, just heard You by Fola holding it down on my number 2 spot. And now, the fresh from the box. Ladies and gentlemen, this is another Benin guy doing a great song. This guy has a couple of songs, and presently, 3 of the songs is currently making waves on all musical platforms. X to White, we have Lida, Edo Piano, Born New World. These 3 songs is currently making waves on all musical platforms. Ladies and gentlemen, listen to X to White, Lida, on my Fresh from the Box.
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And that was Exto White on Leader on my Fresh From The Box. Edo guys, man, you're doing great. Now, moving straight to my number one spot for this week. Ladies and gentlemen, it's still Asake featuring Wizkid on

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Guess what? 9:30 straight to 10 is the time. Keep it locked. 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

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Be like I cross some mountains, I see. I see the exist, but I know there is this way. 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